0 degrees 8 knots. Direction variable between 020 and 100 degrees. Visibility 20 kilometers. Broken 2,500 feet stratocumulus. Temperature 32. Dew point 25. QNH 1007 hectopascals 2974 inches. Advise you have information India. Nalitra International Airport Information India. 0000. ILS Zulu runway 34 right approach. Landing runway 34 right. Departure runway 34 left. Departure frequency 124.2. Observe gear down operation procedure on final. Wind 070 degrees 8 knots. Direction variable between 020 and 100 degrees. Visibility 20 kilometers. Broken 2,500 feet stratocumulus. Temperature 32. Dew point 25. QNH 1007 hectopascals 2974 inches. Advise you have information India. Nalitra International Airport Information India. 0000. ILS Zulu runway 34 right approach. Landing runway 34 right. Departure runway 34 left. Departure frequency 124.2. Observe gear down operation procedure on final. Wind 070 degrees 8 knots. Direction variable between 020 and 100 degrees. Visibility 20 kilometers. Broken 2,500 feet stratocumulus. Temperature 32. Dew point 25. QNH 1007 hectopascals 2974 inches. Advise you have information India. Nalitra International Airport Information India. 0000. ILS Zulu runway 34 right approach. Landing runway 34 right. Departure runway 34 left. Departure frequency 124.2. Observe gear down operation procedure on final. Wind 070 degrees 8 knots. Direction variable between 020 and 100 degrees. Visibility 20 kilometers. Broken 2,500 feet stratocumulus. Temperature 32. Dew point 25. QNH 1007 hectopascals 2974 inches. Advise you have information India. Nalitra International Airport Information India. 0000. ILS Zulu runway 34 right approach. Landing runway 34 right. Departure runway 34 left. Departure frequency 124.2. Observe gear down operation procedure on final. Wind 070 degrees 8 knots. Direction variable between 020 and 100 degrees. Visibility 20 kilometers. Broken 2,500 feet stratocumulus. Temperature 32. Dew point 25. QNH 1007 hectopascals 2974 inches. Advise you have information India. Nalitra International Airport Information India. 0000. ILS Zulu runway 34 right approach. Landing runway 34 right. Departure runway 34 left. Departure frequency 124.2. Observe gear down operation procedure on final. Wind 070 degrees 8 knots. Direction variable between 020 and 100 degrees. Visibility 20 kilometers. Broken 2,500 feet stratocumulus. Temperature 32. Dew point 25. QNH 1007 hectopascals 2974 inches. Advise you have information India. Nalitra International Airport Information India. 0000. ILS Zulu runway 34 right approach.
Landing runway 34 right. Departure runway 34 left. Departure frequency 124.2. Observe gear down operation procedure on final. Wind 070 degrees 8 knots. Direction variable between 020 and 100 degrees. Visibility 20 kilometers. Broken 2,500 feet stratocumulus. Temperature 32. Dew point 25. QNH 1007 hectopascals 2974 inches. Advise you have information India. Nalitra International Airport Information India. 0000. ILS Zulu runway 34 right approach. Landing runway 34 right. Departure runway 34 left. Departure frequency 124.2. Observe gear down operation procedure on final. Wind 070 degrees 8 knots. Direction variable between 020 and 100 degrees. Visibility 20 kilometers. Broken 2,500 feet stratocumulus. Temperature 32. Dew point 25. QNH 1007 hectopascals 2974 inches. Advise you have information India. Nalitra International Airport Information India. 0000. ILS Zulu runway 34 right approach. Landing runway 34 right. Departure runway 34 left. Departure frequency 124.2. Observe gear down operation procedure on final. Wind 070 degrees 8 knots. Direction variable between 020 and 100 degrees. Visibility 20 kilometers. Broken 2,500 feet stratocumulus. Temperature 32. Dew point 25. QNH 1007 hectopascals 2974 inches. Advise you have information India. Nalitra International Airport Information India. 0000. ILS Zulu runway 34 right approach. Landing runway 34 right. Departure runway 34 left. Departure frequency 124.2. Observe gear down operation procedure on final. Wind 070 degrees 8 knots. Direction variable between 020 and 100 degrees. Visibility 20 kilometers. Broken 2,500 feet stratocumulus. Temperature 32. Dew point 25. QNH 1007 hectopascals 2974 inches. Advise you have information India. Nalitra International Airport Information India. 0000. ILS Zulu runway 34 right approach. Landing runway 34 right. Departure runway 34 left. Departure frequency 124.2. Observe gear down operation procedure on final. Wind 070 degrees 8 knots. Direction variable between 020 and 100 degrees. Visibility 20 kilometers. Broken 2,500 feet stratocumulus. Temperature 32. Dew point 25. QNH 1007 hectopascals 2974 inches. Advise you have information India. Nalitra International Airport Information India. 0000. ILS Zulu runway 34 right approach. Landing runway 34 right. Departure runway 34 left. Departure frequency 124.2. Observe gear down operation procedure on final. Wind 070 degrees 8 knots. Direction variable between 020 and 100 degrees. Visibility 20 kilometers. Broken 2,500 feet stratocumulus. Temperature 32. Dew point 25. QNH 1007 hectopascals 2974 inches.
Advise you have information India. Nalita International Airport Information India. 0000. ILS Zulu Runway 34 right approach. Landing runway 34 right. Departure runway 34 left. Departure frequency 124.2. Observe gear down operation procedure on final. Wind 070 degrees 8 knots. Direction variable between 020 and 100 degrees. Visibility 20 kilometers. Broken 2,500 feet stratocumulus. Temperature 32. Dew point 25. QNH 1007 hectopascals 2974 inches. Advise you have information India. Nalita International Airport Information India. 0000. ILS Zulu Runway 34 right approach. Landing runway 34 right. Departure runway 34 left. Departure frequency 124.2. Observe gear down operation procedure on final. Wind 070 degrees 8 knots. Direction variable between 020 and 100 degrees. Visibility 20 kilometers. Broken 2,500 feet stratocumulus. Temperature 32. Dew point 25. QNH 1007 hectopascals 29074 inches. Advise you have information India. Nalita International Airport Information India. 0000. ILS Zulu Runway 34 right approach. Landing runway 34 right. Departure runway 34 left. Departure frequency 124.2. Observe gear down operation procedure on final. Wind 070 degrees 8 knots. Direction variable between 020 and 100 degrees. Visibility 20 kilometers. Broken 2,500 feet stratocumulus. Temperature 32. Dew point 25. QNH 1007 hectopascals 29074 inches. Advise you have information India. Nalita International Airport Information India. 0000. ILS Zulu Runway 34 right approach. Landing runway 34 right. Departure runway 34 left. Departure frequency 124.2. Observe gear down operation procedure on final. Wind 070 degrees 8 knots. Direction variable between 020 and 100 degrees. Visibility 20 kilometers. Broken 2,500 feet stratocumulus. Temperature 32. Dew point 25. QNH 1007 hectopascals 29074 inches. Advise you have information India. Nalita International Airport Information India. 0000. ILS Zulu Runway 34 right approach. Landing runway 34 right. Departure runway 34 left. Departure frequency 124.2. Observe gear down operation procedure on final. Wind 070 degrees 8 knots. Direction variable between 020 and 100 degrees. Visibility 20 kilometers. Broken 2,500 feet stratocumulus. Temperature 32. Dew point 25. QNH 1007 hectopascals 29074 inches. Advise you have information India. Nalita International Airport Information India. 0000. ILS Zulu Runway 34 right approach. Landing runway 34 right. Departure runway 34 left. Departure frequency 124.2. Observe gear down operation procedure on final. Wind 070 degrees 8 knots. Direction variable between 020 and 100 degrees.
visibility 20 kilometers. Broken 2,500 feet stratocumulus. Temperature 32. Dew point 25. QNH 1007 hectopascals 29.74 inches. Advise you have information India. Nalitra International Airport information India. 0000. ILS Zulu runway 34 right approach. Landing runway 34 right. Departure runway 34 left. Departure frequency 124.2. Observe gear down operation procedure on final. Wind 070 degrees 8 knots. Direction variable between 020 and 100 degrees. Visibility 20 kilometers. Broken 2,500 feet stratocumulus. Temperature 32. Dew point 25. QNH 1007 hectopascals 29.74 inches. Advise you have information India. Nalitra International Airport information India. 0000. ILS Zulu runway 34 right approach. Landing runway 34 right. Departure runway 34 left. Departure frequency 124.2. Observe gear down operation procedure on final. Wind 070 degrees 8 knots. Direction variable between 020 and 100 degrees. Visibility 20 kilometers. Broken 2,500 feet stratocumulus. Temperature 32. Dew point 25. QNH 1007 hectopascals 29.74 inches. Advise you have information India. Nalitra International Airport information India. 0000. ILS Zulu runway 34 right approach. Landing runway 34 right. Departure runway 34 left. Departure frequency 124.2. Observe gear down operation procedure on final. Wind 070 degrees 8 knots. Direction variable between 020 and 100 degrees. Visibility 20 kilometers. Broken 2,500 feet stratocumulus. Temperature 32. Dew point 25. QNH 1007 hectopascals 29.74 inches. Advise you have information India. Nalitra International Airport information India. 0000. ILS Zulu runway 34 right approach. Landing runway 34 right. Departure runway 34 left. Departure frequency 124.2. Observe gear down operation procedure on final. Wind 070 degrees 8 knots. Direction variable between 020 and 100 degrees. Visibility 20 kilometers. Broken 2,500 feet stratocumulus. Temperature 32. 2.25. QNH 1007 hectopascals 29.74 inches. Advise you have information India. Nalitra International Airport information India. 0000. ILS Zulu runway 34 right approach. Landing runway 34 right. Departure runway 34 left. Departure frequency 124.2. Observe gear down operation procedure on final. Wind 070 degrees 8 knots. Direction variable between 020 and 100 degrees. Visibility 20 kilometers. Broken 2,500 feet stratocumulus. Temperature 32. Dew point 25. QNH 1007 hectopascals 29.74 inches. Advise you have information India. Nalitra International Airport information India. 0000. ILS Zulu runway 34 right approach. Landing runway 34 right. Departure runway 34 left.
Departure frequency 124.2. Observe.

Advise you have information India. Nalitra International Airport, information India. 0000. ILS Zulu runway 34 right approach. Landing runway 34 right. Departure runway 34 left. Departure frequency 124.2. Observe gear down operation procedure on final. Wind 070 degrees 8 knots. Direction variable between 020 and 100 degrees. Visibility 20 kilometers. Broken 2,500 feet stratocumulus. Temperature 32. Dew point 25. QNH 1007 hectopascals 29.74 inches. Advise you have information India. Nalitra International Airport, information India. 0000. ILS Zulu runway 34 right approach. Landing runway 34 right. Departure runway 34 left. Departure frequency 124.2. Observe gear down operation procedure on final. Wind 070 degrees 8 knots. Direction variable between 020 and 100 degrees. Visibility 20 kilometers. Broken 2,500 feet stratocumulus. Temperature 32. Dew point 25. QNH 1007 hectopascals 29.74 inches. Advise you have information India. Nalitra International Airport, information India. 0000. ILS Zulu runway 34 right approach. Landing runway 34 right. Departure runway 34 left. Departure frequency 124.2. Observe gear down operation procedure on final. Wind 070 degrees 8 knots. Direction variable between 020 and 100 degrees. Visibility 20 kilometers. Broken 2,500 feet stratocumulus. Temperature 32. Dew point 25. QNH 1007 hectopascals 29.74 inches. Advise you have information India. Nalitra International Airport, information Juliet. 0000. ILS Yankee runway 16 left approach. Landing runway 16 left. Departure runway 16 right. Departure frequency 124.2. Wind 070 degrees 8 knots. Direction variable between 020 and 100 degrees. Visibility 20 kilometers. Broken 2,500 feet stratocumulus. Temperature 32. Dew point 25. QNH 1007 hectopascals 29.74 inches. Advise you have information Juliet. Nalitra International Airport, information Kilo. 0030. ILS Yankee runway 16 left approach. Landing runway 16 left. Departure runway 16 right. Departure frequency 124.2. Wind 070 degrees 10 knots. Visibility 15 kilometers. View 2,000 feet cumulus. Broken 3,000 feet stratocumulus. Broken heights unknown. Temperature 33. Dew point 24. QNH 1007 hectopascals 29.74 inches. Advise you have information Kilo. Nalitra International Airport, information Kilo. 0030. ILS Yankee runway 16 left approach. Landing runway 16 left. Departure runway 16 right. Departure frequency 124.2. Wind 070 degrees 10 knots. Visibility 15 kilometers. View 2,000 feet cumulus. Broken 3,000 feet stratocumulus. Broken heights unknown. Temperature 33.
2.24. QNH1007 hectopascals 2974 inches. Advise you have information kilo. Nalitra International Airport information kilo. 0030. ILS Yankee runway 16 left approach. Landing runway 16 left. Departure runway 16 right. Departure frequency 124.2. Wind 070 degrees 10 knots. Visibility 15 kilometers. View 2,000 feet cumulus. Broken 3,000 feet strato cumulus. Broken heights unknown. Temperature 33. Dew point 24. QNH1007 hectopascals 2974 inches. Advise you have information kilo. Nalitra International Airport information kilo. 0030. ILS Yankee runway 16 left approach. Landing runway 16 left. Departure runway 16 right. Departure frequency 124.2. Wind 070 degrees 10 knots. Visibility 15 kilometers. View 2,000 feet cumulus. Broken 3,000 feet strato cumulus. Broken heights unknown. Temperature 33. Dew point 24. QNH1007 hectopascals 2974 inches. Advise you have information kilo. Nalitra International Airport information kilo. 0030. ILS Yankee runway 16 left approach. Landing runway 16 left. Departure runway 16 right. Departure frequency 124.2. Wind 070 degrees 10 knots. Visibility 15 kilometers. View 2,000 feet cumulus. Broken 3,000 feet strato cumulus. Broken heights unknown. Temperature 33. Dew point 24. QNH1007 hectopascals 2974 inches. Advise you have information kilo. Nalitra International Airport information kilo. 0030. ILS Yankee runway 16 left approach. Landing runway 16 left. Departure runway 16 right. Departure frequency 124.2. Wind 070 degrees 10 knots. Visibility 15 kilometers. View 2,000 feet cumulus. Broken 3,000 feet strato cumulus. Broken heights unknown. Temperature 33. Dew point 24. QNH1007 hectopascals 2974 inches. Advise you have information kilo. Nalitra International Airport information kilo. 0030. ILS Yankee runway 16 left approach. Landing runway 16 left. Departure runway 16 right. Departure frequency 124.2. Wind 070 degrees 10 knots. Visibility 15 kilometers. View 2,000 feet cumulus. Broken 3,000 feet strato cumulus. Broken heights unknown. Temperature 33. Dew point 24. QNH1007 hectopascals 2974 inches. Advise you have information kilo. Nalitra International Airport information kilo. 0030. ILS Yankee runway 16 left approach. Landing runway 16 left. Departure runway 16 right. Departure frequency 124.2. Wind 070 degrees 10 knots. Visibility 15 kilometers. View 2,000 feet cumulus. Broken 3,000 feet strato cumulus. Broken heights unknown. Temperature 33. Dew point 24. QNH1007 hectopascals.
equals 2974 inches. Advise you have information kilo. Nalita International Airport information kilo. 0030. ILS Yankee runway 16 left approach. Landing runway 16 left. Departure runway 16 right. Departure frequency 124.2. Wind 070 degrees 10 knots. Visibility 15 kilometers. View 2,000 feet cumulus. Broken tree 1,000 feet stratocumulus. Broken heights unknown. Temperature 3. Dew point 24. QNH 1007 hectopascals 2974 inches. Advise you have information kilo. Nalita International Airport information kilo. 0030. ILS Yankee runway 16 left approach. Landing runway 16 left. Departure runway 16 right. Departure frequency 124.2. Wind 070 degrees 10 knots. Visibility 15 kilometers. View 2,000 feet cumulus. Broken tree 1,000 feet stratocumulus. Broken heights unknown. Temperature 3. Dew point 24. QNH 1007 hectopascals 2974 inches. Advise you have information kilo. Nalita International Airport information kilo. 0030. ILS Yankee runway 16 left approach. Landing runway 16 left. Departure runway 16 right. Departure frequency 124.2. Wind 070 degrees 10 knots. Visibility 15 kilometers. View 2,000 feet cumulus. Broken tree 1,000 feet stratocumulus. Broken heights unknown. Temperature 3. Dew point 24. QNH 1007 hectopascals 2974 inches. Advise you have information kilo. Nalita International Airport information kilo. 0030. ILS Yankee runway 16 left approach. Landing runway 16 left. Departure runway 16 right. Departure frequency 124.2. Wind 070 degrees 10 knots. Visibility 15 kilometers. View 2,000 feet cumulus. Broken tree 1,000 feet stratocumulus. Broken heights unknown. Temperature 3. Dew point 24. QNH 1007 hectopascals 2974 inches. 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Nalita International Airport information kilo. 0030. ILS Yankee runway 16 left approach. Landing runway 16 left. Departure runway 16 right. Departure frequency 124.2. Wind 070 degrees 10 knots. Visibility 15 kilometers. View 2,000 feet cumulus. Broken tree 1,000 feet stratocumulus. Broken heights unknown. Temperature 3. Dew point 24. QNH 1007 hectopascals 2974 inches. 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Nalita International Airport information kilo. 0030. ILS Yankee runway 16 left approach. Landing runway 16 left. Departure runway 16 right. Departure frequency 124.2. Wind 070 degrees 10 knots. Visibility 15 kilometers. View 2,000 feet cumulus. Broken tree 1,000 feet stratocumulus. Broken heights unknown. Temperature 3. Dew point 24. QNH 1007 hectopascals 2974 inches. 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
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15 kilometers View 2,000 feet cumulus Broken tree 1,000 feet stratocumulus Broken heights unknown Temperature tree Dew point 24 QNH 1007 hectopascals 29.74 inches Advise you have information kilo Nalitra International Airport information kilo 0030 ILS Yankee runway 16 left approach Landing runway 16 left Departure runway 16 right Departure frequency 124.2 Wind 070 degrees 10 knots Visibility 15 kilometers View 2,000 feet cumulus Broken tree 1,000 feet stratocumulus Broken heights unknown Temperature tree Dew point 24 QNH 1007 hectopascals 29.74 inches Advise you have information kilo Nalitra International Airport Information Kilo 0030 ILS Yankee Runway 16 Left Approach Landing Runway 16 Left Departure Runway 16 Right Departure Frequency 124.2 Wind 070 degrees 10 knots Visibility 15 kilometers View 2,000 feet cumulus Broken tree 1,000 feet stratocumulus. Broken heights unknown. Temperature tree. Dew point 24. QNH 1007 hectopascals 29.74 inches. Advise you have information kilo. Nalitra International Airport information kilo. 0030. ILS Yankee runway 16 left approach. Landing runway 16 left. Departure runway 16 right. Departure frequency 124.2. Wind 070 degrees 10 knots. Visibility 15 kilometers. View 2,000 feet cumulus. Broken tree 1,000 feet stratocumulus. Broken heights unknown. Temperature tree. Dew point 24. QNH 1007 hectopascals 29.74 inches. Advise you have information kilo. Nalitra International Airport information kilo. 0030. ILS Yankee runway 16 left approach. Landing runway 16 left. Departure runway 16 right. Departure frequency 124.2. Wind 070 degrees 10 knots. Visibility 15 kilometers. View 2,000 feet cumulus. Broken tree 1,000 feet stratocumulus. Broken heights unknown. Temperature tree. Dew point 24. QNH 1007 hectopascals 29.74 inches. 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Temperature tree. Dew point 24. QNH 1007 hectopascals 29.74 inches. 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Nalitra International Airport information kilo.
0030. ILS Yankee runway 16 left approach. Landing runway 16 left. Departure runway 16 right. Departure frequency 124.2. Wind 070 degrees 10 knots. Visibility 15 kilometers. View 2,000 feet cumulus. Broken tree 1,000 feet stratocumulus. Broken heights unknown. Temperature 3. Dew point 24. QNH 1007 hectopascals 2974 inches. Advise you have information kilo. Nalitra International Airport information kilo. 0030. ILS Yankee runway 16 left approach. Landing runway 16 left. Departure runway 16 right. Departure frequency 124.2. Wind 070 degrees 10 knots. Visibility 15 kilometers. View 2,000 feet cumulus. Broken tree 1,000 feet stratocumulus. Broken heights unknown. Temperature 3. Dew point 24. QNH 1007 hectopascals 2974 inches. 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Nalitra International Airport information kilo. 0030. ILS Yankee runway 16 left approach. Landing runway 16 left. Departure runway 16 right. Departure frequency 124.2. Wind 070 degrees 10 knots. Visibility 15 kilometers. View 2,000 feet cumulus. Broken tree 1,000 feet stratocumulus. Broken heights unknown. Temperature 3. Dew point 24. QNH 1007 hectopascals 2974 inches. Advise you have information kilo. Nalitra International Airport information kilo. 0030. ILS Yankee runway 16 left approach. Landing runway 16 left. Departure runway 16 right. Departure frequency 124.2. Wind 070 degrees 10 knots. Visibility 15 kilometers. View 2,000 feet cumulus. Broken tree 1,000 feet stratocumulus. Broken heights unknown. Temperature 3. Dew point 24. QNH 1007 hectopascals 2974 inches. 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Nalitra International Airport information kilo. 0030. ILS Yankee runway 16 left approach. Landing runway 16 left. Departure runway 16 right. Departure frequency 124.2. Wind 070 degrees 10 knots. Visibility 15 kilometers. View 2,000 feet cumulus. Broken tree 1,000 feet stratocumulus. Broken heights unknown. Temperature 3. Dew point 24. QNH 1007 hectopascals 2974 inches. 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Nalitra International Airport information kilo. 0030. ILS Yankee runway 16 left approach. Landing runway 16 left. Departure runway 16 right. Departure frequency 124.2. Wind 070 degrees 10 knots. Visibility 15 kilometers. View 2,000 feet cumulus. Broken tree 1,000 feet stratocumulus. Broken heights unknown. Temperature 3. Dew point 24. QNH 1007 hectopascals 2974 inches. Advise you have information kilo. Nalitra International Airport information kilo. 0030. ILS Yankee runway 16 left approach.
Landing runway 16 left. Departure runway 16 right. Departure frequency 124.2. Wind 070 degrees 10 knots. Visibility 15 kilometers. View 2,000 feet cumulus. Broken tree 1,000 feet strato cumulus. Broken heights unknown. Temperature 32. Dew point 24. QNH1007 hectopascals 2974 inches. Advise you have information kilo. Nalitra International Airport information kilo. 0030. ILS Yankee runway 16 left approach. Landing runway 16 left. Departure runway 16 right. Departure frequency 124.2. Wind 070 degrees 10 knots. Visibility 15 kilometers. View 2,000 feet cumulus. Broken tree 1,000 feet strato cumulus. Broken heights unknown. Temperature 33. Dew point 24. QNH1007 hectopascals 2974 inches. Advise you have information kilo. Nalitra International Airport information kilo. 0030. ILS Yankee runway 16 left approach. Landing runway 16 left. Departure runway 16 right. Departure frequency 124.2. Wind 070 degrees 10 knots. Visibility 15 kilometers. View 2,000 feet cumulus. Broken tree 1,000 feet strato cumulus. Broken heights unknown. Temperature 33. Dew point 24. QNH1007 hectopascals 2974 inches. Advise you have information kilo. Nalitra International Airport information kilo. 0030. ILS Yankee runway 16 left approach. Landing runway 16 left. Departure runway 16 right. Departure frequency 124.2. Wind 070 degrees 10 knots. Visibility 15 kilometers. View 2,000 feet cumulus. Broken tree 1,000 feet strato cumulus. Broken heights unknown. Temperature 33. Dew point 24. QNH1007 hectopascals 2974 inches. Advise you have information kilo. Nalitra International Airport information kilo. 0030. ILS Yankee runway 16 left approach. Landing runway 16 left. Departure runway 16 right. Departure frequency 124.2. Wind 070 degrees 10 knots. Visibility 15 kilometers. View 2,000 feet cumulus. Broken tree 1,000 feet strato cumulus. Broken heights unknown. Temperature 33. Dew point 24. QNH1007 hectopascals 2974 inches. Advise you have information kilo. Nalitra International Airport information kilo. 0030. ILS Yankee runway 16 left approach. Landing runway 16 left. Departure runway 16 right. Departure frequency 124.2. Wind 070 degrees 10 knots. Visibility 15 kilometers. View 2,000 feet cumulus. Broken tree 1,000 feet strato cumulus. Broken heights unknown. Temperature 33. Dew point 24. QNH1007 hectopascals 2974 inches. Advise you have information kilo. Nalitra International Airport information kilo. 0030. ILS Yankee runway 16 left approach. Landing runway 16 left. Departure runway 16 right.
Departure frequency 124.2. Wind 070 degrees 10 knots. Visibility 15 kilometers. View 2,000 feet cumulus. Broken tree 1,000 feet stratocumulus. Broken heights unknown. Temperature 33. Dew point 24. QNH 1007 hectopascals 2974 inches. 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Nalitra International Airport information kilo. 0030. ILS Yankee runway 16 left approach. Landing runway 16 left. Departure runway 16 right. Departure frequency 124.2. Wind 070 degrees 10 knots. Visibility 15 kilometers. View 2,000 feet cumulus. Broken tree 1,000 feet stratocumulus. Broken heights unknown. Temperature 33. Dew point 24. QNH 1007 hectopascals 2974 inches. Advise you have information kilo. Nalitra International Airport information kilo. 0030. ILS Yankee runway 16 left approach. Landing runway 16 left. Departure runway 16 right. Departure frequency 124.2. Wind 070 degrees 10 knots. Visibility 15 kilometers. View 2,000 feet cumulus. Broken tree 1,000 feet stratocumulus. Broken heights unknown. Temperature 33. Dew point 24. QNH 1007 hectopascals 2974 inches. Advise you have information kilo. Nalitra International Airport information kilo. 0030. ILS Yankee runway 16 left approach. Landing runway 16 left. Departure runway 16 right. Departure frequency 124.2. Wind 070 degrees 10 knots. Visibility 15 kilometers. View 2,000 feet cumulus. Broken tree 1,000 feet stratocumulus. Broken heights unknown. Temperature 33. Dew point 24. QNH 1007 hectopascals 2974 inches. Advise you have information kilo. Nalitra International Airport information Lima. 0100. ILS Yankee runway 16 left approach. Landing runway 16 left. Departure runway 16 right. Departure frequency 124.2. Wind 070 degrees nanner knots. Direction variable between 050 and 170 degrees. Visibility 15 kilometers. Broken tree 1,000 feet stratocumulus. Broken heights unknown. Temperature 33. Dew point 24. QNH 1007 hectopascals 2974 inches. Advise you have information Lima. Nalitra International Airport information Lima. 0100. ILS Yankee runway 16 left approach. Landing runway 16 left. Departure runway 16 right. Departure frequency 124.2. Wind 070 degrees nanner knots. Direction variable between 050 and 170 degrees. Visibility 15 kilometers. Broken tree 1,000 feet stratocumulus. Broken heights unknown. Temperature 33. Dew point 24. QNH 1007 hectopascals 2974 inches. Advise you have information Lima. Nalitra International Airport information Lima. 0100. ILS Yankee runway 16 left approach. Landing runway 16 left. Departure runway 16 right. Departure.
departure frequency 124.2. Wind 070 degrees nanor knots. Direction variable between 050 and 170 degrees. Visibility 15 kilometers. Broken tree 1,000 feet stratocumulus. Broken heights unknown. Temperature 3. Dew point 24. QNH 1007 hectopascals 2974 inches. Advise you have information Lima. Na Litra International Airport information Lima. 0100. ILS Yankee runway 16 left approach. Landing runway 16 left. Departure runway 16 right. Departure frequency 124.2. Wind 070 degrees nanor knots. Direction variable between 050 and 170 degrees. Visibility 15 kilometers. Broken tree 1,000 feet stratocumulus. Broken heights unknown. Temperature 3. Dew point 24. QNH 1007 hectopascals 2974 inches. Advise you have information Lima. Na Litra International Airport information Lima. 0100. ILS Yankee runway 16 left approach. Landing runway 16 left. Departure runway 16 right. Departure frequency 124.2. Wind 070 degrees nanor knots. Direction variable between 050 and 170 degrees. Visibility 15 kilometers. Broken tree 1,000 feet stratocumulus. Broken heights unknown. Temperature 3. Dew point 24. QNH 1007 hectopascals 2974 inches. Advise you have information Lima. Na Litra International Airport information Lima. 0100. ILS Yankee runway 16 left approach. Landing runway 16 left. Departure runway 16 right. Departure frequency 124.2. Wind 070 degrees nanor knots. Direction variable between 050 and 170 degrees. Visibility 15 kilometers. Broken tree 1,000 feet stratocumulus. Broken heights unknown. Temperature 3. Dew point 24. QNH 1007 hectopascals 2974 inches. Advise you have information Lima. Na Litra International Airport information Lima. 0100. ILS Yankee runway 16 left approach. Landing runway 16 left. Departure runway 16 right. Departure frequency 124.2. Wind 070 degrees nanor knots. Direction variable between 050 and 170 degrees. Visibility 15 kilometers. Broken tree 1,000 feet stratocumulus. Broken heights unknown. Temperature 3. Dew point 24. QNH 1007 hectopascals 2974 inches. Advise you have information Lima. Na Litra International Airport information Lima. 0100. ILS Yankee runway 16 left approach. Landing runway 16 left. Departure runway 16 right. Departure frequency 124.2. Wind 070 degrees nanor knots. Direction variable between 050 and 170 degrees. Visibility 15 kilometers. Broken tree 1,000 feet stratocumulus. Broken heights unknown. Temperature 3. Dew point 24. QNH 1007 hectopascals 2974 inches. Advise you have information Lima. Na Litra International Airport information Lima. 0100. ILS Yankee runway 16 left approach. Landing runway 16 left.
departure runway 16 right. Departure frequency 124.2. Wind 070 degrees 9 knots. Direction variable between 050 and 170 degrees. Visibility 15 kilometers. Broken tree 1000 feet stratocumulus. Broken heights unknown. Temperature tree. Dew point 24. QNH 1007 hectopascals 2974 inches. Advise you have information Lima. Nalitra International Airport information Lima. 0100. ILS Yankee runway 16 left approach. Landing runway 16 left. Departure runway 16 right. Departure frequency 124.2. Wind 070 degrees 9 knots. Direction variable between 050 and 170 degrees. Visibility 15 kilometers. Broken tree 1000 feet stratocumulus. Broken heights unknown. Temperature tree. Dew point 24. QNH 1007 hectopascals 2974 inches. Advise you have information Lima. Nalitra International Airport information Lima. 0100. ILS Yankee runway 16 left approach. Landing runway 16 left. Departure runway 16 right. Departure frequency 124.2. Wind 070 degrees 9 knots. Direction variable between 050 and 170 degrees. Visibility 15 kilometers. Broken tree 1000 feet stratocumulus. Broken heights unknown. Temperature tree. Dew point 24. QNH 1007 hectopascals 2974 inches. Advise you have information Lima. Nalitra International Airport information Lima. 0100. ILS Yankee runway 16 left approach. Landing runway 16 left. Departure runway 16 right. Departure frequency 124.2. Wind 070 degrees 9 knots. Direction variable between 050 and 170 degrees. Visibility 15 kilometers. Broken tree 1000 feet stratocumulus. Broken heights unknown. Temperature tree. Dew point 24. QNH 1007 hectopascals 2974 inches. Advise you have information Lima. Nalitra International Airport information Lima. 0100. ILS Yankee runway 16 left approach. Landing runway 16 left. Departure runway 16 right. Departure frequency 124.2. Wind 070 degrees 9 knots. Direction variable between 050 and 170 degrees. Visibility 15 kilometers. Broken tree 1000 feet stratocumulus. Broken heights unknown. Temperature tree. Dew point 24. QNH 1007 hectopascals 2974 inches. Advise you have information Lima. Nalitra International Airport information Lima. 0100. ILS Yankee runway 16 left approach. Landing runway 16 left. Departure runway 16 right. Departure frequency 124.2. Wind 070 degrees 9 knots. Direction variable between 050 and 170 degrees. Visibility 15 kilometers. Broken tree 1000 feet stratocumulus. Broken heights unknown. Temperature tree. Dew point 24. QNH 1007 hectopascals 2974 inches. Advise you have information Lima. Nalitra International Airport information Lima. 0100. ILS Yankee runway 16 left approach.
Landing runway 16 left. Departure runway 16 right. Departure frequency 124.2. Wind 070 degrees nanner knots. Direction variable between 050 and 170 degrees. Visibility 15 kilometers. Broken tree 1000 feet stratocumulus. Broken heights unknown. Temperature 3°. Dew point 24. QNH 1007 hectopascals 2974 inches. Advise you have information Lima. Nalitra International Airport information Lima. 0100. ILS Yankee runway 16 left approach. Landing runway 16 left. Departure runway 16 right. Departure frequency 124.2. Wind 070 degrees nanner knots. Direction variable between 050 and 170 degrees. Visibility 15 kilometers. Broken tree 1000 feet stratocumulus. Broken heights unknown. Temperature 3°. Dew point 24. QNH 1007 hectopascals 2974 inches. Advise you have information Lima. Nalitra International Airport information Lima. 0100. ILS Yankee runway 16 left approach. Landing runway 16 left. Departure runway 16 right. Departure frequency 124.2. Wind 070 degrees nanner knots. Direction variable between 050 and 170 degrees. Visibility 15 kilometers. Broken tree 1000 feet stratocumulus. Broken heights unknown. Temperature 3°. Dew point 24. QNH 1007 hectopascals 2974 inches. Advise you have information Lima. Nalitra International Airport information Lima. 0100. ILS Yankee runway 16 left approach. Landing runway 16 left. Departure runway 16 right. Departure frequency 124.2. Wind 070 degrees nanner knots. Direction variable between 050 and 170 degrees. Visibility 15 kilometers. Broken tree 1000 feet stratocumulus. Broken heights unknown. Temperature 3°. Dew point 24. QNH 1007 hectopascals 2974 inches. Advise you have information Lima. Nalitra International Airport information Lima. 0100. ILS Yankee runway 16 left approach. Landing runway 16 left. Departure runway 16 right. Departure frequency 124.2. Wind 070 degrees nanner knots. Direction variable between 050 and 170 degrees. Visibility 15 kilometers. Broken tree 1000 feet stratocumulus. Broken heights unknown. Temperature 3°. Dew point 24. QNH 1007 hectopascals 2974 inches. Advise you have information Lima. Nalitra International Airport information Lima. 0100. ILS Yankee runway 16 left approach. Landing runway 16 left. Departure runway 16 right. Departure frequency 124.2. Wind 070 degrees nanner knots. Direction variable between 050 and 170 degrees. Visibility 15 kilometers. Broken tree 1000 feet stratocumulus. Broken heights unknown. Temperature 3°. Dew point 24. QNH 1007 hectopascals 2974 inches. Advise you have information Lima. Nalitra International Airport information Lima. 0100.
ILS Yankee runway 16 left approach. Landing runway 16 left. Departure runway 16 right. Departure frequency 124.2. Wind 070 degrees nanner knots. Direction variable between 050 and 170 degrees. Visibility 15 kilometers. Broken tree 1000 feet stratocumulus. Broken heights unknown. Temperature 33. Dew point 24. QNH 1007 hectopascals 29.74 inches. Advise you have information Lima. Na Litra International Airport information Lima. 0100. ILS Yankee runway 16 left approach. Landing runway 16 left. Departure runway 16 right. Departure frequency 124.2. Wind 070 degrees nanner knots. Direction variable between 050 and 170 degrees. Visibility 15 kilometers. Broken tree 1000 feet stratocumulus. Broken heights unknown. Temperature 33. Dew point 24. QNH 1007 hectopascals 29.74 inches. Advise you have information Lima. Na Litra International Airport information Lima. 0100. ILS Yankee runway 16 left approach. Landing runway 16 left. Departure runway 16 right. Departure frequency 124.2. Wind 070 degrees nanner knots. Direction variable between 050 and 170 degrees. Visibility 15 kilometers. Broken tree 1000 feet stratocumulus. Broken heights unknown. Temperature 33. Dew point 24. QNH 1007 hectopascals 29.74 inches. Advise you have information Lima. Na Litra International Airport information Lima. 0100. ILS Yankee runway 16 left approach. Landing runway 16 left. Departure runway 16 right. Departure frequency 124.2. Wind 070 degrees nanner knots. Direction variable between 050 and 170 degrees. Visibility 15 kilometers. Broken tree 1000 feet stratocumulus. Broken heights unknown. Temperature 33. Dew point 24. QNH 1007 hectopascals 29.74 inches. Advise you have information Lima. Na Litra International Airport information Lima. 0100. ILS Yankee runway 16 left approach. Landing runway 16 left. Departure runway 16 right. Departure frequency 124.2. Wind 070 degrees nanner knots. Direction variable between 050 and 170 degrees. Visibility 15 kilometers. Broken tree 1000 feet stratocumulus. Broken heights unknown. Temperature 33. Dew point 24. QNH 1007 hectopascals 29.74 inches. Advise you have information Lima. Na Litra International Airport information Lima. 0100. ILS Yankee runway 16 left approach. Landing runway 16 left. Departure runway 16 right. Departure frequency 124.2. Wind 070 degrees nanner knots. Direction variable between 050 and 170 degrees. Visibility 15 kilometers. Broken tree 1000 feet stratocumulus. Broken heights unknown. Temperature 33. Dew point 24. QNH 1007 hectopascals 29.74 inches. Advise you have information Lima.

74 inches. Advise you have information Lima. Nalita International Airport information Lima. 0100. ILS Yankee runway 16 left approach. Landing runway 16 left. Departure runway 16 right. Departure frequency 124.2. Wind 070 degrees nanner knots. Direction variable between 050 and 170 degrees. Visibility 15 kilometers. Broken tree 1000 feet stratocumulus. Broken heights unknown. Temperature 33. Dew point 24. QNH 1007 hectopascals 29.74 inches. Advise you have information Lima. Nalita International Airport information Lima. 0100. ILS Yankee runway 16 left approach. Landing runway 16 left. Departure runway 16 right. Departure frequency 124.2. Wind 070 degrees nanner knots. Direction variable between 050 and 170 degrees. Visibility 15 kilometers. Broken tree 1000 feet stratocumulus. Broken heights unknown. Temperature 33. Dew point 24. QNH 1007 hectopascals 29.74 inches. Advise you have information Lima. Nalita International Airport information Lima. 0100. ILS Yankee runway 16 left approach. Landing runway 16 left. Departure runway 16 right. Departure frequency 124.2. Wind 070 degrees nanner knots. Direction variable between 050 and 170 degrees. Visibility 15 kilometers. Broken tree 1000 feet stratocumulus. Broken heights unknown. Temperature 33. Dew point 24. QNH 1007 hectopascals 29.74 inches. Advise you have information Lima. Nalita International Airport information Lima. 0100. ILS Yankee runway 16 left approach. Landing runway 16 left. Departure runway 16 right. Departure frequency 124.2. Wind 070 degrees nanner knots. Direction variable between 050 and 170 degrees. Visibility 15 kilometers. Broken tree 1000 feet stratocumulus. Broken heights unknown. Temperature 33. Dew point 24. QNH 1007 hectopascals 29.74 inches. Advise you have information Lima. Nalita International Airport information Lima. 0100. ILS Yankee runway 16 left approach. Landing runway 16 left. Departure runway 16 right. Departure frequency 124.2. Wind 070 degrees nanner knots. Direction variable between 050 and 170 degrees. Visibility 15 kilometers. Broken tree 1000 feet stratocumulus. Broken heights unknown. Temperature 33. Dew point 24. QNH 1007 hectopascals 29.74 inches. Advise you have information Lima. Nalita International Airport information Lima. 0100. ILS Yankee runway 16 left approach. Landing runway 16 left. Departure runway 16 right. Departure frequency 124.2. Wind 070 degrees nanner knots. Direction variable between 050 and 170 degrees. Visibility 15 kilometers. Broken tree 1000 feet stratocumulus. Broken heights unknown. Temperature 33. Dew point 24.

QNH1007 Hectopasucos 2974 inches. Advise you have information Lima. Nalitra International Airport information Lima. 0100. ILS Yankee runway 16 left approach. Landing runway 16 left. Departure runway 16 right. Departure frequency 124.2. Wind 070 degrees nanner knots. Direction variable between 050 and 170 degrees. Visibility 15 kilometers. Broken tree 1000 feet stratocumulus. Broken heights unknown. Temperature 33. Dew point 24. QNH1007 Hectopasucos 2974 inches. Advise you have information Lima. Nalitra International Airport information Lima. 0100. ILS Yankee runway 16 left approach. Landing runway 16 left. Departure runway 16 right. Departure frequency 124.2. Wind 070 degrees nanner knots. Direction variable between 050 and 170 degrees. Visibility 15 kilometers. Broken tree 1000 feet stratocumulus. Broken heights unknown. Temperature 33. Dew point 24. QNH1007 Hectopasucos 2974 inches. Advise you have information Lima. Nalitra International Airport information Lima. 0100. ILS Yankee runway 16 left approach. Landing runway 16 left. Departure runway 16 right. Departure frequency 124.2. Wind 070 degrees nanner knots. Direction variable between 050 and 170 degrees. Visibility 15 kilometers. Broken tree 1000 feet stratocumulus. Broken heights unknown. Temperature 33. Dew point 24. QNH1007 Hectopasucos 2974 inches. Advise you have information Lima. Nalitra International Airport information Mike. 0130. ILS Yankee runway 16 left approach. Landing runway 16 left. Departure runway 16 right. Departure frequency 124.2. Wind 100 degrees nanner knots. Direction variable between 060 and 130 degrees. Visibility 15 kilometers. View 2,500 feet cumulus. Scattered tree 1,500 feet stratocumulus. Broken heights unknown. Temperature 34. Dew point 25. QNH1007 Hectopasucos 2974 inches. Advise you have information Mike. Nalitra International Airport information Mike. 0130. ILS Yankee runway 16 left approach. Landing runway 16 left. Departure runway 16 right. Departure frequency 124.2. Wind 100 degrees nanner knots. Direction variable between 060 and 130 degrees. Visibility 15 kilometers. View 2,500 feet cumulus. Scattered tree 1,500 feet stratocumulus. Broken heights unknown. Temperature 34. Dew point 25. QNH1007 Hectopasucos 2974 inches. Advise you have information Mike. Nalitra International Airport information Mike. 0130. ILS Yankee runway 16 left approach. Landing runway 16 left. Departure runway 16 right. Departure frequency 124.2. Wind 100 degrees nanner knots. Direction variable between 060 and 130 degrees.
visibility 15 kilometers. View 2,500 feet cumulus. Scattered 3,500 feet stratocumulus. Broken heights unknown. Temperature 3-4. Dew point 2-5. QNH 1007 hectopascals 2974 inches. Advise you have information mic. Nalitra International Airport information mic. 0130. ILS Yankee runway 16 left approach. Landing runway 16 left. Departure runway 16 right. Departure frequency 124.2. Wind 100 degrees nenner knots. Direction variable between 060 and 130 degrees. Visibility 15 kilometers. View 2,500 feet cumulus. Scattered 3,500 feet stratocumulus. Broken heights unknown. Temperature 3-4. Dew point 2-5. QNH 1007 hectopascals 2974 inches. Advise you have information mic. Nalitra International Airport information mic. 0130. ILS Yankee runway 16 left approach. Landing runway 16 left. Departure runway 16 right. Departure frequency 124.2. Wind 100 degrees nenner knots. Direction variable between 060 and 130 degrees. Visibility 15 kilometers. View 2,500 feet cumulus. Scattered 3,500 feet stratocumulus. Broken heights unknown. Temperature 3-4. Dew point 2-5. QNH 1007 hectopascals 2974 inches. Advise you have information mic. Nalitra International Airport information mic. 0130. ILS Yankee runway 16 left approach. Landing runway 16 left. Departure runway 16 right. Departure frequency 124.2. Wind 100 degrees nenner knots. Direction variable between 060 and 130 degrees. Visibility 15 kilometers. View 2,500 feet cumulus. Scattered 3,500 feet stratocumulus. Broken heights unknown. Temperature 3-4. Dew point 2-5. QNH 1007 hectopascals 2974 inches. Advise you have information mic. Nalitra International Airport information mic. 0130. ILS Yankee runway 16 left approach. Landing runway 16 left. Departure runway 16 right. Departure frequency 124.2. Wind 100 degrees nenner knots. Direction variable between 060 and 130 degrees. Visibility 15 kilometers. View 2,500 feet cumulus. Scattered 3,500 feet stratocumulus. Broken heights unknown. Temperature 3-4. Dew point 2-5. QNH 1007 hectopascals 2974 inches. Advise you have information mic. Nalitra International Airport information mic. 0130. ILS Yankee runway 16 left approach. Landing runway 16 left. Departure runway 16 right. Departure frequency 124.2. Wind 100 degrees nenner knots. Direction variable between 060 and 130 degrees. Visibility 15 kilometers. View 2,500 feet cumulus. Scattered 3,500 feet stratocumulus. Broken heights unknown. Temperature 3-4. Dew point 2-5. QNH 1007 hectopascals 2974 inches. Advise you have information mic. Nalitra International Airport information mic. 0130.
ILS Yankee runway 16 left approach. Landing runway 16 left. Departure runway 16 right. Departure frequency 124.2. Wind 100 degrees nanner knots. Direction variable between 060 and 130 degrees. Visibility 15 kilometers. View 2,500 feet cumulus. Scattered 3,500 feet strato cumulus. Broken heights unknown. Temperature 3-4. Dew point 2-5. QNH 1007 hectopascals 29.74 inches. Advise you have information mic. Nalita International Airport information mic. 0130. ILS Yankee runway 16 left approach. Landing runway 16 left. Departure runway 16 right. Departure frequency 124.2. Wind 100 degrees nanner knots. Direction variable between 060 and 130 degrees. Visibility 15 kilometers. View 2,500 feet cumulus. Scattered 3,500 feet strato cumulus. Broken heights unknown. Temperature 3-4. Descent 2-5. QNH 1007 hectopascals 29.74 inches. Advise you have information mic. Nalita International Airport information mic. 0130. ILS Yankee runway 16 left approach. Landing runway 16 left. Departure runway 16 right. Departure frequency 124.2. Wind 100 degrees nanner knots. Direction variable between 060 and 130 degrees. Visibility 15 kilometers. View 2,500 feet cumulus. Scattered 3,500 feet strato cumulus. Broken heights unknown. Temperature 3-4. Dew point 2-5. QNH 1007 hectopascals 29.74 inches. Advise you have information mic. Nalita International Airport information mic. 0130. ILS Yankee runway 16 left approach. Landing runway 16 left. Departure runway 16 right. Departure frequency 124.2. Wind 100 degrees nanner knots. Direction variable between 060 and 130 degrees. Visibility 15 kilometers. View 2,500 feet cumulus. Scattered 3,500 feet strato cumulus. Broken heights unknown. Temperature 3-4. Dew point 2-5. QNH 1007 hectopascals 29.74 inches. Advise you have information mic. Nalita International Airport information mic. 0130. ILS Yankee runway 16 left approach. Landing runway 16 left. Departure runway 16 right. Departure frequency 124.2. Wind 100 degrees nanner knots. Direction variable between 060 and 130 degrees. Visibility 15 kilometers. View 2,500 feet cumulus. Scattered 3,500 feet strato cumulus. Broken heights unknown. Temperature 3-4. Dew point 2-5. QNH 1007 hectopascals 29.74 inches. Advise you have information mic. Nalita International Airport information mic. 0130. ILS Yankee runway 16 left approach. Landing runway 16 left. Departure runway 16 right. Departure frequency 124.2. Wind 100 degrees nanner knots. Direction variable between 060 and 130 degrees. Visibility 15 kilometers. View 2,500 feet cumulus. Scattered 3,500 feet strato cumulus.
broken heights unknown. Temperature 3-4. Dew point 2-5. QNH 1007 hectopascals 2974 inches. Advise you have information mic. Nalitra International Airport information mic. 0130. ILS Yankee runway 16 left approach. Landing runway 16 left. Departure runway 16 right. Departure frequency 124.2. Wind 100 degrees nanoknots. Direction variable between 060 and 130 degrees. Visibility 15 kilometers. View 2,500 feet cumulus. Scattered 3,500 feet stratocumulus. Broken heights unknown. Temperature 3-4. Dew point 2-5. QNH 1007 hectopascals 2974 inches. Advise you have information mic. Nalitra International Airport information mic. 0130. ILS Yankee runway 16 left approach. Landing runway 16 left. Departure runway 16 right. Departure frequency 124.2. Wind 100 degrees nanoknots. Direction variable between 060 and 130 degrees. Visibility 15 kilometers. View 2,500 feet cumulus. Scattered 3,500 feet stratocumulus. Broken heights unknown. Temperature 3-4. Dew point 2-5. QNH 1007 hectopascals 2974 inches. Advise you have information mic. Nalitra International Airport information mic. 0130. ILS Yankee runway 16 left approach. Landing runway 16 left. Departure runway 16 right. Departure frequency 124.2. Wind 100 degrees nanoknots. Direction variable between 060 and 130 degrees. Visibility 15 kilometers. View 2,500 feet cumulus. Scattered 3,500 feet stratocumulus. Broken heights unknown. Temperature 3-4. Dew point 2-5. QNH 1007 hectopascals 2974 inches. Advise you have information mic. Nalitra International Airport information mic. 0130. ILS Yankee runway 16 left approach. Landing runway 16 left. Departure runway 16 right. Departure frequency 124.2. Wind 100 degrees nanoknots. Direction variable between 060 and 130 degrees. Visibility 15 kilometers. View 2,500 feet cumulus. Scattered 3,500 feet stratocumulus. Broken heights unknown. Temperature 3-4. Dew point 2-5. QNH 1007 hectopascals 2974 inches. Advise you have information mic. Nalitra International Airport information mic. 0130. ILS Yankee runway 16 left approach. Landing runway 16 left. Departure runway 16 right. Departure frequency 124.2. Wind 100 degrees nanoknots. Direction variable between 060 and 130 degrees. Visibility 15 kilometers. View 2,500 feet cumulus. Scattered 3,500 feet stratocumulus. Broken heights unknown. Temperature 3-4. Dew point 2-5. QNH 1007 hectopascals 2974 inches. Advise you have information mic. Nalitra International Airport information mic. 0130. ILS Yankee runway 16 left approach. Landing runway 16 left. Departure runway 16 right.
departure frequency 124.2. Wind 100 degrees nanoknots. Direction variable between 060 and 130 degrees. Visibility 15 kilometers. View 2,500 feet cumulus. Scattered 3,500 feet stratocumulus. Broken heights unknown. Temperature 34. Dew point 25. QNH 1007 hectopascals 2974 inches. Advise you have information mic. Nalitra International Airport information mic. 0130. ILS Yankee runway 16 left approach. Landing runway 16 left. Departure runway 16 right. Departure frequency 124.2. Wind 100 degrees nanoknots. Direction variable between 060 and 130 degrees. Visibility 15 kilometers. View 2,500 feet cumulus. Scattered 3,500 feet stratocumulus. Broken heights unknown. Temperature 34. Dew point 25. QNH 1007 hectopascals 2974 inches. Advise you have information mic. Nalitra International Airport information mic. 0130. ILS Yankee runway 16 left approach. Landing runway 16 left. Departure runway 16 right. Departure frequency 124.2. Wind 100 degrees nanoknots. Direction variable between 060 and 130 degrees. Visibility 15 kilometers. View 2,500 feet cumulus. Scattered 3,500 feet stratocumulus. Broken heights unknown. Temperature 34. Dew point 25. QNH 1007 hectopascals 2974 inches. Advise you have information mic. Nalitra International Airport information mic. 0130. ILS Yankee runway 16 left approach. Landing runway 16 left. Departure runway 16 right. Departure frequency 124.2. Wind 100 degrees nanoknots. Direction variable between 060 and 130 degrees. Visibility 15 kilometers. View 2,500 feet cumulus. Scattered 3,500 feet stratocumulus. Broken heights unknown. Temperature 34. Dew point 25. QNH 1007 hectopascals 2974 inches. Advise you have information mic. Nalitra International Airport information mic. 0130. ILS Yankee runway 16 left approach. Landing runway 16 left. Departure runway 16 right. Departure frequency 124.2. Wind 100 degrees nanoknots. Direction variable between 060 and 130 degrees. Visibility 15 kilometers. View 2,500 feet cumulus. Scattered 3,500 feet stratocumulus. Broken heights unknown. Temperature 34. Dew point 25. QNH 1007 hectopascals 2974 inches. Advise you have information mic. Nalitra International Airport information mic. 0130. ILS Yankee runway 16 left approach. Landing runway 16 left. Departure runway 16 right. Departure frequency 124.2. Wind 100 degrees nanoknots. Direction variable between 060 and 130 degrees. Visibility 15 kilometers. View 2,500 feet cumulus. Scattered 3,500 feet stratocumulus. Broken heights unknown. Temperature 34. Dew point 25. QNH 1007 hectopascals 2974 inches.
advise you have information mic. Nalitra International Airport information mic. 0130. ILS Yankee runway 16 left approach. Landing runway 16 left. Departure runway 16 right. Departure frequency 124.2. Wind 100 degrees nenner knots. Direction variable between 060 and 130 degrees. Visibility 15 kilometers. View 2,500 feet cumulus. Scattered 3,500 feet stratocumulus. Broken heights unknown. Temperature 3.4. Dew point 2.5. QNH 1007 hectopascals 2974 inches. Advise you have information mic. Nalitra International Airport information mic. 0130. ILS Yankee runway 16 left approach. Landing runway 16 left. Departure runway 16 right. Departure frequency 124.2. Wind 100 degrees nenner knots. Direction variable between 060 and 130 degrees. Visibility 15 kilometers. View 2,500 feet cumulus. Scattered 3,500 feet stratocumulus. Broken heights unknown. Temperature 3.4. Dew point 2.5. QNH 1007 hectopascals 2974 inches. Advise you have information mic. Nalitra International Airport information mic. 0130. ILS Yankee runway 16 left approach. Landing runway 16 left. Departure runway 16 right. Departure frequency 124.2. Wind 100 degrees nenner knots. Direction variable between 060 and 130 degrees. Visibility 15 kilometers. View 2,500 feet cumulus. Scattered 3,500 feet stratocumulus. Broken heights unknown. Temperature 3.4. Dew point 2.5. QNH 1007 hectopascals 2974 inches. Advise you have information mic. Nalitra International Airport information mic. 0130. ILS Yankee runway 16 left approach. Landing runway 16 left. Departure runway 16 right. Departure frequency 124.2. Wind 100 degrees nenner knots. Direction variable between 060 and 130 degrees. Visibility 15 kilometers. View 2,500 feet cumulus. Scattered 3,500 feet stratocumulus. Broken heights unknown. Temperature 3.4. Dew point 2.5. QNH 1007 hectopascals 2974 inches. Advise you have information mic. Nalitra International Airport information mic. 0130. ILS Yankee runway 16 left approach. Landing runway 16 left. Departure runway 16 left. Departure frequency 124.2. Wind 100 degrees nenner knots. Direction variable between 060 and 130 degrees. Visibility 15 kilometers. View 2,500 feet cumulus. Scattered 3,500 feet stratocumulus. Broken heights unknown. Temperature 3.4. Dew point 2.5. QNH 1007 hectopascals 2974 inches. Advise you have information mic. Nalitra International Airport information mic. 0130. ILS Yankee runway 16 left approach. Landing runway 16 left. Departure runway 16 right. Departure frequency 124.2. Wind 100 degrees nenner knots.
Direction variable between 060 and 130 degrees. Visibility 15 kilometers. View 2,500 feet cumulus. Scattered 3,500 feet stratocumulus. Broken heights unknown. Temperature 34. 2.25. QNH 1007. 29074 inches. Advise you have information mic. Now Litra International Airport information mic. 0130. ILS Yankee runway 16 left approach. Landing runway 16 left. Departure runway 16 right. Departure frequency 124.2. Wind 100 degrees nenner knots. Direction variable between 060 and 130 degrees. Visibility 15 kilometers. View 2,500 feet cumulus. Scattered 3,500 feet stratocumulus. Broken heights unknown. Temperature 34. Dew point 25. QNH 1007 hectopascals 29074 inches. Advise you have information mic. Now Litra International Airport information mic. 0130. ILS Yankee runway 16 left approach. Landing runway 16 left. Departure runway 16 right. Departure frequency 124.2. Wind 100 degrees nenner knots. Direction variable between 060 and 130 degrees. Visibility 15 kilometers. View 2,500 feet cumulus. Scattered 3,500 feet stratocumulus. Broken heights unknown. Temperature 34. Dew point 25. QNH 1007 hectopascals 29074 inches. Advise you have information mic. Now Litra International Airport information November. 0200. ILS Yankee runway 16 left approach. Landing runway 16 left. Departure runway 16 right. Departure frequency 124.2. Wind 070 degrees 10 knots. Direction variable between 030 and 100 degrees. Visibility 15 kilometers. View 2,500 feet cumulus. Broken 4,000 feet stratocumulus. Temperature 34. Dew point 24. QNH 1007 hectopascals 29074 inches. Advise you have information November. Now Litra International Airport information November. 0200. ILS Yankee runway 16 left approach. Landing runway 16 left. Departure runway 16 right. Departure frequency 124.2. Wind 070 degrees 10 knots. Direction variable between 030 and 100 degrees. Visibility 15 kilometers. View 2,500 feet cumulus. Broken 4,000 feet stratocumulus. Temperature 34. Dew point 24. QNH 1007 hectopascals 29074 inches. Advise you have information November. Now Litra International Airport information November. 0200. ILS Yankee runway 16 left approach. Landing runway 16 left. Departure runway 16 right. Departure frequency 124.2. Wind 070 degrees 10 knots. Direction variable between 030 and 100 degrees. Visibility 15 kilometers. View 2,500 feet cumulus. Broken 4,000 feet stratocumulus. Temperature 34. Dew point 24. QNH 1007 hectopascals 29074 inches. Advise you have information November. Now Litra International Airport information November. 0200.
ILS Yankee runway 16 left approach. Landing runway 16 left. Departure runway 16 right. Departure frequency 124.2. Wind 070 degrees 10 knots. Direction variable between 030 and 100 degrees. Visibility 15 kilometers. View 2,500 feet cumulus. Broken 4,000 feet strato cumulus. Temperature 34. Dew point 24. QNH 1007 hectopascals 2974 inches. Advise you have information November. Nalitra International Airport information November. 0200. ILS Yankee runway 16 left approach. Landing runway 16 left. Departure runway 16 right. Departure frequency 124.2. Wind 070 degrees 10 knots. Direction variable between 030 and 100 degrees. Visibility 15 kilometers. View 2,500 feet cumulus. Broken 4,000 feet strato cumulus. Temperature 34. Dew point 24. QNH 1007 hectopascals 2974 inches. Advise you have information November. Nalitra International Airport information November. 0200. ILS Yankee runway 16 left approach. Landing runway 16 left. Departure runway 16 right. Departure frequency 124.2. Wind 070 degrees 10 knots. Direction variable between 030 and 100 degrees. Visibility 15 kilometers. View 2,500 feet cumulus. Broken 4,000 feet strato cumulus. Temperature 34. Dew point 24. QNH 1007 hectopascals 2974 inches. Advise you have information November. Nalitra International Airport information November. 0200. ILS Yankee runway 16 left approach. Landing runway 16 left. Departure runway 16 right. Departure frequency 124.2. Wind 070 degrees 10 knots. Direction variable between 030 and 100 degrees. Visibility 15 kilometers. View 2,500 feet cumulus. Broken 4,000 feet strato cumulus. Temperature 34. Dew point 24. QNH 1007 hectopascals 2974 inches. Advise you have information November. Nalitra International Airport information November. 0200. ILS Yankee runway 16 left approach. Landing runway 16 left. Departure runway 16 right. Departure frequency 124.2. Wind 070 degrees 10 knots. Direction variable between 030 and 100 degrees. Visibility 15 kilometers. View 2,500 feet cumulus. Broken 4,000 feet strato cumulus. Temperature 34. Dew point 24. QNH 1007 hectopascals 2974 inches. Advise you have information November. Nalitra International Airport information November. 0200. ILS Yankee runway 16 left approach. Landing runway 16 left. Departure runway 16 right. Departure frequency 124.2. Wind 070 degrees 10 knots. Direction variable between 030 and 100 degrees. Visibility 15 kilometers. View 2,500 feet cumulus. Broken 4,000 feet strato cumulus. Temperature 34. Dew point 24. QNH 1007 hectopascals 2974 inches.
Advise you have information November. Nalitra International Airport information November. 0200. ILS Yankee runway 16 left approach. Landing runway 16 left. Departure runway 16 right. Departure frequency 124.2. Wind 070 degrees 10 knots. Direction variable between 030 and 100 degrees. Visibility 15 kilometers. View 2,500 feet cumulus. Broken 4,000 feet stratocumulus. Temperature 34. Dew point 24. QNH 1007 hectopascals 2974 inches. Advise you have information November. Nalitra International Airport information November. 0200. ILS Yankee runway 16 left approach. Landing runway 16 left. Departure runway 16 right. Departure frequency 124.2. Wind 070 degrees 10 knots. Direction variable between 030 and 100 degrees. Visibility 15 kilometers. View 2,500 feet cumulus. Broken 4,000 feet stratocumulus. Temperature 34. Dew point 24. QNH 1007 hectopascals 2974 inches. Advise you have information November. Nalitra International Airport information November. 0200. ILS Yankee runway 16 left approach. Landing runway 16 left. Departure runway 16 right. Departure frequency 124.2. Wind 070 degrees 10 knots. Direction variable between 030 and 100 degrees. Visibility 15 kilometers. View 2,500 feet cumulus. Broken 4,000 feet stratocumulus. Temperature 34. Dew point 24. QNH 1007 hectopascals 2974 inches. Advise you have information November. Nalitra International Airport information November. 0200. ILS Yankee runway 16 left approach. Landing runway 16 left. Departure runway 16 right. Departure frequency 124.2. Wind 070 degrees 10 knots. Direction variable between 030 and 100 degrees. Visibility 15 kilometers. View 2,500 feet cumulus. Broken 4,000 feet stratocumulus. Temperature 34. Dew point 24. QNH 1007 hectopascals 2974 inches. Advise you have information November. Nalitra International Airport information November. 0200. ILS Yankee runway 16 left approach. Landing runway 16 left. Departure runway 16 right. Departure frequency 124.2. Wind 070 degrees 10 knots. Direction variable between 030 and 100 degrees. Visibility 15 kilometers. View 2,500 feet cumulus. Broken 4,000 feet stratocumulus. Temperature 34. Dew point 24. QNH 1007 hectopascals 2974 inches. Advise you have information November. Nalitra International Airport information November. 0200. ILS Yankee runway 16 left approach. Landing runway 16 left. Departure runway 16 right. Departure frequency 124.2. Wind 070 degrees 10 knots. Direction variable between 030 and 100 degrees. Visibility 15 kilometers. View 2,500 feet cumulus.
Broken 4,000 feet stratocumulus. Temperature 3.4. Dew point 2.4. QNH 1007 hectopascals 2974 inches. Advise you have information November. Nalitra International Airport information November. 0200. ILS Yankee runway 16 left approach. Landing runway 16 left. Departure runway 16 right. Departure frequency 124.2. Wind 070 degrees 10 knots. Direction variable between 030 and 100 degrees. Visibility 15 kilometers. View 2,500 feet cumulus. Broken 4,000 feet stratocumulus. Temperature 3.4. Dew point 2.4. QNH 1007 hectopascals 2974 inches. Advise you have information November. Nalitra International Airport information November. 0200. ILS Yankee runway 16 left approach. Landing runway 16 left. Departure runway 16 right. Departure frequency 124.2. Wind 070 degrees 10 knots. Direction variable between 030 and 100 degrees. Visibility 15 kilometers. View 2,500 feet cumulus. Broken 4,000 feet stratocumulus. Temperature 3.4. Dew point 2.4. QNH 1007 hectopascals 2974 inches. Advise you have information November. Nalitra International Airport information November. 0200. ILS Yankee runway 16 left approach. Landing runway 16 left. Departure runway 16 right. Departure frequency 124.2. Wind 070 degrees 10 knots. Direction variable between 030 and 100 degrees. Visibility 15 kilometers. View 2,500 feet cumulus. Broken 4,000 feet stratocumulus. Temperature 3.4. Dew point 2.4. QNH 1007 hectopascals 2974 inches. Advise you have information November. Nalitra International Airport information November. 0200. ILS Yankee runway 16 left approach. Landing runway 16 left. Departure runway 16 right. Departure frequency 124.2. Wind 070 degrees 10 knots. Direction variable between 030 and 100 degrees. Visibility 15 kilometers. View 2,500 feet cumulus. Broken 4,000 feet stratocumulus. Temperature 3.4. Dew point 2.4. QNH 1007 hectopascals 2974 inches. Advise you have information November. Nalitra International Airport information November. 0200. ILS Yankee runway 16 left approach. Landing runway 16 left. Departure runway 16 right. Departure frequency 124.2. Wind 070 degrees 10 knots. Direction variable between 030 and 100 degrees. Visibility 15 kilometers. View 2,500 feet cumulus. Broken 4,000 feet stratocumulus. Temperature 3.4. Dew point 2.4. QNH 1007 hectopascals 2974 inches. Advise you have information November. Nalitra International Airport information November. 0200. ILS Yankee runway 16 left approach. Landing runway 16 left. Departure runway 16 right. Departure frequency 124.2.
Wind 070 degrees 10 knots. Direction variable between 030 and 100 degrees. Visibility 15 kilometers. View 2,500 feet cumulus. Broken 4,000 feet strato cumulus. Temperature 34. Dew point 24. QNH 1007 hectopascals 2974 inches. Advise you have information November. Nalitra International Airport information November. 0200. ILS Yankee runway 16 left approach. Landing runway 16 left. Departure runway 16 right. Departure frequency 124.2. Wind 070 degrees 10 knots. Direction variable between 030 and 100 degrees. Visibility 15 kilometers. View 2,500 feet cumulus. Broken 4,000 feet strato cumulus. Temperature 34. Dew point 24. QNH 1007 hectopascals 2974 inches. Advise you have information November. Nalitra International Airport information November. 0200. ILS Yankee runway 16 left approach. Landing runway 16 left. Departure runway 16 right. Departure frequency 124.2. Wind 070 degrees 10 knots. Direction variable between 030 and 100 degrees. Visibility 15 kilometers. View 2,500 feet cumulus. Broken 4,000 feet strato cumulus. Temperature 34. Dew point 24. QNH 1007 hectopascals 2974 inches. Advise you have information November. Nalitra International Airport information November. 0200. ILS Yankee runway 16 left approach. Landing runway 16 left. Departure runway 16 right. Departure frequency 124.2. Wind 070 degrees 10 knots. Direction variable between 030 and 100 degrees. Visibility 15 kilometers. View 2,500 feet cumulus. Broken 4,000 feet strato cumulus. Temperature 34. Dew point 24. QNH 1007 hectopascals 2974 inches. Advise you have information November. Nalitra International Airport information November. 0200. ILS Yankee runway 16 left approach. Landing runway 16 left. Departure runway 16 right. Departure frequency 124.2. Wind 070 degrees 10 knots. Direction variable between 030 and 100 degrees. Visibility 15 kilometers. View 2,500 feet cumulus. Broken 4,000 feet strato cumulus. Temperature 34. Dew point 24. QNH 1007 hectopascals 2974 inches. Advise you have information November. Nalitra International Airport information November. 0200. ILS Yankee runway 16 left approach. Landing runway 16 left. Departure runway 16 right. Departure frequency 124.2. Wind 070 degrees 10 knots. Direction variable between 030 and 100 degrees. Visibility 15 kilometers. View 2,500 feet cumulus. Broken 4,000 feet strato cumulus. Temperature 34. Dew point 24. QNH 1007 hectopascals 2974 inches. Advise you have information November. Nalitra International Airport information November. 0200. ILS Yankee runway 16 left approach.
Northern Runway.

inches. Advise you have information November. Nalitra International Airport information November. 0200. ILS Yankee runway 16 left approach. Landing runway 16 left. Departure runway 16 right. Departure frequency 124.2. Wind 070 degrees 10 knots. Direction variable between 030 and 100 degrees. Visibility 15 kilometers. View 2,500 feet cumulus. Broken 4,000 feet stratocumulus. Temperature 34. Dew point 24. QNH 1007 hectopascals 2974 inches. Advise you have information November. Nalitra International Airport information November. 0200. ILS Yankee runway 16 left approach. Landing runway 16 left. Departure runway 16 right. Departure frequency 124.2. Wind 070 degrees 10 knots. Direction variable between 030 and 100 degrees. Visibility 15 kilometers. View 2,500 feet cumulus. Broken 4,000 feet stratocumulus. Temperature 34. Dew point 24. QNH 1007 hectopascals 2974 inches. Advise you have information November. Nalitra International Airport information Oscar. 0230. ILS Yankee runway 16 left approach. Landing runway 16 left. Departure runway 16 right. Departure frequency 124.2. Wind 080 degrees nanner knots. Direction variable between 030 and 120 degrees. Visibility 15 kilometers. View 2,500 feet cumulus. Scattered 4,000 feet stratocumulus. Broken heights unknown. Temperature 34. Dew point 25. QNH 1007 hectopascals 2974 inches. Advise you have information Oscar. Nalitra International Airport information Oscar. 0230. ILS Yankee runway 16 left approach. Landing runway 16 left. Departure runway 16 right. Departure frequency 124.2. Wind 080 degrees nanner knots. Direction variable between 030 and 120 degrees. Visibility 15 kilometers. View 2,500 feet cumulus. Scattered 4,000 feet stratocumulus. Broken heights unknown. Temperature 34. Dew point 25. QNH 1007 hectopascals 2974 inches. Advise you have information Oscar. Nalitra International Airport information Oscar. 0230. ILS Yankee runway 16 left approach. Landing runway 16 left. Departure runway 16 right. Departure frequency 124.2. Wind 080 degrees nanner knots. Direction variable between 030 and 120 degrees. Visibility 15 kilometers. View 2,500 feet cumulus. Scattered 4,000 feet stratocumulus. Broken heights unknown. Temperature 34. Dew point 25. QNH 1007 hectopascals 2974 inches. Advise you have information Oscar. Nalitra International Airport information Oscar. 0230. ILS Yankee runway 16 left approach. Landing runway 16 left. Departure runway 16 right. Departure frequency 124.2. Wind 080 degrees nanner knots.
direction variable between 030 and 120 degrees. Visibility 15 kilometers. View 2,500 feet cumulus. Scattered 4,000 feet stratocumulus. Broken heights unknown. Temperature 34. Dew point 25. QNH 1007 hectopascals 2974 inches. Advise you have information, Oscar. Nalitra International Airport information, Oscar. 0230. ILS Yankee runway 16 left approach. Landing runway 16 left. Departure runway 16 right. Departure frequency 124.2. Wind 080 degrees nanner knots. Direction variable between 030 and 120 degrees. Visibility 15 kilometers. View 2,500 feet cumulus. Scattered 4,000 feet stratocumulus. Broken heights unknown. Temperature 34. Dew point 25. QNH 1007 hectopascals 2974 inches. Advise you have information, Oscar. Nalitra International Airport information, Oscar. 0230. ILS Yankee runway 16 left approach. Landing runway 16 left. Departure runway 16 right. Departure frequency 124.2. Wind 080 degrees nanner knots. Direction variable between 030 and 120 degrees. Visibility 15 kilometers. View 2,500 feet cumulus. Scattered 4,000 feet stratocumulus. Broken heights unknown. Temperature 34. Dew point 25. QNH 1007 hectopascals 2974 inches. Advise you have information, Oscar. Nalitra International Airport information, Oscar. 0230. ILS Yankee runway 16 left approach. Landing runway 16 left. Departure runway 16 right. Departure frequency 124.2. Wind 080 degrees nanner knots. Direction variable between 030 and 120 degrees. Visibility 15 kilometers. View 2,500 feet cumulus. Scattered 4,000 feet stratocumulus. Broken heights unknown. Temperature 34. Dew point 25. QNH 1007 hectopascals 2974 inches. Advise you have information, Oscar. Nalitra International Airport information, Oscar. 0230. ILS Yankee runway 16 left approach. Landing runway 16 left. Departure runway 16 right. Departure frequency 124.2. Wind 080 degrees nanner knots. Direction variable between 030 and 120 degrees. Visibility 15 kilometers. View 2,500 feet cumulus. Scattered 4,000 feet stratocumulus. Broken heights unknown. Temperature 34. Dew point 25. 1007 hectopascals 2974 inches. Advise you have information, Oscar. Nalitra International Airport information, Oscar. 0230. ILS Yankee runway 16 left approach. Landing runway 16 left. Departure runway 16 right. Departure frequency 124.2. Wind 080 degrees nanner knots. Direction variable between 030 and 120 degrees. Visibility 15 kilometers. View 2,500 feet cumulus. Scattered 4,000 feet stratocumulus. Broken heights unknown. Temperature 34. Dew point 25. QNH 1007 hectopascals 2974 inches. Advise you have information, Oscar. Nalitra International Airport information, Oscar.
0230. ILS Yankee runway 16 left approach. Landing runway 16 left. Departure runway 16 left. Departure frequency 124.2. Wind 080 degrees nanner knots. Direction variable between 030 and 120 degrees. Visibility 15 kilometers. View 2,500 feet cumulus. Scattered 4,000 feet stratocumulus. Broken heights unknown. Temperature 24. Dew point 25. QNH 1007 hectopascals 2974 inches. Advise you have information, Oscar. Nalitra International Airport information, Oscar. 0230. ILS Yankee runway 16 left approach. Landing runway 16 left. Departure runway 16 right. Departure frequency 124.2. Wind 080 degrees nanner knots. Direction variable between 030 and 120 degrees. Visibility 15 kilometers. View 2,500 feet cumulus. Scattered 4,000 feet stratocumulus. Broken heights unknown. Temperature 34. Dew point 25. QNH 1007 hectopascals 2974 inches. Advise you have information, Oscar. Nalitra International Airport information, Oscar. 0230. ILS Yankee runway 16 left approach. Landing runway 16 left. Departure runway 16 right. Departure frequency 124.2. Wind 080 degrees nanner knots. Direction variable between 030 and 120 degrees. Visibility 15 kilometers. View 2,500 feet cumulus. Scattered 4,000 feet stratocumulus. Broken heights unknown. Temperature 34. Dew point 25. QNH 1007 hectopascals 2974 inches. Advise you have information, Oscar. Nalitra International Airport information, Oscar. 0230. ILS Yankee runway 16 left approach. Landing runway 16 left. Departure runway 16 right. Departure frequency 124.2. Wind 080 degrees nanner knots. Direction variable between 030 and 120 degrees. Visibility 15 kilometers. View 2,500 feet cumulus. Scattered 4,000 feet stratocumulus. Broken heights unknown. Temperature 34. Dew point 25. QNH 1007 hectopascals 2974 inches. Advise you have information, Oscar. Nalitra International Airport information, Oscar. 0230. ILS Yankee runway 16 left approach. Landing runway 16 left. Departure runway 16 left. Departure frequency 124.2. Wind 080 degrees nanner knots. Direction variable between 030 and 120 degrees. Visibility 15 kilometers. View 2,500 feet cumulus. Scattered 4,000 feet stratocumulus. Broken heights unknown. Temperature 34. Dew point 25. QNH 1007 hectopascals 2974 inches. Advise you have information, Oscar. Nalitra International Airport information, Oscar. 0230. ILS Yankee runway 16 left approach. Landing runway 16 left. Departure runway 16 right. Departure frequency 124.2. Wind 080 degrees nanner knots. Direction variable between 030 and 120 degrees. Visibility 15 kilometers. View 2,500 feet cumulus.
scattered 4,000 feet stratocumulus. Broken heights unknown. Temperature 3-4. Dew point 2-5. QNH 1007 hectopascals 29.74 inches. Advise you have information, Oscar. Nalitra International Airport information, Oscar. 0230. ILS Yankee runway 16 left approach. Landing runway 16 left. Departure runway 16 right. Departure frequency 124.2. Wind 080 degrees nanner knots. Direction variable between 030 and 120 degrees. Visibility 15 kilometers. View 2,500 feet cumulus. Scattered 4,000 feet stratocumulus. Broken heights unknown. Temperature 3-4. Dew point 2-5. QNH 1007 hectopascals 29.74 inches. Advise you have information, Oscar. Nalitra International Airport information, Oscar. 0230. ILS Yankee runway 16 left approach. Landing runway 16 left. Departure runway 16 right. Departure frequency 124.2. Wind 080 degrees nanner knots. Direction variable between 030 and 120 degrees. Visibility 15 kilometers. View 2,500 feet cumulus. Scattered 4,000 feet stratocumulus. Broken heights unknown. Temperature 3-4. Dew point 2-5. QNH 1007 hectopascals 29.74 inches. Information, Oscar. National Airport information, Oscar. 0230. ILS Yankee runway 16 left approach. Landing runway 16 left. Departure runway 16 right. Departure frequency 124.2. Wind 080 degrees nanner knots. Direction variable between 030 and 120 degrees. Visibility 15 kilometers. View 2,500 feet cumulus. Scattered 4,000 feet stratocumulus. Broken heights unknown. Temperature 3-4. QNH 1007 hectopascals 29.74 inches. Advise you have information, Oscar. Nalitra International Airport information, Oscar. 0230. ILS Yankee runway 16 left approach. Landing runway 16 left. Departure runway 16 right. Departure frequency 124.2. Wind 080 degrees nanner knots. Direction variable between 030 and 120 degrees. Visibility 15 kilometers. View 2,500 feet cumulus. Scattered 4,000 feet stratocumulus. Broken heights unknown. Temperature 3-4. Dew point 2-5. QNH 1007 hectopascals 29.74 inches. Advise you have information, Oscar. Nalitra International Airport information, Oscar. 0230. ILS Yankee runway 16 left approach. Landing runway 16 left. Departure runway 16 right. Departure frequency 124.2. Wind 080 degrees nanner knots. Direction variable between 030 and 120 degrees. Visibility 15 kilometers. View 2,500 feet cumulus. Scattered 4,000 feet stratocumulus. Broken heights unknown. Temperature 3-4. Dew point 2-5. QNH 1007 hectopascals 29.74 inches. Advise you have information, Oscar. Nalitra International Airport information, Oscar. 0230. ILS Yankee runway 16 left approach. Landing runway 16 left.
Departure runway 16 right. Departure frequency 124.2. Wind 080 degrees nanner knots. Direction variable between 030 and 120 degrees. Visibility 15 kilometers. View 2,500 feet cumulus. Scattered 4,000 feet stratocumulus. Broken heights unknown. Temperature 34. Dew point 25. QNH 1007 hectopascals 2974 inches. Advise you have information, Oscar. Nalita International Airport information, Oscar. 0230. ILS Yankee runway 16 left approach. Landing runway 16 left. Departure runway 16 right. Departure frequency 124.2. Wind 080 degrees nanner knots. Direction variable between 030 and 120 degrees. Visibility 15 kilometers. View 2,500 feet cumulus. Scattered 4,000 feet stratocumulus. Broken heights unknown. Temperature 34. Dew point 25. QNH 1007 hectopascals 2974 inches. Advise you have information, Oscar. Nalita International Airport information, Oscar. 0230. ILS Yankee runway 16 left approach. Landing runway 16 left. Departure runway 16 right. Departure frequency 124.2. Wind 080 degrees nanner knots. Direction variable between 030 and 120 degrees. Visibility 15 kilometers. View 2,500 feet cumulus. Scattered 4,000 feet stratocumulus. Broken heights unknown. Temperature 34. Dew point 25. QNH 1007 hectopascals 2974 inches. Advise you have information, Oscar. Nalita International Airport information, Oscar. 0230. ILS Yankee runway 16 left approach. Landing runway 16 left. Departure runway 16 right. Departure frequency 124.2. Wind 080 degrees nanner knots. Direction variable between 030 and 120 degrees. Visibility 15 kilometers. View 2,500 feet cumulus. Scattered 4,000 feet stratocumulus. Broken heights unknown. Temperature 34. Dew point 25. QNH 1007 hectopascals 2974 inches. Advise you have information, Oscar. Nalita International Airport information, Oscar. 0230. ILS Yankee runway 16 left approach. Landing runway 16 left. Departure runway 16 right. Departure frequency 124.2. Wind 080 degrees nanner knots. Direction variable between 030 and 120 degrees. Visibility 15 kilometers. View 2,500 feet cumulus. Scattered 4,000 feet stratocumulus. Broken heights unknown. Temperature 34. Dew point 25. QNH 1007 hectopascals 2974 inches. Advise you have information, Oscar. Nalita International Airport information, Oscar. 0230. ILS Yankee runway 16 left approach. Landing runway 16 left. Departure runway 16 right. Departure frequency 124.2. Wind 080 degrees nanner knots. Direction variable between 030 and 120 degrees. Visibility 15 kilometers. 2,500 feet cumulus. Scattered 4,000 feet stratocumulus. Broken heights unknown. Temperature 34. Dew point 25.
QNH1007 Hectopasucos 2974 inches. Advise you have information, Oscar. Nalitra International Airport information, Oscar. 0230. ILS runway 16 left approach. Landing runway 16 left. Departure runway 16 left. Departure frequency 124.2. Wind 080 degrees nanner knots. Direction variable between 030 and 120 degrees. Visibility 15 kilometers. View 2,500 feet cumulus. Scattered 4,000 feet stratocumulus. Broken heights unknown. Temperature 34. Dew point 25. QNH1007 hectopascals 2974 inches. Advise you have information, Oscar. Nalitra International Airport information, Oscar. 0230. ILS Yankee runway 16 left approach. Landing runway 16 left. Departure runway 16 right. Departure frequency 124.2. Wind 080 degrees nanner knots. Direction variable between 030 and 120 degrees. Visibility 15 kilometers. View 2,500 feet cumulus. Scattered 4,000 feet stratocumulus. Broken heights unknown. Temperature 34. Dew point 25. QNH1007 hectopascals 2974 inches. Advise you have information, Oscar. Nalitra International Airport information, Oscar. 0230. ILS Yankee runway 16 left approach. Landing runway 16 left. Departure runway 16 right. Departure frequency 124.2. Wind 080 degrees nanner knots. Direction variable between 030 and 120 degrees. Visibility 15 kilometers. View 2,500 feet cumulus. Scattered 4,000 feet stratocumulus. Broken heights unknown. Temperature 34. Dew point 25. QNH1007 hectopascals 2974 inches. Advise you have information, Oscar. Nalitra International Airport information, Oscar. 0230. ILS Yankee runway 16 left approach. Landing runway 16 left. Departure runway 16 right. Departure frequency 124.2. Wind 080 degrees nanner knots. Direction variable between 030 and 120 degrees. Visibility 15 kilometers. View 2,500 feet cumulus. Scattered 4,000 feet stratocumulus. Broken heights unknown. Temperature 34. Dew point 25. QNH1007 hectopascals 2974 inches. Advise you have information, Oscar. Nalitra International Airport information, Oscar. 0230. ILS Yankee runway 16 left approach. Landing runway 16 left. Departure runway 16 right. Departure frequency 124.2. Wind 080 degrees nanner knots. Direction variable between 030 and 120 degrees. Visibility 15 kilometers. View 2,500 feet cumulus. Scattered 4,000 feet stratocumulus. Broken heights unknown. Temperature 34. Dew point 25. QNH1007 hectopascals 2974 inches. Advise you have information, Oscar. Nalitra International Airport information, Oscar. 0230. ILS Yankee runway 16 left approach. Landing runway 16 left. Departure runway 16 right. Departure frequency 124.2.
Wind 080 degrees nanoknots. Direction variable between 030 and 120 degrees. Visibility 15 kilometers. View 2,500 feet cumulus. Scattered 4,000 feet strato cumulus. Broken heights unknown. Temperature 34. Dew point 25. QNH 1007 hectopascals 2974 inches. Advise you have information, Oscar. Now Litra International Airport information, Oscar. 0230. ILS Yankee runway 16 left approach. Landing runway 16 left. Departure runway 16 right. Departure frequency 124.2. Wind 080 degrees nanoknots. Direction variable between 030 and 120 degrees. Visibility 15 kilometers. View 2,500 feet cumulus. Scattered 4,000 feet strato cumulus. Broken heights unknown. Temperature 34. Dew point 25. QNH 1007 hectopascals 2974 inches. Advise you have information, Oscar. Now Litra International Airport information, Oscar. 0230. ILS Yankee runway 16 left approach. Landing runway 16 left. Departure runway 16 right. Departure frequency 124.2. Wind 080 degrees nanoknots. Direction variable between 030 and 120 degrees. Visibility 15 kilometers. View 2,500 feet cumulus. Scattered 4,000 feet strato cumulus. Broken heights unknown. Temperature 34. Dew point 25. QNH 1007 hectopascals 2974 inches. Advise you have information, Oscar. Now Litra International Airport information, Papa. 0300. ILS Yankee runway 16 left approach. Landing runway 16 left. Departure runway 16 right. Departure frequency 124.2. Wind 100 degrees nanoknots. Direction variable between 060 and 140 degrees. Visibility 15 kilometers. View 2,500 feet cumulus. Scattered 4,000 feet strato cumulus. Broken heights unknown. Temperature 34. Dew point 25. QNH 1007 hectopascals 2974 inches. Advise you have information, Papa. Now Litra International Airport information, Papa. 0300. ILS Yankee runway 16 left approach. Landing runway 16 left. Departure runway 16 right. Departure frequency 124.2. Wind 100 degrees nanoknots. Direction variable between 060 and 140 degrees. Visibility 15 kilometers. View 2,500 feet cumulus. Scattered 4,000 feet strato cumulus. Broken heights unknown. Temperature 34. Dew point 25. QNH 1007 hectopascals 2974 inches. Advise you have information, Papa. Now Litra International Airport information, Papa. 0300. ILS Yankee runway 16 left approach. Landing runway 16 left. Departure runway 16 right. Departure frequency 124.2. Wind 100 degrees nanoknots. Direction variable between 060 and 140 degrees. Visibility 15 kilometers. View 2,500 feet cumulus. Scattered 4,000 feet strato cumulus. Broken heights unknown. Temperature 34. Dew point 25. QNH 1007 hectopascals 2974 inches.
Advise you have information pop on. Nalita International Airport information pop on. 0300. ILS Yankee runway 16 left approach. Landing runway 16 left. Departure runway 16 right. Departure frequency 124.2. Wind 100 degrees nanner knots. Direction variable between 060 and 140 degrees. Visibility 15 kilometers. View 2,500 feet cumulus. Scattered 4,000 feet stratocumulus. Broken heights unknown. Temperature 34. Dew point 25. QNH 1007. Pascals 2974 inches. Advise you have information pop on. Nalita International Airport information pop on. 0300. ILS Yankee runway 16 left approach. Landing runway 16 left. Departure runway 16 right. Departure frequency 124.2. Wind 100 degrees nanner knots. Direction variable between 060 and 140 degrees. Visibility 15 kilometers. View 2,500 feet cumulus. Scattered 4,000 feet stratocumulus. Broken heights unknown. Temperature 34. Dew point 25. QNH 1007 hectopascals 2974 inches. Advise you have information pop on. Nalita International Airport information pop on. 0300. ILS Yankee runway 16 left approach. Landing runway 16 left. Departure runway 16 right. Departure frequency 124.2. Wind 100 degrees nanner knots. Direction variable between 060 and 140 degrees. Visibility 15 kilometers. View 2,500 feet cumulus. Scattered 4,000 feet stratocumulus. Broken heights unknown. Temperature 34. Dew point 25. QNH 1007 hectopascals 2974 inches. Advise you have information pop on. Nalita International Airport information pop on. 0300. ILS Yankee runway 16 left approach. Landing runway 16 left. Departure runway 16 right. Departure frequency 124.2. Wind 100 degrees nanner knots. Direction variable between 060 and 140 degrees. Visibility 15 kilometers. View 2,500 feet cumulus. Scattered 4,000 feet stratocumulus. Broken heights unknown. Temperature 34. Dew point 25. QNH 1007 hectopascals 2974 inches. Advise you have information pop on. Nalita International Airport information pop on. 0300. ILS Yankee runway 16 left approach. Landing runway 16 left. Departure runway 16 right. Departure frequency 124.2. Wind 100 degrees nanner knots. Direction variable between 060 and 140 degrees. Visibility 15 kilometers. View 2,500 feet cumulus. Scattered 4,000 feet stratocumulus. Broken heights unknown. Temperature 34. Dew point 25. QNH 1007 hectopascals 2974 inches. Advise you have information pop on. Nalita International Airport information pop on. 0300. ILS Yankee runway 16 left approach. Landing runway 16 left. Departure runway 16 right. Departure frequency 124.2. Wind 100 degrees nanner knots.
Direction variable between 060 and 140 degrees. Visibility 15 kilometers. View 2,500 feet cumulus. Scattered 4,000 feet stratocumulus. Broken heights unknown. Temperature 34. Dew point 25. QNH 1007 hexapascals 29.74 inches. Advise you have information Papa. Now Litra International Airport information Papa. 0300. ILS Yankee runway 16 left approach. Landing runway 16 left. Departure runway 16 right. Departure frequency 124.2. Wind 100 degrees nanner knots. Direction variable between 060 and 140 degrees. Visibility 15 kilometers. View 2,500 feet cumulus. Scattered 4,000 feet stratocumulus. Broken heights unknown. Temperature 34. Dew point 25. QNH 1007 hectopascals 29.74 inches. Advise you have information Papa. Now Litra International Airport information Papa. 0300. ILS Yankee runway 16 left approach. Landing runway 16 left. Departure runway 16 right. Departure frequency 124.2. Wind 100 degrees nanner knots. Direction variable between 060 and 140 degrees. Visibility 15 kilometers. View 2,500 feet cumulus. Scattered 4,000 feet stratocumulus. Broken heights unknown. Temperature 34. Dew point 25. QNH 1007 hectopascals 29.74 inches. Advise you have information Papa. Now Litra International Airport information Papa. 0300. ILS Yankee runway 16 left approach. Landing runway 16 left. Departure runway 16 right. Departure frequency 124.2. Wind 100 degrees nanner knots. Direction variable between 060 and 140 degrees. Visibility 15 kilometers. View 2,500 feet cumulus. Scattered 4,000 feet stratocumulus. Broken heights unknown. Temperature 34. Dew point 25. QNH 1007 hectopascals 29.74 inches. Advise you have information Papa. Now Litra International Airport information Papa. 0300. ILS Yankee runway 16 left approach. Landing runway 16 left. Departure runway 16 right. Departure frequency 124.2. Wind 100 degrees nanner knots. Direction variable between 060 and 140 degrees. Visibility 15 kilometers. View 2,500 feet cumulus. Scattered 4,000 feet stratocumulus. Broken heights unknown. Temperature 34. Dew point 25. QNH 1007 hectopascals 29.74 inches. Advise you have information Papa. Now Litra International Airport information Papa. 0300. ILS Yankee runway 16 left approach. Landing runway 16 left. Departure runway 16 right. Departure frequency 124.2. Wind 100 degrees nanner knots. Direction variable between 060 and 140 degrees. Visibility 15 kilometers. View 2,500 feet cumulus. Scattered 4,000 feet stratocumulus. Broken heights unknown. Temperature 34. Dew point 25. QNH 1007 hectopascals 29.74 inches. Advise you have information Papa.
Now Litra International Airport information pop on. 0300. ILS Yankee runway 16 left approach. Landing runway 16 left. Departure runway 16 right. Departure frequency 124.2. Wind 100 degrees nanner knots. Direction variable between 060 and 140 degrees. Visibility 15 kilometers. View 2,500 feet cumulus. Scattered 4,000 feet stratocumulus. Broken heights unknown. Temperature 34. Dew point 25. QNH 1007 hectopascals 2974 inches. Advise you have information pop on. Now Litra International Airport information pop on. 0300. ILS Yankee runway 16 left approach. Landing runway 16 left. Departure runway 16 right. Departure frequency 124.2. Wind 100 degrees nanner knots. Direction variable between 060 and 140 degrees. Visibility 15 kilometers. View 2,500 feet cumulus. Scattered 4,000 feet stratocumulus. Broken heights unknown. Temperature 34. Dew point 25. QNH 1007 hectopascals 2974 inches. Advise you have information pop on. Now Litra International Airport information pop on. 0300. ILS Yankee runway 16 left approach. Landing runway 16 left. Departure runway 16 right. Departure frequency 124.2. Wind 100 degrees nanner knots. Direction variable between 060 and 140 degrees. Visibility 15 kilometers. View 2,500 feet cumulus. Scattered 4,000 feet stratocumulus. Broken heights unknown. Temperature 34. Dew point 25. QNH 1007 hectopascals 2974 inches. Advise you have information pop on. Now Litra International Airport information pop on. 0300. ILS Yankee runway 16 left approach. Landing runway 16 left. Departure runway 16 right. Departure frequency 124.2. Wind 100 degrees nanner knots. Direction variable between 060 and 140 degrees. Visibility 15 kilometers. View 2,500 feet cumulus. Scattered 4,000 feet stratocumulus. Broken heights unknown. Temperature 34. Dew point 25. QNH 1007 hectopascals 2974 inches. Advise you have information pop on. Now Litra International Airport information pop on. 0300. ILS Yankee runway 16 left approach. Landing runway 16 left. Departure runway 16 right. Departure frequency 124.2. Wind 100 degrees nanner knots. Direction variable between 060 and 140 degrees. Visibility 15 kilometers. View 2,500 feet cumulus. Scattered 4,000 feet stratocumulus. Broken heights unknown. Temperature 34. Dew point 25. QNH 1007 hectopascals 2974 inches. Advise you have information pop on. Now Litra International Airport information pop on. 0300. ILS Yankee runway 16 left approach. Landing runway 16 left. Departure runway 16 right. Departure frequency 124.2. Wind 100 degrees nanner knots. Direction variable between 060 and 140 degrees.
Visibility 15 kilometers. View 2,500 feet cumulus. Scattered 4,000 feet stratocumulus. Broken heights unknown. Temperature 3.4. Dew point 25. UNH1007 hectopascals 2974 inches. Advise you have information pop-off. Nalitra International Airport information pop-off. 0300. ILS Yankee runway 16 left approach. Landing runway 16 left. Departure runway 16 left. Departure frequency 124.2. Wind 100 degrees nanner knots. Direction variable between 060 and 140 degrees. Visibility 15 kilometers. View 2,500 feet cumulus. Scattered 4,000 feet stratocumulus. Broken heights unknown. Temperature 3.4. UNH1007 hectopascals 2974 inches. Advise you have information pop-off. Nalitra International Airport information pop-off. 0300. ILS Yankee runway 16 left approach. Landing runway 16 left. Departure runway 16 right. Departure frequency 124.2. Wind 100 degrees nanner knots. Direction variable between 060 and 140 degrees. Visibility 15 kilometers. View 2,500 feet cumulus. Scattered 4,000 feet stratocumulus. Broken heights unknown. Temperature 3.4. Dew point 25. UNH1007 hectopascals 2974 inches. Advise you have information pop-off. Nalitra International Airport information pop-off. 0300. ILS Yankee runway 16 left approach. Landing runway 16 left. Departure runway 16 right. Departure frequency 124.2. Wind 100 degrees nanner knots. Direction variable between 060 and 140 degrees. Visibility 15 kilometers. View 2,500 feet cumulus. Scattered 4,000 feet stratocumulus. Broken heights unknown. Temperature 3.4. Dew point 25. UNH1007 hectopascals 2974 inches. Advise you have information pop-off. Nalitra International Airport information pop-off. 0300. ILS Yankee runway 16 left approach. Landing runway 16 left. Departure runway 16 right. Departure frequency 124.2. Wind 100 degrees nanner knots. Direction variable between 060 and 140 degrees. Visibility 15 kilometers. View 2,500 feet cumulus. Scattered 4,000 feet stratocumulus. Broken heights unknown. Temperature 3.4. Dew point 25. UNH1007 hectopascals 2974 inches. Advise you have information pop-off. Nalitra International Airport information pop-off. 0300. ILS Yankee runway 16 left approach. Landing runway 16 left. Departure runway 16 right. Departure frequency 124.2. Wind 100 degrees nanner knots. Direction variable between 060 and 140 degrees. Visibility 15 kilometers. View 2,500 feet cumulus. Scattered 4,000 feet stratocumulus. Broken heights unknown. Temperature 3.4. Dew point 25. UNH1007 hectopascals 2974 inches. Advise you have information pop-off. Nalitra International Airport information pop-off. 0300.
ILS Yankee runway 16 left approach. Landing runway 16 left. Departure runway 16 right. Departure frequency 12.

ILS Yankee runway 16 left approach. Landing runway 16 left. Departure runway 16 right. Departure frequency 124.2. Wind 100 degrees nanner knots. Direction variable between 060 and 140 degrees. Visibility 15 kilometers. View 2,500 feet cumulus. Scattered 4,000 feet stratocumulus. Broken heights unknown. Temperature 3.4. Dew point 2.5. QNH 1007 hectopascals 2974 inches. Advise you have information pop off. Nalitra International Airport information pop off. 0300. ILS Yankee runway 16 left approach. Landing runway 16 left. Departure runway 16 right. Departure frequency 124.2. Wind 100 degrees nanner knots. Direction variable between 060 and 140 degrees. Visibility 15 kilometers. View 2,500 feet cumulus. Scattered 4,000 feet stratocumulus. Broken heights unknown. Temperature 3.4. Dew point 2.5. QNH 1007 hectopascals 2974 inches. Advise you have information pop off. Nalitra International Airport information pop off. 0300. ILS Yankee runway 16 left approach. Landing runway 16 left. Departure runway 16 right. Departure frequency 124.2. Wind 100 degrees nanner knots. Direction variable between 060 and 140 degrees. Visibility 15 kilometers. View 2,500 feet cumulus. Scattered 4,000 feet stratocumulus. Broken heights unknown. Temperature 3.4. Dew point 2.5. QNH 1007 hectopascals 2974 inches. Advise you have information pop off. Nalitra International Airport information pop off. 0300. ILS Yankee runway 16 left approach. Landing runway 16 left. Departure runway 16 right. Departure frequency 124.2. Wind 100 degrees. Direction variable between 060 and 140 degrees. Visibility 15 kilometers. View 2,500 feet cumulus. Scattered 4,000 feet stratocumulus. Broken heights unknown. Temperature 3.4. Dew point 2.5. QNH 1007 hectopascals 2974 inches. Advise you have information pop off. Nalitra International Airport information pop off. 0300. ILS Yankee runway 16 left approach. Landing runway 16 left. Departure runway 16 right. Departure frequency 124.2. Wind 100 degrees nanner knots. Direction variable between 060 and 140 degrees. Visibility 15 kilometers. View 2,500 feet cumulus. Scattered 4,000 feet stratocumulus. Broken heights unknown. Temperature 3.4. Dew point 2.5. QNH 1007 hectopascals 2974 inches. Advise you have information pop off. Nalitra International Airport information pop off. 0300. ILS Yankee runway 16 left approach. Landing runway 16 left. Departure runway 16 right. Departure frequency 124.2. Wind 100 degrees nanner knots. Direction variable between 060 and 140 degrees. Visibility 15 kilometers. View 2,500 feet cumulus. Scattered 4,000 feet stratocumulus.

Broken heights unknown. Temperature 3-4. Dew point 2-5. QNH 1007 hectopascals 2974 inches. Advise you have information pop off. Nalitra International Airport information pop off. 0300. ILS Yankee runway 16 left approach. Landing runway 16 left. Departure runway 16 right. Departure frequency 124.2. Wind 100 degrees nanner knots. Direction variable between 060 and 140 degrees. Visibility 15 kilometers. View 2,500 feet cumulus. Scattered 4,000 feet stratocumulus. Broken heights unknown. Temperature 3-4. Dew point 2-5. QNH 1007 hectopascals 2974 inches. Advise you have information pop off. Nalitra International Airport information Quebec. 0330. ILS Yankee runway 16 left approach. Landing runway 16 left. Departure runway 16 right. Departure frequency 124.2. Wind 110 degrees nanner knots. Direction variable between 070 and 150 degrees. Visibility 15 kilometers. View 2,500 feet cumulus. Scattered 4,000 feet stratocumulus. Broken heights unknown. Temperature 3-4. Dew point 2-4. QNH 1007 hectopascals 2974 inches. Advise you have information Quebec. Nalitra International Airport information Quebec. 0330. ILS Yankee runway 16 left approach. Landing runway 16 left. Departure runway 16 right. Departure frequency 124.2. Wind 110 degrees nanner knots. Direction variable between 070 and 150 degrees. Visibility 15 kilometers. View 2,500 feet cumulus. Scattered 4,000 feet stratocumulus. Broken heights unknown. Temperature 3-4. Dew point 2-4. QNH 1007 hectopascals 2974 inches. Advise you have information Quebec. Nalitra International Airport information Quebec. 0330. ILS Yankee runway 16 left approach. Landing runway 16 left. Departure runway 16 right. Departure frequency 124.2. Wind 110 degrees nanner knots. Direction variable between 070 and 150 degrees. Visibility 15 kilometers. View 2,500 feet cumulus. Scattered 4,000 feet stratocumulus. Broken heights unknown. Temperature 3-4. Dew point 2-4. QNH 1007 hectopascals 2974 inches. Advise you have information Quebec. Nalitra International Airport information Quebec. 0330. ILS Yankee runway 16 left approach. Landing runway 16 left. Departure runway 16 right. Departure frequency 124.2. Wind 110 degrees nanner knots. Direction variable between 070 and 150 degrees. Visibility 15 kilometers. View 2,500 feet cumulus. Scattered 4,000 feet stratocumulus. Broken heights unknown. Temperature 3-4. Dew point 2-4. QNH 1007 hectopascals 2974 inches. Advise you have information Quebec. Nalitra International Airport information Quebec. 0330. ILS Yankee runway 16 left approach. Landing runway 16 left.
Departure runway 16 right. Departure frequency 124.2. Wind 110 degrees nanner knots. Direction variable between 070 and 150 degrees. Visibility 15 kilometers. View 2,500 feet cumulus. Scattered 4,000 feet stratocumulus. Broken heights unknown. Temperature 34. Dew point 24. QNH 1007 hectopascals 2974 inches. Advise you have information Quebec. Now Litra International Airport information Quebec. 0330. ILS Yankee runway 16 left approach. Landing runway 16 left. Departure runway 16 right. Departure frequency 124.2. Wind 110 degrees nanner knots. Direction variable between 070 and 150 degrees. Visibility 15 kilometers. View 2,500 feet cumulus. Scattered 4,000 feet stratocumulus. Broken heights unknown. Temperature 34. 2.24. QNH 1007 hectopascals 2974 inches. Advise you have information Quebec. Now Litra International Airport information Quebec. 0330. ILS Yankee runway 16 left approach. Landing runway 16 left. Departure runway 16 right. Departure frequency 124.2. Wind 110 degrees nanner knots. Direction variable between 070 and 150 degrees. Visibility 15 kilometers. View 2,500 feet cumulus. Scattered 4,000 feet stratocumulus. Broken heights unknown. Temperature 34. Dew point 24. QNH 1007 hectopascals 2974 inches. Advise you have information Quebec. Now Litra International Airport information Quebec. 0330. ILS Yankee runway 16 left approach. Landing runway 16 left. Departure runway 16 right. Departure frequency 124.2. Wind 110 degrees nanner knots. Direction variable between 070 and 150 degrees. Visibility 15 kilometers. View 2,500 feet cumulus. Scattered 4,000 feet stratocumulus. Broken heights unknown. Temperature 34. Dew point 24. QNH 1007 hectopascals 2974 inches. Advise you have information Quebec. Now Litra International Airport information Quebec. 0330. ILS Yankee runway 16 left approach. Landing runway 16 left. Departure runway 16 right. Departure frequency 124.2. Wind 110 degrees nanner knots. Direction variable between 070 and 150 degrees. Visibility 15 kilometers. View 2,500 feet cumulus. Scattered 4,000 feet stratocumulus. Broken heights unknown. Temperature 34. Dew point 24. QNH 1007 hectopascals 2974 inches. Advise you have information Quebec. Now Litra International Airport information Quebec. 0330. ILS Yankee runway 16 left approach. Landing runway 16 left. Departure runway 16 right. Departure frequency 124.2. Wind 110 degrees nanner knots. Direction variable between 070 and 150 degrees. Visibility 15 kilometers. View 2,500 feet cumulus. Scattered 4,000 feet stratocumulus. Broken heights unknown. Temperature 34. Dew point 24.
QNH1007 hectopascals 2974 inches. Advise you have information Quebec. Nalitra International Airport information Quebec. 0330. ILS Yankee runway 16 left approach. Landing runway 16 left. Departure runway 16 right. Departure frequency 124.2. Wind 110 degrees nanner knots. Direction variable between 070 and 150 degrees. Visibility 15 kilometers. View 2,500 feet cumulus. Scattered 4,000 feet stratocumulus. Broken heights unknown. Temperature 3.4. Dew point 2.4. QNH1007 hectopascals 2974 inches. Advise you have information Quebec. Nalitra International Airport information Quebec. 0330. ILS Yankee runway 16 left approach. Landing runway 16 left. Departure runway 16 right. Departure frequency 124.2. Wind 110 degrees nanner knots. Direction variable between 070 and 150 degrees. Visibility 15 kilometers. View 2,500 feet cumulus. Scattered 4,000 feet stratocumulus. Broken heights unknown. Temperature 3.4. Dew point 2.4. QNH1007 hectopascals 2974 inches. Advise you have information Quebec. Nalitra International Airport information Quebec. 0330. ILS Yankee runway 16 left approach. Landing runway 16 left. Departure runway 16 right. Departure frequency 124.2. Wind 110 degrees nanner knots. Direction variable between 070 and 150 degrees. Visibility 15 kilometers. View 2,500 feet cumulus. Scattered 4,000 feet stratocumulus. Broken heights unknown. Temperature 3.4. Dew point 2.4. QNH1007 hectopascals 2974 inches. Advise you have information Quebec. Nalitra International Airport information Quebec. 0330. ILS Yankee runway 16 left approach. Landing runway 16 left. Departure runway 16 right. Departure frequency 124.2. Wind 110 degrees nanner knots. Direction variable between 070 and 150 degrees. Visibility 15 kilometers. View 2,500 feet cumulus. Scattered 4,000 feet stratocumulus. Broken heights unknown. Temperature 3.4. Dew point 2.4. QNH1007 hectopascals 2974 inches. Advise you have information Quebec. Nalitra International Airport information Quebec. 0330. ILS Yankee runway 16 left approach. Landing runway 16 left. Departure runway 16 right. Departure frequency 124.2. Wind 110 degrees nanner knots. Direction variable between 070 and 150 degrees. Visibility 15 kilometers. View 2,500 feet cumulus. Scattered 4,000 feet stratocumulus. Broken heights unknown. Temperature 3.4. Dew point 2.4. QNH1007 hectopascals 2974 inches. Advise you have information Quebec. Nalitra International Airport information Quebec. 0330. ILS Yankee runway 16 left approach. Landing runway 16 left. Departure runway 16 right. Departure frequency 124.2.
Wind 110 degrees nen or knots. Direction variable between 070 and 150 degrees. Visibility 15 kilometers. View 2,500 feet cumulus. Scattered 4,000 feet stratocumulus. Broken heights unknown. Temperature 3.4. Dew point 2.4. QNH 1007 hectopascals 2974 inches. Advise you have information Quebec. Nalitra International Airport information Quebec. 0330. ILS Yankee runway 16 left approach. Landing runway 16 left. Departure runway 16 right. Departure frequency 124.2. Wind 110 degrees nen or knots. Direction variable between 070 and 150 degrees. Visibility 15 kilometers. View 2,500 feet cumulus. Scattered 4,000 feet stratocumulus. Broken heights unknown. Temperature 3.4. Dew point 2.4. QNH 1007 hectopascals 2974 inches. Advise you have information Quebec. Nalitra International Airport information Quebec. 0330. ILS Yankee runway 16 left approach. Landing runway 16 left. Departure runway 16 right. Departure frequency 124.2. Wind 110 degrees nen or knots. Direction variable between 070 and 150 degrees. Visibility 15 kilometers. View 2,500 feet cumulus. Scattered 4,000 feet stratocumulus. Broken heights unknown. Temperature 3.4. Dew point 2.4. QNH 1007 hectopascals 2974 inches. Advise you have information Quebec. Nalitra International Airport information Quebec. 0330. ILS Yankee runway 16 left approach. Landing runway 16 left. Departure runway 16 right. Departure frequency 124.2. Wind 110 degrees nen or knots. Direction variable between 070 and 150 degrees. Visibility 15 kilometers. View 2,500 feet cumulus. Scattered 4,000 feet stratocumulus. Broken heights unknown. Temperature 3.4. Dew point 2.4. QNH 1007 hectopascals 2974 inches. Advise you have information Quebec. Nalitra International Airport information Quebec. 0330. ILS Yankee runway 16 left approach. Landing runway 16 left. Departure runway 16 right. Departure frequency 124.2. Wind 110 degrees nen or knots. Direction variable between 070 and 150 degrees. Visibility 15 kilometers. View 2,500 feet cumulus. Scattered 4,000 feet stratocumulus. Broken heights unknown. Temperature 3.4. Dew point 2.4. QNH 1007 hectopascals 2974 inches. Advise you have information Quebec. Nalitra International Airport information Quebec. 0330. ILS Yankee runway 16 left approach. Landing runway 16 left. Departure runway 16 right. Departure frequency 124.2. Wind 110 degrees nen or knots. Direction variable between 070 and 150 degrees. Visibility 15 kilometers. View 2,500 feet cumulus. Scattered 4,000 feet stratocumulus. Broken heights unknown. Temperature 3.4. Dew point 2.4. QNH 1007 hectopascals 2974 inches. Advise you have information Quebec.
Nalitra International Airport Information, Quebec. 0330. ILS Yankee Runway 16 left approach. Landing runway 16 left. Departure runway 16 right. Departure frequency 124.2. Wind 110 degrees nanner knots. Direction variable between 070 and 150 degrees. Visibility 15 kilometers. View 2,500 feet cumulus. Scattered 4,000 feet stratocumulus. Broken heights unknown. Temperature 3.4. Dew point 2.4. QNH 1007 hectopascals 29.74 inches. Advise you have information Quebec. Nalitra International Airport information Quebec. 0330. ILS Yankee runway 16 left approach. Landing runway 16 left. Departure runway 16 right. Departure frequency 124.2. Wind 110 degrees nanner knots. Direction variable between 070 and 150 degrees. Visibility 15 kilometers. View 2,500 feet cumulus. Scattered 4,000 feet stratocumulus. Broken heights unknown. Temperature 3.4. Dew point 2.4. QNH 1007 hectopascals 29.74 inches. Advise you have information Quebec. Nalitra International Airport information Quebec. 0330. ILS Yankee runway 16 left approach. Landing runway 16 left. Departure runway 16 right. Departure frequency 124.2. Wind 110 degrees nanner knots. Direction variable between 070 and 150 degrees. Visibility 15 kilometers. View 2,500 feet cumulus. Scattered 4,000 feet stratocumulus. Broken heights unknown. Temperature 3.4. Dew point 2.4. QNH 1007 hectopascals 29.74 inches. Advise you have information Quebec. Nalitra International Airport information Quebec. 0330. ILS Yankee runway 16 left approach. Landing runway 16 left. Departure runway 16 right. Departure frequency 124.2. Wind 110 degrees nanner knots. Direction variable between 070 and 150 degrees. Visibility 15 kilometers. View 2,500 feet cumulus. Scattered 4,000 feet stratocumulus. Broken heights unknown. Temperature 3.4. Dew point 2.4. QNH 1007 hectopascals 29.74 inches. Advise you have information Quebec. Nalitra International Airport information Romeo. 0330. ILS Zulu runway 16 left approach. Landing runway 16 left. Departure runway 16 right. Departure frequency 124.2. Wind 110 degrees nanner knots. Direction variable between 070 and 150 degrees. Visibility 15 kilometers. View 2,500 feet cumulus. Scattered 4,000 feet stratocumulus. Broken heights unknown. Temperature 3.4. Dew point 2.4. QNH 1007 hectopascals 29.74 inches. Advise you have information Romeo. Nalitra International Airport information Romeo. 0330. ILS Zulu runway 16 left approach. Landing runway 16 left. Departure runway 16 right. Departure frequency 124.2. Wind 110 degrees nanner knots. Direction variable between 070 and 150 degrees.
Visibility 15 kilometers. View 2,500 feet cumulus. Scattered 4,000 feet stratocumulus. Broken heights unknown. Temperature 3.4. Dew point 2.4. QNH 1007 hectopascals 29.74 inches. Advise you have information, Romeo. Na Litra International Airport information, Romeo. 0330. ILS Zulu runway 16 left approach. Landing runway 16 left. Departure runway 16 right. Departure frequency 124.2. Wind 110 degrees nanner knots. Direction variable between 070 and 150 degrees. Visibility 15 kilometers. View 2,500 feet cumulus. Scattered 4,000 feet stratocumulus. Broken heights unknown. Temperature 3.4. Dew point 2.4. QNH 1007 hectopascals 29.74 inches. Advise you have information, Romeo. Na Litra International Airport information, Romeo. 0330. ILS Zulu runway 16 left approach. Landing runway 16 left. Departure runway 16 right. Departure frequency 124.2. Wind 110 degrees nanner knots. Direction variable between 070 and 150 degrees. Visibility 15 kilometers. View 2,500 feet cumulus. Scattered 4,000 feet stratocumulus. Broken heights unknown. Temperature 3.4. Dew point 2.4. QNH 1007 hectopascals 29.74 inches. Advise you have information, Romeo. Na Litra International Airport information, Romeo. 0330. ILS Zulu runway 16 left approach. Landing runway 16 left. Departure runway 16 right. Departure frequency 124.2. Wind 110 degrees nanner knots. Direction variable between 070 and 150 degrees. Visibility 15 kilometers. View 2,500 feet cumulus. Scattered 4,000 feet stratocumulus. Broken heights unknown. Temperature 3.4. Dew point 2.4. QNH 1007 hectopascals 29.74 inches. Advise you have information, Romeo. Na Litra International Airport information, Romeo. 0330. ILS Zulu runway 16 left approach. Landing runway 16 left. Departure runway 16 right. Departure frequency 124.2. Wind 110 degrees nanner knots. Direction variable between 070 and 150 degrees. Visibility 15 kilometers. View 2,500 feet cumulus. Scattered 4,000 feet stratocumulus. Broken heights unknown. Temperature 3.4. Dew point 2.4. QNH 1007 hectopascals 29.74 inches. Advise you have information, Romeo. Na Litra International Airport information, Romeo. 0330. ILS Zulu runway 16 left approach. Landing runway 16 left. Departure runway 16 right. Departure frequency 124.2. Wind 110 degrees nanner knots. Direction variable between 070 and 150 degrees. Visibility 15 kilometers. View 2,500 feet cumulus. Scattered 4,000 feet stratocumulus. Broken heights unknown. Temperature 3.4. Dew point 2.4. QNH 1007 hectopascals 29.74 inches. Advise you have information, Romeo. Na Litra International Airport information, Romeo. 0330.
ILS Zulu runway 16 left approach. Landing runway 16 left. Departure runway 16 right. Departure frequency 124.2. Wind 110 degrees nanoknots. Direction variable between 070 and 150 degrees. Visibility 15 kilometers. View 2,500 feet cumulus. Scattered 4,000 feet stratocumulus. Broken heights unknown. Temperature 3.4. Dew point 2.4. QNH 1007 hectopascals 2974 inches. Advise you have information, Romeo. Nalitra International Airport information, Sierra. 0400. ILS Zulu runway 16 left approach. Landing runway 16 left. Departure runway 16 right. Departure frequency 124.2. Wind 070 degrees 11 knots. Direction variable between 030 and 100 degrees. Visibility 15 kilometers. View 3,000 feet cumulus. Scattered heights unknown. Temperature 3.4. Dew point 2.5. QNH 1007 hectopascals 2975 inches. Advise you have information, Sierra. Nalitra International Airport information, Sierra. 0400. ILS Zulu runway 16 left approach. Landing runway 16 left. Departure runway 16 right. Departure frequency 124.2. Wind 070 degrees 11 knots. Direction variable between 030 and 100 degrees. Visibility 15 kilometers. View 3,000 feet cumulus. Scattered heights unknown. Temperature 3.4. Dew point 2.5. QNH 1007 hectopascals 2975 inches. Advise you have information, Sierra. Nalitra International Airport information, Sierra. 0400. ILS Zulu runway 16 left approach. Landing runway 16 left. Departure runway 16 right. Departure frequency 124.2. Wind 070 degrees 11 knots. Direction variable between 030 and 100 degrees. Visibility 15 kilometers. View 3,000 feet cumulus. Scattered heights unknown. Temperature 3.4. Dew point 2.5. QNH 1007 hectopascals 2975 inches. Advise you have information, Sierra. Nalitra International Airport information, Sierra. 0400. ILS Zulu runway 16 left approach. Landing runway 16 left. Departure runway 16 right. Departure frequency 124.2. Wind 070 degrees 11 knots. Direction variable between 030 and 100 degrees. Visibility 15 kilometers. View 3,000 feet cumulus. Scattered heights unknown. Temperature 3.4. Dew point 2.5. QNH 1007 hectopascals 2975 inches. Advise you have information, Sierra. Nalitra International Airport information, Sierra. 0400. ILS Zulu runway 16 left approach. Landing runway 16 left. Departure runway 16 right. Departure frequency 124.2. Wind 070 degrees 11 knots. Direction variable between 030 and 100 degrees. Visibility 15 kilometers. View 3,000 feet cumulus. Scattered heights unknown. Temperature 3.4. Dew point 2.5. QNH 1007 hectopascals 2975 inches. Advise you have information, Sierra.
Nalitra International Airport Information Sierra 0400 ILS Zulu runway 16 left approach Landing runway 16 left Departure runway 16 right Departure frequency 124.2 Wind 070 degrees 11 knots Direction variable between 030 and 100 degrees Visibility 15 kilometers Few 3000 feet cumulus Scattered heights unknown Temperature 34 Dew point 25 QNH 1007 hectopascals 2975 inches Advise you have information Sierra Nalitra International Airport information Sierra 0400 ILS Zulu runway 16 left approach Landing runway 16 left Departure runway 16 right Departure frequency 124.2 Wind 070 degrees 11 knots Direction variable between 030 and 100 degrees Visibility 15 kilometers Few 3000 feet cumulus Scattered heights unknown Temperature 34 Dew point 25 QNH 1007 hectopascals 2975 inches Advise you have information Sierra Nalitra International Airport Information Sierra 0400 ILS Zulu runway 16 left approach Landing runway 16 left Departure runway 16 right Departure frequency 124.2 Wind 070 degrees 11 knots Direction variable between 030 and 100 degrees Visibility 15 kilometers Few 3000 feet cumulus Scattered heights unknown Temperature 34 Dew point 25 QNH 1007 hectopascals 2975 inches Advise you have information Sierra Nalitra International Airport Information Sierra 0400 ILS Zulu runway 16 left approach Landing runway 16 left Departure runway 16 right Departure frequency 124.2 Wind 070 degrees 11 knots Direction variable between 030 and 100 degrees Visibility 15 kilometers Few 3000 feet cumulus Scattered heights unknown Temperature 34 Dew point 25 QNH 1007 hectopascals 2975 inches Advise you have information Sierra Nalitra International Airport Information Sierra 0400 ILS Zulu runway 16 left approach Landing runway 16 left Departure runway 16 right Departure frequency 124.2 Wind 070 degrees 11 knots Direction variable between 030 and 100 degrees Visibility 15 kilometers Few 3000 feet cumulus Scattered heights unknown Temperature 34 Dew point 25 QNH 1007 hectopascals 2975 inches Advise you have information Sierra Nalitra International Airport Information Sierra 0400 ILS Zulu runway 16 left approach Landing runway 16 left Departure runway 16 right Departure frequency 124.2 Wind 070 degrees 11 knots Direction variable between 030 and 100 degrees Visibility 15 kilometers Few 3000 feet cumulus Scattered heights unknown Temperature 34 Dew point 25 QNH 1007 hectopascals 2975 inches Advise you have information Sierra
Nalita International Airport Information Sierra 0400 ILS Zulu runway 16 left approach Landing runway 16 left Departure runway 16 right Departure frequency 124.2 Wind 070 degrees 11 knots Direction variable between 030 and 100 degrees Visibility 15 kilometers Few 3000 feet cumulus Scattered heights unknown Temperature 34 Dew point 25 QNH 1007 hectopascals 2975 inches Advise you have information Sierra Nalita International Airport Information Sierra 0400 ILS Zulu runway 16 left approach Landing runway 16 left Departure runway 16 right Departure frequency 124.2 Wind 070 degrees 11 knots Direction variable between 030 and 100 degrees Visibility 15 kilometers Few 3000 feet cumulus Scattered heights unknown Temperature 34 Dew point 25 QNH 1007 hectopascals 2975 inches Advise you have information Sierra Nalita International Airport Information Sierra 0400 ILS Zulu runway 16 left approach Landing runway 16 left Departure runway 16 right Departure frequency 124.2 Wind 070 degrees 11 knots Direction variable between 030 and 100 degrees Visibility 15 kilometers Few 3000 feet cumulus Scattered heights unknown Temperature 34 Dew point 25 QNH 1007 hectopascals 2975 inches Advising health information Sierra Nalita International Airport Information Sierra 0400 Runway 16 left approach Landing runway 16 left Departure runway 16 right Departure frequency 124.2 Wind 070 degrees 11 knots Direction variable between 030 and 100 degrees Visibility 15 kilometers Few 3000 feet cumulus Scattered heights unknown Temperature 34 Dew point 25 QNH 1007 hectopascals 2975 inches Advise you have information Sierra Nalita International Airport Information Sierra 0400 ILS Zulu runway 16 left approach Landing runway 16 left Departure runway 16 right Departure frequency 124.2 Wind 070 degrees 11 knots Direction variable between 030 and 100 degrees Visibility 15 kilometers Few 3000 feet cumulus Scattered heights unknown Temperature 34 Dew point 25 QNH 1007 hectopascals 2975 inches Advise you have information Sierra Nalita International Airport Information Sierra 0400 ILS Zulu runway 16 left approach Landing runway 16 left Departure runway 16 right Departure frequency 124.2 Wind 070 degrees 11 knots Direction variable between 030 and 100 degrees Visibility 15 kilometers Few 3000 feet cumulus Scattered heights unknown Temperature 34 Dew point 25 QNH 1007 hectopascals 2975 inches Advise you have information Sierra
Nalita International Airport Information Sierra 0400 ILS Zulu runway 16 left approach Landing runway 16 left Departure runway 16 right Departure frequency 124.2 Wind 070 degrees 11 knots Direction variable between 030 and 100 degrees Visibility 15 kilometers Few 3000 feet cumulus Scattered heights unknown Temperature 34 Dew point 25 QNH 1007 hectopascals 2975 inches Advise you have information Sierra Nalita International Airport Information Sierra 0400 ILS Zulu runway 16 left approach Landing runway 16 left Departure runway 16 right Departure frequency 124.2 Wind 070 degrees 11 knots Direction variable between 030 and 100 degrees Visibility 15 kilometers Few 3000 feet cumulus Scattered heights unknown Temperature 34 Dew point 25 QNH 1007 hectopascals 2975 inches Advise you have information Sierra Nalita International Airport Information Sierra 0400 ILS Zulu runway 16 left approach Landing runway 16 left Departure runway 16 right Departure frequency 124.2 Wind 070 degrees 11 knots Direction variable between 030 and 100 degrees Visibility 15 kilometers Few 3000 feet cumulus Scattered heights unknown Temperature 34 Dew point 25 QNH 1007 hectopascals 2975 inches Advise you have information Sierra Nalita International Airport Information Sierra 0400 Zulu runway 16 left approach Landing runway 16 left Departure runway 16 right Departure frequency 124.2 Wind 070 degrees 11 knots Direction variable between 030 and 100 degrees Visibility 15 kilometers Few 3000 feet cumulus Scattered heights unknown Temperature 34 Dew point 25 QNH 1007 hectopascals 2975 inches Advise you have information Sierra Nalita International Airport Information Sierra 0400 ILS Zulu runway 16 left approach Landing runway 16 left Departure runway 16 right Departure frequency 124.2 Wind 070 degrees 11 knots Direction variable between 030 and 100 degrees Visibility 15 kilometers Few 3000 feet cumulus Scattered heights unknown Temperature 34 Dew point 25 QNH 1007 hectopascals 2975 inches Advise you have information Sierra Nalita International Airport Information Sierra 0400 ILS Zulu runway 16 left approach Landing runway 16 left Departure runway 16 right Departure frequency 124.2 Wind 070 degrees 11 knots Direction variable between 030 and 100 degrees Visibility 15 kilometers Few 3000 feet cumulus Scattered heights unknown Temperature 34 Dew point 25 QNH 1007 hectopascals 2975 inches Advise you have information Sierra
Nalita International Airport Information Sierra 0400 ILS Zulu runway 16 left approach Landing runway 16 left Departure runway 16 right Departure frequency 124.2 Wind 070 degrees 11 knots Direction variable between 030 and 100 degrees Visibility 15 kilometers Few 3,000 feet cumulus Scattered heights unknown Temperature 34 2.25 QNH 1007 hectopascals 2975 inches Advise you have information Sierra Nalita International Airport Information Sierra 0400 ILS Zulu runway 16 left approach Landing runway 16 left Departure runway 16 right Departure frequency 124.2 Wind 070 degrees 11 knots Direction variable between 030 and 100 degrees Visibility 15 kilometers Few 3,000 feet cumulus Scattered heights unknown Temperature 34 2.25 QNH 1007 hectopascals 2975 inches Advise you have information Sierra Nalita International Airport Information Sierra 0400 ILS Zulu runway 16 left approach Landing runway 16 left Departure runway 16 right Departure frequency 124.2 Wind 070 degrees 11 knots Direction variable between 030 and 100 degrees Visibility 15 kilometers Few 3,000 feet cumulus Scattered heights unknown Temperature 34 2.25 QNH 1007 hectopascals 2975 inches Advise you have information Sierra Nalita International Airport Information Sierra 0400 ILS Zulu runway 16 left approach Landing runway 16 left Departure runway 16 right Departure frequency 124.2 Wind 070 degrees 11 knots Direction variable between 030 and 100 degrees Visibility 15 kilometers Few 3,000 feet cumulus Scattered heights unknown Temperature 34 2.25 QNH 1007 hectopascals 2975 inches Advise you have information Sierra Nalita International Airport Information Sierra 0400 ILS Zulu runway 16 left approach Landing runway 16 left Departure runway 16 right Departure frequency 124.2 Wind 070 degrees 11 knots Direction variable between 030 and 100 degrees Visibility 15 kilometers Few 3,000 feet cumulus Scattered heights unknown Temperature 34 2.25 QNH 1007 hectopascals 2975 inches Advise you have information Sierra Nalita International Airport Information Sierra 0400 ILS Zulu runway 16 left approach Landing runway 16 left Departure runway 16 right Departure frequency 124.2 Wind 070 degrees 11 knots Direction variable between 030 and 100 degrees Visibility 15 kilometers Few 3,000 feet cumulus Scattered heights unknown Temperature 34 2.25 QNH 1007 hectopascals 2

007 Hectopasucos 2975 inches. Advise you have information Sierra. Nalitra International Airport information Sierra. 0400. ILS Zulu runway 16 left approach. Landing runway 16 left. Departure runway 16 right. Departure frequency 124.2. Wind 070 degrees 11 knots. Direction variable between 030 and 100 degrees. Visibility 15 kilometers. Few 3,000 feet cumulus. Scattered heights unknown. Temperature 34. Dew point 25. QNH 1007 hectopascals 2975 inches. Advise you have information Sierra. Nalitra International Airport information Sierra. 0400. ILS Zulu runway 16 left approach. Landing runway 16 left. Departure runway 16 right. Departure frequency 124.2. Wind 070 degrees 11 knots. Direction variable between 030 and 100 degrees. Visibility 15 kilometers. Few 3,000 feet cumulus. Scattered heights unknown. Temperature 34. Dew point 25. QNH 1007 hectopascals 2975 inches. Advise you have information Sierra. Nalitra International Airport information Sierra. 0400. Zulu runway 16 left approach. Landing runway 16 left. Departure runway 16 right. Departure frequency 124.2. Wind 070 degrees 11 knots. Direction variable between 030 and 100 degrees. Visibility 15 kilometers. Few 3,000 feet cumulus. Scattered height unknown. Temperature 34. Dew point 25. QNH 1007 hectopascals 2975 inches. Advise you have information Sierra. Nalitra International Airport information Sierra. 0400. ILS Zulu runway 16 left approach. Landing runway 16 left. Departure runway 16 right. Departure frequency 124.2. Wind 070 degrees 19 knots. Direction variable between 030 and 100 degrees. Visibility 15 kilometers. 3,000 feet cumulus. Scattered heights unknown. Temperature 34. Dew point 25. QNH 1007 hectopascals 2975 inches. Advise you have information Sierra. Nalitra International Airport information Sierra. 0400. Zulu runway 16 left approach. Landing runway 16 left. Departure runway 16 right. Departure frequency 124.2. Wind 070 degrees 19 knots. Direction variable between 030 and 100 degrees. Visibility 15 kilometers. Few 3,000 feet cumulus. Scattered heights unknown. Temperature 34. Dew point 25. QNH 1007 hectopascals 2975 inches. Advise you have information here. Nalitra International Airport information Sierra. 0400. ILS Zulu runway 16 left approach. Landing runway 16 left. Departure runway 16 right. Departure frequency 124.2. Wind 070 degrees 11 knots. Direction variable between 030 and 100 degrees. Visibility 15 kilometers. Few 3,000 feet cumulus. Scattered heights unknown. Temperature 34. Dew point 25.
QNH1007 Hectopascals 2975 inches. Advise you have information, Sierra. Nalitra International Airport information, Tango. 0430. ILS Zulu runway 16 left approach. Landing runway 16 left. Departure runway 16 right. Departure frequency 124.2. Wind 100 degrees 11 knots. Visibility 15 kilometers. Few 3,000 feet cumulus. Scattered heights unknown. Temperature 33. Dew point 24. QNH1007 hectopascals 2974 inches. Advise you have information, Tango. Nalitra International Airport information, Tango. 0430. ILS Zulu runway 16 left approach. Landing runway 16 left. Departure runway 16 right. Departure frequency 124.2. Wind 100 degrees 11 knots. Visibility 15 kilometers. Few 3,000 feet cumulus. Scattered heights unknown. Temperature 33. Dew point 24. QNH1007 hectopascals 2974 inches. Advise you have information, Tango. Nalitra International Airport information, Tango. 0430. ILS Zulu runway 16 left approach. Landing runway 16 left. Departure runway 16 right. Departure frequency 124.2. Wind 100 degrees 11 knots. Visibility 15 kilometers. Few 3,000 feet cumulus. Scattered heights unknown. Temperature 33. Dew point 24. QNH1007 hectopascals 2974 inches. Advise you have information, Tango. Nalitra International Airport information, Tango. 0430. ILS Zulu runway 16 left approach. Landing runway 16 left. Departure runway 16 right. Departure frequency 124.2. Wind 100 degrees 11 knots. Visibility 15 kilometers. Few 3,000 feet cumulus. Scattered heights unknown. Temperature 33. Dew point 24. QNH1007 hectopascals 2974 inches. Advise you have information, Tango. Nalitra International Airport information, Tango. 0430. ILS Zulu runway 16 left approach. Landing runway 16 left. Departure runway 16 right. Departure frequency 124.2. Wind 100 degrees 11 knots. Visibility 15 kilometers. 3,000 feet cumulus. Scattered heights unknown. Temperature 33. Dew point 24. QNH1007 hectopascals 2974 inches. Advise you have information, Tango. Nalitra International Airport information, Tango. 0430. ILS Zulu runway 16 left approach. Landing runway 16 left. Departure runway 16 right. Departure frequency 124.2. Wind 100 degrees 11 knots. Visibility 15 kilometers. Few 3,000 feet cumulus. Scattered heights unknown. Temperature 33. Dew point 24. QNH1007 hectopascals 2974 inches. Advise you have information, Tango. Nalitra International Airport information, Tango. 0430. ILS Zulu runway 16 left approach. Landing runway 16 left.
Departure runway 16 right. Departure frequency 124.2. Wind 100 degrees 11 knots. Visibility 15 kilometers. Few tree 1,000 feet cumulus. Scattered heights unknown. Temperature 33. Dew point 24. QNH 1007 hectopascals 2974 inches. Advise you have information tango. Nalitra International Airport information tango. 0430. ILS Zulu runway 16 left approach. Landing runway 16 left. Departure runway 16 right. Departure frequency 124.2. Wind 100 degrees 11 knots. Visibility 15 kilometers. Few tree 1,000 feet cumulus. Scattered heights unknown. Temperature 33. Dew point 24. QNH 1007 hectopascals 2974 inches. Advise you have information tango. Nalitra International Airport information uniform. 0430. ILS Zulu runway 16 right approach and ILS Zulu runway 16 left approach. Landing runway 16 right and 16 left. Departure runway 16 right. Departure frequency 124.2. Simultaneous parallel approaches in progress. Wind 100 degrees 11 knots. Visibility 15 kilometers. Few tree 1,000 feet cumulus. Scattered heights unknown. Temperature 33. Dew point 24. QNH 1007 hectopascals 2974 inches. Advise you have information uniform. Nalitra International Airport information uniform. 0430. ILS Zulu runway 16 right approach and ILS Zulu runway 16 left approach. Landing runway 16 right and 16 left. Departure runway 16 right. Departure frequency 124.2. Simultaneous parallel approaches in progress. Wind 100 degrees 11 knots. Visibility 15 kilometers. Few tree 1,000 feet cumulus. Scattered heights unknown. Temperature 33. Dew point 24. QNH 1007 hectopascals 2974 inches. Advise you have information uniform. Nalitra International Airport information uniform. 0430. ILS Zulu runway 16 right approach and ILS Zulu runway 16 left approach. Landing runway 16 right and 16 left. Departure runway 16 right. Departure frequency 124.2. Simultaneous parallel approaches in progress. Wind 100 degrees 11 knots. Visibility 15 kilometers. Few tree 1,000 feet cumulus. Scattered heights unknown. Temperature 33. Dew point 24. QNH 1007 hectopascals 2974 inches. Advise you have information uniform. Nalitra International Airport information uniform. 0430. ILS Zulu runway 16 right approach and ILS Zulu runway 16 left approach. Landing runway 16 right and 16 left. Departure runway 16 right. Departure frequency 124.2. Simultaneous parallel approaches in progress. Wind 100 degrees 11 knots. Visibility 15 kilometers. Few tree 1,000 feet cumulus. Scattered heights unknown. Temperature 33. Dew point 24. QNH 1007 hectopascals 2974 inches. Advise you have information uniform. Nalitra International Airport information uniform. 0430.
ILS Zulu runway 16 right approach and ILS Zulu runway 16 left approach. Landing runway 16 right and 16 left. Departure runway 16 right. Departure frequency 124.2. Simultaneous parallel approaches in progress. Wind 100 degrees 11 knots. Visibility 15 kilometers. Few 3,000 feet cumulus. Scattered heights unknown. Temperature 33. Dew point 24. QNH 1007 hectopascals 29.74 inches. Advise you have information uniform. Nalitra International Airport information uniform. 0430. ILS Zulu runway 16 right approach and ILS Zulu runway 16 left approach. Landing runway 16 right and 16 left. Departure runway 16 right. Departure frequency 124.2. Simultaneous parallel approaches in progress. Wind 100 degrees 11 knots. Visibility 15 kilometers. Few 3,000 feet cumulus. Scattered heights unknown. Temperature 33. Dew point 24. QNH 1007 hectopascals 29.74 inches. Advise you have information uniform. Nalitra International Airport information uniform. 0430. ILS Zulu runway 16 right approach and ILS Zulu runway 16 left approach. Landing runway 16 right and 16 left. Departure runway 16 right. Departure frequency 124.2. Simultaneous parallel approaches in progress. Wind 100 degrees 11 knots. Visibility 15 kilometers. Few 3,000 feet cumulus. Scattered heights unknown. Temperature 33. Dew point 24. QNH 1007 hectopascals 29.74 inches. Advise you have information uniform. Nalitra International Airport information uniform. 0430. ILS Zulu runway 16 right approach and ILS Zulu runway 16 left approach. Landing runway 16 right and 16 left. Departure runway 16 right. Departure frequency 124.2. Simultaneous parallel approaches in progress. Wind 100 degrees 11 knots. Visibility 15 kilometers. Few 3,000 feet cumulus. Scattered heights unknown. Temperature 33. Dew point 24. QNH 1007 hectopascals 29.74 inches. Advise you have information uniform. Nalitra International Airport information uniform. 0430. ILS Zulu runway 16 right approach and ILS Zulu runway 16 left approach. Landing runway 16 right and 16 left. Departure runway 16 right. Departure frequency 124.2. Simultaneous parallel approaches in progress. Wind 100 degrees 11 knots. Visibility 15 kilometers. Few 3,000 feet cumulus. Scattered heights unknown. Temperature 33. Dew point 24. QNH 1007 hectopascals 29.74 inches. Advise you have information uniform. Nalitra International Airport information uniform. 0430. ILS Zulu runway 16 right approach and ILS Zulu runway 16 left approach. Landing runway 16 right and 16 left. Departure runway 16 right. Departure frequency 124.2. Simultaneous parallel approaches in progress. Wind 100 degrees 11 knots. Visibility 15 kilometers. Few 3,000 feet cumulus. Scattered heights unknown. Temperature 33.
2.24. QNH1007 hectopascals 2974 inches. Advise you have information uniform. Nalitra International Airport information uniform. 0430. ILS Zulu runway 16 right approach and ILS Zulu runway 16 left approach. Landing runway 16 right and 16 left. Departure runway 16 right. Departure frequency 124.2. Simultaneous parallel approaches in progress. Wind 100 degrees 11 knots. Visibility 15 kilometers. Few 3,000 feet cumulus. Scattered heights unknown. Temperature 33. Dew point 24. QNH1007 hectopascals 2974 inches. Advise you have information uniform. Nalitra International Airport information uniform. 0430. ILS Zulu runway 16 right approach and ILS Zulu runway 16 left approach. Landing runway 16 right and 16 left. Departure runway 16 right. Departure frequency 124.2. Simultaneous parallel approaches in progress. Wind 100 degrees 11 knots. Visibility 15 kilometers. Few 3,000 feet cumulus. Scattered heights unknown. Temperature 33. Dew point 24. QNH1007 hectopascals 2974 inches. Advise you have information uniform. Nalitra International Airport information uniform. 0430. ILS Zulu runway 16 right approach and ILS Zulu runway 16 left approach. Landing runway 16 right and 16 left. Departure runway 16 right. Departure frequency 124.2. Simultaneous parallel approaches in progress. Wind 100 degrees 11 knots. Visibility 15 kilometers. Few 3,000 feet cumulus. Scattered heights unknown. Temperature 33. Dew point 24. QNH1007 hectopascals 2974 inches. Advise you have information uniform. Nalitra International Airport information uniform. 0430. ILS Zulu runway 16 right approach and ILS Zulu runway 16 left approach. Landing runway 16 right and 16 left. Departure runway 16 right. Departure frequency 124.2. Simultaneous parallel approaches in progress. Wind 100 degrees 11 knots. Visibility 15 kilometers. Few 3,000 feet cumulus. Scattered heights unknown. Temperature 33. Dew point 24. QNH1007 hectopascals 2974 inches. Advise you have information uniform. Nalitra International Airport information uniform. 0430. ILS Zulu runway 16 right approach and ILS Zulu runway 16 left approach. Landing runway 16 right and 16 left. Departure runway 16 right. Departure frequency 124.2. Simultaneous parallel approaches in progress. Wind 100 degrees 11 knots. Visibility 15 kilometers. Few 3,000 feet cumulus. Scattered heights unknown. Temperature 33. Dew point 24. QNH1007 hectopascals 2974 inches. Advise you have information uniform. Nalitra International Airport information uniform. 0430. ILS Zulu runway 16 right approach and ILS Zulu runway 16 left approach. Landing runway 16 right and 16 left. Departure runway 16 right.
Departure frequency 124.2. Simultaneous parallel approaches in progress. Wind 100 degrees 11 knots. Visibility 15 kilometers. Few 3,000 feet cumulus. Scattered heights unknown. Temperature 33. Dew point 24. QNH 1007 hectopascals 2974 inches. Advise you have information uniform. Nalitra International Airport information uniform. 0430. ILS Zulu runway 16 right approach and ILS Zulu runway 16 left approach. Landing runway 16 right and 16 left. Departure runway 16 right. Departure frequency 124.2. Simultaneous parallel approaches in progress. Wind 100 degrees 11 knots. Visibility 15 kilometers. Few 3,000 feet cumulus. Scattered heights unknown. Temperature 33. 2.24. QNH 1007 hectopascals 2974 inches. Advise you have information uniform. Nalitra International Airport information uniform. 0430. ILS Zulu runway 16 right approach and ILS Zulu runway 16 left approach. Landing runway 16 right and 16 left. Departure runway 16 right. Departure frequency 124.2. Simultaneous parallel approaches in progress. Wind 100 degrees 11 knots. Visibility 15 kilometers. Few 3,000 feet cumulus. Scattered heights unknown. Temperature 33. Dew point 24. QNH 1007 hectopascals 2974 inches. Advise you have information uniform. Nalitra International Airport information uniform. 0430. ILS Zulu runway 16 right approach and ILS Zulu runway 16 left approach. Landing runway 16 right and 16 left. Departure runway 16 right. Departure frequency 124.2. Simultaneous parallel approaches in progress. Wind 100 degrees 11 knots. Visibility 15 kilometers. Few 3,000 feet cumulus. Scattered heights unknown. Temperature 33. Dew point 24. QNH 1007 hectopascals 2974 inches. Advise you have information uniform. Nalitra International Airport information uniform. 0430. ILS Zulu runway 16 right approach and ILS Zulu runway 16 left approach. Landing runway 16 right and 16 left. Departure runway 16 right. Departure frequency 124.2. Simultaneous parallel approaches in progress. Wind 100 degrees 11 knots. Visibility 15 kilometers. Few 3,000 feet cumulus. Scattered heights unknown. Temperature 33. 2.24. QNH 1007 hectopascals 2974 inches. Advise you have information uniform. Nalitra International Airport information uniform. 0430. ILS Zulu runway 16 right approach and ILS Zulu runway 16 left approach. Landing runway 16 right and 16 left. Departure runway 16 right. Departure frequency 124.2. Simultaneous parallel approaches in progress. Wind 100 degrees 11 knots. Visibility 15 kilometers. Few 3,000 feet cumulus. Scattered heights unknown. Temperature 33. Dew point 24. QNH 1007 hectopascals 2974 inches. Advise you have information uniform. Nalitra International Airport information uniform.
0430. ILS Zulu runway 16 right approach and ILS Zulu runway 16 left approach. Landing runway 16 right and 16 left. Departure runway 16 right. Departure frequency 124.2. Simultaneous parallel approaches in progress. Wind 100 degrees 11 knots. Visibility 15 kilometers. Few 3,000 feet cumulative. Scattered heights unknown. Temperature 3. Dew point 24. H1007 hectopascals 2974 inches. Advising health information uniform. Nali International Airport information uniform. 0430. ILS Zulu runway 16 right approach and ILS Zulu runway 16 left approach. Landing runway 16 right and 16 left. Departure runway 16 right. Departure frequency 94.2. Simultaneous parallel approaches in progress. Wind 100 degrees 11 knots. Visibility 15 kilometers. Few 3,000 feet cumulus. Scattered heights unknown. Temperature 33. Dew point 24. QNH 1007 hectopascals 2974 inches. Advise you have information uniform. Nalitra International Airport information uniform. 0430. ILS Zulu runway 16 right approach and ILS Zulu runway 16 left approach. Landing runway 16 right and 16 left. Departure runway 16 right. Departure frequency 124.2. Simultaneous parallel approaches in progress. Wind 100 degrees 11 knots. Visibility 15 kilometers. Few 3,000 feet cumulus. Scattered heights unknown. Temperature 33. Dew point 24. QNH 1007 hectopascals 2974 inches. Advise you have information uniform. Nalitra International Airport information uniform. 0430. ILS Zulu runway 16 right approach and ILS Zulu runway 16 left approach. Landing runway 16 right and 16 left. Departure runway 16 right. Departure frequency 124.2. Simultaneous parallel approaches in progress. Wind 100 degrees 11 knots. Visibility 15 kilometers. Few 3,000 feet cumulus. Scattered heights unknown. Temperature 33. Dew point 24. QNH 1007 hectopascals 2974 inches. Advise you have information uniform. Nalitra International Airport information uniform. 0430. ILS Zulu runway 16 right approach and ILS Zulu runway 16 left approach. Landing runway 16 right and 16 left. Departure runway 16 right. Departure frequency 124.2. Simultaneous parallel approaches in progress. Wind 100 degrees 11 knots. Visibility 15 kilometers. Few 3,000 feet cumulus. Scattered heights unknown. Temperature 33. Dew point 24. QNH 1007 hectopascals 2974 inches. Advise you have information uniform. Nalitra International Airport information uniform. 0430. ILS Zulu runway 16 right approach and ILS Zulu runway 16 left approach. Landing runway 16 right and 16 left. Departure runway 16 right. Departure frequency 124.2. Simultaneous parallel approaches in progress. Wind 100 degrees 11 knots. Visibility 15 kilometers. Few 3,000 feet cumulus. Scattered heights unknown.
temperature 33, dew point 24, QNH 1007 hectopascals 29.74 inches. Advise you have information uniform. Nalitra International Airport Information Victor 0500 ILS Zulu runway 16 right approach and ILS Zulu runway 16 left approach. Landing runway 16 left. Departure runway 16 right. Departure frequency 124.2. Simultaneous parallel approaches in progress. Wind 100 degrees 11 knots. Direction variable between 060 and 140 degrees. Visibility 15 kilometers. Few 3,000 feet cumulus. Scattered heights unknown. Temperature 33. Dew point 24. QNH 1007 hectopascals 29.74 inches. Advise you have information Victor. Nalitra International Airport Information Victor. 0500. ILS Zulu runway 16 right approach and ILS Zulu runway 16 left approach. Landing runway 16 right and 16 left. Departure runway 16 right. Departure frequency 124.2. Simultaneous parallel approaches in progress. Wind 100 degrees 11 knots. Direction variable between 060 and 140 degrees. Visibility 15 kilometers. Few 3,000 feet cumulus. Scattered heights unknown. Temperature 33. 2.24. QNH 1007 hectopascals 29.74 inches. Advise you have information Victor. Nalitra International Airport Information Victor. 0500. ILS Zulu runway 16 right approach and ILS Zulu runway 16 left approach. Landing runway 16 right and 16 left. Departure runway 16 right. Departure frequency 124.2. Simultaneous parallel approaches in progress. Wind 100 degrees 11 knots. Direction variable between 060 and 140 degrees. Visibility 15 kilometers. Few 3,000 feet cumulus. Scattered heights unknown. Temperature 33. Dew point 24. QNH 1007 hectopascals 29.74 inches. Advise you have information Victor. Nalitra International Airport Information Victor. 0500. ILS Zulu runway 16 right approach and ILS Zulu runway 16 left approach. Landing runway 16 right and 16 left. Departure runway 16 right. Departure frequency 124.2. Simultaneous parallel approaches in progress. Wind 100 degrees 11 knots. Direction variable between 060 and 140 degrees. Visibility 15 kilometers. Few 3,000 feet cumulus. Scattered heights unknown. Temperature 33. Dew point 24. QNH 1007 hectopascals 29.74 inches. Advise you have information Victor. Nalitra International Airport Information Victor. 0500. ILS Zulu runway 16 right approach and ILS Zulu runway 16 left approach. Landing runway 16 right and 16 left. Departure runway 16 right. Departure frequency 124.2. Simultaneous parallel approaches in progress. Wind 100 degrees 11 knots. Direction variable between 060 and 140 degrees. Visibility 15 kilometers. Few 3,000 feet cumulus. Scattered heights unknown. Temperature 33. Dew point 24. QNH 1007 hectopascals 29.74 inches.
advise you have information, Victor. Nalita International Airport, information, Victor. 0500. ILS Zulu runway 16 right approach and ILS Zulu runway 16 left approach. Landing runway 16 right and 16 left. Departure runway 16 right.Departure frequency 124.2. Simultaneous parallel approaches in progress. Wind 100 degrees 11 knots. Direction variable between 060 and 140 degrees. Visibility 15 kilometers. Few 3,000 feet cumulus. Scattered heights unknown. Temperature 33. Dew point 24.QNH 1007 hectopascals 2974 inches. Advise you have information, Victor. Nalita International Airport, information, Victor. 0500. ILS Zulu runway 16 right approach and ILS Zulu runway 16 left approach. Landing runway 16 right and 16 left. Departure runway 16 right.Departure frequency 124.2. Simultaneous parallel approaches in progress. Wind 100 degrees 11 knots. Direction variable between 060 and 140 degrees. Visibility 15 kilometers. Few 3,000 feet cumulus. Scattered heights unknown. Temperature 33. Dew point 24.QNH 1007 hectopascals 2974 inches. Advise you have information, Victor. Nalita International Airport, information, Victor. 0500. ILS Zulu runway 16 right approach and ILS Zulu runway 16 left approach. Landing runway 16 right and 16 left. Departure runway 16 right.Departure frequency 124.2. Simultaneous parallel approaches in progress. Wind 100 degrees 11 knots. Direction variable between 060 and 140 degrees. Visibility 15 kilometers. Few 3,000 feet cumulus. Scattered heights unknown. Temperature 33. Dew point 24.QNH 1007 hectopascals 2974 inches. Advise you have information, Victor. Nalita International Airport, information, Victor. 0500. ILS Zulu runway 16 right approach and ILS Zulu runway 16 left approach. Landing runway 16 right and 16 left. Departure runway 16 right.Departure frequency 124.2. Simultaneous parallel approaches in progress. Wind 100 degrees 11 knots. Direction variable between 060 and 140 degrees. Visibility 15 kilometers. Few 3,000 feet cumulus. Scattered heights unknown. Temperature 33. Dew point 24.QNH 1007 hectopascals 2974 inches. Advise you have information, Victor. Nalita International Airport, information, Victor. 0500. ILS Zulu runway 16 right approach and ILS Zulu runway 16 left approach. Landing runway 16 right and 16 left. Departure runway 16 right.Departure frequency 124.2. Simultaneous parallel approaches in progress. Wind 100 degrees 11 knots. Direction variable between 060 and 140 degrees. Visibility 15 kilometers. Few 3,000 feet cumulus. Scattered heights unknown. Temperature 33. Dew point 24.QNH 1007 hectopascals 2974 inches. Advise you have information, Victor. Nalita International Airport, information, Victor. 0500.
ILS Zulu runway 16 right approach and ILS Zulu runway 16 left approach. Landing runway 16 right and 16 left. Departure runway 16 right. Departure frequency 124.2. Simultaneous parallel approaches in progress. Wind 100 degrees 11 knots. Direction variable between 060 and 140 degrees. Visibility 15 kilometers. Few 3,000 feet cumulus. Scattered heights unknown. Temperature 33. Dew point 24. QNH 1007 hectopascals 29.74 inches. Advise you have information, Victor. Nalitra International Airport information, Victor. 0500. ILS Zulu runway 16 right approach and ILS Zulu runway 16 left approach. Landing runway 16 right and 16 left. Departure runway 16 right. Departure frequency 124.2. Simultaneous parallel approaches in progress. Wind 100 degrees 11 knots. Direction variable between 060 and 140 degrees. Visibility 15 kilometers. Few 3,000 feet cumulus. Scattered heights unknown. Temperature 33. Dew point 24. QNH 1007 hectopascals 29.74 inches. Advise you have information, Victor. Nalitra International Airport information, Victor. 0500. ILS Zulu runway 16 right approach and ILS Zulu runway 16 left approach. Landing runway 16 right and 16 left. Departure runway 16 right. Departure frequency 124.2. Simultaneous parallel approaches in progress. Wind 100 degrees 11 knots. Direction variable between 060 and 140 degrees. Visibility 15 kilometers. Few 3,000 feet cumulus. Scattered heights unknown. Temperature 33. Dew point 24. QNH 1007 hectopascals 29.74 inches. Advise you have information, Victor. Nalitra International Airport information, Victor. 0500. ILS Zulu runway 16 right approach and ILS Zulu runway 16 left approach. Landing runway 16 right and 16 left. Departure runway 16 right. Departure frequency 124.2. Simultaneous parallel approaches in progress. Wind 100 degrees 11 knots. Direction variable between 060 and 140 degrees. Visibility 15 kilometers. Few 3,000 feet cumulus. Scattered heights unknown. Temperature 33. Dew point 24. QNH 1007 hectopascals 29.74 inches. Advise you have information, Victor. Nalitra International Airport information, Victor. 0500. ILS Zulu runway 16 right approach and ILS Zulu runway 16 left approach. Landing runway 16 right and 16 left. Departure runway 16 right. Departure frequency 124.2. Simultaneous parallel approaches in progress. Wind 100 degrees 11 knots. Direction variable between 060 and 140 degrees. Visibility 15 kilometers. Few 3,000 feet cumulus. Scattered heights unknown. Temperature 33. Dew point 24. QNH 1007 hectopascals 29.74 inches. Advise you have information, Victor. Nalitra International Airport information, Victor. 0500. ILS Zulu runway 16 right approach and ILS Zulu runway 16 left approach. Landing runway 16 right and 16 left. Departure runway 16 right.
Departure frequency 124.2. Simultaneous parallel approaches in progress. Wind 100 degrees 11 knots. Direction variable between 060 and 140 degrees. Visibility 15 kilometers. Few 3,000 feet cumulus. Scattered heights unknown. Temperature 33. Dew point 24. QNH 1007 hectopascals 2974 inches. Advise you have information, Victor. Nalitra International Airport information, Victor. 0500. ILS Zulu runway 16 right approach and ILS Zulu runway 16 left approach. Landing runway 16 right and 16 left. Departure runway 16 right. Departure frequency 124.2. Simultaneous parallel approaches in progress. Wind 100 degrees 11 knots. Direction variable between 060 and 140 degrees. Visibility 15 kilometers. Few 3,000 feet cumulus. Scattered heights unknown. Temperature 33. Dew point 24. QNH 1007 hectopascals 2974 inches. Advise you have information, Victor. Nalitra International Airport information, Victor. 0500. ILS Zulu runway 16 right approach and ILS Zulu runway 16 left approach. Landing runway 16 right and 16 left. Departure runway 16 right. Departure frequency 124.2. Simultaneous parallel approaches in progress. Wind 100 degrees 11 knots. Direction variable between 060 and 140 degrees. Visibility 15 kilometers. Few 3,000 feet cumulus. Scattered heights unknown. Temperature 33. Dew point 24. QNH 1007 hectopascals 2974 inches. Advise you have information, Victor. Nalitra International Airport information, Victor. 0500. ILS Zulu runway 16 right approach and ILS Zulu runway 16 left approach. Landing runway 16 right and 16 left. Departure runway 16 right. Departure frequency 124.2. Simultaneous parallel approaches in progress. Wind 100 degrees 11 knots. Direction variable between 060 and 140 degrees. Visibility 15 kilometers. Few 3,000 feet cumulus. Scattered heights unknown. Temperature 33. QNH 1007 2974 inches. Advise you have information, Victor. Nalitra International Airport information, Victor. 0500. ILS Zulu runway 16 right approach and ILS Zulu runway 16 left approach. Landing runway 16 right and 16 left. Departure runway 16 right. Departure frequency 124.2. Simultaneous parallel approaches in progress. Wind 100 degrees 11 knots. Direction variable between 060 and 140 degrees. Visibility 15 kilometers. Few 3,000 feet cumulus. Scattered heights unknown. Temperature 33. Dew point 24. QNH 1007 hectopascals 2974 inches. Advise you have information, Victor. Nalitra International Airport information, Victor. 0500. ILS Zulu runway 16 right approach and ILS Zulu runway 16 left approach. Landing runway 16 right and 16 left. Departure runway 16 right. Departure frequency 124.2. Simultaneous parallel approaches in progress. Wind 100 degrees 11 knots.
Direction variable between 060 and 140 degrees. Visibility 15 kilometers. Few 3,000 feet cumulus. Scattered heights unknown. Temperature 33. Dew point 24. QNH 1007 hectopascals 2974 inches. Advise you have information, Victor. Na Litra International Airport information, Victor. 0500. ILS Zulu runway 16 right approach and ILS Zulu runway 16 left approach. Landing runway 16 right and 16 left. Departure runway 16 right. Departure frequency 124.2. Simultaneous parallel approaches in progress. Wind 100 degrees 11 knots. Direction variable between 060 and 140 degrees. Visibility 15 kilometers. Few 3,000 feet cumulus. Scattered heights unknown. Temperature 33. Dew point 24. QNH 1007 hectopascals 2974 inches. Advise you have information, Victor. Na Litra International Airport information, Victor. 0500. ILS Zulu runway 16 right approach and ILS Zulu runway 16 left approach. Landing runway 16 right and 16 left. Departure runway 16 right. Departure frequency 124.2. Simultaneous parallel approaches in progress. Wind 100 degrees 11 knots. Direction variable between 060 and 140 degrees. Visibility 15 kilometers. Few 3,000 feet cumulus. Scattered heights unknown. Temperature 33. Dew point 24. QNH 1007 hectopascals 2974 inches. Advise you have information, Victor. Na Litra International Airport information, Victor. 0500. ILS Zulu runway 16 right approach and ILS Zulu runway 16 left approach. Landing runway 16 right and 16 left. Departure runway 16 right. Departure frequency 124.2. Simultaneous parallel approaches in progress. Wind 100 degrees 11 knots. Direction variable between 060 and 140 degrees. Visibility 15 kilometers. Few 3,000 feet cumulus. Scattered heights unknown. Temperature 33. Dew point 24. QNH 1007 hectopascals 2974 inches. Advise you have information, Victor. Na Litra International Airport information, Victor. 0500. ILS Zulu runway 16 right approach and ILS Zulu runway 16 left approach. Landing runway 16 right and 16 left. Departure runway 16 right. Departure frequency 124.2. Simultaneous parallel approaches in progress. Wind 100 degrees 11 knots. Direction variable between 060 and 140 degrees. Visibility 15 kilometers. Few 3,000 feet cumulus. Scattered heights unknown. Temperature 33. Dew point 24. QNH 1007 hectopascals 2974 inches. Advise you have information, Victor. Na Litra International Airport information, Victor. 0500. ILS Zulu runway 16 right approach and ILS Zulu runway 16 left approach. Landing runway 16 right and 16 left. Departure runway 16 right. Departure frequency 124.2. Simultaneous parallel approaches in progress. Wind 100 degrees 11 knots. Direction variable between 060 and 140 degrees. Visibility 15 kilometers. Few 3,000 feet cumulus. Scattered heights unknown. Temperature 33.
Dew point 24. QNH 1007 hectopascals 2974 inches.

140 degrees. Visibility 15 kilometers. Few 3,000 feet cumulus. Scattered heights unknown. Temperature 33. Dew point 24. QNH 1007 hectopascals 2974 inches. Advise you have information, Victor. Nalitra International Airport information, Victor. 0500. ILS Zulu runway 16 right approach and ILS Zulu runway 16 left approach. Landing runway 16 right and 16 left. Departure runway 16 right. Departure frequency 124.2. Simultaneous parallel approaches in progress. Wind 100 degrees 11 knots. Direction variable between 060 and 140 degrees. Visibility 15 kilometers. Few 3,000 feet cumulus. Scattered heights unknown. Temperature 33. Dew point 24. QNH 1007 hectopascals 2974 inches. Advise you have information, Victor. Nalitra International Airport information, Victor. 0500. ILS Zulu runway 16 right approach and ILS Zulu runway 16 left approach. Landing runway 16 right and 16 left. Departure runway 16 right. Departure frequency 124.2. Simultaneous parallel approaches in progress. Wind 100 degrees 11 knots. Direction variable between 060 and 140 degrees. Visibility 15 kilometers. Few 3,000 feet cumulus. Scattered heights unknown. Temperature 33. Dew point 24. QNH 1007 hectopascals 2974 inches. Advise you have information, Victor. Nalitra International Airport information, Victor. 0500. ILS Zulu runway 16 right approach and ILS Zulu runway 16 left approach. Landing runway 16 right and 16 left. Departure runway 16 right. Departure frequency 124.2. Simultaneous parallel approaches in progress. Wind 100 degrees 11 knots. Direction variable between 060 and 140 degrees. Visibility 15 kilometers. Few 3,000 feet cumulus. Scattered heights unknown. Temperature 33. Dew point 24. QNH 1007 hectopascals 2974 inches. Advise you have information, Victor. Nalitra International Airport information, Victor. 0500. ILS Zulu runway 16 right approach and ILS Zulu runway 16 left approach. Landing runway 16 right and 16 left. Departure runway 16 right. Departure frequency 124.2. Simultaneous parallel approaches in progress. Wind 100 degrees 11 knots. Direction variable between 060 and 140 degrees. Visibility 15 kilometers. Few 3,000 feet cumulus. Scattered heights unknown. Temperature 33. Dew point 24. QNH 1007 hectopascals 2974 inches. Advise you have information, Victor. Nalitra International Airport information, Whiskey. 0530. ILS Zulu runway 16 right approach and ILS Zulu runway 16 left approach. Landing runway 16 right and 16 left. Departure runway 16 right. Departure frequency 124.2. Simultaneous parallel approaches in progress. Wind 110 degrees 15 knots. Visibility 20 kilometers. Few 3,000 feet cumulus. Temperature 33. Dew point 24. QNH 1007 hectopascals 2974 inches.
Advise you have information whiskey. Nalita International Airport information whiskey. 0530. ILS Zulu runway 16 right approach and ILS Zulu runway 16 left approach. Landing runway 16 right and 16 left. Departure runway 16 right. Departure frequency 124.2. Simultaneous parallel approaches in progress. Wind 110 degrees 15 knots. Visibility 20 kilometers. View 3,000 feet cumulus. Temperature 33. Dew point 24. QNH 1007 hectopascals 29.74 inches. Advise you have information whiskey. Nalita International Airport information whiskey. 0530. ILS Zulu runway 16 right approach and ILS Zulu runway 16 left approach. Landing runway 16 right and 16 left. Departure runway 16 right. Departure frequency 124.2. Simultaneous parallel approaches in progress. Wind 110 degrees 15 knots. Visibility 20 kilometers. View 3,000 feet cumulus. Temperature 33. Dew point 24. QNH 1007 hectopascals 29.74 inches. Advise you have information whiskey. Nalita International Airport information whiskey. 0530. ILS Zulu runway 16 right approach and ILS Zulu runway 16 left approach. Landing runway 16 right and 16 left. Departure runway 16 right. Departure frequency 124.2. Simultaneous parallel approaches in progress. Wind 110 degrees 15 knots. Visibility 20 kilometers. View 3,000 feet cumulus. Temperature 33. Dew point 24. QNH 1007 hectopascals 29.74 inches. Advise you have information whiskey. Nalita International Airport information whiskey. 0530. ILS Zulu runway 16 right approach and ILS Zulu runway 16 left approach. Landing runway 16 right and 16 left. Departure runway 16 right. Departure frequency 124.2. Simultaneous parallel approaches in progress. Wind 110 degrees 15 knots. Visibility 20 kilometers. View 3,000 feet cumulus. Temperature 33. Dew point 24. QNH 1007 hectopascals 29.74 inches. Advise you have information whiskey. Nalita International Airport information whiskey. 0530. ILS Zulu runway 16 right approach and ILS Zulu runway 16 left approach. Landing runway 16 right and 16 left. Departure runway 16 right. Departure frequency 124.2. Simultaneous parallel approaches in progress. Wind 110 degrees 15 knots. Visibility 20 kilometers. View 3,000 feet cumulus. Temperature 33. Dew point 24. QNH 1007 hectopascals 29.74 inches. Advise you have information whiskey. Nalita International Airport information whiskey. 0530. ILS Zulu runway 16 right approach and ILS Zulu runway 16 left approach. Landing runway 16 right and 16 left. Departure runway 16 right. Departure frequency 124.2. Simultaneous parallel approaches in progress. Wind 110 degrees 15 knots. Visibility 20 kilometers. View 3,000 feet cumulus. Temperature 33. Dew point 24.
QNH1007 hectopascals 2974 inches. Advise you have information whiskey. Nalitra International Airport information whiskey. 0530. ILS Zulu runway 16 right approach and ILS Zulu runway 16 left approach. Landing runway 16 right and 16 left. Departure runway 16 right. Departure frequency 124.2. Simultaneous parallel approaches in progress. Wind 110 degrees 15 knots. Visibility 20 kilometers. Few tree thousand feet cumulus. Temperature 2.24. QNH1007 hectopascals 2974 inches. Advise you have information whiskey. Nalitra International Airport information whiskey. 0530. ILS Zulu runway 16 right approach and ILS Zulu runway 16 left approach. Landing runway 16 right and 16 left. Departure runway 16 right. Departure frequency 124.2. Simultaneous parallel approaches in progress. Wind 110 degrees 15 knots. Visibility 20 kilometers. Few tree 1000 feet cumulus. Temperature 2.24. QNH1007 hectopascals 2974 inches. Advise you have information whiskey. Nalitra International Airport information whiskey. 0530. ILS Zulu runway 16 right approach and ILS Zulu runway 16 left approach. Landing runway 16 right and 16 left. Departure runway 16 right. Departure frequency 124.2. Simultaneous parallel approaches in progress. Wind 110 degrees 15 knots. Visibility 20 kilometers. Few tree 1000 feet cumulus. Temperature 2.24. QNH1007 hectopascals 2974 inches. Advise you have information whiskey. Nalitra International Airport information whiskey. 0530. ILS Zulu runway 16 right approach and ILS Zulu runway 16 left approach. Landing runway 16 right and 16 left. Departure runway 16 right. Departure frequency 124.2. Simultaneous parallel approaches in progress. Wind 110 degrees 15 knots. Visibility 20 kilometers. Few tree 1000 feet cumulus. Temperature 2.24. QNH1007 hectopascals 2974 inches. Advise you have information whiskey. Nalitra International Airport information whiskey. 0530. ILS Zulu runway 16 right approach and ILS Zulu runway 16 left approach. Landing runway 16 right and 16 left. Departure runway 16 right. Departure frequency 124.2. Simultaneous parallel approaches in progress. Wind 110 degrees 15 knots. Visibility 20 kilometers. Few tree 1000 feet cumulus. Temperature 2.24. QNH1007 hectopascals 2974 inches. Advise you have information whiskey. Nalitra International Airport information whiskey. 0530. ILS Zulu runway 16 right approach and ILS Zulu runway 16 left approach. Landing runway 16 right and 16 left. Departure runway 16 right. Departure frequency 124.2. Simultaneous parallel approaches in progress. Wind 110 degrees 15 knots. Visibility 20 kilometers. Few tree 1000 feet cumulus.
temperature 33, dew point 24, QNH 1007 hectopascals 29074 inches. Advise you have information whiskey. Nalitra International Airport information whiskey. 0530. ILS Zulu runway 16 right approach and ILS Zulu runway 16 left approach. Landing runway 16 right and 16 left. Departure runway 16 right. Departure frequency 124.2. Simultaneous parallel approaches in progress. Wind 110 degrees 15 knots. Visibility 20 kilometers. View 3000 feet cumulus. Temperature 33. Dew point 24. QNH 1007 hectopascals 29074 inches. Advise you have information whiskey. Nalitra International Airport information whiskey. 0530. ILS Zulu runway 16 right approach and ILS Zulu runway 16 left approach. Landing runway 16 right and 16 left. Departure runway 16 right. Departure frequency 124.2. Simultaneous parallel approaches in progress. Wind 110 degrees 15 knots. Visibility 20 kilometers. View 3000 feet cumulus. Temperature 33. Dew point 24. QNH 1007 hectopascals 29074 inches. Advise you have information whiskey. Nalitra International Airport information whiskey. 0530. ILS Zulu runway 16 right approach and ILS Zulu runway 16 left approach. Landing runway 16 right and 16 left. Departure runway 16 right. Departure frequency 124.2. Simultaneous parallel approaches in progress. Wind 110 degrees 15 knots. Visibility 20 kilometers. View 3000 feet cumulus. Temperature 33. Dew point 24. QNH 1007 hectopascals 29074 inches. Advise you have information whiskey. Nalitra International Airport information whiskey. 0530. ILS Zulu runway 16 right approach and ILS Zulu runway 16 left approach. Landing runway 16 right and 16 left. Departure runway 16 right. Departure frequency 124.2. Simultaneous parallel approaches in progress. Wind 110 degrees 15 knots. Visibility 20 kilometers. View 3000 feet cumulus. Temperature 33. Dew point 24. QNH 1007 hectopascals 29074 inches. Advise you have information whiskey. Nalitra International Airport information whiskey. 0530. ILS Zulu runway 16 right approach and ILS Zulu runway 16 left approach. Landing runway 16 right and 16 left. Departure runway 16 right. Departure frequency 124.2. Simultaneous parallel approaches in progress. Wind 110 degrees 15 knots. Visibility 20 kilometers. View 3000 feet cumulus. Temperature 33. Dew point 24. QNH 1007 hectopascals 29074 inches. Advise you have information whiskey. Nalitra International Airport information whiskey. 0530. ILS Zulu runway 16 right approach and ILS Zulu runway 16 left approach. Landing runway 16 right and 16 left. Departure runway 16 right. Departure frequency 124.2. Simultaneous parallel approaches in progress. Wind 110 degrees 15 knots. Visibility 20 kilometers.
few tree 1,000 feet cumulus. Temperature tree. Dew point 24. QNH 1007 hectopascals 2974 inches. Advise you have information whiskey. Nalitra International Airport information whiskey. 0530. ILS Zulu runway 16 right approach and ILS Zulu runway 16 left approach. Landing runway 16 right and 16 left. Departure runway 16 right. Departure frequency 124.2. Simultaneous parallel approaches in progress. Wind 110 degrees 15 knots. Visibility 20 kilometers. Few tree 1,000 feet cumulus. Temperature tree. Dew point 24. QNH 1007 hectopascals 2974 inches. Advise you have information whiskey. Nalitra International Airport information whiskey. 0530. ILS Zulu runway 16 right approach and ILS Zulu runway 16 left approach. Landing runway 16 right and 16 left. Departure runway 16 right. Departure frequency 124.2. Simultaneous parallel approaches in progress. Wind 110 degrees 15 knots. Visibility 20 kilometers. Few tree 1,000 feet cumulus. Temperature tree. Dew point 24. QNH 1007 hectopascals 2974 inches. Advise you have information whiskey. Nalitra International Airport information whiskey. 0530. ILS Zulu runway 16 right approach and ILS Zulu runway 16 left approach. Landing runway 16 right and 16 left. Departure runway 16 right. Departure frequency 124.2. Simultaneous parallel approaches in progress. Wind 110 degrees 15 knots. Visibility 20 kilometers. Few tree 1,000 feet cumulus. Temperature tree. Dew point 24. QNH 1007 hectopascals 2974 inches. Advise you have information whiskey. Nalitra International Airport information whiskey. 0530. ILS Zulu runway 16 right approach. Zulu runway 16 left approach. Landing runway 16 right and 16 left. Departure runway 16 right. Departure frequency 124.2. Simultaneous parallel approaches in progress. Wind 110 degrees 15 knots. Visibility 20 kilometers. 2,000 feet cumulus. Temperature tree. Dew point 24. QNH 1007 hectopascals 2974 inches. Advise you have information whiskey. Nalitra International Airport information whiskey. 0530. ILS Zulu runway 16 right approach and ILS Zulu runway 16 left approach. Landing runway 16 right and 16 left. Departure runway 16 right. Departure frequency 124.2. Simultaneous parallel approaches in progress. Wind 110 degrees 15 knots. Visibility 20 kilometers. Few tree 1,000 feet cumulus. Temperature tree. Dew point 24. QNH 1007 hectopascals 2974 inches. Advise you have information whiskey. Nalitra International Airport information whiskey. 0530. ILS Zulu runway 16 right approach and ILS Zulu runway 16 left approach. Landing runway 16 right and 16 left. Departure runway 16 right. Departure frequency 124.2. Simultaneous parallel approaches in progress. Wind 110 degrees 15 knots.
Visibility 20 kilometers. Few tree 1,000 feet cumulus. Temperature 33. Dew point 24. QNH 1007 hectopascals 2974 inches. Advise you have information whiskey. Nalitra International Airport information whiskey. 0530.ILS Zulu runway 16 right approach and ILS Zulu runway 16 left approach. Landing runway 16 right and 16 left. Departure runway 16 right. Departure frequency 124.2. Simultaneous parallel approaches in progress. Wind 110 degrees 15 knots. Visibility 20 kilometers. Few tree 1,000 feet cumulus.Temperature 33. Dew point 24. QNH 1007 hectopascals 2974 inches. Advise you have information whiskey. Nalitra International Airport information whiskey. 0530. ILS Zulu runway 16 right approach and ILS Zulu runway 16 left approach. Landing runway 16 right and 16 left.Departure runway 16 right. Departure frequency 124.2. Simultaneous parallel approaches in progress. Wind 110 degrees 15 knots. Visibility 20 kilometers. Few tree 1,000 feet cumulus. Temperature 33. Dew point 24. QNH 1007 hectopascals 2974 inches.Advise you have information whiskey. Nalitra International Airport information whiskey. 0530. ILS Zulu runway 16 right approach and ILS Zulu runway 16 left approach. Landing runway 16 right and 16 left. Departure runway 16 right. Departure frequency 124.2.Simultaneous parallel approaches in progress. Wind 110 degrees 15 knots. Visibility 20 kilometers. Few tree 1,000 feet cumulus. Temperature 33. Dew point 24. QNH 1007 hectopascals 2974 inches. Advise you have information whiskey. Nalitra International Airport information whiskey.0530. ILS Zulu runway 16 right approach and ILS Zulu runway 16 left approach. Landing runway 16 right and 16 left. Departure runway 16 right. Departure frequency 124.2. Simultaneous parallel approaches in progress. Wind 110 degrees 15 knots. Visibility 20 kilometers.Few tree 1,000 feet cumulus. Temperature 33. Dew point 24. QNH 1007 hectopascals 2974 inches. Advise you have information whiskey. Nalitra International Airport information whiskey. 0530. ILS Zulu runway 16 right approach and ILS Zulu runway 16 left approach.Landing runway 16 right and 16 left. Departure runway 16 right. Departure frequency 124.2. Simultaneous parallel approaches in progress. Wind 110 degrees 15 knots. Visibility 20 kilometers. Few tree 1,000 feet cumulus. Temperature 33. 2.24.QNH 1007 hectopascals 2974 inches. Advise you have information whiskey. Nalitra International Airport information whiskey. 0530. ILS Zulu runway 16 right approach and ILS Zulu runway 16 left approach. Landing runway 16 right and 16 left. Departure runway 16 right.Departure frequency 124.2. Simultaneous parallel approaches in progress.
Wind 110 degrees 15 knots. Visibility 20 kilometers. Few tree 1,000 feet cumulus. Temperature 33. Dew point 24. QNH 1007 hectopascals 2974 inches. Advise you have information whiskey. Nalita International Airport information whiskey. 0530. ILS Zulu runway 16 right approach and ILS Zulu runway 16 left approach. Landing runway 16 right and 16 left. Departure runway 16 right. Departure frequency 124.2. Simultaneous parallel approaches in progress. Wind 110 degrees 15 knots. Visibility 20 kilometers. Few tree 1,000 feet cumulus. Temperature 33. Dew point 24. QNH 1007 hectopascals 2974 inches. Advise you have information whiskey. Nalita International Airport information whiskey. 0530. ILS Zulu runway 16 right approach and ILS Zulu runway 16 left approach. Landing runway 16 right and 16 left. Departure runway 16 right. Departure frequency 124.2. Simultaneous parallel approaches in progress. Wind 110 degrees 15 knots. Visibility 20 kilometers. Few tree 1,000 feet cumulus. Temperature 33. Dew point 24. QNH 1007 hectopascals 2974 inches. Advise you have information whiskey. Nalita International Airport information whiskey. 0530. ILS Zulu runway 16 right approach and ILS Zulu runway 16 left approach. Landing runway 16 right and 16 left. Departure runway 16 right. Departure frequency 124.2. Simultaneous parallel approaches in progress. Wind 110 degrees 15 knots. Visibility 20 kilometers. Few tree 1,000 feet cumulus. Temperature 33. Dew point 24. QNH 1007 hectopascals 2974 inches. Advise you have information whiskey. Nalita International Airport information whiskey. 0530. ILS Zulu runway 16 right approach and ILS Zulu runway 16 left approach. Landing runway 16 right and 16 left. Departure runway 16 right. Departure frequency 124.2. Simultaneous parallel approaches in progress. Wind 110 degrees 15 knots. Visibility 20 kilometers. Few tree 1,000 feet cumulus. Temperature 33. Dew point 24. QNH 1007 hectopascals 2974 inches. Advise you have information whiskey. Nalita International Airport information whiskey. 0530. ILS Zulu runway 16 right approach and ILS Zulu runway 16 left approach. Landing runway 16 right and 16 left. Departure runway 16 right. Departure frequency 124.2. Simultaneous parallel approaches in progress. Wind 110 degrees 15 knots. Visibility 20 kilometers. Few tree 1,000 feet cumulus. Temperature 33. Dew point 24. QNH 1007 hectopascals 2974 inches. Advise you have information whiskey. Nalita International Airport information X-ray. 0600. ILS Zulu runway 16 right approach and ILS Zulu runway 16 left approach. Landing runway 16 right and 16 left. Departure runway 16 right. Departure frequency 124.2.
Simultaneous parallel approach is in progress. Wind 120 degrees 13 knots. Direction variable between 080 and 140 degrees. Visibility 20 kilometers. View 3,000 feet cumulus. Temperature 33. Dew point 25. QNH 1007 hectopascals 29.74 inches. Advise you have information X-ray. Nalitra International Airport information X-ray. 0600. ILS Zulu runway 16 right approach and ILS Zulu runway 16 left approach. Landing runway 16 right and 16 left. Departure runway 16 right. Departure frequency 124.2. Simultaneous parallel approaches in progress. Wind 120 degrees 13 knots. Direction variable between 080 and 140 degrees. Visibility 20 kilometers. View 3,000 feet cumulus. Temperature 33. Dew point 25. QNH 1007 hectopascals 29.74 inches. Advise you have information X-ray. Nalitra International Airport information X-ray. 0600. ILS Zulu runway 16 right approach and ILS Zulu runway 16 left approach. Landing runway 16 right and 16 left. Departure runway 16 right. Departure frequency 124.2. Simultaneous parallel approaches in progress. Wind 120 degrees 13 knots. Direction variable between 080 and 140 degrees. Visibility 20 kilometers. View 3,000 feet cumulus. Temperature 33. Dew point 25. QNH 1007 hectopascals 29.74 inches. 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Nalitra International Airport information X-ray. 0600. ILS Zulu runway 16 right approach and ILS Zulu runway 16 left approach. Landing runway 16 right and 16 left. Departure runway 16 right. Departure frequency 124.2. Simultaneous parallel approaches in progress. Wind 120 degrees 13 knots. Direction variable between 080 and 140 degrees. Visibility 20 kilometers. View 3,000 feet cumulus. Temperature 33. Dew point 25. QNH 1007 hectopascals 29.74 inches. 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Nalitra International Airport information X-ray. 0600. ILS Zulu runway 16 right approach and ILS Zulu runway 16 left approach. Landing runway 16 right and 16 left. Departure runway 16 right. Departure frequency 124.2. Simultaneous parallel approaches in progress. Wind 120 degrees 13 knots. Direction variable between 080 and 140 degrees. Visibility 20 kilometers. View 3,000 feet cumulus. Temperature 33. Dew point 25. QNH 1007 hectopascals 29.74 inches. 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ILS Zulu runway 16 right approach and ILS Zulu runway 16 left approach. Landing runway 16 right and 16 left. Departure runway 16 right. Departure frequency 124.2. Simultaneous parallel approaches in progress. Wind 120 degrees 13 knots. Direction variable between 080 and 140 degrees. Visibility 20 kilometers. View 3,000 feet cumulus. Temperature 33. Dew point 25. QNH 1007 hectopascals 29.74 inches.
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ILS Zulu runway 16 right approach and ILS Zulu runway 16 left approach. Landing runway 16 right and 16 left. Departure runway 16 right. Departure frequency 124.2. Simultaneous parallel approaches in progress. Wind 120 degrees 13 knots. Direction variable between 080 and 140 degrees. Visibility 20 kilometers. Few 3,000 feet cumulus. Temperature 33. Dew point 25. QNH 1007 hectopascals 2974 inches. Advise you have information X-ray. 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ILS Zulu runway 16 right approach and ILS Zulu runway 16 left approach. Landing runway 16 right and 16 left. Departure runway 16 right. Departure frequency 124.2. Simultaneous parallel approaches in progress. Wind 120 degrees 13 knots. Direction variable between 080 and 140 degrees. Visibility 20 kilometers. Few 3,000 feet cumulus. Temperature 33. Dew point 25. QNH 1007 hectopascals 2974 inches. Advise you have information X-ray. 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ILS Zulu runway 16 right approach and ILS Zulu runway 16 left approach. Landing runway 16 right and 16 left. Departure runway 16 right. Departure frequency 124.2. Simultaneous parallel approaches in progress. Wind 120 degrees 13 knots. Direction variable between 080 and 140 degrees. Visibility 20 kilometers. Few 3,000 feet cumulus. Temperature 33. Dew point 25. QNH 1007 hectopascals 2974 inches. Advise you have information X-ray.

landing runway 16 right and 16 left. Departure runway 16 right. Departure frequency 124.2. Simultaneous parallel approaches in progress. Wind 120 degrees 13 knots. Direction variable between 080 and 140 degrees. Visibility 20 kilometers. View 3,000 feet cumulus. Temperature 33. Dew point 25. QNH 1007 hectopascals 2974 inches. Advise you have information X-ray. 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ILS Zulu runway 16 right approach and ILS Zulu runway 16 left approach. Landing runway 16 right and 16 left. Departure runway 16 right. Departure frequency 124.2. Simultaneous parallel approaches in progress. Wind 120 degrees 13 knots. Direction variable between 080 and 140 degrees. Visibility 20 kilometers. View 3,000 feet cumulus. Temperature 33. Dew point 25. QNH 1007 hectopascals 2974 inches. Advise you have information X-ray. Now Litra International Airport information X-ray. 0600. ILS Zulu runway 16 right approach and ILS Zulu runway 16 left approach. Landing runway 16 right and 16 left. Departure runway 16 right. Departure frequency 124.2. Simultaneous parallel approaches in progress. Wind 120 degrees 13 knots. Direction variable between 080 and 140 degrees. Visibility 20 kilometers. View 3,000 feet cumulus. Temperature 33. Dew point 25. QNH 1007 hectopascals 2974 inches. Advise you have information X-ray. Now Litra International Airport information X-ray. 0600. ILS Zulu runway 16 right approach and ILS Zulu runway 16 left approach. Landing runway 16 right and 16 left. Departure runway 16 right. Departure frequency 124.2. Simultaneous parallel approaches in progress. Wind 120 degrees 13 knots. Direction variable between 080 and 140 degrees. Visibility 20 kilometers. View 3,000 feet cumulus. Temperature 33. Dew point 25. QNH 1007 hectopascals 2974 inches. Advise you have information X-ray. Now Litra International Airport information X-ray. 0600. ILS Zulu runway 16 right approach and ILS Zulu runway 16 left approach. Landing runway 16 right and 16 left. Departure runway 16 right. Departure frequency 124.2. Simultaneous parallel approaches in progress. Wind 120 degrees 13 knots. Direction variable between 080 and 140 degrees. Visibility 20 kilometers. View 3,000 feet cumulus. Temperature 33. Dew point 25. QNH 1007 hectopascals 2974 inches. Advise you have information X-ray. 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ILS Zulu runway 16 right approach and ILS Zulu runway 16 left approach. Landing runway 16 right and 16 left. Departure runway 16 right. Departure frequency 124.2. Simultaneous parallel approaches in progress. Wind 120 degrees 13 knots. Direction variable between 080 and 140 degrees. Visibility 20 kilometers.
few tree 1,000 feet cumulus. Temperature tree. Dew point 25. QNH 1007 hectopascals 29.74 inches. 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Nalita International Airport information x-ray. 0600. ILS Zulu runway 16 right approach and ILS Zulu runway 16 left approach. Landing runway 16 right and 16 left. Departure runway 16 right. Departure frequency 124.2. Simultaneous parallel approaches in progress. Wind 120 degrees 13 knots. Direction variable between 080 and 140 degrees. Visibility 20 kilometers. Few tree 1,000 feet cumulus. Temperature tree. Dew point 25. QNH 1007 hectopascals 29.74 inches. 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ILS Zulu runway 16 right approach and ILS Zulu runway 16 left approach. Landing runway 16 right and 16 left. Departure runway 16 right. Departure frequency 124.2. Simultaneous parallel approaches in progress. Wind 120 degrees 13 knots. Direction variable between 080 and 140 degrees. Visibility 20 kilometers. Few tree 1,000 feet cumulus. Temperature tree. Dew point 25. QNH 1007 hectopascals 29.74 inches. 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ILS Zulu runway 16 right approach and ILS Zulu runway 16 left approach. Landing runway 16 right and 16 left. Departure runway 16 right. Departure frequency 124.2. Simultaneous parallel approaches in progress. Wind 120 degrees 13 knots. Direction variable between 080 and 140 degrees. Visibility 20 kilometers. Few tree 1,000 feet cumulus. Temperature tree. Dew point 25. QNH 1007 hectopascals 29.74 inches. Advise you have information x-ray. 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ILS Zulu runway 16 right approach and ILS Zulu runway 16 left approach. Landing runway 16 right and 16 left. Departure runway 16 right. Departure frequency 124.2. Simultaneous parallel approaches in progress. Wind 120 degrees 13 knots. Direction variable between 080 and 140 degrees. Visibility 20 kilometers. Few tree 1,000 feet cumulus. Temperature tree. Dew point 25. QNH 1007 hectopascals 29.74 inches. 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ILS Zulu runway 16 right approach and ILS Zulu runway 16 left approach. Landing runway 16 right and 16 left. Departure runway 16 right. Departure frequency 124.2. Simultaneous parallel approaches in progress. Wind 120 degrees 13 knots. Direction variable between 080 and 140 degrees. Visibility 20 kilometers. Few tree 1,000 feet cumulus. Temperature tree. Dew point 25. QNH 1007 hectopascals 29.74 inches. 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
ILS Zulu runway 16 right approach and ILS Zulu runway 16 left approach. Landing runway 16 right and 16 left. Departure runway 16 right. Departure frequency 124.2. Simultaneous parallel approaches in progress. Wind 120 degrees 13 knots. Direction variable between 080 and 140 degrees. Visibility 20 kilometers. View 3,000 feet cumulus. Temperature 33. Dew point 25. QNH 1007 hectopascals 2974 inches. 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Nalitra International Airport information X-ray. 0600. ILS Zulu runway 16 right approach and ILS Zulu runway 16 left approach. Landing runway 16 right and 16 left. Departure runway 16 right. Departure frequency 124.2. Simultaneous parallel approaches in progress. Wind 120 degrees 13 knots. Direction variable between 080 and 140 degrees. Visibility 20 kilometers. View 3,000 feet cumulus. Temperature 33. Dew point 25. QNH 1007 hectopascals 2974 inches. Information X-ray. Nalitra International Airport information X-ray. 0600. ILS Zulu runway 16 right approach and ILS Zulu runway 16 left approach. Landing runway 16 right and 16 left. Departure runway 16 right. Departure frequency 124.2. Simultaneous parallel approaches in progress. Wind 120 degrees 13 knots. Direction variable between 080 and 140 degrees. Visibility 20 kilometers. View 3,000 feet cumulus. Temperature 33. Dew point 25. QNH 1007 hectopascals 2974 inches. Advise you have information X-ray. Nalitra International Airport information X-ray. 0600. ILS Zulu runway 16 right approach and ILS Zulu runway 16 left approach. Landing runway 16 right and 16 left. Departure runway 16 right. Departure frequency 124.2. Simultaneous parallel approaches in progress. Wind 120 degrees 13 knots. Direction variable between 080 and 140 degrees. Visibility 20 kilometers. View 3,000 feet cumulus. Temperature 33. Dew point 25. QNH 1007 hectopascals 2974 inches. Advise you have information X-ray. Nalitra International Airport information X-ray. 0600. ILS Zulu runway 16 right approach and ILS Zulu runway 16 left approach. Landing runway 16 right and 16 left. Departure runway 16 right. Departure frequency 124.2. Simultaneous parallel approaches in progress. Wind 120 degrees 13 knots. Direction variable between 080 and 140 degrees. Visibility 20 kilometers. View 3,000 feet cumulus. Temperature 33. Dew point 25. QNH 1007 hectopascals 2974 inches. Advise you have information X-ray. 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ILS Zulu runway 16 right approach and ILS Zulu runway 16 left approach. Landing runway 16 right and 16 left. Departure runway 16 right. Departure frequency 124.2. Simultaneous parallel approaches in progress. Wind 120 degrees 13 knots.
Direction variable between 080 and 140 degrees. Visibility 20 kilometers. View 3,000 feet cumulus. Temperature 33. Viewpoint 25. QNH 1007 hectopascals 29.74 inches. Advise you have information X-ray. 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ILS Zulu runway 16 right approach and ILS Zulu runway 16 left approach. Landing runway 16 right and 16 left. Departure runway 16 right. Departure frequency 124.2. Parallel approaches in progress. Wind 120 degrees 13 knots. Direction variable between 080 and 140 degrees. Visibility 20 kilometers. View 3,000 feet cumulus. Temperature 33. Dew point 25. QNH 1007 hectopascals 29.74 inches. 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ILS Zulu runway 16 right approach and ILS Zulu runway 16 left approach. Landing runway 16 right and 16 left. Departure runway 16 right. Departure frequency 124.2. Simultaneous parallel approaches in progress. Wind 12.

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Information X-ray. Nalita International Airport Information X-ray. 0600. ILS Zulu Runway 16 right approach. ILS Zulu Runway 16 left approach. Runway 16 right and 16 left. Departure runway 16 right. Departure frequency 124.2. Simultaneous parallel approaches in progress. Wind 120 degrees 13 knots. Direction variable between 080 and 140 degrees. Visibility 20 kilometers. View 3000 feet cumulus. Temperature 33. Dew point 25. QNH1007 hectopascals 2974 inches. Advise you have information X-ray. Nalita International Airport Information X-ray. 0600. ILS Zulu Runway 16 right approach and ILS Zulu Runway 16 left approach. Landing Runway 16 right and 16 left. Departure Runway 16 right. Departure frequency 124.2. Simultaneous parallel approaches in progress. Wind 120 degrees 13 knots. Direction variable between 080 and 140 degrees. Visibility 20 kilometers. View 3000 feet cumulus. Temperature 33. Dew point 25. QNH1007 hectopascals 2974 inches. Advise you have information X-ray. Nalita International Airport Information X-ray. 0600. ILS Zulu Runway 16 right approach and ILS Zulu Runway 16 left approach. Landing Runway 16 right and 16 left. Departure Runway 16 right. Departure frequency 124.2. Simultaneous parallel approaches in progress. Wind 120 degrees 13 knots. Direction variable between 080 and 140 degrees. Visibility 20 kilometers. View 3000 feet cumulus. Temperature 33. Dew point 25. QNH1007 hectopascals 2974 inches. Advise you have information X-ray. Nalita International Airport Information X-ray. 0600. ILS Zulu Runway 16 right approach and ILS Zulu Runway 16 left approach. Landing Runway 16 right and 16 left. Departure Runway 16 right. Departure frequency 124.2. Simultaneous parallel approaches in progress. Wind 120 degrees 13 knots. Direction variable between 080 and 140 degrees. Visibility 20 kilometers. View 3000 feet cumulus. Temperature 33. Dew point 25. QNH1007 hectopascals 2974 inches. Advise you have information X-ray. Nalita International Airport Information Yankee. 0630. ILS Zulu Runway 16 right approach and ILS Zulu Runway 16 left approach. Landing Runway 16 right and 16 left. Departure Runway 16 right. Departure frequency 124.2. Simultaneous parallel approaches in progress. Wind 080 degrees 12 knots. Direction variable between 050 and 120 degrees. Visibility 20 kilometers. View height unknown. Temperature 32. Dew point 24. QNH1007 hectopascals 2975 inches. Advise you have information Yankee. Nalita International Airport Information Yankee. 0630. ILS Zulu Runway 16 right approach and ILS Zulu Runway 16 left approach. Landing Runway 16 right and 16.

6 left. Departure runway 16 right. Departure frequency 124.2. Simultaneous parallel approaches in progress. Wind 080 degrees 12 knots. Direction variable between 050 and 120 degrees. Visibility 20 kilometers. View height unknown. Temperature 32. Dew point 24. QNH 1007 hectopascals 2975 inches. Advise you have information Yankee. Nalitra International Airport information Yankee. 0630. ILS Zulu runway 16 right approach and ILS Zulu runway 16 left approach. Landing runway 16 right and 16 left. Departure runway 16 right. Departure frequency 124.2. Simultaneous parallel approaches in progress. Wind 080 degrees 12 knots. Direction variable between 050 and 120 degrees. Visibility 20 kilometers. View height unknown. Temperature 32. Dew point 24. QNH 1007 hectopascals 2975 inches. Advise you have information Yankee. Nalitra International Airport information Yankee. 0630. ILS Zulu runway 16 right approach and ILS Zulu runway 16 left approach. Landing runway 16 right and 16 left. Departure runway 16 right. Departure frequency 124.2. Simultaneous parallel approaches in progress. Wind 080 degrees 12 knots. Direction variable between 050 and 120 degrees. Visibility 20 kilometers. View height unknown. Temperature 32. Dew point 24. QNH 1007 hectopascals 2975 inches. Advise you have information Yankee. Nalitra International Airport information Yankee. 0630. ILS Zulu runway 16 right approach and ILS Zulu runway 16 left approach. Landing runway 16 right and 16 left. Departure runway 16 right. Departure frequency 124.2. Simultaneous parallel approaches in progress. Wind 080 degrees 12 knots. Direction variable between 050 and 120 degrees. Visibility 20 kilometers. View height unknown. Temperature 32. Dew point 24. QNH 1007 hectopascals 2975 inches. Advise you have information Yankee. Nalitra International Airport information Yankee. 0630. ILS Zulu runway 16 right approach and ILS Zulu runway 16 left approach. Landing runway 16 right and 16 left. Departure runway 16 right. Departure frequency 124.2. Simultaneous parallel approaches in progress. Wind 080 degrees 12 knots. Direction variable between 050 and 120 degrees. Visibility 20 kilometers. View height unknown. Temperature 32. Dew point 24. QNH 1007 hectopascals 2975 inches. Advise you have information Yankee. Nalitra International Airport information Yankee. 0630. ILS Zulu runway 16 right approach and ILS Zulu runway 16 left approach. Landing runway 16 right and 16 left. Departure runway 16 right. Departure frequency 124.2. Simultaneous parallel approaches in progress. Wind 080 degrees 12 knots. Direction variable between 050 and 120 degrees. Visibility 20 kilometers. View height unknown. Temperature 32.
2.24. QNH1007 hectopascals 2975 inches. Advise you have information Yankee. Nalitra International Airport information Yankee. 0630. ILS Zulu runway 16 right approach and ILS Zulu runway 16 left approach. Landing runway 16 right and 16 left. Departure runway 16 right. Departure frequency 124.2. Parallel approaches in progress. Wind 080 degrees 1 knot. Direction variable between 050 and 120 degrees. Visibility 20 kilometers. Fuel height unknown. Temperature 32. 2.24. QNH1007 hectopascals 2975 inches. Advise you have information Yankee. Nalitra International Airport information Yankee. 0630. ILS Zulu runway 16 right approach and ILS Zulu runway 16 left approach. Landing runway 16 right and 16 left. Departure runway 16 right. Departure frequency 124.2. Simultaneous parallel approaches in progress. Wind 080 degrees 12 knots. Direction variable between 050 and 120 degrees. Visibility 20 kilometers. Fuel height unknown. Temperature 32. Dew point 24. QNH1007 hectopascals 2975 inches. Advise you have information Yankee. Nalitra International Airport information Yankee. 0630. ILS Zulu runway 16 right approach and ILS Zulu runway 16 left approach. Landing runway 16 right and 16 left. Departure runway 16 right. Departure frequency 124.2. Simultaneous parallel approaches in progress. Wind 080 degrees 12 knots. Direction variable between 050 and 120 degrees. Visibility 20 kilometers. Fuel height unknown. Temperature 32. Dew point 24. QNH1007 hectopascals 2975 inches. Advise you have information Yankee. Nalitra International Airport information Yankee. 0630. ILS Zulu runway 16 right approach and ILS Zulu runway 16 left approach. Landing runway 16 right and 16 left. Departure runway 16 right. Departure frequency 124.2. Simultaneous parallel approaches in progress. Wind 080 degrees 12 knots. Direction variable between 050 and 120 degrees. Visibility 20 kilometers. Fuel height unknown. Temperature 32. Dew point 24. QNH1007 hectopascals 2975 inches. Advise you have information Yankee. Nalitra International Airport information Yankee. 0630. ILS Zulu runway 16 right approach and ILS Zulu runway 16 left approach. Landing runway 16 right and 16 left. Departure runway 16 right. Departure frequency 124.2. Simultaneous parallel approaches in progress. Wind 080 degrees 12 knots. Direction variable between 050 and 120 degrees. Visibility 20 kilometers. Fuel height unknown. Temperature 32. Dew point 24. QNH1007 hectopascals 2975 inches. Advise you have information Yankee. Nalitra International Airport information Yankee. 0630. ILS Zulu runway 16 right approach and ILS Zulu runway 16 left approach. Landing runway 16 right and 16 left.
Departure runway 16 right. Departure frequency 124.2. Simultaneous parallel approaches in progress. Wind 080 degrees 12 knots. Direction variable between 050 and 120 degrees. Visibility 20 kilometers. View height unknown. Temperature 32. Dew point 24. QNH 1007 hectopascals 2975 inches. Advise you have information Yankee. Nalita International Airport information Yankee. 0630. ILS Zulu runway 16 right approach and ILS Zulu runway 16 left approach. Landing runway 16 right and 16 left. Departure runway 16 right. Departure frequency 124.2. Simultaneous parallel approaches in progress. Wind 080 degrees 12 knots. Direction variable between 050 and 120 degrees. Visibility 20 kilometers. View height unknown. Temperature 32. Dew point 24. QNH 1007 hectopascals 2975 inches. Advise you have information Yankee. Nalita International Airport information Yankee. 0630. ILS Zulu runway 16 right approach and ILS Zulu runway 16 left approach. Landing runway 16 right and 16 left. Departure runway 16 right. Departure frequency 124.2. Simultaneous parallel approaches in progress. Wind 080 degrees 12 knots. Direction variable between 050 and 120 degrees. Visibility 20 kilometers. View height unknown. Temperature 32. Dew point 24. QNH 1007 hectopascals 2975 inches. Advise you have information Yankee. Nalita International Airport information Yankee. 0630. ILS Zulu runway 16 right approach and ILS Zulu runway 16 left approach. Landing runway 16 right and 16 left. Departure runway 16 right. Departure frequency 124.2. Simultaneous parallel approaches in progress. Wind 080 degrees 12 knots. Direction variable between 050 and 120 degrees. Visibility 20 kilometers. View height unknown. Temperature 32. Dew point 24. QNH 1007 hectopascals 2975 inches. Advise you have information Yankee. Nalita International Airport information Yankee. 0630. ILS Zulu runway 16 right approach and ILS Zulu runway 16 left approach. Landing runway 16 right and 16 left. Departure runway 16 right. Departure frequency 124.2. Simultaneous parallel approaches in progress. Wind 080 degrees 12 knots. Direction variable between 050 and 120 degrees. Visibility 20 kilometers. View height unknown. Temperature 32. Dew point 24. QNH 1007 hectopascals 2975 inches. Advise you have information Yankee. Nalita International Airport information Yankee. 0630. ILS Zulu runway 16 right approach and ILS Zulu runway 16 left approach. Landing runway 16 right and 16 left. Departure runway 16 right. Departure frequency 124.2. Simultaneous parallel approaches in progress. Wind 080 degrees 12 knots. Direction variable between 050 and 120 degrees. Visibility 20 kilometers. View height unknown. Temperature 32. Dew point 24. Q
QNH1007 hectopascals 2975 inches. Advise you have information Yankee. Nalitra International Airport information Yankee. 0630. ILS Zulu runway 16 right approach and ILS Zulu runway 16 left approach. Landing runway 16 right and 16 left. Departure runway 16 right. Departure frequency 124.2. Simultaneous parallel approaches in progress. Wind 080 degrees 12 knots. Direction variable between 050 and 120 degrees. Visibility 20 kilometers. Few height unknown. Temperature 32. Dew point 24. QNH1007 hectopascals 2975 inches. Advise you have information Yankee. Nalitra International Airport information Yankee. 0630. ILS Zulu runway 16 right approach and ILS Zulu runway 16 left approach. Landing runway 16 right and 16 left. Departure runway 16 right. Departure frequency 124.2. Simultaneous parallel approaches in progress. Wind 080 degrees 12 knots. Direction variable between 050 and 120 degrees. Visibility 20 kilometers. Few height unknown. Temperature 32. Dew point 24. QNH1007 hectopascals 2975 inches. Advise you have information Yankee. Nalitra International Airport information Yankee. 0630. ILS Zulu runway 16 right approach and ILS Zulu runway 16 left approach. Landing runway 16 right and 16 left. Departure runway 16 right. Departure frequency 124.2. Simultaneous parallel approaches in progress. Wind 080 degrees 12 knots. Direction variable between 050 and 120 degrees. Visibility 20 kilometers. Few height unknown. Temperature 32. Dew point 24. QNH1007 hectopascals 2975 inches. Advise you have information Yankee. Nalitra International Airport information Yankee. 0630. ILS Zulu runway 16 right approach and ILS Zulu runway 16 left approach. Landing runway 16 right and 16 left. Departure runway 16 right. Departure frequency 124.2. Simultaneous parallel approaches in progress. Wind 080 degrees 12 knots. Direction variable between 050 and 120 degrees. Visibility 20 kilometers. Few height unknown. Temperature 32. Dew point 24. QNH1007 hectopascals 2975 inches. Advise you have information Yankee. Nalitra International Airport information Yankee. 0630. ILS Zulu runway 16 right approach and ILS Zulu runway 16 left approach. Landing runway 16 right and 16 left. Departure runway 16 right. Departure frequency 124.2. Simultaneous parallel approaches in progress. Wind 080 degrees 12 knots. Direction variable between 050 and 120 degrees. Visibility 20 kilometers. Few height unknown. Temperature 32. Dew point 24. QNH1007 hectopascals 2975 inches. Advise you have information Yankee. Nalitra International Airport information Yankee. 0630. ILS Zulu runway 16 right approach and ILS Zulu runway 16 left approach. Landing runway 16 right and 16 left. Departure runway 16 right.
Departure frequency 124.2. Simultaneous parallel approaches in progress. Wind 080 degrees 12 knots. Direction variable between 050 and 120 degrees. Visibility 20 kilometers. View height unknown. Temperature 32. Dew point 24. QNH 1007 hectopascals 2975 inches. Advise you have information Yankee. Nalita International Airport information Yankee. 0630. ILS Zulu runway 16 right approach and ILS Zulu runway 16 left approach. Landing runway 16 right and 16 left. Departure runway 16 right. Departure frequency 124.2. Simultaneous parallel approaches in progress. Wind 080 degrees 12 knots. Direction variable between 050 and 120 degrees. Visibility 20 kilometers. View height unknown. Temperature 32. Dew point 24. QNH 1007 hectopascals 2975 inches. Advise you have information Yankee. Nalita International Airport information Yankee. 0630. ILS Zulu runway 16 right approach and ILS Zulu runway 16 left approach. Landing runway 16 right and 16 left. Departure runway 16 right. Departure frequency 124.2. Simultaneous parallel approaches in progress. Wind 080 degrees 12 knots. Direction variable between 050 and 120 degrees. Visibility 20 kilometers. View height unknown. Temperature 32. Dew point 24. QNH 1007 hectopascals 2975 inches. Advise you have information Yankee. Nalita International Airport information Yankee. 0630. ILS Zulu runway 16 right approach and ILS Zulu runway 16 left approach. Landing runway 16 right and 16 left. Departure runway 16 right. Departure frequency 124.2. Simultaneous parallel approaches in progress. Wind 080 degrees 12 knots. Direction variable between 050 and 120 degrees. Visibility 20 kilometers. View height unknown. Temperature 32. Dew point 24. QNH 1007 hectopascals 2975 inches. Advise you have information Yankee. Nalita International Airport information Yankee. 0630. ILS Zulu runway 16 right approach and ILS Zulu runway 16 left approach. Landing runway 16 right and 16 left. Departure runway 16 right. Departure frequency 124.2. Simultaneous parallel approaches in progress. Wind 080 degrees 12 knots. Direction variable between 050 and 120 degrees. Visibility 20 kilometers. View height unknown. Temperature 32. Dew point 24. QNH 1007 hectopascals 2975 inches. Advise you have information Yankee. Nalita International Airport information Yankee. 0630. ILS Zulu runway 16 right approach and ILS Zulu runway 16 left approach. Landing runway 16 right and 16 left. Departure runway 16 right. Departure frequency 124.2. Simultaneous parallel approaches in progress. Wind 080 degrees 12 knots. Direction variable between 050 and 120 degrees. Visibility 20 kilometers. View height unknown. Temperature 32. Dew point 24. QNH 1007 hectopascals 2975 inches.
Advise you have information Yankee. Nalita International Airport information Yankee. 0630. ILS Zulu runway 16 right approach and ILS Zulu runway 16 left approach. Landing runway 16 right and 16 left. Departure runway 16 right. Departure frequency 124.2. Simultaneous parallel approaches in progress. Wind 080 degrees 12 knots. Direction variable between 050 and 120 degrees. Visibility 20 kilometers. Few height unknown. Temperature 32. Dew point 24. QNH 1007 hectopascals 2975 inches. Advise you have information Yankee. Nalita International Airport information Yankee. 0630. ILS Zulu runway 16 right approach and ILS Zulu runway 16 left approach. Landing runway 16 right and 16 left. Departure runway 16 right. Departure frequency 124.2. Simultaneous parallel approaches in progress. Wind 080 degrees 12 knots. Direction variable between 050 and 120 degrees. Visibility 20 kilometers. Few height unknown. Temperature 32. Dew point 24. QNH 1007 hectopascals 2975 inches. Advise you have information Yankee. Nalita International Airport information Yankee. 0630. ILS Zulu runway 16 right approach and ILS Zulu runway 16 left approach. Landing runway 16 right and 16 left. Departure runway 16 right. Departure frequency 124.2. Simultaneous parallel approaches in progress. Wind 080 degrees 12 knots. Direction variable between 050 and 120 degrees. Visibility 20 kilometers. Few height unknown. Temperature 32. Dew point 24. QNH 1007 hectopascals 2975 inches. Advise you have information Yankee. Nalita International Airport information Yankee. 0630. ILS Zulu runway 16 right approach and ILS Zulu runway 16 left approach. Landing runway 16 right and 16 left. Departure runway 16 right. Departure frequency 124.2. Simultaneous parallel approaches in progress. Wind 080 degrees 12 knots. Direction variable between 050 and 120 degrees. Visibility 20 kilometers. Few height unknown. Temperature 32. Dew point 24. QNH 1007 hectopascals 2975 inches. Advise you have information Yankee. Nalita International Airport information Zulu. 0700. ILS Zulu runway 16 right approach and ILS Zulu runway 16 left approach. Landing runway 16 right and 16 left. Departure runway 16 right. Departure frequency 124.2. Simultaneous parallel approaches in progress. Wind 090 degrees 14 knots. Visibility 20 kilometers. Few height unknown. Temperature 32. Dew point 23. QNH 1007 hectopascals 2975 inches. Advise you have information Zulu. Nalita International Airport information Zulu. 0700. ILS Zulu runway 16 right approach and ILS Zulu runway 16 left approach. Landing runway 16 right and 16 left. Departure runway 16 right. Departure frequency 124.2.
Simultaneous parallel approach is in progress. Wind 090 degrees 14 knots. Visibility 20 kilometers. Few height unknown. Temperature 32. Dew point 23. QNH 1007 hectopascals 2975 inches. Advise you have information Zulu. Nalitra International Airport information Zulu. 0700. ILS Zulu runway 16 right approach and ILS Zulu runway 16 left approach. Landing runway 16 right and 16 left. Departure runway 16 right. Frequency 124.2. Simultaneous parallel approaches in progress. Wind 090 degrees 14 knots. Visibility 20 kilometers. Few height unknown. Temperature 32. Dew point 23. QNH 1007 hectopascals 2975 inches. Advise you have information Zulu. Nalitra International Airport information Zulu. 0700. ILS Zulu runway 16 right approach and ILS Zulu runway 16 left approach. Landing runway 16 right and 16 left. Departure runway 16 right. Departure frequency 124.2. Simultaneous parallel approaches in progress. Wind 090 degrees 14 knots. Visibility 20 kilometers. Few height unknown. Temperature 32. Dew point 23. QNH 1007 hectopascals 2975 inches. Advise you have information Zulu. Nalitra International Airport information Zulu. 0700. ILS Zulu runway 16 right approach and ILS Zulu runway 16 left approach. Landing runway 16 right and 16 left. Departure runway 16 right. Departure frequency 124.2. Simultaneous parallel approaches in progress. Wind 090 degrees 14 knots. Visibility 20 kilometers. Few height unknown. Temperature 32. Dew point 23. QNH 1007 hectopascals 2975 inches. Advise you have information Zulu. Nalitra International Airport information Zulu. 0700. ILS Zulu runway 16 right approach and ILS Zulu runway 16 left approach. Landing runway 16 right and 16 left. Departure runway 16 right. Departure frequency 124.2. Simultaneous parallel approaches in progress. Wind 090 degrees 14 knots. Visibility 20 kilometers. Few height unknown. Temperature 32. Dew point 23. QNH 1007 hectopascals 2975 inches. Advise you have information Zulu. Nalitra International Airport information Zulu. 0700. ILS Zulu runway 16 right approach and ILS Zulu runway 16 left approach. Landing runway 16 right and 16 left. Departure runway 16 right. Departure frequency 124.2. Simultaneous parallel approaches in progress. Wind 090 degrees 14 knots. Visibility 20 kilometers. Few height unknown. Temperature 32. Dew point 23. QNH 1007 hectopascals 2975 inches. Advise you have information Zulu. Nalitra International Airport information Alpha. 0700. ILS Yankee runway 16 left approach. Landing runway 16 left. Departure runway 16 right. Departure frequency 124.2.
Wind 090 degrees 14 knots. Visibility 20 kilometers. Few height unknown. Temperature 32. Dew point 23. QNH 1007 hectopascals 2975 inches. 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ILS Yankee runway 16 left approach. Landing runway 16 left. Departure runway 16 right. Departure frequency 124.2. Wind 090 degrees 14 knots. Visibility 20 kilometers. Few height unknown. Temperature 32. Dew point 23. QNH 1007 hectopascals 2975 inches. 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ILS Yankee runway 16 left approach. Landing runway 16 left. Departure runway 16 right. Departure frequency 124.2. Wind 090 degrees 14 knots. Visibility 20 kilometers. Few height unknown. Temperature 32. Dew point 23. QNH 1007 hectopascals 2975 inches. 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ILS Yankee runway 16 left approach. Landing runway 16 left. Departure runway 16 right. Departure frequency 124.2. Wind 090 degrees 14 knots. Visibility 20 kilometers. Few height unknown. Temperature 32. Dew point 23. QNH 1007 hectopascals 2975 inches. 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ILS Yankee runway 16 left approach. Landing runway 16 left. Departure runway 16 right. Departure frequency 124.2. Wind 090 degrees 14 knots. Visibility 20 kilometers. Few height unknown. Temperature 32. Dew point 23. QNH 1007 hectopascals 2975 inches. 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ILS Yankee runway 16 left approach. Landing runway 16 left. Departure runway 16 right. Departure frequency 124.2. Wind 090 degrees 14 knots. Visibility 20 kilometers. Few height unknown. Temperature 32. Dew point 23. QNH 1007 hectopascals 2975 inches. 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ILS Yankee runway 16 left approach. Landing runway 16 left. Departure runway 16 right. Departure frequency 124.2. Wind 090 degrees 14 knots. Visibility 20 kilometers. Few height unknown. Temperature 32. Dew point 23. QNH 1007 hectopascals 2975 inches. 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ILS Yankee runway 16 left approach. Landing runway 16 left. Departure runway 16 right. Departure frequency 124.2.
Wind 090 degrees 14 knots. Visibility 20 kilometers. Few height unknown. Temperature 32. Dew point 23. QNH 1007 hectopascals 2975 inches. 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ILS Yankee runway 16 left approach. Landing runway 16 left. Departure runway 16 right. Departure frequency 124.2. Wind 090 degrees 14 knots. Visibility 20 kilometers. Few height unknown. Temperature 32. Dew point 23. QNH 1007 hectopascals 2975 inches. Advise you have information alpha. Nalita International Airport information alpha. 0700. ILS Yankee runway 16 left approach. Landing runway 16 left. Departure runway 16 right. Departure frequency 124.2. Wind 090 degrees 14 knots. Visibility 20 kilometers. Dew point unknown. Temperature 32. Dew point 23. QNH 1007 hectopascals 2975 inches. Advise you have information alpha. Nalitra International Airport information alpha. 0700. ILS Yankee runway 16 left approach. Landing runway 16 left. Departure runway 16 right. Departure frequency 124.2. Wind 090 degrees 14 knots. Visibility 20 kilometers. Few height unknown. Temperature 32. Dew point 23. QNH 1007 hectopascals 2975 inches. Advise you have information alpha. Nalita International Airport information alpha. 0700. ILS Yankee runway 16 left approach. Landing runway 16 left. Departure runway 16 right. Departure frequency 124.2. Wind 090 degrees 14 knots. Visibility 20 kilometers. Few height unknown. Temperature 32. Dew point 23. QNH 1007 hectopascals 2975 inches. Advise you have information alpha. Nalitra International Airport information alpha. 0700. ILS Yankee runway 16 left approach. Landing runway 16 left. Departure runway 16 right. Departure frequency 124.2. Wind 090 degrees 14 knots. Visibility 20 kilometers. Few height unknown. Temperature 32. Dew point 23. QNH 1007 hectopascals 2975 inches. Advise you have information alpha. Nalita International Airport information alpha. 0700. ILS Yankee runway 16 left approach. Landing runway 16 left. Departure runway 16 right. Departure frequency 124.2. Wind 090 degrees 14 knots. Visibility 20 kilometers. Few height unknown. Temperature 32. Dew point 23. QNH 1007 hectopascals 2975 inches. Advise you have information alpha. Nalita International Airport information alpha. 0700. ILS Yankee runway 16 left approach. Landing runway 16 left. Departure runway 16 right. Departure frequency 124.2.
Wind 090 degrees 149. Visibility 20 kilometers. Few height unknown. Temperature 32. Dew point 23. QNH 1007 hectopascals 2975 inches. Advise you have information alpha. Nalitra International Airport information alpha. 0700. ILS Yankee runway 16 left approach. Landing runway 16 left. Departure runway 16 right. Departure frequency 124.2. Wind 090 degrees 14 knots. Visibility 20 kilometers. Few height unknown. Temperature 32. Dew point 23. QNH 1007 hectopascals 2975 inches. Advise you have information alpha. Nalitra International Airport information alpha. 0700. ILS Yankee runway 16 left approach. Landing runway 16 left. Departure runway 16 right. Departure frequency 124.2. Wind 090 degrees 149. Visibility 20 kilometers. Few height unknown. Temperature 32. Dew point 23. QNH 1007 hectopascals 2975 inches. Advise you have information alpha. Nalitra International Airport information alpha. 0700. ILS Yankee runway 16 left approach. Landing runway 16 left. Departure runway 16 right. Departure frequency 124.2. Wind 090 degrees 14 knots. Visibility 20 kilometers. Few height unknown. Temperature 32. Dew point 23. QNH 1007 hectopascals 2975 inches. 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ILS Yankee runway 16 left approach. Landing runway 16 left. Departure runway 16 right. Departure frequency 124.2. Wind 090 degrees 14 knots. Visibility 20 kilometers. Few height unknown. Temperature 32. Dew point 23. QNH 1007 hectopascals 2975 inches. 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ILS Yankee runway 16 left approach. Landing runway 16 left. Departure runway 16 right. Departure frequency 124.2. Wind 090 degrees 14 knots. Visibility 20 kilometers. Few height unknown. Temperature 32. Dew point 23. QNH 1007 hectopascals 2975 inches. 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ILS Yankee runway 16 left approach. Landing runway 16 left. Departure runway 16 right. Departure frequency 124.2. Wind 090 degrees 14 knots. Visibility 20 kilometers. Few height unknown. Temperature 32. Dew point 23. QNH 1007 hectopascals 2975 inches. 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ILS Yankee runway 16 left approach. Landing runway 16 left. Departure runway 16 right. Departure frequency 124.2.
Wind 090 degrees 14 knots. Visibility 0 kilometers. Few height unknown. Temperature 32. Dew point 23. QNH 1007 hectopascals 2975 inches. 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ILS Yankee runway 16 left approach. Landing runway 16 left. Departure runway 16 right. Departure frequency 124.2. Wind 090 degrees 14 knots. Visibility 20 kilometers. Few height unknown. Temperature 32. Dew point 23. QNH 1007 hectopascals 2975 inches. 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ILS Yankee runway 16 left approach. Landing runway 16 left. Departure runway 16 right. Departure frequency 124.2. Wind 090 degrees 14 knots. Visibility 20 kilometers. Few height unknown. Temperature 32. Dew point 23. QNH 1007 hectopascals 2975 inches. 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ILS Yankee runway 16 left approach. Landing runway 16 left. Departure runway 16 right. Departure frequency 124.2. Wind 090 degrees 14 knots. Visibility 20 kilometers. Few height unknown. Temperature 32. Dew point 23. QNH 1007 hectopascals 2975 inches. 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ILS Yankee runway 16 left approach. Landing runway 16 left. Departure runway 16 right. Departure frequency 124.2. Wind 090 degrees 14 knots. Visibility 20 kilometers. Few height unknown. Temperature 32. Dew point 23. QNH 1007 hectopascals 2975 inches. Advise you have information alpha. 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ILS Yankee runway 16 left approach. Landing runway 16 left. Departure runway 16 right. Departure frequency 124.2. Wind 090 degrees 14 knots. Visibility 20 kilometers. Few height unknown. Temperature 32. Dew point 23. QNH 1007 hectopascals 2975 inches. Advise you have information alpha. Nalitra International Airport information alpha. 0700. ILS Yankee runway 16 left approach. Landing runway 16 left. Departure runway 16 right. Departure frequency 124.2. Wind 090 degrees 14 knots. Visibility 20 kilometers. Few height unknown. Temperature 32. Dew point 23. QNH 1007 hectopascals 2975 inches.

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Advise you have information alpha. Nalitra International Airport information alpha. 0700. ILS Yankee runway 16 left approach. Landing runway 16 left. Departure runway 16 right. Departure frequency 124.2. Wind 090 degrees 14 knots. Visibility 20 kilometers. Few height unknown. Temperature 32. Dew point 23. QNH1007 hectopascals 2975 inches. Advise you have information alpha. Nalitra International Airport information alpha. 0700. ILS Yankee runway 16 left approach. Landing runway 16 left. Departure runway 16 right. Departure frequency 124.2. Wind 090 degrees 14 knots. Visibility 20 kilometers. Few height unknown. Temperature 32. Dew point 23. QNH1007 hectopascals 2975 inches. Advise you have information alpha. Nalitra International Airport information alpha. 0700. ILS Yankee runway 16 left approach. Landing runway 16 left. Departure runway 16 right. Departure frequency 124.2. Wind 090 degrees 14 knots. Visibility 20 kilometers. Few height unknown. Temperature 32. Dew point 23. QNH1007 hectopascals 2975 inches. Advise you have information alpha. Nalitra International Airport information alpha. 0700. ILS Yankee runway 16 left approach. Landing runway 16 left. Departure runway 16 right. Departure frequency 124.2. Wind 090 degrees 14 knots. Visibility 20 kilometers. Few height unknown. Temperature 32. Dew point 23. QNH1007 hectopascals 2975 inches. Advise you have information alpha. Nalitra International Airport information Bravo. 0730. ILS Yankee runway 16 left approach. Landing runway 16 left. Departure runway 16 right. Departure frequency 124.2. Wind 100 degrees 10 knots. Direction variable between 060 and 130 degrees. Visibility 25 kilometers. Few height unknown. Temperature 31. Dew point 23. QNH1007 hectopascals 29 or 76 inches. Advise you have information Bravo. Nalitra International Airport information Bravo. 0730. ILS Yankee runway 16 left approach. Landing runway 16 left. Departure runway 16 right. Departure frequency 124.2. Wind 100 degrees 10 knots. Direction variable between 060 and 130 degrees. Visibility 25 kilometers. Few height unknown. Temperature 31. Dew point 23. QNH1007 hectopascals 29 or 76 inches. Advise you have information Bravo. Nalitra International Airport information Bravo. 0730. ILS Yankee runway 16 left approach. Landing runway 16 left. Departure runway 16 right. Departure frequency 124.2.

Wind 100 degrees 10 knots. Direction variable between 060 and 130 degrees. Visibility to 5 kilometers. View height unknown. Temperature 31. Dew point 23. QNH 1007 hectopascals 2976 inches. Advise you have information Bravo. Na Litra International Airport information Bravo. 0730. ILS Yankee runway 16 left approach. Landing runway 16 left. Departure runway 16 right. Departure frequency 124.2. Wind 100 degrees 10 knots. Direction variable between 060 and 130 degrees. Visibility to 5 kilometers. View height unknown. Temperature 31. Dew point 23. QNH 1007 hectopascals 2976 inches. Advise you have information Bravo. Na Litra International Airport information Bravo. 0730. ILS Yankee runway 16 left approach. Landing runway 16 left. Departure runway 16 right. Departure frequency 124.2. Wind 100 degrees 10 knots. Direction variable between 060 and 130 degrees. Visibility to 5 kilometers. View height unknown. Temperature 31. Dew point 23. QNH 1007 hectopascals 2976 inches. Advise you have information Bravo. Na Litra International Airport information Bravo. 0730. ILS Yankee runway 16 left approach. Landing runway 16 left. Departure runway 16 right. Departure frequency 124.2. Wind 100 degrees 10 knots. Direction variable between 060 and 130 degrees. Visibility to 5 kilometers. View height unknown. Temperature 31. Dew point 23. QNH 1007 hectopascals 2976 inches. Advise you have information Bravo. Na Litra International Airport information Bravo. 0730. ILS Yankee runway 16 left approach. Landing runway 16 left. Departure runway 16 right. Departure frequency 124.2. Wind 100 degrees 10 knots. Direction variable between 060 and 130 degrees. Visibility to 5 kilometers. View height unknown. Temperature 31. Dew point 23. QNH 1007 hectopascals 2976 inches. Advise you have information Bravo. Na Litra International Airport information Bravo. 0730. ILS Yankee runway 16 left approach. Landing runway 16 left. Departure runway 16 right. Departure frequency 124.2. Wind 100 degrees 10 knots. Direction variable between 060 and 130 degrees. Visibility to 5 kilometers. View height unknown. Temperature 31. Dew point 23. QNH 1007 hectopascals 2976 inches. Advise you have information Bravo. Na Litra International Airport information Bravo. 0730. ILS Yankee runway 16 left approach. Landing runway 16 left. Departure runway 16 right. Departure frequency 124.2. Wind 100 degrees 10 knots. Direction variable between 060 and 130 degrees. Visibility to 5 kilometers. View height unknown. Temperature 31. Dew point 23.
QNH1007 Hexapascals 2976 inches. Advise you have information Bravo. Nalitra International Airport information Bravo. 0730. ILS Yankee runway 16 left approach. Landing runway 16 left. Departure runway 16 right. Departure frequency 124.2. Wind 100 degrees 10 knots. Direction variable between 060 and 130 degrees. Visibility 25 kilometers. Fuel height unknown. Temperature 31. Dew point 23. QNH1007 hectopascals 2976 inches. Advise you have information Bravo. Nalitra International Airport information Bravo. 0730. ILS Yankee runway 16 left approach. Landing runway 16 left. Departure runway 16 right. Departure frequency 124.2. Wind 100 degrees 10 knots. Direction variable between 060 and 130 degrees. Visibility 25 kilometers. Fuel height unknown. Temperature 31. Dew point 23. QNH1007 hectopascals 2976 inches. Advise you have information Bravo. Nalitra International Airport information Bravo. 0730. ILS Yankee runway 16 left approach. Landing runway 16 left. Departure runway 16 right. Departure frequency 124.2. Wind 100 degrees 10 knots. Direction variable between 060 and 130 degrees. Visibility 25 kilometers. Fuel height unknown. Temperature 31. Dew point 23. QNH1007 hectopascals 2976 inches. Advise you have information Bravo. Nalitra International Airport information Bravo. 0730. ILS Yankee runway 16 left approach. Landing runway 16 left. Departure runway 16 right. Departure frequency 124.2. Wind 100 degrees 10 knots. Direction variable between 060 and 130 degrees. Visibility 25 kilometers. Fuel height unknown. Temperature 31. Dew point 23. QNH1007 hectopascals 2976 inches. Advise you have information Bravo. Nalitra International Airport information Bravo. 0730. ILS Yankee runway 16 left approach. Landing runway 16 left. Departure runway 16 right. Departure frequency 124.2. Wind 100 degrees 10 knots. Direction variable between 060 and 130 degrees. Visibility 25 kilometers. Fuel height unknown. Temperature 31. Dew point 23. QNH1007 hectopascals 2976 inches. Advise you have information Bravo. Nalitra International Airport information Bravo. 0730. ILS Yankee runway 16 left approach. Landing runway 16 left. Departure runway 16 right. Departure frequency 124.2. Wind 100 degrees 10 knots. Direction variable between 060 and 130 degrees. Visibility 25 kilometers. Fuel height unknown. Temperature 31. Dew point 23. QNH1007 hectopascals 2976 inches. Advise you have information Bravo. Nalitra International Airport information Bravo. 0730.
ILS Yankee runway 16 left approach. Landing runway 16 left. Departure runway 16 right. Departure frequency 124.2. Wind 100 degrees 10 knots. Direction variable between 060 and 130 degrees. Visibility 25 kilometers. View height unknown. Temperature 31. Dew point 23. QNH 1007 hectopascals 29.76 inches. Advise you have information Bravo. Nalitra International Airport information Bravo. 0730. ILS Yankee runway 16 left approach. Landing runway 16 left. Departure runway 16 right. Departure frequency 124.2. Wind 100 degrees 10 knots. Direction variable between 060 and 130 degrees. Visibility 25 kilometers. View height unknown. Temperature 31. Dew point 23. QNH 1007 hectopascals 29.76 inches. Advise you have information Bravo. Nalitra International Airport information Bravo. 0730. ILS Yankee runway 16 left approach. Landing runway 16 left. Departure runway 16 right. Departure frequency 124.2. Wind 100 degrees 10 knots. Direction variable between 060 and 130 degrees. Visibility 25 kilometers. View height unknown. Temperature 31. Dew point 23. QNH 1007 hectopascals 29.76 inches. Advise you have information Bravo. Nalitra International Airport information Bravo. 0730. ILS Yankee runway 16 left approach. Landing runway 16 left. Departure runway 16 right. Departure frequency 124.2. Wind 100 degrees 10 knots. Direction variable between 060 and 130 degrees. Visibility 25 kilometers. View height unknown. Temperature 31. Dew point 23. QNH 1007 hectopascals 29.76 inches. Advise you have information Bravo. Nalitra International Airport information Bravo. 0730. ILS Yankee runway 16 left approach. Landing runway 16 left. Departure runway 16 right. Departure frequency 124.2. Wind 100 degrees 10 knots. Direction variable between 060 and 130 degrees. Visibility 25 kilometers. View height unknown. Temperature 31. Dew point 23. QNH 1007 hectopascals 29.76 inches. Advise you have information Bravo. Nalitra International Airport information Bravo. 0730. ILS Yankee runway 16 left approach. Landing runway 16 left. Departure runway 16 right. Departure frequency 124.2. Wind 100 degrees 10 knots. Direction variable between 060 and 130 degrees. Visibility 25 kilometers. View height unknown. Temperature 31. Dew point 23. QNH 1007 hectopascals 29.76 inches. Advise you have information Bravo. Nalitra International Airport information Bravo. 0730. ILS Yankee runway 16 left approach. Landing runway 16 left. Departure runway 16 right. Departure frequency 124.2. Wind 100 degrees 10 knots.
Direction variable between 060 and 130 degrees. Visibility 25 kilometers. View height unknown. Temperature 31. Dew point 23. QNH 1007 hectopascals 2976 inches. Advise you have information Bravo. Now Litra International Airport information Bravo. 0730. ILS Yankee runway 16 left approach. Landing runway 16 left. Departure runway 16 right. Departure frequency 124.2. Wind 100 degrees 10 knots. Direction variable between 060 and 130 degrees. Visibility 25 kilometers. View height unknown. Temperature 31. Dew point 23. QNH 1007 hectopascals 2976 inches. Advise you have information Bravo. Now Litra International Airport information Bravo. 0730. ILS Yankee runway 16 left approach. Landing runway 16 left. Departure runway 16 right. Departure frequency 124.2. Wind 100 degrees 10 knots. Direction variable between 060 and 130 degrees. Visibility 25 kilometers. View height unknown. Temperature 31. Dew point 23. QNH 1007 hectopascals 2976 inches. Advise you have information Bravo. Now Litra International Airport information Bravo. 0730. ILS Yankee runway 16 left approach. Landing runway 16 left. Departure runway 16 left. Departure frequency 124.2. Wind 100 degrees 10 knots. Direction variable between 060 and 130 degrees. Visibility 25 kilometers. View height unknown. Temperature 31. Dew point 23. QNH 1007 hectopascals 2976 inches. Advise you have information Bravo. Now Litra International Airport information Bravo. 0730. ILS Yankee runway 16 left approach. Landing runway 16 left. Departure runway 16 right. Departure frequency 124.2. Wind 100 degrees 10 knots. Direction variable between 060 and 130 degrees. Visibility 25 kilometers. View height unknown. Temperature 31. Dew point 23. QNH 1007 hectopascals 2976 inches. Advise you have information Bravo. Now Litra International Airport information Bravo. 0730. ILS Yankee runway 16 left approach. Landing runway 16 left. Departure runway 16 right. Departure frequency 124.2. Wind 100 degrees 10 knots. Direction variable between 060 and 130 degrees. Visibility 25 kilometers. View height unknown. Temperature 31. Dew point 23. QNH 1007 hectopascals 2976 inches. Advise you have information Bravo. Now Litra International Airport information Bravo. 0730. ILS Yankee runway 16 left approach. Landing runway 16 left. Departure runway 16 right. Departure frequency 124.2. Wind 100 degrees 10 knots. Direction variable between 060 and 130 degrees. Visibility 25 kilometers. View height unknown. Temperature 31. Dew point 23. QNH 1007 hectopascals 2976 inches.
Advise you have information, Bravo. Now leave our international airport, information, Bravo. 0730. ILS Yankee runway 16 left approach. Landing runway 16 left. Departure runway 16 right. Departure frequency 124.2. Wind 100 degrees 10 knots. Direction variable between 060 and 130 degrees. Visibility 25 kilometers. Fuel height unknown. Temperature 31. Dew point 23. QNH 1007 hectopascals 2976 inches. Advise you have information, Bravo. Now Litra International Airport, information, Bravo. 0730. ILS Yankee runway 16 left approach. Landing runway 16 left. Departure runway 16 right. Departure frequency 124.2. Wind 100 degrees 10 knots. Direction variable between 060 and 130 degrees. Visibility 25 kilometers. Fuel height unknown. Temperature 31. Dew point 23. QNH 1007 hectopascals 2976 inches. Advise you have information, Bravo. Now Litra International Airport, information, Bravo. 0730. ILS Yankee runway 16 left approach. Landing runway 16 left. Departure runway 16 right. Departure frequency 124.2. Wind 100 degrees 10 knots. Direction variable between 060 and 130 degrees. Visibility 25 kilometers. Fuel height unknown. Temperature 31. Dew point 23. QNH 1007 hectopascals 2976 inches. Advise you have information, Bravo. Now Litra International Airport, information, Bravo. 0730. ILS Yankee runway 16 left approach. Landing runway 16 left. Departure runway 16 right. Departure frequency 124.2. Wind 100 degrees 10 knots. Direction variable between 060 and 130 degrees. Visibility 25 kilometers. Fuel height unknown. Temperature 31. Dew point 23. QNH 1007 hectopascals 2976 inches. Advise you have information, Bravo. Litra International Airport, information, Bravo. 0730. ILS Yankee runway 16 left approach. Landing runway 16 left. Departure runway 16 right. Departure frequency 124.2. Wind 100 degrees 10 knots. Direction variable between 060 and 130 degrees. Visibility 25 kilometers. Fuel height unknown. Temperature 31. Dew point 23. QNH 1007 hectopascals 2976 inches. Advise you have information, Bravo. Now Litra International Airport, information, Bravo. 0730. ILS Yankee runway 16 left approach. Landing runway 16 left. Departure runway 16 right. Departure frequency 124.2. Wind 100 degrees 10 knots. Direction variable between 060 and 130 degrees. Visibility 25 kilometers. Fuel height unknown. Temperature 31. Dew point 23. QNH 1007 hectopascals 2976 inches. Advise you have information, Bravo. Now Litra International Airport, information, Bravo. 0730. ILS Yankee runway 16 left approach. Landing runway 16 left.
Departure runway 16 right. Departure frequency 124.2. Wind 100 degrees 10 knots. Direction variable between 060 and 130 degrees. Visibility 25 kilometers. View height unknown. Temperature 31. Dew point 23. QNH 1007 equals 29.76 inches. Advise you have information Bravo. Nalitra International Airport information Bravo. 0730. ILS Yankee runway 16 left approach. Landing runway 16 left. Departure runway 16 right. Departure frequency 124.2. Wind 100 degrees 10 knots. Direction variable between 060 and 130 degrees. Visibility 25 kilometers. View height unknown. Temperature 31. Dew point 23. QNH 1007 hectopascals 29.76 inches. Advise you have information Bravo. Nalitra International Airport information Bravo. 0730. ILS Yankee runway 16 left approach. Landing runway 16 left. Departure runway 16 right. Departure frequency 124.2. Wind 100 degrees 10 knots. Direction variable between 060 and 130 degrees. Visibility 25 kilometers. View height unknown. Temperature 31. Dew point 23. QNH 1007 hectopascals 29.76 inches. Advise you have information Bravo. Nalitra International Airport information Bravo. 0730. ILS Yankee runway 16 left approach. Landing runway 16 left. Departure runway 16 right. Departure frequency 124.2. Wind 100 degrees 10 knots. Direction variable between 060 and 130 degrees. Visibility 25 kilometers. View height unknown. Temperature 31. Dew point 23. QNH 1007 hectopascals 29.76 inches. Advise you have information Bravo. Nalitra International Airport information Charlie. 0800. ILS Yankee runway 16 left approach. Landing runway 16 left. Departure runway 16 right. Departure frequency 124.2. Wind 110 degrees 12 knots. Visibility 25 kilometers. View height unknown. Temperature 31. Dew point 22. QNH 1007 hectopascals 29.76 inches. Advise you have information Charlie. Nalitra International Airport information Charlie. 0800. ILS Yankee runway 16 left approach. Landing runway 16 left. Departure runway 16 right. Departure frequency 124.2. Wind 110 degrees 12 knots. Visibility 25 kilometers. View height unknown. Temperature 31. Dew point 22. QNH 1007 hectopascals 29.76 inches. Advise you have information Charlie. Nalitra International Airport information Charlie. 0800. ILS Yankee runway 16 left approach. Landing runway 16 left. Departure runway 16 right. Departure frequency 124.2. Wind 110 degrees 12 knots. Visibility 25 kilometers. View height unknown. Temperature 31. Dew point 22. QNH 1007 hectopascals 29.76 inches.
advise you have information, Charlie. Nalita International Airport information, Charlie. 0-0-0. ILS Yankee runway 16 left approach. Landing runway 16 left. Departure runway 16 right. Departure frequency 124.2. Wind 110 degrees 12 knots. Visibility 25 kilometers. Dew point unknown. Temperature 31. Dew point 22. QNH 1007 hectopascals 29.76 inches. Advise you have information, Charlie. Nalita International Airport information, Charlie. 0800. ILS Yankee runway 16 left approach. Landing runway 16 left. Departure runway 16 right. Departure frequency 124.2. Wind 110 degrees 12 knots. Visibility 25 kilometers. Few height unknown. Temperature 31. Dew point 22. QNH 1007 hectopascals 29.76 inches. Advise you have information, Charlie. Nalita International Airport information, Charlie. 0800. ILS Yankee runway 16 left approach. Landing runway 16 left. Departure runway 16 right. Departure frequency 124.2. Wind 110 degrees 12 knots. Visibility 25 kilometers. Few height unknown. Temperature 31. Dew point 22. QNH 1007 hectopascals 29.76 inches. Advise you have information, Charlie. Nalita International Airport information, Charlie. 0800. ILS Yankee runway 16 left approach. Landing runway 16 left. Departure runway 16 right. Departure frequency 124.2. Wind 110 degrees 12 knots. Visibility 25 kilometers. Few height unknown. Temperature 31. Dew point 22. QNH 1007 hectopascals 29.76 inches. Advise you have information, Charlie. Nalita International Airport information, Charlie. 0800. ILS Yankee runway 16 left approach. Landing runway 16 left. Departure runway 16 right. Departure frequency 124.2. Wind 110 degrees 12 knots. Visibility 25 kilometers. Few height unknown. Temperature 31. Dew point 22. QNH 1007 hectopascals 29.76 inches. Advise you have information, Charlie. Nalita International Airport information, Charlie. 0800. ILS Yankee runway 16 left approach. Landing runway 16 left. Departure runway 16 right. Departure frequency 124.2. Wind 110 degrees 12 knots. Visibility 25 kilometers. Few height unknown. Temperature 31. Dew point 22. QNH 1007 hectopascals 29.76 inches. Advise you have information, Charlie. Nalita International Airport information, Charlie. 0800. ILS Yankee runway 16 left approach. Landing runway 16 left. Departure runway 16 right. Departure frequency 124.2. Wind 110 degrees 12 knots. Visibility 25 kilometers. Few height unknown. Temperature 31. Dew point 22. QNH 1007 hectopascals 29.76 inches. Advise you have information, Charlie.
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Visibility 25 kilometers Few high unknown Temperature 31 2.22 QNH 1007 hectopascals 2976 inches Advise you have information Charlie Na Li Tran International Airport Information Charlie 0800 ILS Yankee Runway 16 Left Approach Landing Runway 16 Left Departure Runway 16 Right Departure Frequency 124.2 Wind 110 degrees 12 knots Visibility 25 kilometers Few high unknown Temperature 31 2.22 QNH 1007 hectopascals 2976 inches Advise you have information Charlie Na Li Tran International Airport Information Charlie 0800 ILS Yankee Runway 16 Left Approach Landing Runway 16 Left Departure Runway 16 Right Departure Frequency 124.2 Wind 110 degrees 12 knots Visibility 25 kilometers Few height unknown Temperature 31 2.22 QNH 1007 hectopascals 2976 inches Advise you have information Charlie Na Li Tran International Airport Information Charlie 0800 ILS Yankee Runway 16 Left Approach Landing Runway 16 Left Departure Runway 16 Right Departure Frequency 124.2 Wind 110 degrees 12 knots Visibility 25 kilometers Few height unknown Temperature 31 2.22 QNH 1007 hectopascals 2976 inches Advise you have information Charlie Na Li Tran International Airport Information Charlie 0800 ILS Yankee Runway 16 Left Approach Landing Runway 16 Left Departure Runway 16 Right Departure Frequency 124.2 Wind 110 degrees 12 knots Visibility 25 kilometers Few high unknown Temperature 31 2.22 QNH 1007 hectopascals 2976 inches Advise you have information Charlie Na Li Tran International Airport Information Charlie 0800 ILS Yankee Runway 16 Left Approach Landing Runway 16 Left Departure Runway 16 Right Departure Frequency 124.2 Wind 110 degrees 12 knots Visibility 25 kilometers Few height unknown Temperature 31 2.22 QNH 1007 hectopascals 2976 inches Advise you have information Charlie Na Li Tran International Airport Information Charlie 0800 ILS Yankee Runway 16 Left Approach Landing Runway 16 Left Departure Runway 16 Right Departure Frequency 124.2 Wind 110 degrees 12 knots Visibility 25 kilometers Few height unknown Temperature 31 2.22 QNH 1007 hectopascals 2976 inches Advise you have information Charlie Na Li Tran International Airport Information Charlie
0800. ILS Yankee runway 16 left approach. Landing runway 16 left. Departure runway 16 right. Departure frequency 124.2. Wind 110 degrees 12 knots. Visibility 25 kilometers. Few height unknown. Temperature 31. Dew point 22. QNH 1007 hectopascals 29.76 inches. Advise you have information, Charlie. Nalita International Airport information, Charlie. 0800. ILS Yankee runway 16 left approach. Landing runway 16 left. Departure runway 16 right. Departure frequency 124.2. Wind 110 degrees 12 knots. Visibility 25 kilometers. Few height unknown. Temperature 31. Dew point 22. QNH 1007 hectopascals 29.76 inches. Advise you have information, Charlie. Nalita International Airport information, Charlie. 0800. ILS Yankee runway 16 left approach. Landing runway 16 left. Departure runway 16 right. Departure frequency 124.2. Wind 110 degrees 12 knots. Visibility 25 kilometers. Few height unknown. Temperature 31. Dew point 22. QNH 1007 hectopascals 29.76 inches. Advise you have information, Charlie. Nalita International Airport information, Charlie. 0800. ILS Yankee runway 16 left approach. Landing runway 16 left. Departure runway 16 right. Departure frequency 124.2. Wind 110 degrees 12 knots. Visibility 25 kilometers. Few height unknown. Temperature 31. Dew point 22. QNH 1007 hectopascals 29.76 inches. Advise you have information, Charlie. Nalita International Airport information, Charlie. 0800. ILS Yankee runway 16 left approach. Landing runway 16 left. Departure runway 16 right. Departure frequency 124.2. Wind 110 degrees 12 knots. Visibility 25 kilometers. Few height unknown. Temperature 31. Dew point 22. QNH 1007 hectopascals 29.76 inches. Advise you have information, Charlie. Nalita International Airport information, Charlie. 0800. ILS Yankee runway 16 left approach. Landing runway 16 left. Departure runway 16 right. Departure frequency 124.2. Wind 110 degrees 12 knots. Visibility 25 kilometers. Few height unknown. Temperature 31. Dew point 22. QNH 1007 hectopascals 29.76 inches. Advise you have information, Charlie. Nalita International Airport information, Charlie. 0800. ILS Yankee runway 16 left approach. Landing runway 16 left. Departure runway 16 right. Departure frequency 124.2. Wind 110 degrees 12 knots. Visibility 25 kilometers. Few height unknown. Temperature 31. Dew point 22. QNH 1007 hectopascals 29.76 inches. Advise you have information, Charlie. Nalita International Airport information, Charlie. 0800.
ILS Yankee runway 16 left approach. Landing runway 16 left. Departure runway 16 right. Departure frequency 124.2. Wind 110 degrees 12 knots. Visibility 25 kilometers. Few height unknown. Temperature 31. Dew point 22. QNH 1007 hectopascals 29.76 inches. Advise you have information, Charlie. Nalita International Airport information, Charlie. 0800. ILS Yankee runway 16 left approach. Landing runway 16 left. Departure runway 16 right. Departure frequency 124.2. Wind 110 degrees 12 knots. Visibility 25 kilometers. Few height unknown. Temperature 31. Dew point 22. QNH 1007 hectopascals 29.76 inches. Advise you have information, Charlie. Nalita International Airport information, Charlie. 0800. ILS Yankee runway 16 left approach. Landing runway 16 left. Departure runway 16 right. Departure frequency 124.2. Wind 110 degrees 12 knots. Visibility 25 kilometers. Few height unknown. Temperature 31. Dew point 22. QNH 1007 hectopascals 29.76 inches. Advise you have information, Charlie. Nalita International Airport information, Charlie. 0800. ILS Yankee runway 16 left approach. Landing runway 16 left. Departure runway 16 right. Departure frequency 124.2. 110 degrees 12 knots. Visibility 25 kilometers. Few height unknown. Temperature 31. Dew point 22. QNH 1007 hectopascals 29.76 inches. Advise you have information, Charlie. Nalita International Airport information, Charlie. 0800. ILS Yankee runway 16 left approach. Landing runway 16 left. Departure runway 16 right. Departure frequency 124.2. Wind 110 degrees 12 knots. Visibility 25 kilometers. Few height unknown. Temperature 31. Dew point 22. QNH 1007 hectopascals 29.76 inches. Advise you have information, Charlie. Nalita International Airport information, Charlie. 0800. ILS Yankee runway 16 left approach. Landing runway 16 left. Departure runway 16 right. Departure frequency 124.2. Wind 110 degrees 12 knots. Visibility 25 kilometers. Few height unknown. Temperature 31. Dew point 22. QNH 1007 hectopascals 29.76 inches. Advise you have information, Charlie. Nalita International Airport information, Charlie. 0800. ILS Yankee runway 16 left approach. Landing runway 16 left. Departure runway 16 right. Departure frequency 124.2. Wind 110 degrees 12 knots. Visibility 25 kilometers. Few height unknown. Temperature 31. Dew point 22. QNH 1007 hectopascals 29.76 inches. Advise you have information, Charlie. Nalita International Airport information, Charlie. 0800. ILS Yankee runway 16 left approach.
Landing runway 16 left. Departure runway 16 right. Departure frequency 124.2. Wind 110 degrees 12 knots. Visibility 25 kilometers. Fuel height unknown. Temperature 31. Dew point 22. QNH 1007 hectopascals 2976 inches. Advise you have information, Charlie. Nalitra International Airport information, Charlie. 0800. ILS Yankee runway 16 left approach. Landing runway 16 left. Departure runway 16 right. Departure frequency 124.2. Wind 110 degrees 12 knots. Visibility 25 kilometers. Fuel height unknown. Temperature 31. Dew point 22. QNH 1007 hectopascals 2976 inches. Advise you have information, Charlie. Nalitra International Airport information, Charlie. 0800. ILS Yankee runway 16 left approach. Landing runway 16 left. Departure runway 16 right. Departure frequency 124.2. Wind 110 degrees 12 knots. Visibility 25 kilometers. Fuel height unknown. Temperature 31. Dew point 22. QNH 1007 hectopascals 2976 inches. Advise you have information, Charlie. Nalitra International Airport information, Charlie. 0800. ILS Yankee runway 16 left approach. Landing runway 16 left. Departure runway 16 right. Departure frequency 124.2. Wind 110 degrees 12 knots. Visibility 25 kilometers. Fuel height unknown. Temperature 31. Dew point 22. QNH 1007 hectopascals 2976 inches. Advise you have information, Charlie. Nalitra International Airport information, Charlie. 0800. ILS Yankee runway 16 left approach. Landing runway 16 left. Departure runway 16 right. Departure frequency 124.2. Wind 110 degrees 12 knots. Visibility 25 kilometers. Fuel high unknown. Temperature 31. Dew point 22. QNH 1007 hectopascals 2976 inches. Advise you have information, Charlie. Nalitra International Airport information, Charlie. 0800. ILS Yankee runway 16 left approach. Landing runway 16 left. Departure runway 16 right. Departure frequency 124.2. Wind 110 degrees 12 knots. Visibility 25 kilometers. Fuel height unknown. Temperature 31. Dew point 22. QNH 1007 hectopascals 2976 inches. Advise you have information, Charlie. Nalitra International Airport information, Charlie. 0800. ILS Yankee runway 16 left approach. Landing runway 16 left. Departure runway 16 right. Departure frequency 124.2. Wind 110 degrees 12 knots. Visibility 25 kilometers. Fuel height unknown. Temperature 31. Dew point 22. QNH 1007 hectopascals 2976 inches. Advise you have information, Charlie. Nalitra International Airport information, Charlie. 0800. ILS Yankee runway 16 left approach. Landing runway 16 left.
departure runway 16 right.

0: kilometers. Few height unknown. Temperature 31. Dew point 22. QNH 1007 hectopascals 2976 inches. Advise you have information, Charlie. Nalita International Airport information, Charlie. 0800. ILS Yankee runway 16 left approach. Landing runway 16 left. Departure runway 16 right. Departure frequency 124.2. Wind 110 degrees 12 knots. Visibility 25 kilometers. Few height unknown. Temperature 31. Dew point 22. QNH 1007 hectopascals 2976 inches. Advise you have information, Charlie. Nalita International Airport information, Charlie. 0800. ILS Yankee runway 16 left approach. Landing runway 16 left. Departure runway 16 right. Departure frequency 124.2. Wind 110 degrees 12 knots. Visibility 25 kilometers. Few height unknown. Temperature 31. Dew point 22. QNH 1007 hectopascals 2976 inches. Advise you have information, Charlie. Nalita International Airport information, Charlie. 0800. ILS Yankee runway 16 left approach. Landing runway 16 left. Departure runway 16 right. Departure frequency 124.2. Wind 110 degrees 12 knots. Visibility 25 kilometers. Few height unknown. Temperature 31. Dew point 22. QNH 1007 hectopascals 2976 inches. Advise you have information, Charlie. Nalita International Airport information Delta. 0830. ILS Yankee runway 16 left approach. Landing runway 16 left. Departure runway 16 right. Departure frequency 124.2. Wind 110 degrees nanner knots. Direction variable between 070 and 160 degrees. Visibility 25 kilometers. Few height unknown. Temperature 30. Dew point 23. QNH 1008 hectopascals 2977 inches. Advise you have information Delta. Nalita International Airport information Delta. 0830. ILS Yankee runway 16 left approach.
1: United 32, favorable.
0: Landing runway 16 left. Departure runway 16 right. Departure frequency 124.2. Wind 110 degrees nanner knots. Direction variable between 070 and 160 degrees. Visibility 25 kilometers. Few height unknown. Temperature 30. Dew point 23. QNH 1008 hectopascals 2977 inches. Advise you have information Delta. Nalita International Airport information Delta. 0830. ILS Yankee runway 16 left approach. Landing runway 16 left. Departure runway 16 right. Departure frequency 124.2. Wind 110 degrees nanner knots. Direction variable between 070 and 160 degrees. Visibility 25 kilometers. Few height unknown. Temperature 30. Dew point 23. QNH 1008 hectopascals 2977 inches. Advise you have information Delta. Nalita International Airport information Delta. 0830. ILS Yankee runway 16 left approach. Landing runway 16 left.

Departure runway 16 right. Departure frequency 124.2. Wind 110 degrees nanner knots. Direction variable between 070 and 160 degrees. Visibility 25 kilometers. View height unknown. Temperature 30. Dew point 23. QNH1008 hectopascals 2977 inches. Advise you have information delta. Nalitra International Airport information delta. 0830. ILS Yankee runway 16 left approach. Landing runway 16 left. Departure runway 16 right. Departure frequency 124.2. Wind 110 degrees nanner knots. Direction variable between 070 and 160 degrees. Visibility 25 kilometers. View height unknown. Temperature 30. Dew point 23. QNH1008 hectopascals 2977 inches. Advise you have information delta. Nalitra International Airport information delta. 0830. ILS Yankee runway 16 left approach. Landing runway 16 left. Departure runway 16 right. Departure frequency 124.2. Wind 110 degrees nanner knots. Direction variable between 070 and 160 degrees. Visibility 25 kilometers. View height unknown. Temperature 30. Dew point 23. QNH1008 hectopascals 2977 inches. Advise you have information delta. Nalitra International Airport information delta. 0830. ILS Yankee runway 16 left approach. Landing runway 16 left. Departure runway 16 right. Departure frequency 124.2. Wind 110 degrees nanner knots. Direction variable between 070 and 160 degrees. Visibility 25 kilometers. View height unknown. Temperature 30. Dew point 23. QNH1008 hectopascals 2977 inches. Advise you have information delta. Nalitra International Airport information delta. 0830. ILS Yankee runway 16 left approach. Landing runway 16 left. Departure runway 16 right. Departure frequency 124.2. Wind 110 degrees nanner knots. Direction variable between 070 and 160 degrees. Visibility 25 kilometers. View height unknown. Temperature 30. Dew point 23. QNH1008 hectopascals 2977 inches. Advise you have information delta. Nalitra International Airport information delta. 0830. ILS Yankee runway 16 left approach. Landing runway 16 left. Departure runway 16 right. Departure frequency 124.2. Wind 110 degrees nanner knots. Direction variable between 070 and 160 degrees. Visibility 25 kilometers. View height unknown. Temperature 30. Dew point 23. QNH1008 hectopascals 2977 inches. Advise you have information delta. Nalitra International Airport information delta. 0830. ILS Yankee runway 16 left approach. Landing runway 16 left. Departure runway 16 right. Departure frequency 124.2. Wind 110 degrees nanner knots. Direction variable between 070 and 160 degrees. Visibility 25 kilometers. View height unknown.
temperature 30, dew point 23, QNH 1008 hectopascals 2977 inches. Advise you have information delta. Nalita International Airport information delta. 0830. ILS Yankee runway 16 left approach. Landing runway 16 left. Departure runway 16 right. Departure frequency 124.2. Wind 110 degrees nanner knots. Direction variable between 070 and 160 degrees. Visibility 25 kilometers. View height unknown. Temperature 30. Dew point 23. QNH 1008 hectopascals 2977 inches. Advise you have information delta. Nalita International Airport information delta. 0830. ILS Yankee runway 16 left approach. Landing runway 16 left. Departure runway 16 right. Departure frequency 124.2. Wind 110 degrees nanner knots. Direction variable between 070 and 160 degrees. Visibility 25 kilometers. View height unknown. Temperature 30. Dew point 23. QNH 1008 hectopascals 2977 inches. Advise you have information delta. Nalita International Airport information delta. 0830. ILS Yankee runway 16 left approach. Landing runway 16 left. Departure runway 16 right. Departure frequency 124.2. Wind 110 degrees nanner knots. Direction variable between 070 and 160 degrees. Visibility 25 kilometers. View height unknown. Temperature 30. Dew point 23. QNH 1008 hectopascals 2977 inches. Advise you have information delta. Nalita International Airport information delta. 0830. ILS Yankee runway 16 left approach. Landing runway 16 left. Departure runway 16 right. Departure frequency 124.2. Wind 110 degrees nanner knots. Direction variable between 070 and 160 degrees. Visibility 25 kilometers. View height unknown. Temperature 30. Dew point 23. QNH 1008 hectopascals 2977 inches. Advise you have information delta. Nalita International Airport information delta. 0830. ILS Yankee runway 16 left approach. Landing runway 16 left. Departure runway 16 right. Departure frequency 124.2. Wind 110 degrees nanner knots. Direction variable between 070 and 160 degrees. Visibility 25 kilometers. View height unknown. Temperature 30. Dew point 23. QNH 1008 hectopascals 2977 inches. Advise you have information delta. Nalita International Airport information delta. 0830. ILS Yankee runway 16 left approach. Landing runway 16 left. Departure runway 16 right. Departure frequency 124.2. Wind 110 degrees nanner knots. Direction variable between 070 and 160 degrees. Visibility 25 kilometers. View height unknown. Temperature 30. Dew point 23. QNH 1008 hectopascals 2977 inches. Advise you have information delta. Nalita International Airport information delta. 0830.
ILS Yankee runway 16 left approach. Landing runway 16 left. Departure runway 16 right. Departure frequency 124.2. Wind 110 degrees nanner knots. Direction variable between 070 and 160 degrees. Visibility 25 kilometers. Few height unknown. Temperature 30. Dew point 23. QNH 1008 hectopascals 2977 inches. Advise you have information delta. Nalitra International Airport information delta. 0830. ILS Yankee runway 16 left approach. Landing runway 16 left. Departure runway 16 right. Departure frequency 124.2. Wind 110 degrees nanner knots. Direction variable between 070 and 160 degrees. Visibility 25 kilometers. Few height unknown. Temperature 30. Dew point 23. QNH 1008 hectopascals 2977 inches. Advise you have information delta. Nalitra International Airport information delta. 0830. ILS Yankee runway 16 left approach. Landing runway 16 left. Departure runway 16 right. Departure frequency 124.2. Wind 110 degrees nanner knots. Direction variable between 070 and 160 degrees. Visibility 25 kilometers. Few height unknown. Temperature 30. Dew point 23. QNH 1008 hectopascals 2977 inches. Advise you have information delta. Nalitra International Airport information delta. 0830. ILS Yankee runway 16 left approach. Landing runway 16 left. Departure runway 16 right. Departure frequency 124.2. Wind 110 degrees nanner knots. Direction variable between 070 and 160 degrees. Visibility 25 kilometers. Few height unknown. Temperature 30. Dew point 23. QNH 1008 hectopascals 2977 inches. Advise you have information delta. Nalitra International Airport information delta. 0830. ILS Yankee runway 16 left approach. Landing runway 16 left. Departure runway 16 right. Departure frequency 124.2. Wind 110 degrees nanner knots. Direction variable between 070 and 160 degrees. Visibility 25 kilometers. Few height unknown. Temperature 30. Dew point 23. QNH 1008 hectopascals 2977 inches. Advise you have information delta. Nalitra International Airport information delta. 0830. ILS Yankee runway 16 left approach. Landing runway 16 left. Departure runway 16 right. Departure frequency 124.2. Wind 110 degrees nanner knots. Direction variable between 070 and 160 degrees. Visibility 25 kilometers. Few height unknown. Temperature 30. Dew point 23. QNH 1008 hectopascals 2977 inches. Advise you have information delta. Nalitra International Airport information delta. 0830. ILS Yankee runway 16 left approach. Landing runway 16 left. Departure runway 16 right. Departure frequency 124.2. Wind 110 degrees nanner knots. Direction.
Direction variable between 070 and 160 degrees. Visibility 25 kilometers. View height unknown. Temperature 30. Dew point 23. QNH1008 hectopascals 2977 inches. Advise you have information delta. Nalitra International Airport information delta. 0830. ILS Yankee runway 16 left approach. Landing runway 16 left. Departure runway 16 right. Departure frequency 124.2. Wind 110 degrees nanner knots. Direction variable between 070 and 160 degrees. Visibility 25 kilometers. View height unknown. Temperature 30. Dew point 23. QNH1008 hectopascals 2977 inches. Advise you have information delta. Nalitra International Airport information delta. 0830. ILS Yankee runway 16 left approach. Landing runway 16 left. Departure runway 16 right. Departure frequency 124.2. Wind 110 degrees nanner knots. Direction variable between 070 and 160 degrees. Visibility 25 kilometers. View height unknown. Temperature 30. Dew point 23. QNH1008 hectopascals 2977 inches. Advise you have information delta. Nalitra International Airport information delta. 0830. ILS Yankee runway 16 left approach. Landing runway 16 left. Departure runway 16 right. Departure frequency 124.2. Wind 110 degrees nanner knots. Direction variable between 070 and 160 degrees. Visibility 25 kilometers. View height unknown. Temperature 30. Dew point 23. QNH1008 hectopascals 2977 inches. Advise you have information delta. Nalitra International Airport information delta. 0830. ILS Yankee runway 16 left approach. Landing runway 16 left. Departure runway 16 right. Departure frequency 124.2. Wind 110 degrees nanner knots. Direction variable between 070 and 160 degrees. Visibility 25 kilometers. View height unknown. Temperature 30. Dew point 23. QNH1008 hectopascals 2977 inches. Advise you have information delta. Nalitra International Airport information delta. 0830. ILS Yankee runway 16 left approach. Landing runway 16 left. Departure runway 16 right. Departure frequency 124.2. Wind 110 degrees nanner knots. Direction variable between 070 and 160 degrees. Visibility 25 kilometers. View height unknown. Temperature 30. Dew point 23. QNH1008 hectopascals 2977 inches. Advise you have information delta. Nalitra International Airport information echo. 0830. ILS Yankee runway 16 left approach. Landing runway 16 left. Departure runway 16 right and 16 left. Departure frequency 124.2 from runway 16 right. 119.6 from runway 16 left. Simultaneous parallel departures in progress. Check initial waypoint on FMS. Wind 110 degrees nanner knots. Direction variable between 070 and 160 degrees.
visibility 25 kilometers. Few high unknown. Temperature 30. Dew point 23. QNH1008 hectopascals 2977 inches. Advise you have information echo. Nalitra International Airport information echo. 0830. ILS Yankee runway 16 left approach. Landing runway 16 left. Departure runway 16 right and 16 left. Departure frequency 124.2 from runway 16 right. 119.6 from runway 16 left. Simultaneous parallel departures in progress. Check initial waypoint on FMS. Wind 110 degrees nanner knots. Direction variable between 070 and 160 degrees. Visibility 25 kilometers. Few height unknown. Temperature 30. Dew point 23. QNH1008 hectopascals 2977 inches. Advise you have information echo. Nalitra International Airport information echo. 0830. ILS Yankee runway 16 left approach. Landing runway 16 left. Departure runway 16 right and 16 left. Departure frequency 124.2 from runway 16 right. 119.6 from runway 16 left. Simultaneous parallel departures in progress. Check initial waypoint on FMS. Wind 110 degrees nanner knots. Direction variable between 070 and 160 degrees. Visibility 25 kilometers. Few height unknown. Temperature 30. Dew point 23. QNH1008 hectopascals 2977 inches. Advise you have information echo. Nalitra International Airport information echo. 0830. ILS Yankee runway 16 left approach. Landing runway 16 left. Departure runway 16 right and 16 left. Departure frequency 124.2 from runway 16 right. 119.6 from runway 16 left. Simultaneous parallel departures in progress. Check initial waypoint on FMS. Wind 110 degrees nanner knots. Direction variable between 070 and 160 degrees. Visibility 25 kilometers. Few height unknown. Temperature 30. Dew point 23. QNH1008 hectopascals 2977 inches. Advise you have information echo. Nalitra International Airport information echo. 0830. ILS Yankee runway 16 left approach. Landing runway 16 left. Departure runway 16 right and 16 left. Departure frequency 124.2 from runway 16 right. 119.6 from runway 16 left. Simultaneous parallel departures in progress. Check initial waypoint on FMS. Wind 110 degrees nanner knots. Direction variable between 070 and 160 degrees. Visibility 25 kilometers. Few height unknown. Temperature 30. Dew point 23. QNH1008 hectopascals 2977 inches. Advise you have information echo. Nalitra International Airport information echo. 0830. ILS Yankee runway 16 left approach. Landing runway 16 left. Departure runway 16 right and 16 left. Departure frequency 124.2 from runway 16 right. 119.6 from runway 16 left. Simultaneous parallel departures in progress. Check initial waypoint on FMS. Wind 110 degrees nanner knots.
Direction variable between 070 and 160 degrees. Visibility to 5 kilometers. Dew height unknown. Temperature 30. Dew point 23. QNH 1008 hectopascals 2977 inches. Advise you have information echo. Nalita International Airport information echo. 0830. ILS Yankee runway 16 left approach. Landing runway 16 left. Departure runway 16 right and 16 left. Departure frequency 124.2 from runway 16 right. 119.6 from runway 16 left. Simultaneous parallel departures in progress. Check initial waypoint on FMS. Wind 110 degrees nanner knots. Direction variable between 070 and 160 degrees. Visibility to 5 kilometers. Few height unknown. Temperature 30. Dew point 22. QNH 1008 hectopascals 2977 inches. Advise you have information echo. Nalita International Airport information echo. 0830. ILS runway 16 left approach. Landing runway 16 left. Departure runway 16 right and 16 left. Departure frequency 124.2 from runway 16 right. 119.6 from runway 16 left. Simultaneous parallel departures in progress. Check initial waypoint on FMS. 110 degrees nanner knots. Direction variable between 070 and 160 degrees. Visibility to 5 kilometers. Few height unknown. Temperature 30. Dew point 23. QNH 1008 hectopascals 2977 inches. Advise you have information echo. Nalita International Airport information foxtrot. 0900. ILS Yankee runway 16 left approach. Landing runway 16 left. Departure runway 16 right and 16 left. Departure frequency 124.2 from runway 16 right. 119.6 from runway 16 left. Simultaneous parallel departures in progress. Check initial waypoint on FMS. Wind 100 degrees 10 knots. Visibility to 5 kilometers. Few height unknown. Temperature 29. Dew point 22. QNH 1008 hectopascals 2978 inches. Advise you have information foxtrot. Nalita International Airport information foxtrot. 0900. ILS Yankee runway 16 left approach. Landing runway 16 left. Departure runway 16 right and 16 left. Departure frequency 124.2 from runway 16 right. 119.6 from runway 16 left. Simultaneous parallel departures in progress. Check initial waypoint on FMS. Wind 100 degrees 10 knots. Visibility to 5 kilometers. Few height unknown. Temperature 29. Dew point 22. QNH 1008 hectopascals 2978 inches. Advise you have information foxtrot. Nalita International Airport information foxtrot. 0900. ILS Yankee runway 16 left approach. Landing runway 16 left. Departure runway 16 right and 16 left. Departure frequency 124.2 from runway 16 right. 119.6 from runway 16 left. Simultaneous parallel departures in progress. Check initial waypoint on FMS. Wind 100 degrees 10 knots. Visibility to 5 kilometers.
few high unknown. Temperature 29er. Dew point 22. QNH 1008 hectopascals 2978 inches. Advise you have information Foxtrot. Nalitra International Airport information Foxtrot. 0900. ILS Yankee runway 16 left approach. Landing runway 16 left. Departure runway 16 right and 16 left. Departure frequency 124.2 from runway 16 right. 119.6 from runway 16 left. Simultaneous parallel departures in progress. Check initial waypoint on FMS. Wind 100 degrees 10 knots. Visibility 25 kilometers. Few height unknown. Temperature 29er. Dew point 22. QNH 1008 hectopascals 2978 inches. Advise you have information Foxtrot. Nalitra International Airport information Foxtrot. 0900. ILS Yankee runway 16 left approach. Landing runway 16 left. Departure runway 16 right and 16 left. Departure frequency 124.2 from runway 16 right. 119.6 from runway 16 left. Simultaneous parallel departures in progress. Check initial waypoint on FMS. Wind 100 degrees 10 knots. Visibility 25 kilometers. Few height unknown. Temperature 29er. Dew point 22. QNH 1008 hectopascals 2978 inches. Advise you have information Foxtrot. Nalitra International Airport information Foxtrot. 0900. ILS Yankee runway 16 left approach. Landing runway 16 left. Departure runway 16 right and 16 left. Departure frequency 124.2 from runway 16 right. 119.6 from runway 16 left. Simultaneous parallel departures in progress. Check initial waypoint on FMS. Wind 100 degrees 10 knots. Visibility 25 kilometers. Few height unknown. Temperature 29er. Dew point 22. QNH 1008 hectopascals 2978 inches. Advise you have information Foxtrot. Nalitra International Airport information Foxtrot. 0900. ILS Yankee runway 16 left approach. Landing runway 16 left. Departure runway 16 right and 16 left. Departure frequency 124.2 from runway 16 right. 119.6 from runway 16 left. Simultaneous parallel departures in progress. Check initial waypoint on FMS. Wind 100 degrees 10 knots. Visibility 25 kilometers. Few height unknown. Temperature 29er. Dew point 22. QNH 1008 hectopascals 2978 inches. Advise you have information Foxtrot. Nalitra International Airport information Foxtrot. 0900. ILS Yankee runway 16 left approach. Landing runway 16 left. Departure runway 16 right and 16 left. Departure frequency 124.2 from runway 16 right. 119.6 from runway 16 left. Simultaneous parallel departures in progress. Check initial waypoint on FMS. Wind 100 degrees 10 knots. Visibility 25 kilometers. Few height unknown. Temperature 29er. Dew point 22. QNH 1008 hectopascals 2978 inches. Advise you have information Foxtrot.
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Check initial waypoint on FMS. Wind 100 degrees 10 knots. Visibility to 5 kilometers. Few height unknown. Temperature 29er. Dew point 22. QNH 1008 hectopascals 29.78 inches. Advise you have information Foxtrot. Nalitra International Airport Information Foxtrot 0900 ILS Yankee Runway 16 Left Approach Landing Runway 16 Left Departure Runway 16 Right and 16 Left Departure Frequency 124.2 from Runway 16 Right 119.6 from Runway 16 Left Simultaneous parallel departures in progress. Check initial waypoint on FMS. Wind 100 degrees 10 knots. Visibility to 5 kilometers. Few height unknown. Temperature 29er. Dew point 22. QNH 1008 hectopascals 29.78 inches. Advise you have information Foxtrot. Nalitra International Airport Information Foxtrot 0900 ILS Yankee Runway 16 Left Approach Landing Runway 16 Left Departure Runway 16 Right and 16 Left Departure Frequency 124.2 from Runway 16 Right 119.6 from Runway 16 Left Simultaneous parallel departures in progress. Check initial waypoint on FMS. Wind 100 degrees 10 knots. Visibility to 5 kilometers. Few height unknown. Temperature 29er. Dew point 22. QNH 1008 hectopascals 29.78 inches. Advise you have information Foxtrot. Nalitra International Airport Information Foxtrot 0900 ILS Yankee Runway 16 Left Approach Landing Runway 16 Left Departure Runway 16 Right and 16 Left Departure Frequency 124.2 from Runway 16 Right 119.6 from Runway 16 Left Simultaneous parallel departures in progress. Check initial waypoint on FMS. Wind 100 degrees 10 knots. Visibility to 5 kilometers. Few height unknown. Temperature 29er. Dew point 22. QNH 1008 hectopascals 29.78 inches. Advise you have information Foxtrot. Nalitra International Airport Information Foxtrot 0900 ILS Yankee Runway 16 Left Approach Landing Runway 16 Left Departure Runway 16 Right and 16 Left Departure Frequency 124.2 from Runway 16 Right 119.6 from Runway 16 Left Simultaneous parallel departures in progress. Check initial waypoint on FMS. Wind 100 degrees 10 knots. Visibility to 5 kilometers. Future unknown. Temperature 29er. Dew point 22. QNH 1008 hectopascals 29.78 inches. Advise you have information for. Nalitra International Airport Information Foxtrot 0900 ILS Yankee Runway 16 Left Approach Landing Runway 16 Left Departure Runway 16 Right and 16 Left
departure frequency 124.2 from runway 16 right, 119.6 from runway 16 left. Simultaneous parallel departures in progress. Check initial waypoint on FMS. Wind 100 degrees 10 knots. Visibility to 5 kilometers. Dew height unknown. Temperature 29. Dew point 22. QNH 1008 hectopascals 2978 inches. Advise you have information Foxtrot. Nalitra International Airport information Foxtrot. 0900. ILS Yankee runway 16 left approach. Landing runway 16 left. Departure runway 16 right and 16 left. Departure frequency 124.2 from runway 16 right. 119.6 from runway 16 left. Simultaneous parallel departures in progress. Check initial waypoint on FMS. Wind 100 degrees 10 knots. Visibility to 5 kilometers. Few height unknown. Temperature 29. Dew point 22. QNH 1008 hectopascals 2978 inches. Advise you have information Foxtrot. Nalitra International Airport information Foxtrot. 0900. ILS Yankee runway 16 left approach. Landing runway 16 left. Departure runway 16 right and 16 left. Departure frequency 124.2 from runway 16 right. 119.6 from runway 16 left. Simultaneous parallel departures in progress. Check initial waypoint on FMS. Wind 100 degrees 10 knots. Visibility to 5 kilometers. Feet high unknown. Temperature 29. Dew point 22. QNH 1008 hectopascals 2978 inches. Advise you have information Foxtrot. Nalitra International Airport information Foxtrot. 0900. ILS Yankee runway 16 left approach. Landing runway 16 left. Departure runway 16 right and 16 left. Departure frequency 124.2 from runway 16 right. 119.6 from runway 16 left. Simultaneous parallel departures in progress. Check initial waypoint on FMS. Wind 100 degrees 10 knots. Visibility to 5 kilometers. Few height unknown. Temperature 29. Dew point 22. QNH 1008 hectopascals 2978 inches. Advise you have information Foxtrot. Nalitra International Airport information Foxtrot. 0900. ILS Yankee runway 16 left approach. Landing runway 16 left. Departure runway 16 right and 16 left. Departure frequency 124.2 from runway 16 right. 119.6 from runway 16 left. Simultaneous parallel departures in progress. Check initial waypoint on FMS. Wind 100 degrees 10 knots. Visibility to 5 kilometers. Few height unknown. Temperature 29. Dew point 22. QNH 1008 hectopascals 2978 inches. Advise you have information Foxtrot. Nalitra International Airport information Foxtrot. 0900. ILS Yankee runway 16 left approach. Landing runway 16 left. Departure runway 16 right and 16 left. Departure frequency 124.2 from runway 16 right. 119.6 from runway 16 left. Simultaneous parallel departures in progress. Check initial waypoint on FMS.
wind 100 degrees 10 knots. Visibility 25 kilometers. Fuel height unknown. Temperature 29. 3.22. QNH 1008 hectopascals 2978 inches. Advise you have information Foxtrot. Nalitra International Airport information Foxtrot. 0900. ILS Yankee runway 16 left approach. Landing runway 16 left. Departure runway 16 right and 16 left. Departure frequency 124.2 from runway 16 right. 119.6 from runway 16 left. Simultaneous parallel departures in progress. Check initial waypoint on FMS. Wind 100 degrees 10 knots. Visibility 25 kilometers. Fuel height unknown. Temperature 29. Dew point 22. QNH 1008 hectopascals 2978 inches. Advise you have information Foxtrot. Nalitra International Airport information Foxtrot. 0900. ILS Yankee runway 16 left approach. Landing runway 16 left. Departure runway 16 right and 16 left. Departure frequency 124.2 from runway 16 right. 119.6 from runway 16 left. Simultaneous parallel departures in progress. Check initial waypoint on FMS. Wind 100 degrees 10 knots. Visibility 25 kilometers. Fuel height unknown. Temperature 29. Dew point 22. QNH 1008 hectopascals 2978 inches. Advise you have information Foxtrot. Nalitra International Airport information Foxtrot. 0900. ILS Yankee runway 16 left approach. Landing runway 16 left. Departure runway 16 right and 16 left. Departure frequency 124.2 from runway 16 right. 119.6 from runway 16 left. Simultaneous parallel departures in progress. Check initial waypoint on FMS. Wind 100 degrees 10 knots. Visibility 25 kilometers. Fuel height unknown. Temperature 29. Dew point 22. QNH 1008 hectopascals 2978 inches. Advise you have information Foxtrot. Nalitra International Airport information Foxtrot. 0900. ILS Yankee runway 16 left approach. Landing runway 16 left. Departure runway 16 right and 16 left. Departure frequency 124.2 from runway 16 right. 119.6 from runway 16 left. Simultaneous parallel departures in progress. Check initial waypoint on FMS. Wind 100 degrees 10 knots. Visibility 25 kilometers. Fuel height unknown. Temperature 29. Dew point 22. QNH 1008 hectopascals 2978 inches. Advise you have information Foxtrot. Nalitra International Airport information Foxtrot. 0900. ILS Yankee runway 16 left approach. Landing runway 16 left. Departure runway 16 right and 16 left. Departure frequency 124.2 from runway 16 right. 119.6 from runway 16 left. Simultaneous parallel departures in progress. Check initial waypoint on FMS. Wind 100 degrees 10 knots. Visibility 25 kilometers. Fuel height unknown. Temperature 29. Dew point 22. QNH 1008 hectopascals 2978 inches.
Advise you have information Foxtrot. Nalitra International Airport information Foxtrot. 09000. ILS Yankee runway 16 left approach. Landing runway 16 left. Departure runway 16 right and 16 left. Departure frequency 124.2 from runway 16 right. 119.6 from runway 16 left. Simultaneous parallel departures in progress. Check initial waypoint on FMS. Wind 100 degrees 10 knots. Visibility 25 kilometers. Fuel height unknown. Temperature 29. Dew point 22. QNH 1008 hectopascals 29.78 inches. Advise you have information Foxtrot. Nalitra International Airport information Foxtrot. 09000. ILS Yankee runway 16 left approach. Landing runway 16 left. Departure runway 16 right and 16 left. Departure frequency 124.2 from runway 16 right. 119.6 from runway 16 left. Simultaneous parallel departures in progress. Check initial waypoint on FMS. Wind 100 degrees 10 knots. Visibility 25 kilometers. Fuel height unknown. Temperature 29. Dew point 22. QNH 1008 hectopascals 29.78 inches. Advise you have information Foxtrot. Nalitra International Airport information Foxtrot. 09000. ILS Yankee runway 16 left approach. Landing runway 16 left. Departure runway 16 right and 16 left. Departure frequency 124.2 from runway 16 right. 119.6 from runway 16 left. Simultaneous parallel departures in progress. Check initial waypoint on FMS. Wind 100 degrees 10 knots. Visibility 25 kilometers. Fuel height unknown. Temperature 29. Dew point 22. QNH 1008 hectopascals 29.78 inches. Advise you have information Foxtrot. Nalitra International Airport information Foxtrot. 09000. ILS Yankee runway 16 left approach. Landing runway 16 left. Departure runway 16 right and 16 left. Departure frequency 124.2 from runway 16 right. 119.6 from runway 16 left. Simultaneous parallel departures in progress. Check initial waypoint on FMS. Wind 100 degrees 10 knots. Visibility 25 kilometers. Fuel height unknown. Temperature 29. Dew point 22. QNH 1008 hectopascals 29.78 inches. Advise you have information Foxtrot. Nalitra International Airport information Foxtrot. 09000. ILS Yankee runway 16 left approach. Landing runway 16 left. Departure runway 16 right and 16 left. Departure frequency 124.2 from runway 16 right. 119.6 from runway 16 left. Simultaneous parallel departures in progress. Check initial waypoint on FMS. Wind 100 degrees 10 knots. Visibility 25 kilometers. Fuel height unknown. Temperature 29. Dew point 22. QNH 1008 hectopascals 29.78 inches. Advise you have information Foxtrot. Nalitra International Airport information Foxtrot. 09000. ILS Yankee runway 16 left approach. Landing runway 16 left.

Approach. Landing runway 16 left. Departure runway 16 right and 16 left. Departure frequency 124.2 from runway 16 right. 119.6 from runway 16 left. Simultaneous parallel departures in progress. Check initial waypoint on FMS. Wind 100 degrees 10 knots. Visibility 25 kilometers. Few height unknown. Temperature 29. Dew point 22. QNH 1008 hectopascals 2978 inches. Advise you have information Foxtrot. Nalitra International Airport information Foxtrot. 0900. ILS Yankee runway 16 left approach. Landing runway 16 left. Departure runway 16 right and 16 left. Departure frequency 124.2 from runway 16 right. 119.6 from runway 16 left. Simultaneous parallel departures in progress. Check initial waypoint on FMS. Wind 100 degrees 10 knots. Visibility 25 kilometers. Few height unknown. Temperature 29. Dew point 22. QNH 1008 hectopascals 2978 inches. Advise you have information Foxtrot. Nalitra International Airport information Golf. 0930. ILS Yankee runway 16 left approach. Landing runway 16 left. Departure runway 16 right and 16 left. Departure frequency 124.2 from runway 16 right. 119.6 from runway 16 left. Simultaneous parallel departures in progress. Check initial waypoint on FMS. Wind 090 degrees 6 knots. Direction variable between 050 and 180 degrees. Visibility 25 kilometers. Few 3,000 feet cumulus. Temperature 29. Dew point 22. QNH 1008 hectopascals 2979 inches. Advise you have information Golf. Nalitra International Airport information Golf. 0930. ILS Yankee runway 16 left approach. Landing runway 16 left. Departure runway 16 right and 16 left. Departure frequency 124.2 from runway 16 right. 119.6 from runway 16 left. Simultaneous parallel departures in progress. Check initial waypoint on FMS. Wind 090 degrees 6 knots. Direction variable between 050 and 180 degrees. Visibility 25 kilometers. Few 3,000 feet cumulus. Temperature 29. Dew point 22. QNH 1008 hectopascals 2979 inches. Advise you have information Golf. Nalitra International Airport information Golf. 0930. ILS Yankee runway 16 left approach. Landing runway 16 left. Departure runway 16 right and 16 left. Departure frequency 124.2 from runway 16 right. 119.6 from runway 16 left. Simultaneous parallel departures in progress. Check initial waypoint on FMS. Wind 090 degrees 6 knots. Direction variable between 050 and 180 degrees. Visibility 25 kilometers. Few 3,000 feet cumulus. Temperature 29. Dew point 22. QNH 1008 hectopascals 2979 inches. Advise you have information Golf. Nalitra International Airport information Golf. 0930. ILS Yankee runway 16 left approach.
Landing runway 16 left. Departure runway 16 right and 16 left. Departure frequency 124.2 from runway 16 right. 119.6 from runway 16 left. Simultaneous parallel departures in progress. Check initial waypoint on FMS. Wind 090 degrees 6 knots. Direction variable between 050 and 180 degrees. Visibility to 5 kilometers. Few 3,000 feet cumulus. Temperature 29. Dew point 22. QNH 1008 hectopascals 2979 inches. Advise you have information golf. Nalitra International Airport information golf. 09 or 30. ILS Yankee runway 16 left approach. Landing runway 16 left. Departure runway 16 right and 16 left. Departure frequency 124.2 from runway 16 right. 119.6 from runway 16 left. Simultaneous parallel departures in progress. Check initial waypoint on FMS. Wind 090 degrees 6 knots. Direction variable between 050 and 180 degrees. Visibility to 5 kilometers. Few 3,000 feet cumulus. Temperature 29. Dew point 22. QNH 1008 hectopascals 2979 inches. Advise you have information golf. Nalitra International Airport information golf. 09 or 30. ILS Yankee runway 16 left approach. Landing runway 16 left. Departure runway 16 right and 16 left. Departure frequency 124.2 from runway 16 right. 119.6 from runway 16 left. Simultaneous parallel departures in progress. Check initial waypoint on FMS. Wind 090 degrees 6 knots. Direction variable between 050 and 180 degrees. Visibility to 5 kilometers. Few 3,000 feet cumulus. Temperature 29. Dew point 22. QNH 1008 hectopascals 2979 inches. Advise you have information golf. Nalitra International Airport information golf. 09 or 30. ILS Yankee runway 16 left approach. Landing runway 16 left. Departure runway 16 right and 16 left. Departure frequency 124.2 from runway 16 right. 119.6 from runway 16 left. Simultaneous parallel departures in progress. Check initial waypoint on FMS. Wind 090 degrees 6 knots. Direction variable between 050 and 180 degrees. Visibility to 5 kilometers. Few 3,000 feet cumulus. Temperature 29. Dew point 22. QNH 1008 hectopascals 2979 inches. Advise you have information golf. Nalitra International Airport information golf. 09 or 30. ILS Yankee runway 16 left approach. Landing runway 16 left. Departure runway 16 right and 16 left. Departure frequency 124.2 from runway 16 right. 119.6 from runway 16 left. Simultaneous parallel departures in progress. Check initial waypoint on FMS. Wind 090 degrees 6 knots. Direction variable between 050 and 180 degrees. Visibility to 5 kilometers. Few 3,000 feet cumulus. Temperature 29. Dew point 22. QNH 1008 hectopascals 2979 inches. Advise you have information golf. Nalitra International Airport information golf.
0, 9, 3, 0. ILS Yankee runway 16 left approach. Landing runway 16 left. Departure runway 16 right and 16 left. Departure frequency 124.2 from runway 16 right. 119.6 from runway 16 left. Simultaneous parallel departures in progress. Check initial waypoint on FM. Wind 090 degrees 6 knots. Direction variable between 050 and 180 degrees. Visibility to 5 kilometers. Few 3,000 feet cumulus. Temperature 29. Dew point 22. QN 810.08 hectopascals 2979 inches. Advise you have information golf. Nalitra International Airport information golf. 09.30. ILS Yankee runway 16 left approach. Landing runway 16 left. Departure runway 16 right and 16 left. Departure frequency 124.2 from runway 16 right. 119.6 from runway 16 left. Simultaneous parallel departures in progress. Check initial waypoint on FMS. Wind 090 degrees 6 knots. Direction variable between 050 and 180 degrees. Visibility to 5 kilometers. Few 3,000 feet cumulus. Temperature 29. Dew point 22. QN 810.08 hectopascals 2979 inches. Advise you have information golf. Nalitra International Airport information golf. 09.30. ILS Yankee runway 16 left approach. Landing runway 16 left. Departure runway 16 right and 16 left. Departure frequency 124.2 from runway 16 right. 119.6 from runway 16 left. Simultaneous parallel departures in progress. Check initial waypoint on FMS. Wind 090 degrees 6 knots. Direction variable between 050 and 180 degrees. Visibility to 5 kilometers. Few 3,000 feet cumulus. Temperature 29. Dew point 22. QN 810.08 hectopascals 2979 inches. Advise you have information golf. Nalitra International Airport information golf. 09.30. ILS Yankee runway 16 left approach. Landing runway 16 left. Departure runway 16 right and 16 left. Departure frequency 124.2 from runway 16 right. 119.6 from runway 16 left. Simultaneous parallel departures in progress. Check initial waypoint on FMS. Wind 090 degrees 6 knots. Direction variable between 050 and 180 degrees. Visibility to 5 kilometers. Few 3,000 feet cumulus. Temperature 29. Dew point 22. QN 810.08 hectopascals 2979 inches. Advise you have information golf. Nalitra International Airport information golf. 09.30. ILS Yankee runway 16 left approach. Landing runway 16 left. Departure runway 16 right and 16 left. Departure frequency 124.2 from runway 16 right. 119.6 from runway 16 left. Simultaneous parallel departures in progress. Check initial waypoint on FMS. Wind 090 degrees 6 knots. Direction variable between 050 and 180 degrees. Visibility to 5 kilometers. Few 3,000 feet cumulus. Temperature 29. Dew point 22. QN 810.08 hectopascals 2979 inches.
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Nalita International Airport information golf. 09 or 30. ILS Yankee runway 16 left approach. Landing runway 16 left. Departure runway 16 right and 16 left. Departure frequency 124.2 from runway 16 right. 119.6 from runway 16 left. Simultaneous parallel departures in progress. Check initial waypoint on FMS. Wind 090 degrees 6 knots. Direction variable between 050 and 180 degrees. Visibility to 5 kilometers. View 3,000 feet cumulus. Temperature 29. Dew point 22. QNH 1008 hectopascals 2979 inches. Advise you have information golf. Nalita International Airport information golf. 09 or 30. ILS Yankee runway 16 left approach. Landing runway 16 left. Departure runway 16 right and 16 left. Departure frequency 124.2 from runway 16 right. 119.6 from runway 16 left. Simultaneous parallel departures in progress. Check initial waypoint on FMS. Wind 090 degrees 6 knots. Direction variable between 050 and 180 degrees. Visibility to 5 kilometers. View 3,000 feet cumulus. Temperature 29. Dew point 22. QNH 1008 hectopascals 2979 inches. Advise you have information golf. Nalita International Airport information golf. 09 or 30. ILS Yankee runway 16 left approach. Landing runway 16 left. Departure runway 16 right and 16 left. Departure frequency 124.2 from runway 16 right. 119.6 from runway 16 left. Simultaneous parallel departures in progress. Check initial waypoint on FMS. Wind 090 degrees 6 knots. Direction variable between 050 and 180 degrees. Visibility to 5 kilometers. View 3,000 feet cumulus. Temperature 29. Dew point 22. QNH 1008 hectopascals 2979 inches. Advise you have information golf. Nalita International Airport information golf. 09 or 30. ILS Yankee runway 16 left approach. Landing runway 16 left. Departure runway 16 right and 16 left. Departure frequency 124.2 from runway 16 right. 119.6 from runway 16 left. Simultaneous parallel departures in progress. Check initial waypoint on FMS. Wind 090 degrees 6 knots. Direction variable between 050 and 180 degrees. Visibility to 5 kilometers. View 3,000 feet cumulus. Temperature 29. Dew point 22. QNH 1008 hectopascals 2979 inches. Advise you have information golf. Nalita International Airport information golf. 09 or 30. ILS Yankee runway 16 left approach. Landing runway 16 left. Departure runway 16 right and 16 left. Departure frequency 124.2 from runway 16 right. 119.6 from runway 16 left. Simultaneous parallel departures in progress. Check initial waypoint on FMS. Wind 090 degrees 6 knots. Direction variable between 050 and 180 degrees. Visibility to 5 kilometers. View 3,000 feet cumulus. Temperature 29.
dew point 22. QNH 1008 hectopascals 2979 inches. Advise you have information golf. Nalitra International Airport information golf. 09030. ILS Yankee runway 16 left approach. Landing runway 16 left. Departure runway 16 right and 16 left. Departure frequency 124.2 from runway 16 right. 119.6 from runway 16 left. Simultaneous parallel departures in progress. Check initial waypoint on FMS. Wind 090 degrees 6 knots. Direction variable between 050 and 180 degrees. Visibility to 5 kilometers. Few 3,000 feet cumulus. Temperature 29. Dew point 22. QNH 1008 hectopascals 2979 inches. Advise you have information golf. Nalita International Airport information golf. 09030. ILS Yankee runway 16 left approach. Landing runway 16 left. Departure runway 16 right and 16 left. Departure frequency 124.2 from runway 16 right. 119.6 from runway 16 left. Simultaneous parallel departures in progress. Check initial waypoint on FMS. Wind 090 degrees 6 knots. Direction variable between 050 and 180 degrees. Visibility to 5 kilometers. Few 3,000 feet cumulus. Temperature 29. Dew point 22. QNH 1008 hectopascals 2979 inches. Advise you have information golf. 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ILS Yankee runway 16 left approach. Landing runway 16 left. Departure runway 16 right and 16 left. Departure frequency 124.2 from runway 16 right. 119.6 from runway 16 left. Simultaneous parallel departures in progress. Check initial waypoint on FMS. Wind 090 degrees 6 knots. Direction variable between 050 and 180 degrees. Visibility to 5 kilometers. Few 3,000 feet cumulus. Temperature 29. Dew point 22. QNH 1008 hectopascals 2979 inches. Advise you have information golf. Nalitra International Airport information golf. 09030. ILS Yankee runway 16 left approach. Landing runway 16 left. Departure runway 16 right and 16 left. Departure frequency 124.2 from runway 16 right. 119.6 from runway 16 left. Simultaneous parallel departures in progress. Check initial waypoint on FMS. Wind 090 degrees 6 knots. Direction variable between 050 and 180 degrees. Visibility to 5 kilometers. Few 3,000 feet cumulus. Temperature 29. Dew point 22. QNH 1008 hectopascals 2979 inches. Advise you have information golf. Nalitra International Airport information golf. 09030. ILS Yankee runway 16 left approach. Landing runway 16 left. Departure runway 16 right and 16 left. Departure frequency 124.2 from runway 16 right. 119.6 from runway 16 left. Simultaneous parallel departures in progress. Check initial waypoint on FMS. Wind 090 degrees 6 knots. Direction variable between 050 and 180 degrees.
Visibility 5 kilometers. Few tree 1,000 feet cumulus. Temperature 29er. Dew point 22. QNH1008 hectopascals 2979er inches. Advise you have information golf. Nalitra International Airport information golf. 09 or 30. ILS Yankee runway 16 left approach. Landing runway 16 left. Departure runway 16 right and 16 left. Departure frequency 124.2 from runway 16 right. 119.6 from runway 16 left. Simultaneous parallel departures in progress. Check initial waypoint on FMS. Wind 090 degrees 6 knots. Direction variable between 050 and 180 degrees. Visibility to 5 kilometers. Few tree 1,000 feet cumulus. Temperature 29er. Dew point 22. QNH1008 hectopascals 2979er inches. Advise you have information golf. Nalitra International Airport information golf. 09 or 30. ILS Yankee runway 16 left approach. Landing runway 16 left. Departure runway 16 right and 16 left. Departure frequency 124.2 from runway 16 right. 119.6 from runway 16 left. Simultaneous parallel departures in progress. Check initial waypoint on FMS. Wind 090 degrees 6 knots. Direction variable between 050 and 180 degrees. Visibility to 5 kilometers. Few tree 1,000 feet cumulus. Temperature 29er. Dew point 22. QNH1008 hectopascals 2979er inches. Advise you have information golf. Nalitra International Airport information golf. 09 or 30. ILS Yankee runway 16 left approach. Landing runway 16 left. Departure runway 16 right and 16 left. Departure frequency 124.2 from runway 16 right. 119.6 from runway 16 left. Simultaneous parallel departures in progress. Check initial waypoint on FMS. Wind 090 degrees 6 knots. Direction variable between 050 and 180 degrees. Visibility to 5 kilometers. Few tree 1,000 feet cumulus. Temperature 29er. Dew point 22. QNH1008 hectopascals 2979er inches. Advise you have information golf. Nalitra International Airport information golf. 09 or 30. ILS Yankee runway 16 left approach. Landing runway 16 left. Departure runway 16 right and 16 left. Departure frequency 124.2 from runway 16 right. 119.6 from runway 16 left. Simultaneous parallel departures in progress. Check initial waypoint on FMS. Wind 090 degrees 6 knots. Direction variable between 050 and 180 degrees. Visibility to 5 kilometers. Few tree 1,000 feet cumulus. Temperature 29. Dew point 22. QNH1008 hectopascals 2979er inches. Advise you have information golf. Nalitra International Airport information golf. 09 or 30. ILS Yankee runway 16 left approach. Landing runway 16 left. Departure runway 16 right and 16 left. Departure frequency 124.2 from runway 16 right. 119.6 from runway 16 left. Simultaneous parallel departures in progress. Check initial waypoint on FMS.
Wind 090 degrees 6 knots. Direction variable between 050 and 180 degrees. Visibility to 5 kilometers. Few 3,000 feet cumulus. Temperature 29. Dew point 22. QNH 1008 hectopascals 2979 inches. Advise you have information golf. Nalitra International Airport information golf. 09 or 30. ILS Yankee runway 16 left approach. Landing runway 16 left. Departure runway 16 right and 16 left. Departure frequency 124.2 from runway 16 right. 119.6 from runway 16 left. Simultaneous parallel departures in progress. Check initial waypoint on FMS. Wind 090 degrees 6 knots. Direction variable between 050 and 180 degrees. Visibility to 5 kilometers. Few 3,000 feet cumulus. Temperature 29. Dew point 22. QNH 1008 hectopascals 2979 inches. Advise you have information golf. Nalitra International Airport information golf. 09 or 30. ILS Yankee runway 16 left approach. Landing runway 16 left. Departure runway 16 right and 16 left. Departure frequency 124.2 from runway 16 right. 119.6 from runway 16 left. Simultaneous parallel departures in progress. Check initial waypoint on FMS. Wind 090 degrees 6 knots. Direction variable between 050 and 180 degrees. Visibility to 5 kilometers. Few 3,000 feet cumulus. Temperature 29. Dew point 22. QNH 1008 hectopascals 2979 inches. Advise you have information golf. Nalitra International Airport Information Hotel. 1000. ILS Yankee runway 16 left approach. Landing runway 16 left. Departure runway 16 right and 16 left. Departure frequency 124.2 from runway 16 right. 119.6 from runway 16 left. Simultaneous parallel departures in progress. Check initial waypoint on FMS. Wind 090 degrees 9 knots. Visibility 30 kilometers. Few 3,000 feet cumulus. Scattered heights unknown. Temperature 29. Dew point 22. QNH 1009 hectopascals 2980 inches. Advise you have information hotel. Nalitra International Airport Information Hotel. 1000. ILS Yankee runway 16 left approach. Landing runway 16 left. Departure runway 16 right and 16 left. Departure frequency 124.2 from runway 16 right. 119.6 from runway 16 left. Simultaneous parallel departures in progress. Check initial waypoint on FMS. Wind 090 degrees 9 knots. Visibility 30 kilometers. Few 3,000 feet cumulus. Scattered heights unknown. Temperature 29. Dew point 22. QNH 1009 hectopascals 2980 inches. Advise you have information hotel. Nalitra International Airport Information India. 1000. ILS Yankee runway 16 left approach. Landing runway 16 left. Departure runway 16 right. Departure frequency 124.2. Wind 090 degrees 9 knots. Visibility 30 kilometers.
3,000 feet cumulus. Scattered heights unknown. Temperature 29. Dew point 22. QNH 1009 or hectopascals 2980 inches. Advise you have information India. Nalitra International Airport information India. 1000. ILS Yankee runway 16 left approach. Landing runway 16 left. Departure runway 16 right. Departure frequency 124.2. Wind 090 degrees nanner knots. Visibility tree 0 kilometers. Few 3,000 feet cumulus. Scattered heights unknown. Temperature 29. Dew point 22. QNH 1009 or hectopascals 2980 inches. Advise you have information India. Nalitra International Airport information India. 1000. ILS Yankee runway 16 left approach. Landing runway 16 left. Departure runway 16 right. Departure frequency 124.2. Wind 090 degrees nanner knots. Visibility tree 0 kilometers. Few 3,000 feet cumulus. Scattered heights unknown. Temperature 29. Dew point 22. QNH 1009 or hectopascals 2980 inches. Advise you have information India. Nalitra International Airport information India. 1000. ILS Yankee runway 16 left approach. Landing runway 16 left. Departure runway 16 right. Departure frequency 124.2. Wind 090 degrees nanner knots. Visibility tree 0 kilometers. Few 3,000 feet cumulus. Scattered heights unknown. Temperature 29. Dew point 22. QNH 1009 or hectopascals 2980 inches. Advise you have information India. Nalitra International Airport information India. 1000. ILS Yankee runway 16 left approach. Landing runway 16 left. Departure runway 16 right. Departure frequency 124.2. Wind 090 degrees nanner knots. Visibility tree 0 kilometers. Few 3,000 feet cumulus. Scattered heights unknown. Temperature 29. Dew point 22. QNH 1009 or hectopascals 2980 inches. Advise you have information India. Nalitra International Airport information India. 1000. ILS Yankee runway 16 left approach. Landing runway 16 left. Departure runway 16 right. Departure frequency 124.2. Wind 090 degrees nanner knots. Visibility tree 0 kilometers. Few 3,000 feet cumulus. Scattered heights unknown. Temperature 29. Dew point 22. QNH 1009 or hectopascals 2980 inches. Advise you have information India. Nalitra International Airport information India. 1000. ILS Yankee runway 16 left approach. Landing runway 16 left. Departure runway 16 right. Departure frequency 124.2. Wind 090 degrees nanner knots. Visibility tree 0 kilometers. Few 3,000 feet cumulus. Scattered heights unknown. Temperature 29. Dew point 22. QNH 1009 or hectopascals 2980 inches. Advise you have information India. Nalitra International Airport information India. 1000. ILS Yankee runway 16 left approach.
Landing runway 16 left. Departure runway 16 right. Departure frequency 124.2. Wind 090 degrees nanner knots. Visibility tree 0 kilometers. 2,000 feet cumulus. Scattered heights unknown. Temperature 29er. Dew point 22. QNH 1009er hectopascals 2980 inches. Advise you have information India. Nalitra International Airport information India. 1000. ILS Yankee runway 16 left approach. Landing runway 16 left. Departure runway 16 right. Departure frequency 124.2. Wind 090 degrees nanner knots. Visibility tree 0 kilometers. Few tree 1000 feet cumulus. Scattered heights unknown. Temperature 29er. Dew point 22. QNH 1009er hectopascals 2980 inches. Advise you have information India. Nalitra International Airport information India. 1000. ILS Yankee runway 16 left approach. Landing runway 16 left. Departure runway 16 right. Departure frequency 124.2. Wind 090 degrees nanner knots. Visibility tree 0 kilometers. Few tree 1000 feet cumulus. Scattered heights unknown. Temperature 29er. Dew point 22. QNH 1009er hectopascals 2980 inches. Advise you have information India. Nalitra International Airport information India. 1000. ILS Yankee runway 16 left approach. Landing runway 16 left. Departure runway 16 right. Departure frequency 124.2. Wind 090 degrees nanner knots. Visibility tree 0 kilometers. Few tree 1000 feet cumulus. Scattered heights unknown. Temperature 29er. Dew point 22. QNH 1009er hectopascals 2980 inches. Advise you have information India. Nalitra International Airport information India. 1000. ILS Yankee runway 16 left approach. Landing runway 16 left. Departure runway 16 right. Departure frequency 124.2. Wind 090 degrees nanner knots. Visibility tree 0 kilometers. Few tree 1000 feet cumulus. Scattered heights unknown. Temperature 29er. Dew point 22. QNH 1009er hectopascals 2980 inches. Advise you have information India. Nalitra International Airport information India. 1000. ILS Yankee runway 16 left approach. Landing runway 16 left. Departure runway 16 right. Departure frequency 124.2. Wind 090 degrees nanner knots. Visibility tree 0 kilometers. Few tree 1000 feet cumulus. Scattered heights unknown. Temperature 29er. Dew point 22. QNH 1009er hectopascals 2980 inches. Advise you have information India. Nalitra International Airport information India. 1000. ILS Yankee runway 16 left approach. Landing runway 16 left. Departure runway 16 right. Departure frequency 124.2. Wind 090 degrees nanner knots. Visibility tree 0 kilometers. Few tree 1000 feet cumulus. Scattered heights unknown. Temperature 29er. Dew point 22.
QNH1009 or Hektapasukals 2980 inches. Advise you have information India. Nalitra International Airport Information India. 1000. ILS Yankee Runway 16 left approach. Landing runway 16 left. Departure runway 16 right. Departure frequency 124.2. Wind 090 degrees nanner knots. Visibility tree 0 kilometers. Few tree 1000 feet cumulus. Scattered heights unknown. Temperature 29. Dew point 22. QNH1009 or hectopascals 2980 inches. Advise you have information India. Nalitra International Airport Information India. 1000. ILS Yankee Runway 16 left approach. Landing runway 16 left. Departure runway 16 right. Departure frequency 124.2. Wind 090 degrees nanner knots. Visibility tree 0 kilometers. Few tree 1000 feet cumulus. Scattered heights unknown. Temperature 29. Dew point 22. QNH1009 or hectopascals 2980 inches. Advise you have information India. Nalitra International Airport Information India. 1000. ILS Yankee Runway 16 left approach. Landing runway 16 left. Departure runway 16 right. Departure frequency 124.2. Wind 090 degrees nanner knots. Visibility tree 0 kilometers. Few tree 1000 feet cumulus. Scattered heights unknown. Temperature 29. Dew point 22. QNH1009 or hectopascals 2980 inches. Advise you have information India. Nalitra International Airport Information India. 1000. ILS Yankee Runway 16 left approach. Landing runway 16 left. Departure runway 16 right. Departure frequency 124.2. Wind 090 degrees nanner knots. Visibility tree 0 kilometers. Few tree 1000 feet cumulus. Scattered heights unknown. Temperature 29. Dew point 22. QNH1009 or hectopascals 2980 inches. Advise you have information India. Nalitra International Airport Information India. 1000. ILS Yankee Runway 16 left approach. Landing runway 16 left. Departure runway 16 right. Departure frequency 124.2. Wind 090 degrees nanner knots. Visibility tree 0 kilometers. Few tree 1000 feet cumulus. Scattered heights unknown. Temperature 29. Dew point 22. QNH1009 or hectopascals 2980 inches. Advise you have information India. Nalitra International Airport Information India. 1000. ILS Yankee Runway 16 left approach. Landing runway 16 left. Departure runway 16 right. Departure frequency 124.2. Wind 090 degrees nanner knots. Visibility tree 0 kilometers. Few tree 1000 feet cumulus. Scattered heights unknown. Temperature 29. Dew point 22. QNH1009 or hectopascals 2980 inches. Advise you have information India. Nalitra International Airport Information India. 1000. ILS Yankee Runway 16 left approach. Landing runway 16 left. Departure runway 16 right.
Departure frequency 124.2. Wind 090 degrees nanoknots. Visibility tree 0 kilometers. Few tree 1000 feet cumulus. Scattered heights unknown. Temperature 29er. Dew point 22. QNH 1009er hectopascals 2980 inches. Advise you have information India. Nalitra International Airport information India. 1000. ILS Yankee runway 16 left approach. Landing runway 16 left. Departure runway 16 right. Departure frequency 124.2. Wind 090 degrees nanoknots. Visibility tree 0 kilometers. Few tree 1000 feet cumulus. Scattered heights unknown. Temperature 29er. Dew point 22. QNH 1009er hectopascals 2980 inches. Advise you have information India. Nalitra International Airport information India. 1000. ILS Yankee runway 16 left approach. Landing runway 16 left. Departure runway 16 right. Departure frequency 124.2. Wind 090 degrees nanoknots. Visibility tree 0 kilometers. Few tree 1000 feet cumulus. Scattered heights unknown. Temperature 29er. Dew point 22. QNH 1009er hectopascals 2980 inches. Advise you have information India. Nalitra International Airport information India. 1000. ILS Yankee runway 16 left approach. Landing runway 16 left. Departure runway 16 right. Departure frequency 124.2. Wind 090 degrees nanoknots. Visibility tree 0 kilometers. Few tree 1000 feet cumulus. Scattered heights unknown. Temperature 29er. Dew point 22. QNH 1009er hectopascals 2980 inches. Advise you have information India. Nalitra International Airport information India. 1000. ILS Yankee runway 16 left approach. Landing runway 16 left. Departure runway 16 right. Departure frequency 124.2. Wind 090 degrees nanoknots. Visibility tree 0 kilometers. Few tree 1000 feet cumulus. Scattered heights unknown. Temperature 29er. Dew point 22. QNH 1009er hectopascals 2980 inches. Advise you have information India. Nalitra International Airport information India. 1000. ILS Yankee runway 16 left approach. Landing runway 16 left. Departure runway 16 right. Departure frequency 124.2. Wind 090 degrees nanoknots. Visibility tree 0 kilometers. Few tree 1000 feet cumulus. Scattered heights unknown. Temperature 29er. Dew point 22. QNH 1009er hectopascals 2980 inches. Advise you have information India. Nalitra International Airport information India. 1000. ILS Yankee runway 16 left approach. Landing runway 16 left. Departure runway 16 right. Departure frequency 124.2. Wind 090 degrees nanoknots. Visibility tree 0 kilometers. Few tree 1000 feet cumulus. Scattered heights unknown. Temperature 29er. Dew point 22. QNH 1009er hectopascals 2980 inches. Advise you have information India.
Now Litra International Airport, Information India. 1000. ILS Yankee Runway 16 left approach. Landing runway 16 left. Departure runway 16 right. Departure frequency 124.2. Wind 090 degrees nanner knots. Visibility tree 0 kilometers. Few tree 1000 feet cumulus. Scattered heights unknown. Temperature 29. Dew point 22. QNH 1009 hectopascals 2980 inches. Advise you have information India. Now Litra International Airport, Information India. 1000. ILS Yankee Runway 16 left approach. Landing runway 16 left. Departure runway 16 right. Departure frequency 124.2. Wind 090 degrees nanner knots. Visibility tree 0 kilometers. Few tree 1000 feet cumulus. Scattered heights unknown. Temperature 29. Dew point 22. QNH 1009 hectopascals 2980 inches. Advise you have information India. Now Litra International Airport, Information India. 1000. ILS Yankee runway 16 left approach. Landing runway 16 left. Departure runway 16 right. Departure frequency 124.2. Wind 090 degrees nanner knots. Visibility tree 0 kilometers. Few tree 1000 feet cumulus. Scattered heights unknown. Temperature 29. Dew point 22. QNH 1009 hectopascals 2980 inches. Advise you have information India. Now Litra International Airport, Information India. 1000. ILS Yankee Runway 16 left approach. Landing runway 16 left. Departure runway 16 right. Departure frequency 124.2. Wind 090 degrees nanner knots. Visibility tree 0 kilometers. Few tree 1000 feet cumulus. Scattered heights unknown. Temperature 29. Dew point 22. QNH 1009 hectopascals 2980 inches. Advise you have information India. Now Litra International Airport, Information India. 1000. ILS Yankee Runway 16 left approach. Landing runway 16 left. Departure runway 16 right. Departure frequency 124.2. Wind 090 degrees nanner knots. Visibility 0 kilometers. Few tree 1000 feet cumulus. Scattered heights unknown. Temperature 29. Dew point 22. QNH 1009 hectopascals 2980 inches. Advise you have information India. Now Litra International Airport, Information India. 1000. ILS Yankee Runway 16 left approach. Landing runway 16 left. Departure runway 16 right. Departure frequency 124.2. Wind 090 degrees nanner knots. Visibility tree 0 kilometers. Few tree 1000 feet cumulus. Scattered heights unknown. Temperature 29. Dew point 22. QNH 1009 hectopascals 2980 inches. Advise you have information India. Now Litra International Airport, Information India. 1000. ILS Yankee Runway 16 left approach. Landing runway 16 left. Departure runway 16 right. Departure frequency 124.2. Wind 090 degrees nanner knots. Visibility tree 0 kilometers.
few 3,000 feet cumulus. Scattered heights unknown. Temperature 29. Dew point 22. QNH 1009 or Hectopasucles 2980.

9 Hecta Basukos 2980 inches. Advise you have information India. Na Litra International Airport information India. 1000. ILS Yankee runway 16 left approach. Landing runway 16 left. Departure runway 16 right. Departure frequency 124.2. Wind 090 degrees nanner knots. Visibility tree 0 kilometers. Few tree 1000 feet cumulus. Scattered heights unknown. Temperature 29er. Dew point 22. QNH 1009er hectopascals 2980 inches. Advise you have information India. Na Litra International Airport information India. 1000. ILS Yankee runway 16 left approach. Landing runway 16 left. Departure runway 16 right. Departure frequency 124.2. Wind 090 degrees nanner knots. Visibility tree 0 kilometers. Few tree 1000 feet cumulus. Scattered heights unknown. Temperature 29er. Dew point 22. QNH 1009er hectopascals 2980 inches. Advise you have information India. Na Litra International Airport information Juliet. 1030. ILS Yankee runway 16 left approach. Landing runway 16 left. Departure runway 16 right. Departure frequency 124.2. Wind 100 degrees 6 knots. Visibility tree 0 kilometers. Few tree 1000 feet cumulus. Broken heights unknown. Temperature 28. Dew point 22. QNH 1009er hectopascals 2980 inches. Advise you have information Juliet. Na Litra International Airport information Juliet. 1030. ILS Yankee runway 16 left approach. Landing runway 16 left. Departure runway 16 right. Departure frequency 124.2. Wind 100 degrees 6 knots. Visibility tree 0 kilometers. Few tree 1000 feet cumulus. Broken heights unknown. Temperature 28. Dew point 22. QNH 1009er hectopascals 2980 inches. Advise you have information Juliet. Na Litra International Airport information Juliet. 1030. ILS Yankee runway 16 left approach. Landing runway 16 left. Departure runway 16 right. Departure frequency 124.2. Wind 100 degrees 6 knots. Visibility tree 0 kilometers. Few tree 1000 feet cumulus. Broken heights unknown. Temperature 28. Dew point 22. QNH 1009er hectopascals 2980 inches. Advise you have information Juliet. Na Litra International Airport information Juliet. 1030. ILS Yankee runway 16 left approach. Landing runway 16 left. Departure runway 16 right. Departure frequency 124.2. Wind 100 degrees 6 knots. Visibility tree 0 kilometers. Few tree 1000 feet cumulus. Broken heights unknown. Temperature 28. Dew point 22. QNH 1009er hectopascals 2980 inches. Advise you have information Juliet. Na Litra International Airport information Juliet. 1030. ILS Yankee runway 16 left approach. Landing runway 16 left. Departure runway 16 right. Departure frequency.

124 decimal 2. Wind 100 degrees 6 knots. Visibility tree 0 kilometers. Few tree 1,000 feet cumulus. Broken heights unknown. Temperature 28. Dew point 22. QNH 1009 or hectopascals 2980 inches. Advise you have information, Juliet. Nalitra International Airport information, Juliet. 1030. ILS Yankee runway 16 left approach. Landing runway 16 left. Departure runway 16 right. Departure frequency 124.2. Wind 100 degrees 6 knots. Visibility tree 0 kilometers. 15,000 feet cumulus. Broken heights unknown. Temperature 28. Dew point 22. QNH 1009 or 2980 inches. You have information, Juliet. Nalitra International Airport information, Juliet. 1030. ILS Yankee runway 16 left approach. Landing runway 16 left. Departure runway 16 right. Departure frequency 124.2. Wind 100 degrees 6 knots. Visibility tree 0 kilometers. Few tree 1,000 feet cumulus. Broken heights unknown. Temperature 28. Dew point 22. QNH 1009 or hectopascals 2980 inches. Advise you have information, Juliet. Nalitra International Airport information, Juliet. 1030. ILS Yankee runway 16 left approach. Landing runway 16 left. Departure runway 16 right. Departure frequency 124.2. Wind 100 degrees 6 knots. Visibility tree 0 kilometers. Few tree 1,000 feet cumulus. Broken heights unknown. Temperature 28. Dew point 22. QNH 1009 or hectopascals 2980 inches. Advise you have information, Juliet. Nalitra International Airport information, Juliet. 1030. ILS Yankee runway 16 left approach. Landing runway 16 left. Departure runway 16 right. Departure frequency 124.2. Wind 100 degrees 6 knots. Visibility tree 0 kilometers. Few tree 1,000 feet cumulus. Broken heights unknown. Temperature 28. Dew point 22. QNH 1009 or hectopascals 2980 inches. Advise you have information, Juliet. Nalitra International Airport information, Juliet. 1030. ILS Yankee runway 16 left approach. Landing runway 16 left. Departure runway 16 right. Departure frequency 124.2. Wind 100 degrees 6 knots. Visibility tree 0 kilometers. Few tree 1,000 feet cumulus. Broken heights unknown. Temperature 28. Dew point 22. QNH 1009 or hectopascals 2980 inches. Advise you have information, Juliet. Nalitra International Airport information, Juliet. 1030. ILS Yankee runway 16 left approach. Landing runway 16 left. Departure runway 16 right. Departure frequency 124.2. Wind 100 degrees 6 knots. Visibility tree 0 kilometers. Few tree 1,000 feet cumulus. Broken heights unknown. Temperature 28. Dew point 22. QNH 1009 or hectopascals 2980 inches. Advise you have information, Juliet.
Nalita International Airport Information Juliet 1030 ILS Yankee Runway 16 left approach Landing Runway 16 left Departure Runway 16 right Departure Frequency 124.2 Wind 100 degrees 6 knots Visibility 30 kilometers Few 3,000 feet cumulus Broken heights unknown Temperature 28 Dew point 22 QNH 1009 or hectopascals 2980 inches Advise you have information Juliet Nalita International Airport Information Juliet 1030 ILS Yankee Runway 16 left approach Landing Runway 16 left Departure Runway 16 right Departure Frequency 124.2 Wind 100 degrees 6 knots Visibility 30 kilometers Few 3,000 feet cumulus Broken heights unknown Temperature 28 Dew point 22 QNH 1009 or hectopascals 2980 inches Advise you have information Juliet Nalita International Airport Information Juliet 1030 ILS Yankee Runway 16 left approach Landing Runway 16 left Departure Runway 16 right Departure Frequency 124.2 Wind 100 degrees 6 knots Visibility 30 kilometers Few 3,000 feet cumulus Broken heights unknown Temperature 28 Dew point 22 QNH 1009 or hectopascals 2980 inches Advise you have information Juliet Nalita International Airport Information Juliet 1030 ILS Yankee Runway 16 left approach Landing Runway 16 left Departure Runway 16 right Departure Frequency 124.2 Wind 100 degrees 6 knots Visibility 30 kilometers Few 3,000 feet cumulus Broken heights unknown Temperature 28 Dew point 22 QNH 1009 or hectopascals 2980 inches Advise you have information Juliet Nalita International Airport Information Juliet 1030 ILS Yankee Runway 16 left approach Landing Runway 16 left Departure Runway 16 right Departure Frequency 124.2 Wind 100 degrees 6 knots Visibility 30 kilometers Few 3,000 feet cumulus Broken heights unknown Temperature 28 Dew point 22 QNH 1009 or hectopascals 2980 inches Advise you have information Juliet Nalita International Airport Information Juliet 1030 ILS Yankee Runway 16 left approach Landing Runway 16 left Departure Runway 16 right Departure Frequency 124.2 Wind 100 degrees 6 knots Visibility 30 kilometers Few 3,000 feet cumulus Broken heights unknown Temperature 28 Dew point 22 QNH 1009 or hectopascals 2980 inches Advise you have information Juliet Nalita International Airport Information Juliet 1030 ILS Yankee Runway 16 left approach Landing Runway 16 left Departure Runway 16 right Departure Frequency 124.2 Wind 100 degrees 6 knots Visibility 30 kilometers Few
3,000 feet cumulus. Broken heights unknown. Temperature 28. Dew point 22. QNH 1009 or hectopascals 2980 inches. Advise you have information, Juliet. Nalitra International Airport information, Juliet. 1030. ILS Yankee runway 16 left approach. Landing runway 16 left. Departure runway 16 right. Departure frequency 124.2. Wind 100 degrees 6 knots. Visibility 30 kilometers. Few 3,000 feet cumulus. Broken heights unknown. Temperature 28. Dew point 22. QNH 1009 or hectopascals 2980 inches. Advise you have information, Juliet. Nalitra International Airport information, Juliet. 1030. ILS Yankee runway 16 left approach. Landing runway 16 left. Departure runway 16 right. Departure frequency 124.2. Wind 100 degrees 6 knots. Visibility 30 kilometers. Few 3,000 feet cumulus. Broken heights unknown. Temperature 28. Dew point 22. QNH 1009 or hectopascals 2980 inches. Advise you have information, Juliet. Nalitra International Airport information, Juliet. 1030. ILS Yankee runway 16 left approach. Landing runway 16 left. Departure runway 16 right. Departure frequency 124.2. Wind 100 degrees 6 knots. Visibility 30 kilometers. Few 3,000 feet cumulus. Broken heights unknown. Temperature 28. Dew point 22. QNH 1009 or hectopascals 2980 inches. Advise you have information, Juliet. Nalitra International Airport information, Juliet. 1030. ILS Yankee runway 16 left approach. Landing runway 16 left. Departure runway 16 right. Departure frequency 124.2. Wind 100 degrees 6 knots. Visibility 30 kilometers. Few 3,000 feet cumulus. Broken heights unknown. Temperature 28. Dew point 22. QNH 1009 or hectopascals 2980 inches. Advise you have information, Juliet. Nalitra International Airport information, Juliet. 1030. ILS Yankee runway 16 left approach. Landing runway 16 left. Departure runway 16 right. Departure frequency 124.2. Wind 100 degrees 6 knots. Visibility 30 kilometers. Few 3,000 feet cumulus. Broken heights unknown. Temperature 28. Dew point 22. QNH 1009 or hectopascals 2980 inches. Advise you have information, Juliet. Nalitra International Airport information, Juliet. 1030. ILS Yankee runway 16 left approach. Landing runway 16 left. Departure runway 16 right. Departure frequency 124.2. Wind 100 degrees 6 knots. Visibility 30 kilometers. Few 3,000 feet cumulus. Broken heights unknown. Temperature 28. Dew point 22. QNH 1009 or hectopascals 2980 inches. Advise you have information, Juliet. Nalitra International Airport information, Juliet. 1030. ILS Yankee runway 16 left approach.
Landing runway 16 left. Departure runway 16 right. Departure frequency 124.2. Wind 100 degrees 6 knots. Visibility tree 0 kilometers. Few tree 1000 feet cumulus. Broken heights unknown. Temperature 28. Dew point 22. QNH 1009 or hectopascals 2980 inches. Advise you have information, Juliet. Nalitra International Airport information, Juliet. 1030. ILS Yankee runway 16 left approach. Landing runway 16 left. Departure runway 16 right. Departure frequency 124.2. Wind 100 degrees 6 knots. Visibility tree 0 kilometers. Few tree 1000 feet cumulus. Broken heights unknown. Temperature 28. Dew point 22. QNH 1009 or hectopascals 2980 inches. Advise you have information, Juliet. Nalitra International Airport information, Juliet. 1030. ILS Yankee runway 16 left approach. Landing runway 16 left. Departure runway 16 right. Departure frequency 124.2. Wind 100 degrees 6 knots. Visibility tree 0 kilometers. Few tree 1000 feet cumulus. Broken heights unknown. Temperature 28. Dew point 22. QNH 1009 or hectopascals 2980 inches. Advise you have information, Juliet. Nalitra International Airport information, Juliet. 1030. ILS Yankee runway 16 left approach. Landing runway 16 left. Departure runway 16 right. Departure frequency 124.2. Wind 100 degrees 6 knots. Visibility tree 0 kilometers. Few tree 1000 feet cumulus. Broken heights unknown. Temperature 28. Dew point 22. QNH 1009 or hectopascals 2980 inches. Advise you have information, Juliet. Nalitra International Airport information, Juliet. 1030. ILS Yankee runway 16 left approach. Landing runway 16 left. Departure runway 16 right. Departure frequency 124.2. Wind 100 degrees 6 knots. Visibility tree 0 kilometers. Few tree 1000 feet cumulus. Broken heights unknown. Temperature 28. Dew point 22. QNH 1009 or hectopascals 2980 inches. Advise you have information, Juliet. Nalitra International Airport information, Juliet. 1030. ILS Yankee runway 16 left approach. Landing runway 16 left. Departure runway 16 right. Departure frequency 124.2. Wind 100 degrees 6 knots. Visibility tree 0 kilometers. Few tree 1000 feet cumulus. Broken heights unknown. Temperature 28. Dew point 22. QNH 1009 or hectopascals 2980 inches. Advise you have information, Juliet. Nalitra International Airport information, Juliet. 1030. ILS Yankee runway 16 left approach. Landing runway 16 left. Departure runway 16 left. Departure frequency 124.2. Wind 100 degrees 6 knots. Visibility tree 0 kilometers. Few tree 1000 feet cumulus. Broken heights unknown. Temperature 28. Dew point 22.
QNH1009 reflect up a Sukkot's 2980 inches. Advise you have information, Juliet. Nalitra International Airport information, Juliet. 1030. ILS Yankee runway 16 left approach. Landing runway 16 left. Departure runway 16 right. Departure frequency 124.2. Wind 100 degrees 6 knots. Visibility 30 kilometers. Few 3,000 feet cumulus. Broken heights unknown. Temperature 28. Dew point 22. QNH1009 reflect up a Sukkot's 2980 inches. Advise you have information, Juliet. Nalitra International Airport information, Juliet. 1030. ILS Yankee runway 16 left approach. Landing runway 16 left. Departure runway 16 right. Departure frequency 124.2. Wind 100 degrees 6 knots. Visibility 30 kilometers. Few 3,000 feet cumulus. Broken heights unknown. Temperature 28. Dew point 22. QNH1009 reflect up a Sukkot's 2980 inches. Advise you have information, Juliet. Nalitra International Airport information, Juliet. 1030. ILS Yankee runway 16 left approach. Landing runway 16 left. Departure runway 16 right. Departure frequency 124.2. Wind 100 degrees 6 knots. Visibility 30 kilometers. Few 3,000 feet cumulus. Broken heights unknown. Temperature 28. Dew point 22. QNH1009 reflect up a Sukkot's 2980 inches. Advise you have information, Juliet. Nalitra International Airport information, Juliet. 1030. ILS Yankee runway 16 left approach. Landing runway 16 left. Departure runway 16 right. Departure frequency 124.2. Wind 100 degrees 6 knots. Visibility 30 kilometers. Few 3,000 feet cumulus. Broken heights unknown. Temperature 28. Dew point 22. QNH1009 reflect up a Sukkot's 2980 inches. Advise you have information, Juliet. Nalitra International Airport information, Juliet. 1030. ILS Yankee runway 16 left approach. Landing runway 16 left. Departure runway 16 right. Departure frequency 124.2. Wind 100 degrees 6 knots. Visibility 30 kilometers. Few 3,000 feet cumulus. Broken heights unknown. Temperature 28. Dew point 22. QNH1009 reflect up a Sukkot's 2980 inches. Advise you have information, Juliet. Nalitra International Airport information, Juliet. 1030. ILS Yankee runway 16 left approach. Landing runway 16 left. Departure runway 16 right. Departure frequency 124.2. Wind 100 degrees 6 knots. Visibility 30 kilometers. Few 3,000 feet cumulus. Broken heights unknown. Temperature 28. Dew point 22. QNH1009 reflect up a Sukkot's 2980 inches. Advise you have information, Juliet. Nalitra International Airport information, Juliet. 1030. ILS Yankee runway 16 left approach. Landing runway 16 left. Departure runway 16 right.
Departure frequency 124.2. Wind 100°6 knots. Visibility tree 0 kilometers. Few tree 1,000 feet cumulus. Broken heights unknown. Temperature 28. Dew point 22. QNH 1009 or hectopascals 2980 inches. Advise you have information Juliet. Nalitra International Airport information Juliet. 1030. ILS Yankee runway 16 left approach. Landing runway 16 left. Departure runway 16 right. Departure frequency 124.2. Wind 100°6 knots. Visibility tree 0 kilometers. Few tree 1,000 feet cumulus. Broken heights unknown. Temperature 28. Dew point 22. QNH 1009 or hectopascals 2980 inches. Advise you have information Juliet. Nalitra International Airport information Kilo. 1100. ILS Yankee runway 16 left approach. Landing runway 16 left. Departure runway 16 right. Departure frequency 124.2. Wind 080°7 knots. Visibility tree 0 kilometers. Few tree 1,000 feet cumulus. Scattered 5,000 feet stratocumulus. Broken heights unknown. Temperature 28. Dew point 22. QNH 1009 or hectopascals 2982 inches. Advise you have information Kilo. Nalitra International Airport information Kilo. 1100. ILS Yankee runway 16 left approach. Landing runway 16 left. Departure runway 16 right. Departure frequency 124.2. Wind 080°7 knots. Visibility tree 0 kilometers. Few tree 1,000 feet cumulus. Scattered 5,000 feet stratocumulus. Broken heights unknown. Temperature 28. Dew point 22. QNH 1009 or hectopascals 2982 inches. Advise you have information Kilo. Nalitra International Airport information Lima. 1100. ILS Zulu runway 34 right approach. Landing runway 34 right. Departure runway 34 left. Departure frequency 124.2. Observe gear down operation procedure on final. Wind 080°7 knots. Visibility tree 0 kilometers. Few tree 1,000 feet cumulus. Scattered 5,000 feet stratocumulus. Broken heights unknown. Temperature 28. Dew point 22. QNH 1009 or hectopascals 2982 inches. Advise you have information Lima. Nalitra International Airport information Lima. 1100. ILS Zulu runway 34 right approach. Landing runway 34 right. Departure runway 34 left. Departure frequency 124.2. Observe gear down operation procedure on final. Wind 080°7 knots. Visibility tree 0 kilometers. Few tree 1,000 feet cumulus. Scattered 5,000 feet stratocumulus. Broken heights unknown. Temperature 28. Dew point 22. QNH 1009 or hectopascals 2982 inches. Advise you have information Lima. Nalitra International Airport information Lima. 1100. ILS Zulu runway 34 right approach. Landing runway 34 right. Departure runway 34 left. Departure frequency 124.2.
Observe gear down operation procedure on final. Wind 080 degrees 7 knots. Visibility tree 0 kilometers. Few tree 1,000 feet cumulus. Scattered 5,000 feet strato cumulus. Broken heights unknown. Temperature 28. Dew point 22. QNH 1009 or hectopascals 2982 inches. Advise you have information Lima. Nalitra International Airport information Lima. 1100. ILS Zulu runway 34 right approach. Landing runway 34 right. Departure runway 34 left. Departure frequency 124.2. Observe gear down operation procedure on final. Wind 080 degrees 7 knots. Visibility tree 0 kilometers. Few tree 1,000 feet cumulus. Scattered 5,000 feet strato cumulus. Broken heights unknown. Temperature 28. Dew point 22. QNH 1009 or hectopascals 2982 inches. Advise you have information Lima. Nalitra International Airport information Lima. 1100. ILS Zulu runway 34 right approach. Landing runway 34 right. Departure runway 34 left. Departure frequency 124.2. Observe gear down operation procedure on final. Wind 080 degrees 7 knots. Visibility tree 0 kilometers. Few tree 1,000 feet cumulus. Scattered 5,000 feet strato cumulus. Broken heights unknown. Temperature 28. Dew point 22. QNH 1009 or hectopascals 2982 inches. Advise you have information Lima. Nalitra International Airport information Lima. 1100. ILS Zulu runway 34 right approach. Landing runway 34 right. Departure runway 34 left. Departure frequency 124.2. Observe gear down operation procedure on final. Wind 080 degrees 7 knots. Visibility tree 0 kilometers. Few tree 1,000 feet cumulus. Scattered 5,000 feet strato cumulus. Broken heights unknown. Temperature 28. Dew point 22. QNH 1009 or hectopascals 2982 inches. Advise you have information Lima. Nalitra International Airport information Lima. 1100. ILS Zulu runway 34 right approach. Landing runway 34 right. Departure runway 34 left. Departure frequency 124.2. Observe gear down operation procedure on final. Wind 080 degrees 7 knots. Visibility tree 0 kilometers. Few tree 1,000 feet cumulus. Scattered 5,000 feet strato cumulus. Broken heights unknown. Temperature 28. Dew point 22. QNH 1009 or hectopascals 2982 inches. Advise you have information Lima. Nalitra International Airport information Lima. 1100. ILS Zulu runway 34 right approach. Landing runway 34 right. Departure runway 34 left. Departure frequency 124.2. Observe gear down operation procedure. Wind 080 degrees 7 knots. Visibility tree 0 kilometers. Few tree 1,000 feet cumulus. Scattered 5,000 feet strato cumulus. Broken heights unknown. Temperature 28. Dew point 22. QNH 1009 or hectopascals 2982 inches. Advise you have information Lima. Nalitra International Airport information Lima. 1100. ILS Zulu runway 34 right approach.
Landing runway 34 right. Departure runway 34 left. Departure frequency 124.2. Observe gear down operation procedure on final. Wind 080 degrees 7 knots. Visibility tree 0 kilometers. Few tree 1,000 feet cumulus. Scattered 5,000 feet strato cumulus. Broken heights unknown. Temperature 28. Dew point 22. QNH 1009 or hectopascals 2982 inches. Advise you have information Lima. Now Litra International Airport information Lima. 1100. ILS Zulu runway 34 right approach. Landing runway 34 right. Departure runway 34 left. Departure frequency 124.2. Observe gear down operation procedure on final. Wind 080 degrees 7 knots. Visibility tree 0 kilometers. Few tree 1,000 feet cumulus. Scattered 5,000 feet strato cumulus. Broken heights unknown. Temperature 28. Dew point 22. QNH 1009 or hectopascals 2982 inches. Advise you have information Lima. Now Litra International Airport information Lima. 1100. ILS Zulu runway 34 right approach. Landing runway 34 right. Departure runway 34 left. Departure frequency 124.2. Observe gear down operation procedure on final. Wind 080 degrees 7 knots. Visibility tree 0 kilometers. Few tree 1,000 feet cumulus. Scattered 5,000 feet strato cumulus. Broken heights unknown. Temperature 28. Dew point 22. QNH 1009 or hectopascals 2982 inches. Advise you have information Lima. Now Litra International Airport information Lima. 1100. ILS Zulu runway 34 right approach. Landing runway 34 right. Departure runway 34 left. Departure frequency 124.2. Observe gear down operation procedure on final. Wind 080 degrees 7 knots. Visibility tree 0 kilometers. Few tree 1,000 feet cumulus. Scattered 5,000 feet strato cumulus. Broken heights unknown. Temperature 28. Dew point 22. QNH 1009 or hectopascals 2982 inches. Advise you have information Lima. Now Litra International Airport information Lima. 1100. ILS Zulu runway 34 right approach. Landing runway 34 right. Departure runway 34 left. Departure frequency 124.2. Observe gear down operation procedure on final. Wind 080 degrees 7 knots. Visibility tree 0 kilometers. Few tree 1,000 feet cumulus. Scattered 5,000 feet strato cumulus. Broken heights unknown. Temperature 28. Dew point 22. QNH 1009 or hectopascals 2982 inches. Advise you have information Lima. Now Litra International Airport information Lima. 1100. ILS Zulu runway 34 right approach. Landing runway 34 right. Departure runway 34 left. Departure frequency 124.2. Observe gear down operation procedure on final. Wind 080 degrees 7 knots. Visibility tree 0 kilometers. Few tree 1,000 feet cumulus. Scattered 5,000 feet strato cumulus. Broken heights unknown. Temperature 28. Dew point 22. QNH 1009 or hectopascals 2982 inches. Advise you have information Lima.
Nalitra International Airport Information Lima 1100 ILS Zulu Runway 34 right approach Landing Runway 34 right Departure Runway 34 left Departure Frequency 124.2 Observe gear down operation procedure on final Wind 080 degrees 7 knots Visibility tree 0 kilometers Few tree 1000 feet cumulus Scattered 5000 feet stratocumulus Broken heights unknown Temperature 28 Dew point 22 QNH 1009 or hectopascals 2982 inches Advise you have information Lima Nalitra International Airport Information Lima 1100 ILS Zulu Runway 34 right approach Landing Runway 34 right Departure Runway 34 left Departure Frequency 124.2 Observe Gear Down Operation Procedure on Final Wind 080 degrees 7 knots Visibility tree 0 kilometers Few tree 1000 feet cumulus Scattered 5000 feet stratocumulus Broken heights unknown Temperature 28 Dew point 22 QNH 1009 or hectopascals 2982 inches Advise you have information Lima Nalitra International Airport Information Lima 1100 ILS Zulu Runway 34 right approach Landing Runway 34 right Departure Runway 34 left Departure Frequency 124.2 Observe Gear Down Operation Procedure on Final Wind 080 degrees 7 knots Visibility tree 0 kilometers Few tree 1000 feet cumulus Scattered 5000 feet stratocumulus Broken heights unknown Temperature 28 Dew point 22 QNH 1009 or hectopascals 2982 inches Advise you have information Lima Nalitra International Airport Information Lima 1100 ILS Zulu Runway 34 right approach Landing Runway 34 right Departure Runway 34 left Departure Frequency 124.2 Observe Gear Down Operation Procedure on Final Wind 080 degrees 7 knots Visibility tree 0 kilometers Few tree 1000 feet cumulus Scattered 5000 feet stratocumulus Broken heights unknown Temperature 28 Dew point 22 QNH 1009 or hectopascals 2982 inches Advise you have information Lima Nalitra International Airport Information Lima 1100 ILS Zulu Runway 34 right approach Landing Runway 34 right Departure Runway 34 left Departure Frequency 124.2 Observe Gear Down Operation Procedure on Final Wind 080 degrees 7 knots Visibility tree 0 kilometers Few tree 1000 feet cumulus Scattered 5000 feet stratocumulus Broken heights unknown Temperature 28 Dew point 22 QNH 1009 or hectopascals 2982 inches Advise you have information Lima Nalitra International Airport Information Lima 1100 ILS Zulu Runway 34 right approach Landing Runway 34 right Departure Runway 34 left Departure Frequency 124.2 Observe Gear Down Operation Procedure on Final Wind 080 degrees 7 knots Visibility tree 0 kilometers Few tree 1000 feet cumulus Scattered 5000 feet stratocumulus Broken heights unknown
temperature 28, dew point 22, QNH 1009 decibels 2982 inches. Advise you have information Lima. Na Litra International Airport information Lima. 1100. ILS Zulu runway 34 right approach. Landing runway 34 right. Departure runway 34 left. Departure frequency 124.2. Observe gear down operation procedure on final. Wind 080 degrees 7 knots. Visibility tree 0 kilometers. Few tree 1000 feet cumulus. Scattered 5000 feet strato cumulus. Broken heights unknown. Temperature 28. Dew point 22. QNH 1009 hectopascals 2982 inches. Advise you have information Lima. Na Litra International Airport information Lima. 1100. ILS Zulu runway 34 right approach. Landing runway 34 right. Departure runway 34 left. Departure frequency 124.2. Observe gear down operation procedure on final. Wind 080 degrees 7 knots. Visibility tree 0 kilometers. Few tree 1000 feet cumulus. Scattered 5000 feet strato cumulus. Broken heights unknown. Temperature 28. Dew point 22. QNH 1009 hectopascals 2982 inches. Advise you have information Lima. Na Litra International Airport information Lima. 1100. ILS Zulu runway 34 right approach. Landing runway 34 right. Departure runway 34 left. Departure frequency 124.2. Observe gear down operation procedure on final. Wind 080 degrees 7 knots. Visibility tree 0 kilometers. Few tree 1000 feet cumulus. Scattered 5000 feet strato cumulus. Broken heights unknown. Temperature 28. Dew point 22. QNH 1009 hectopascals 2982 inches. Advise you have information Lima. Na Litra International Airport information Lima. 1100. ILS Zulu runway 34 right approach. Landing runway 34 right. Departure runway 34 left. Departure frequency 124.2. Observe gear down operation procedure on final. Wind 080 degrees 7 knots. Visibility tree 0 kilometers. Few tree 1000 feet cumulus. Scattered 5000 feet strato cumulus. Broken heights unknown. Temperature 28. Dew point 22. QNH 1009 hectopascals 2982 inches. Advise you have information Lima. Na Litra International Airport information Lima. 1100. ILS Zulu runway 34 right approach. Landing runway 34 right. Departure runway 34 left. Departure frequency 124.2. Observe gear down operation procedure on final. Wind 080 degrees 7 knots. Visibility tree 0 kilometers. Few tree 1000 feet cumulus. Scattered 5000 feet strato cumulus. Broken heights unknown. Temperature 28. Dew point 22. QNH 1009 hectopascals 2982 inches. Advise you have information Lima. Na Litra International Airport information Lima. 1100. ILS Zulu runway 34 right approach. Landing runway 34 right. Departure runway 34 left. Departure frequency 124.2. Observe gear down operation procedure on final.
Wind 080 degrees 7 knots. Visibility tree 0 kilometers. Few tree 1,000 feet cumulus. Scattered 5,000 feet stratocumulus. Broken heights unknown. Temperature 28. Dew point 22. QNH 1009 or hectopascals 2982 inches. Advise you have information Lima. Na Litra International Airport information Lima. 1100. ILS Zulu runway 34 right approach. Landing runway 34 right. Departure runway 34 left. Departure frequency 124.2. Observe gear down operation procedure on final. Wind 080 degrees 7 knots. Visibility tree 0 kilometers. Few tree 1,000 feet cumulus. Scattered 5,000 feet stratocumulus. Broken heights unknown. Temperature 28. Dew point 22. QNH 1009 or hectopascals 2982 inches. Advise you have information Lima. Na Litra International Airport information Lima. 1100. ILS Zulu runway 34 right approach. Landing runway 34 right. Departure runway 34 left. Departure frequency 124.2. Observe gear down operation procedure on final. Wind 080 degrees 7 knots. Visibility tree 0 kilometers. Few tree 1,000 feet cumulus. Scattered 5,000 feet stratocumulus. Broken heights unknown. Temperature 28. Dew point 22. QNH 1009 or hectopascals 2982 inches. Advise you have information Lima. Na Litra International Airport information Lima. 1100. ILS Zulu runway 34 right approach. Landing runway 34 right. Departure runway 34 left. Departure frequency 124.2. Observe gear down operation procedure on final. Wind 080 degrees 7 knots. Visibility tree 0 kilometers. Few tree 1,000 feet cumulus. Scattered 5,000 feet stratocumulus. Broken heights unknown. Temperature 28. Dew point 22. QNH 1009 or hectopascals 2982 inches. Advise you have information Lima. Na Litra International Airport information Lima. 1100. ILS Zulu runway 34 right approach. Landing runway 34 right. Departure runway 34 left. Departure frequency 124.2. Observe gear down operation procedure on final. Wind 080 degrees 7 knots. Visibility tree 0 kilometers. Few tree 1,000 feet cumulus. Scattered 5,000 feet stratocumulus. Broken heights unknown. Temperature 28. Dew point 22. QNH 1009 or hectopascals 2982 inches. Advise you have information Lima. Na Litra International Airport information Lima. 1100. ILS Zulu runway 34 right approach. Landing runway 34 right. Departure runway 34 left. Departure frequency 124.2. Observe gear down operation procedure on final. Wind 080 degrees 7 knots. Visibility tree 0 kilometers. Few tree 1,000 feet cumulus. Scattered 5,000 feet stratocumulus. Broken heights unknown. Temperature 28. Dew point 22. QNH 1009 or hectopascals 2982 inches. Advise you have information Lima. Na Litra International Airport information Lima. 1100. ILS Zulu runway 34 right approach. Landing runway 34 right.
Departure runway 34 left. Departure frequency 124.2.

temperature 28, dew point 23, QNH 1010 hectopascals 2983 inches. Advise you have information mic. Nalita International Airport information mic. 1130. ILS Zulu runway 34 right approach. Landing runway 34 right. Departure runway 34 left. Departure frequency 124.2. Observe gear down operation procedure on final. Wind 070 degrees 6 knots. Direction variable between 030 and 090 degrees. Visibility 30 kilometers. Few 3,000 feet cumulus. Broken 6,000 feet strato cumulus. Temperature 28. Dew point 23. QNH 1010 hectopascals 2983 inches. Advise you have information mic. Nalita International Airport information mic. 1130. ILS Zulu runway 34 right approach. Landing runway 34 right. Departure runway 34 left. Departure frequency 124.2. Observe gear down operation procedure on final. Wind 070 degrees 6 knots. Direction variable between 030 and 090 degrees. Visibility 30 kilometers. Few 3,000 feet cumulus. Broken 6,000 feet strato cumulus. Temperature 28. Dew point 23. QNH 1010 hectopascals 2983 inches. Advise you have information mic. Nalita International Airport information mic. 1130. ILS Zulu runway 34 right approach. Landing runway 34 right. Departure runway 34 left. Departure frequency 124.2. Observe gear down operation procedure on final. Wind 070 degrees 6 knots. Direction variable between 030 and 090 degrees. Visibility 30 kilometers. Few 3,000 feet cumulus. Broken 6,000 feet strato cumulus. Temperature 28. Dew point 23. QNH 1010 hectopascals 2983 inches. Advise you have information mic. Nalita International Airport information mic. 1130. ILS Zulu runway 34 right approach. Landing runway 34 right. Departure runway 34 left. Departure frequency 124.2. Observe gear down operation procedure on final. Wind 070 degrees 6 knots. Direction variable between 030 and 090 degrees. Visibility 30 kilometers. Few 3,000 feet cumulus. Broken 6,000 feet strato cumulus. Temperature 28. Dew point 23. QNH 1010 hectopascals 2983 inches. Advise you have information mic. Nalita International Airport information mic. 1130. ILS Zulu runway 34 right approach. Landing runway 34 right. Departure runway 34 left. Departure frequency 124.2. Observe gear down operation procedure on final. Wind 070 degrees 6 knots. Direction variable between 030 and 090 degrees. Visibility 30 kilometers. Few 3,000 feet cumulus. Broken 6,000 feet strato cumulus. Temperature 28. Dew point 23. QNH 1010 hectopascals 2983 inches. Advise you have information mic. Nalita International Airport information mic. 1130. ILS Zulu runway 34 right approach. Landing runway 34 right. Departure runway 34 left.
departure frequency 124.2. Observe gear down operation procedure on final. Wind 070 degrees 6 knots. Direction variable between 030 and 090 degrees. Visibility tree 0 kilometers. Few tree 1000 feet cumulus. Broken 6000 feet strato cumulus. Temperature 28. Dew point 23. QNH 1010 hectopascals 2983 inches. Advise you have information mic. Nalita International Airport information mic. 1130. ILS Zulu runway 34 right approach. Landing runway 34 right. Departure runway 34 left. Departure frequency 124.2. Observe gear down operation procedure on final. Wind 070 degrees 6 knots. Direction variable between 030 and 090 degrees. Visibility tree 0 kilometers. Few tree 1000 feet cumulus. Broken 6000 feet strato cumulus. Temperature 28. Dew point 23. QNH 1010 hectopascals 2983 inches. Advise you have information mic. Nalita International Airport information mic. 1130. ILS Zulu runway 34 right approach. Landing runway 34 right. Departure runway 34 left. Departure frequency 124.2. Observe gear down operation procedure on final. Wind 070 degrees 6 knots. Direction variable between 030 and 090 degrees. Visibility tree 0 kilometers. Few tree 1000 feet cumulus. Broken 6000 feet strato cumulus. Temperature 28. Dew point 23. QNH 1010 hectopascals 2983 inches. Advise you have information mic. Nalita International Airport information mic. 1130. ILS Zulu runway 34 right approach. Landing runway 34 right. Departure runway 34 left. Departure frequency 124.2. Observe gear down operation procedure on final. Wind 070 degrees 6 knots. Direction variable between 030 and 090 degrees. Visibility tree 0 kilometers. Few tree 1000 feet cumulus. Broken 6000 feet strato cumulus. Temperature 28. Dew point 23. QNH 1010 hectopascals 2983 inches. Advise you have information mic. Nalita International Airport information mic. 1130. ILS Zulu runway 34 right approach. Landing runway 34 right. Departure runway 34 left. Departure frequency 124.2. Observe gear down operation procedure on final. Wind 070 degrees 6 knots. Direction variable between 030 and 090 degrees. Visibility tree 0 kilometers. Few tree 1000 feet cumulus. Broken 6000 feet strato cumulus. Temperature 28. Dew point 23. QNH 1010 hectopascals 2983 inches. Advise you have information mic. Nalita International Airport information mic. 1130. ILS Zulu runway 34 right approach. Landing runway 34 right. Departure runway 34 left. Departure frequency 124.2. Observe gear down operation procedure on final. Wind 070 degrees 6 knots. Direction variable between 030 and 090 degrees. Visibility tree 0 kilometers. Few tree 1000 feet cumulus. Broken 6000 feet strato cumulus. Temperature 28. Dew point 23.
QNH1010 hectopascals 2983 inches. Advise you have information mic. Now Litra International Airport information mic. 1130. ILS Zulu runway 34 right approach. Landing runway 34 right. Departure runway 34 left. Departure frequency 124.2. Observe gear down operation procedure on final. Wind 070 degrees 6 knots. Direction variable between 030 and 090 degrees. Visibility 30 kilometers. Few 3,000 feet cumulus. Broken 6,000 feet stratocumulus. Temperature 28. Dew point 23. QNH1010 hectopascals 2983 inches. Advise you have information mic. Now Litra International Airport information mic. 1130. ILS Zulu runway 34 right approach. Landing runway 34 right. Departure runway 34 left. Departure frequency 124.2. Observe gear down operation procedure on final. Wind 070 degrees 6 knots. Direction variable between 030 and 090 degrees. Visibility 30 kilometers. Few 3,000 feet cumulus. Broken 6,000 feet stratocumulus. Temperature 28. Dew point 23. QNH1010 hectopascals 2983 inches. Advise you have information mic. Now Litra International Airport information mic. 1130. ILS Zulu runway 34 right approach. Landing runway 34 right. Departure runway 34 left. Departure frequency 124.2. Observe gear down operation procedure on final. Wind 070 degrees 6 knots. Direction variable between 030 and 090 degrees. Visibility 30 kilometers. Few 3,000 feet cumulus. Broken 6,000 feet stratocumulus. Temperature 28. Dew point 23. QNH1010 hectopascals 2983 inches. Advise you have information mic. Now Litra International Airport information mic. 1130. ILS Zulu runway 34 right approach. Landing runway 34 right. Departure runway 34 left. Departure frequency 124.2. Observe gear down operation procedure on final. Wind 070 degrees 6 knots. Direction variable between 030 and 090 degrees. Visibility 30 kilometers. Few 3,000 feet cumulus. Broken 6,000 feet stratocumulus. Temperature 28. Dew point 23. QNH1010 hectopascals 2983 inches. Advise you have information mic. Now Litra International Airport information mic. 1130. ILS Zulu runway 34 right approach. Landing runway 34 right. Departure runway 34 left. Departure frequency 124.2. Observe gear down operation procedure on final. Wind 070 degrees 6 knots. Direction variable between 030 and 090 degrees. Visibility 30 kilometers. Few 3,000 feet cumulus. Broken 6,000 feet stratocumulus. Temperature 28. Dew point 23. QNH1010 hectopascals 2983 inches. Advise you have information mic. Now Litra International Airport information mic. 1130. ILS Zulu runway 34 right approach. Landing runway 34 right. Departure runway 34 left. Departure frequency 124.2.
Observe gear down operation procedure on final. Wind 070 degrees 6 knots. Direction variable between 030 and 090 degrees. Visibility 30 kilometers. Few 3,000 feet cumulus. Broken 6,000 feet strato cumulus. Temperature 28. Dew point 23. QNH 1010 hectopascals 2983 inches. Advise you have information mic. Nalitra International Airport information mic. 1130. ILS Zulu runway 34 right approach. Landing runway 34 right. Departure runway 34 left. Departure frequency 124.2. Observe gear down operation procedure on final. Wind 070 degrees 6 knots. Direction variable between 030 and 090 degrees. Visibility 30 kilometers. 3,000 feet cumulus. Broken 6,000 feet strato cumulus. Temperature 28. Dew point 23. QNH 1010 hectopascals 2983 inches. Advise you have information mic. Nalitra International Airport information mic. 1130. ILS Zulu runway 34 right approach. Landing runway 34 right. Departure runway 34 left. Departure frequency 124.2. Observe gear down operation procedure on final. Wind 070 degrees 6 knots. Direction variable between 030 and 090 degrees. Visibility 30 kilometers. Few 3,000 feet cumulus. Broken 6,000 feet strato cumulus. Temperature 28. Dew point 23. QNH 1010 hectopascals 2983 inches. Advise you have information mic. Nalitra International Airport information mic. 1130. ILS Zulu runway 34 right approach. Landing runway 34 right. Departure runway 34 left. Departure frequency 124.2. Observe gear down operation procedure on final. Wind 070 degrees 6 knots. Direction variable between 030 and 090 degrees. Visibility 30 kilometers. Few 3,000 feet cumulus. Broken 6,000 feet strato cumulus. Temperature 28. Dew point 23. QNH 1010 hectopascals 2983 inches. Advise you have information mic. Nalitra International Airport information mic. 1130. ILS Zulu runway 34 right approach. Landing runway 34 right. Departure runway 34 left. Departure frequency 124.2. Observe gear down operation procedure on final. Wind 070 degrees 6 knots. Direction variable between 030 and 090 degrees. Visibility 30 kilometers. 3,000 feet cumulus. Broken 6,000 feet strato cumulus. Temperature 28. Dew point 23. QNH 1010 hectopascals 2983 inches. Advise you have information mic. Nalitra International Airport information mic. 1130. ILS Zulu runway 34 right approach. Landing runway 34 right. Departure runway 34 left. Departure frequency 124.2. Observe gear down operation procedure on final. Wind 070 degrees 6 knots. Direction variable between 030 and 090 degrees. Visibility 30 kilometers. Few 3,000 feet cumulus. Broken 6,000 feet strato cumulus. Temperature 28. Dew point 23. QNH 1010 hectopascals 2983 inches.
Advise you have information mic. Nalita International Airport information mic. 1130. ILS Zulu runway 34 right approach. Landing runway 34 right. Departure runway 34 left. Departure frequency 124.2. Observe gear down operation procedure on final. Wind 070 degrees 6 knots. Direction variable between 030 and 090 degrees. Visibility 30 kilometers. Few 3,000 feet cumulus. Broken 6,000 feet strato cumulus. Temperature 28. Dew point 23. QNH 1010 hectopascals 2983 inches. Advise you have information mic. Nalita International Airport information mic. 1130. ILS Zulu runway 34 right approach. Landing runway 34 right. Departure runway 34 left. Departure frequency 124.2. Observe gear down operation procedure on final. Wind 070 degrees 6 knots. Direction variable between 030 and 090 degrees. Visibility 30 kilometers. Few 3,000 feet cumulus. Broken 6,000 feet strato cumulus. Temperature 28. Dew point 23. QNH 1010 hectopascals 2983 inches. Advise you have information mic. Nalita International Airport information mic. 1130. ILS Zulu runway 34 right approach. Landing runway 34 right. Departure runway 34 left. Departure frequency 124.2. Observe gear down operation procedure on final. Wind 070 degrees 6 knots. Direction variable between 030 and 090 degrees. Visibility 30 kilometers. Few 3,000 feet cumulus. Broken 6,000 feet strato cumulus. Temperature 28. Dew point 23. QNH 1010 hectopascals 2983 inches. Advise you have information mic. Nalita International Airport information mic. 1130. ILS Zulu runway 34 right approach. Landing runway 34 right. Departure runway 34 left. Departure frequency 124.2. Observe gear down operation procedure on final. Wind 070 degrees 6 knots. Direction variable between 030 and 090 degrees. Visibility 30 kilometers. Few 3,000 feet cumulus. Broken 6,000 feet strato cumulus. Temperature 28. Dew point 23. QNH 1010 hectopascals 2983 inches. Advise you have information mic. Nalita International Airport information mic. 1130. ILS Zulu runway 34 right approach. Landing runway 34 right. Departure runway 34 left. Departure frequency 124.2. Observe gear down operation procedure on final. Wind 070 degrees 6 knots. Direction variable between 030 and 090 degrees. Visibility 30 kilometers. Few 3,000 feet cumulus. Broken 6,000 feet strato cumulus. Temperature 28. Dew point 23. QNH 1010 hectopascals 2983 inches. Advise you have information mic. Nalita International Airport information mic. 1130. ILS Zulu runway 34 right approach. Landing runway 34 right. Departure runway 34 left. Departure frequency 124.2. Observe gear down operation procedure on final.
Wind 070 degrees 6 knots. Direction variable between 030 and 0900 degrees. Visibility tree 0 kilometers. Few tree 1000 feet cumulus. Broken 6000 feet strato cumulus. Temperature 28. Dew point 23. QNH 1010 hectopascals 298 tree inches. Advise you have information, Mike. Now, Litra International Airport information, November. 1200. ILS Zulu runway 34 right approach. Landing runway 34 right. Departure runway 34 left. Departure frequency 124.2. Observe gear down operation procedure on final. Wind 050 degrees 6 knots. Direction variable between 010 and 100 degrees. Visibility tree 0 kilometers. Few tree 1000 feet cumulus. Broken 6000 feet strato cumulus. Temperature 27. Dew point 23. QNH 1010 hectopascals 298 tree inches. Advise you have information, November. Now Litra International Airport information, November. 1200. ILS Zulu runway 34 right approach. Landing runway 34 right. Departure runway 34 left. Departure frequency 124.2. Observe gear down operation procedure on final. Wind 050 degrees 6 knots. Direction variable between 010 and 100 degrees. Visibility tree 0 kilometers. Few tree 1000 feet cumulus. Broken 6000 feet strato cumulus. Temperature 27. Dew point 23. QNH 1010 hectopascals 298 tree inches. Advise you have information, November. Now Litra International Airport information, November. 1200. ILS Zulu runway 34 right approach. Landing runway 34 right. Departure runway 34 left. Departure frequency 124.2. Observe gear down operation procedure on final. Wind 050 degrees 6 knots. Direction variable between 010 and 100 degrees. Visibility tree 0 kilometers. Few tree 1000 feet cumulus. Broken 6000 feet strato cumulus. Temperature 27. Dew point 23. QNH 1010 hectopascals 298 tree inches. Advise you have information, November. Now Litra International Airport information, November. 1200. ILS Zulu runway 34 right approach. Landing runway 34 right. Departure runway 34 left. Departure frequency 124.2. Observe gear down operation procedure on final. Wind 050 degrees 6 knots. Direction variable between 010 and 100 degrees. Visibility tree 0 kilometers. Few tree 1000 feet cumulus. Broken 6000 feet strato cumulus. Temperature 27. Dew point 23. QNH 1010 hectopascals 298 tree inches. Advise you have information, November. Now Litra International Airport information, November. 1200. ILS Zulu runway 34 right approach. Landing runway 34 right. Departure runway 34 left. Departure frequency 124.2. Observe gear down operation procedure on final. Wind 050 degrees 6 knots. Direction variable between 010 and 100 degrees. Visibility tree 0 kilometers. Few tree 1000 feet cumulus. Broken 6000 feet strato cumulus. Temperature 27. Dew point 23. QNH 1010 hectopascals 298 tree inches.
Advise you have information November. Nalitra International Airport information November. 1200. ILS Zulu runway 34 right approach. Landing runway 34 right. Departure runway 34 left. Departure frequency 124.2. Observe gear down operation procedure on final. Wind 050 degrees 6 knots. Direction variable between 010 and 100 degrees. Visibility tree 0 kilometers. Few tree 1000 feet cumulus. Broken 6000 feet strato cumulus. Temperature 27. Dew point 2 tree. QNH 1010 hectopascals 298 tree inches. Advise you have information November. Nalitra International Airport information November. 1200. ILS Zulu runway 34 right approach. Landing runway 34 right. Departure runway 34 left. Departure frequency 124.2. Observe gear down operation procedure on final. Wind 050 degrees 6 knots. Direction variable between 010 and 100 degrees. Visibility tree 0 kilometers. Few tree 1000 feet cumulus. Broken 6000 feet strato cumulus. Temperature 27. Dew point 2 tree. QNH 1010 hectopascals 298 tree inches. Advise you have information November. Nalitra International Airport information November. 1200. ILS Zulu runway 34 right approach. Landing runway 34 right. Departure runway 34 left. Departure frequency 124.2. Observe gear down operation procedure on final. Wind 050 degrees 6 knots. Direction variable between 010 and 100 degrees. Visibility tree 0 kilometers. Few tree 1000 feet cumulus. Broken 6000 feet strato cumulus. Temperature 27. Dew point 2 tree. QNH 1010 hectopascals 298 tree inches. Advise you have information November. Nalitra International Airport information November. 1200. ILS Zulu runway 34 right approach. Landing runway 34 right. Departure runway 34 left. Departure frequency 124.2. Observe gear down operation procedure on final. Wind 050 degrees 6 knots. Direction variable between 010 and 100 degrees. Visibility tree 0 kilometers. Few tree 1000 feet cumulus. Broken 6000 feet strato cumulus. Temperature 27. Dew point 2 tree. QNH 1010 hectopascals 298 tree inches. Advise you have information November. Nalitra International Airport information November. 1200. ILS Zulu runway 34 right approach. Landing runway 34 right. Departure runway 34 left. Departure frequency 124.2. Observe gear down operation procedure on final. Wind 050 degrees 6 knots. Direction variable between 010 and 100 degrees. Visibility tree 0 kilometers. Few tree 1000 feet cumulus. Broken 6000 feet strato cumulus. Temperature 27. Dew point 2 tree. QNH 1010 hectopascals 298 tree inches. Advise you have information November. Nalitra International Airport information November. 1200. ILS Zulu runway 34 right approach. Landing runway 34 right. Departure runway 34 left. Departure frequency 124.2. Observe gear down operation procedure on final.
Wind 050 degrees 6 knots. Direction variable between 010 and 100 degrees. Visibility tree 0 kilometers. Few tree 1,000 feet cumulus. Broken 6,000 feet strato cumulus. Temperature 27. Dew point 2 tree. QNH 1010 hectopascals 29 or 8 tree inches. Advise you have information November. Nalitra International Airport information November. 1200. ILS Zulu runway 34 right approach. Landing runway 34 right. Departure runway 34 left. Departure frequency 124.2. Observe gear down operation procedure on final. Wind 050 degrees 6 knots. Direction variable between 010 and 100 degrees. Visibility tree 0 kilometers. Few tree 1,000 feet cumulus. Broken 6,000 feet strato cumulus. Temperature 27. Dew point 2 tree. QNH 1010 hectopascals 29 or 8 tree inches. Advise you have information November. Nalitra International Airport information November. 1200. ILS Zulu runway 34 right approach. Landing runway 34 right. Departure runway 34 left. Departure frequency 124.2. Observe gear down operation procedure on final. Wind 050 degrees 6 knots. Direction variable between 010 and 100 degrees. Visibility tree 0 kilometers. Few tree 1,000 feet cumulus. Broken 6,000 feet strato cumulus. Temperature 27. Dew point 2 tree. QNH 1010 hectopascals 29 or 8 tree inches. Advise you have information November. Nalitra International Airport information November. 1200. ILS Zulu runway 34 right approach. Landing runway 34 right. Departure runway 34 left. Departure frequency 124.2. Observe gear down operation procedure on final. Wind 050 degrees 6 knots. Direction variable between 010 and 100 degrees. Visibility tree 0 kilometers. Few tree 1,000 feet cumulus. Broken 6,000 feet strato cumulus. Temperature 27. Dew point 2 tree. QNH 1010 hectopascals 29 or 8 tree inches. Advise you have information November. Nalitra International Airport information November. 1200. ILS Zulu runway 34 right approach. Landing runway 34 right. Departure runway 34 left. Departure frequency 124.2. Observe gear down operation procedure on final. Wind 050 degrees 6 knots. Direction variable between 010 and 100 degrees. Visibility tree 0 kilometers. Few tree 1,000 feet cumulus. Broken 6,000 feet strato cumulus. Temperature 27. Dew point 2 tree. QNH 1010 hectopascals 29 or 8 tree inches. Advise you have information November. Nalitra International Airport information November. 1200. ILS Zulu runway 34 right approach. Landing runway 34 right. Departure runway 34 left. Departure frequency 124.2. Observe gear down operation procedure on final. Wind 050 degrees 6 knots. Direction variable between 010 and 100 degrees. Visibility tree 0 kilometers. Few tree 1,000 feet cumulus. Broken 6,000 feet strato cumulus. Temperature 27. Dew point 2 tree. QNH 1010 hectopascals 29 or 8 tree inches. Advise you have information November.
Nalitra International Airport Information November 1200 ILS Zulu Runway 34 Right Approach Landing Runway 34 Right Departure Runway 34 Left Departure Frequency 124.2 Observe Gear Down Operation Procedure on Final Wind 050 degrees 6 knots Direction variable between 010 and 100 degrees. Visibility tree 0 kilometers. Few tree 1000 feet cumulus. Broken 6000 feet strato cumulus. Temperature 27. Dew point 23. QNH 1010 hectopascals 298 tree inches. Advise you have information November. Nalitra International Airport information November. 1200 ILS Zulu Runway 34 Right Approach Landing Runway 34 Right Departure Runway 34 Left Departure Frequency 124.2 Observe Gear Down Operation Procedure on Final Wind 050 degrees 6 knots Direction Variable between 010 and 100 degrees Visibility tree 0 kilometers. Few tree 1000 feet cumulus. Broken 6000 feet strato cumulus. Temperature 27. Dew point 23. QNH 1010 hectopascals 298 tree inches. Advise you have information November. Nalitra International Airport information November. 1200. ILS Zulu Runway 34 Right Approach Landing Runway 34 Right Departure Runway 34 Left Departure Frequency 124.2 Observe Gear Down Operation Procedure on Final Wind 050 degrees 6 knots Direction Variable between 010 and 100 degrees Visibility Tree 0 kilometers Few tree 1000 feet cumulus. Broken 6000 feet strato cumulus. Temperature 27. Dew point 23. QNH 1010 hectopascals 298 tree inches. Advise you have information November. Nalitra International Airport information November. 1200. ILS Zulu Runway 34 right approach. Landing runway 34 right. Departure runway 34 left. Departure frequency 124.2. Observe gear down operation procedure on final. Wind 050 degrees 6 knots. Direction variable between 010 and 100 degrees. Visibility tree 0 kilometers. Few tree 1000 feet cumulus. Broken 6000 feet strato cumulus. Temperature 27, dew point 23, QNH 1010 hectopascals 298 tree inches. Advise you have information November. Nalitra International Airport information November. 1200. ILS Zulu runway 34 right approach. Landing runway 34 right. Departure runway 34 left. Departure frequency 124.2. Observe gear down operation procedure on final. Wind 050 degrees 6 knots. Direction variable between 010 and 100 degrees. Visibility tree 0 kilometers. Few tree 1000 feet cumulus. Broken 6000 feet strato cumulus. Temperature 27. Dew point 23. QNH 1010 hectopascals 298 tree inches. Advise you have information November. Nalitra International Airport information November. 1200. ILS Zulu runway 34 right approach. Landing runway 34 right. Departure runway 34 left. Departure frequency 124.2. Observe gear down operation procedure on final. Wind 050 degrees 6 knots.
direction variable between 010 and 100 degrees. Visibility tree 0 kilometers. Few tree 1,000 feet cumulus. Broken 6,000 feet strato cumulus. Temperature 27. Dew point 23. QNH 1010 hectopascals 298 tree inches. Advise you have information November. Nalitra International Airport information November. 1200. ILS Zulu runway 34 right approach. Landing runway 34 right. Departure runway 34 left. Departure frequency 124.2. Observe gear down operation procedure on final. Wind 050 degrees 6 knots. Direction variable between 010 and 100 degrees. Visibility tree 0 kilometers. Few tree 1,000 feet cumulus. Broken 6,000 feet strato cumulus. Temperature 27. Dew point 23. QNH 1010 hectopascals 298 tree inches. Advise you have information November. Nalitra International Airport information November. 1200. ILS Zulu runway 34 right approach. Landing runway 34 right. Departure runway 34 left. Departure frequency 124.2. Observe gear down operation procedure on final. Wind 050 degrees 6 knots. Direction variable between 010 and 100 degrees. Visibility tree 0 kilometers. Few tree 1,000 feet cumulus. Broken 6,000 feet strato cumulus. Temperature 27. 2.23. QNH 1010 hectopascals 298 tree inches. Advise you have information November. Nalitra International Airport information November. 1200. ILS Zulu runway 34 right approach. Landing runway 34 right. Departure runway 34 left. Departure frequency 124.2. Observe gear down operation procedure on final. Wind 050 degrees 6 knots. Direction variable between 010 and 100 degrees. Visibility tree 0 kilometers. Few tree 1,000 feet cumulus. Broken 6,000 feet strato cumulus. Temperature 27. Dew point 23. QNH 1010 hectopascals 298 tree inches. Advise you have information November. Nalitra International Airport information November. 1200. ILS Zulu runway 34 right approach. Landing runway 34 right. Departure runway 34 left. Departure frequency 124.2. Observe gear down operation procedure on final. Wind 050 degrees 6 knots. Direction variable between 010 and 100 degrees. Visibility tree 0 kilometers. Few tree 1,000 feet cumulus. Broken 6,000 feet strato cumulus. Temperature 27. Dew point 23. QNH 1010 hectopascals 298 tree inches. Advise you have information November. Nalitra International Airport information November. 1200. ILS Zulu runway 34 right approach. Landing runway 34 right. Departure runway 34 left. Departure frequency 124.2. Observe gear down operation procedure on final. Wind 050 degrees 6 knots. Direction variable between 010 and 100 degrees. Visibility tree 0 kilometers. Few tree 1,000 feet cumulus. Broken 6,000 feet strato cumulus. Temperature 27. Dew point 23. QNH 1010 hectopascals 298 tree inches. Advise you have information November.
Nalita International Airport Information November 1200 ILS Zulu Runway 34 right approach Landing Runway 34 right Departure Runway 34 left Departure Frequency 124.2 Observe gear down operation procedure on final Wind 050 degrees 6 knots Direction variable between 010 and 100 degrees. Visibility tree 0 kilometers. Tree 3,000 feet cumulus. Broken 6,000 feet strato cumulus. Temperature 27. Dew point 23. QNH 1010 hectopascals 2983 inches. Advise you have information November. Nalita International Airport information November. 1200 ILS Zulu runway 34 right approach Landing runway 34 right Departure runway 34 left Departure frequency 124.2 Observe gear down operation procedure on final Wind 050 degrees 6 knots Direction variable between 010 and 100 degrees Visibility tree 0 kilometers. Few tree 1,000 feet cumulus. Broken 6,000 feet strato cumulus. Temperature 27. Dew point 23. QNH 1010 hectopascals 2983 inches. Advise you have information November. Nalita International Airport information November. 1200. ILS Zulu runway 34 right approach. Landing runway 34 right. Departure runway 34 left. Departure frequency 124.2. Observe gear down operation procedure on final. Wind 050 degrees 6 knots. Direction variable between 010 and 100 degrees. Visibility tree 0 kilometers. Few tree 1,000 feet cumulus. Broken 6,000 feet strato cumulus. Temperature 27. Dew point 23. QNH 1010 hectopascals 2983 inches. Advise you have information November. Nalita International Airport information November. 1200. ILS Zulu runway 34 right approach. Landing runway 34 right. Departure runway 34 left. Departure frequency 124.2. Observe gear down operation procedure on final. Wind 050 degrees 6 knots. Direction variable between 010 and 100 degrees. Visibility tree 0 kilometers. Few tree 1,000 feet cumulus. Broken 6,000 feet strato cumulus. Temperature 27, dew point 23, QNH 1010 hectopascals 2983 inches. Advise you have information November. Nalita International Airport information November. 1200. ILS Zulu runway 34 right approach. Landing runway 34 right. Departure runway 34 left. Departure frequency 124.2. Observe gear down operation procedure on final. Wind 050 degrees 6 knots. Direction variable between 010 and 100 degrees. Visibility tree 0 kilometers. Few tree 1,000 feet cumulus. Broken 6,000 feet strato cumulus. Temperature 27. Dew point 23. QNH 1010 hectopascals 2983 inches. Advise you have information November.

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Observe gear down operation procedure on final. Wind 060 degrees 6 knots. Visibility tree 0 kilometers. View 2,500 feet cumulus. View 3,000 feet cumulonimbus. Broken 6,000 feet stratocumulus. Temperature 27. Dew point 24. QNH 1010 hectopascals 2984 inches. Remarks. Lightning 40 kilometers. Northwest. Moving southeast. Advise you have information, Oscar. Nalitra International Airport information, Oscar. 1230. ILS Zulu runway 34 right approach. Landing runway 34 right. Departure runway 34 left. Departure frequency 124.2. Observe gear down operation procedure on final. Wind 060 degrees 6 knots. Visibility tree 0 kilometers. View 2,500 feet cumulus. View 3,000 feet cumulonimbus. Broken 6,000 feet stratocumulus. Temperature 27. Dew point 24. QNH 1010 hectopascals 2984 inches. Remarks. Lightning 40 kilometers. Northwest. Moving southeast. Advise you have information, Oscar. Nalitra International Airport information, Oscar. 1230. ILS Zulu runway 34 right approach. Landing runway 34 right. Departure runway 34 left. Departure frequency 124.2. Observe gear down operation procedure on final. Wind 060 degrees 6 knots. Visibility tree 0 kilometers. View 2,500 feet cumulus. View 3,000 feet cumulonimbus. Broken 6,000 feet stratocumulus. Temperature 27. Dew point 24. QNH 1010 hectopascals 2984 inches. Remarks. Lightning 40 kilometers. Northwest. Moving southeast. Advise you have information, Oscar. Nalitra International Airport information, Oscar. 1230. ILS Zulu runway 34 right approach. Landing runway 34 right. Departure runway 34 left. Departure frequency 124.2. Observe gear down operation procedure on final. Wind 060 degrees 6 knots. Visibility tree 0 kilometers. View 2,500 feet cumulus. View 3,000 feet cumulonimbus. Broken 6,000 feet stratocumulus. Temperature 27. Dew point 24. QNH 1010 hectopascals 2984 inches. Remarks. Lightning 40 kilometers. Northwest. Moving southeast. Advise you have information, Oscar. Nalitra International Airport information, Oscar. 1230. ILS Zulu runway 34 right approach. Landing runway 34 right. Departure runway 34 left. Departure frequency 124.2. Observe gear down operation procedure on final. Wind 060 degrees 6 knots. Visibility tree 0 kilometers. View 2,500 feet cumulus. View 3,000 feet cumulonimbus. Broken 6,000 feet stratocumulus. Temperature 27. Dew point 24. QNH 1010 hectopascals 2984 inches. Remarks. Lightning 40 kilometers. Northwest. Moving southeast. Advise you have information, Oscar. Nalitra International Airport information, Oscar. 1230. ILS Zulu runway 34 right approach. Landing runway 34 right. Departure runway 34 left.
Departure frequency 124.2. Observe gear down operation procedure on final. Wind 060 degrees 6 knots. Visibility tree 0 kilometers. View 2,500 feet cumulus. View 3,000 feet cumulonimbus. Broken 6,000 feet stratocumulus. Temperature 27. Dew point 24. QNH 1010 hectopascals 2984 inches. Remarks. Lightning 40 kilometers. Northwest. Moving southeast. Advise you have information, Oscar. Nalitra International Airport information, Oscar. 1230. ILS Zulu runway 34 right approach. Landing runway 34 right. Departure runway 34 left. Departure frequency 124.2. Observe gear down operation procedure on final. Wind 060 degrees 6 knots. Visibility tree 0 kilometers. View 2,500 feet cumulus. View 3,000 feet cumulonimbus. Broken 6,000 feet stratocumulus. Temperature 27. Dew point 24. QNH 1010 hectopascals 2984 inches. Remarks. Lightning 40 kilometers. Northwest. Moving southeast. Advise you have information, Oscar. Nalitra International Airport information, Oscar. 1230. ILS Zulu runway 34 right approach. Landing runway 34 right. Departure runway 34 left. Departure frequency 124.2. Observe gear down operation procedure on final. Wind 060 degrees 6 knots. Visibility tree 0 kilometers. View 2,500 feet cumulus. View 3,000 feet cumulonimbus. Broken 6,000 feet stratocumulus. Temperature 27. Dew point 24. QNH 1010 hectopascals 2984 inches. Remarks. Lightning 40 kilometers. Northwest. Moving southeast. Advise you have information, Oscar. Nalitra International Airport information, Oscar. 1230. ILS Zulu runway 34 right approach. Landing runway 34 right. Departure runway 34 left. Departure frequency 124.2. Observe gear down operation procedure on final. Wind 060 degrees 6 knots. Visibility tree 0 kilometers. View 2,500 feet cumulus. View 3,000 feet cumulonimbus. Broken 6,000 feet stratocumulus. Temperature 27. Dew point 24. QNH 1010 hectopascals 2984 inches. Remarks. Lightning 40 kilometers. Northwest. Moving southeast. Advise you have information, Oscar. Nalitra International Airport information, Oscar. 1230. ILS Zulu runway 34 right approach. Landing runway 34 right. Departure runway 34 left. Departure frequency 124.2. Observe gear down operation procedure on final. Wind 060 degrees 6 knots. Visibility tree 0 kilometers. View 2,500 feet cumulus. View 3,000 feet cumulonimbus. Broken 6,000 feet stratocumulus. Temperature 27. Dew point 24. QNH 1010 hectopascals 2984 inches. Remarks. Lightning 40 kilometers. Northwest. Moving southeast. Advise you have information, Oscar. Nalitra International Airport information, Oscar. 1230. ILS Zulu runway 34 right approach. Landing runway 34 right. Departure runway 34 left.
Departure frequency 124.2. Observe gear down operation procedure on final. Wind 060 degrees 6 knots. Visibility tree 0 kilometers. View 2,500 feet cumulus. View 3,000 feet cumulonimbus. Broken 6,000 feet stratocumulus. Temperature 27. Dew point 24. QNH 1010 hectopascals 2984 inches. Remarks. Lightning 40 kilometers. Northwest. Moving southeast. Advise you have information, Oscar. Now Litra International Airport information, Oscar. 1230. ILS Zulu runway 34 right approach. Landing runway 34 right. Departure runway 34 left. Departure frequency 124.2. Observe gear down operation procedure on final. Wind 060 degrees 6 knots. Visibility tree 0 kilometers. View 2,500 feet cumulus. View 3,000 feet cumulonimbus. Broken 6,000 feet stratocumulus. Temperature 27. Dew point 24. QNH 1010 hectopascals 2984 inches. Remarks. Lightning 40 kilometers. Northwest. Moving southeast. Advise you have information, Oscar. Now Litra International Airport information, Oscar. 1230. ILS Zulu runway 34 right approach. Landing runway 34 right. Departure runway 34 left. Departure frequency 124.2. Observe gear down operation procedure on final. Wind 060 degrees 6 knots. Visibility tree 0 kilometers. View 2,500 feet cumulus. View 3,000 feet cumulonimbus. Broken 6,000 feet stratocumulus. Temperature 27. Dew point 24. QNH 1010 hectopascals 2984 inches. Remarks. Lightning 40 kilometers. Northwest. Moving southeast. Advise you have information, Oscar. Now Litra International Airport information, Oscar. 1230. ILS Zulu runway 34 right approach. Landing runway 34 right. Departure runway 34 left. Departure frequency 124.2. Observe gear down operation procedure on final. Wind 060 degrees 6 knots. Visibility tree 0 kilometers. View 2,500 feet cumulus. View 3,000 feet cumulonimbus. Broken 6,000 feet stratocumulus. Temperature 27. Dew point 24. QNH 1010 hectopascals 2984 inches. Remarks. Lightning 40 kilometers. Northwest. Moving southeast. Advise you have information, Oscar. Now Litra International Airport information, Oscar. 1230. ILS Zulu runway 34 right approach. Landing runway 34 right. Departure runway 34 left. Departure frequency 124.2. Observe gear down operation procedure on final. Wind 060 degrees 6 knots. Visibility tree 0 kilometers. View 2,500 feet cumulus. View 3,000 feet cumulonimbus. Broken 6,000 feet stratocumulus. Temperature 27. Dew point 24. QNH 1010 hectopascals 2984 inches. Remarks. Lightning 40 kilometers. Northwest. Moving southeast. Advise you have information, Oscar. Now Litra International Airport information, Oscar. 1230. ILS Zulu runway 34 right approach. Landing runway 34 right. Departure runway 34 left.
departure frequency 124.2. Observe gear down operation procedure on final. Wind 060 degrees 6 knots. Visibility tree 0 kilometers. View 2,500 feet cumulus. View 3,000 feet cumulonimbus. Broken 6,000 feet stratocumulus. Temperature 27. Dew point 24. QNH 1010 hectopascals 2984 inches. Remarks. Lightning 40 kilometers. Northwest. Moving southeast. Advise you have information, Oscar. Nalitra International Airport information, Oscar. 1230. ILS Zulu runway 34 right approach. Landing runway 34 right. Departure runway 34 left. Departure frequency 124.2. Observe gear down operation procedure on final. Wind 060 degrees 6 knots. Visibility tree 0 kilometers. View 2,500 feet cumulus. View 3,000 feet cumulonimbus. Broken 6,000 feet stratocumulus. Temperature 27. Dew point 24. QNH 1010 hectopascals 2984 inches. Remarks. Lightning 40 kilometers. Northwest. Moving southeast. Advise you have information, Oscar. Nalitra International Airport information, Oscar. 1230. ILS Zulu runway 34 right approach. Landing runway 34 right. Departure runway 34 left. Departure frequency 124.2. Observe gear down operation procedure on final. Wind 060 degrees 6 knots. Visibility tree 0 kilometers. View 2,500 feet cumulus. View 3,000 feet cumulonimbus. Broken 6,000 feet stratocumulus. Temperature 27. Dew point 24. QNH 1010 hectopascals 2984 inches. Remarks. Lightning 40 kilometers. Northwest. Moving southeast. Advise you have information, Oscar. Nalitra International Airport information, Oscar. 1230. ILS Zulu runway 34 right approach. Landing runway 34 right. Departure runway 34 left. Departure frequency 124.2. Observe gear down operation procedure on final. Wind 060 degrees 6 knots. Visibility tree 0 kilometers. View 2,500 feet cumulus. View 3,000 feet cumulonimbus. Broken 6,000 feet stratocumulus. Temperature 27. Dew point 24. QNH 1010 hectopascals 2984 inches. Remarks. Lightning 40 kilometers. Northwest. Moving southeast. Advise you have information, Oscar. Nalitra International Airport information, Oscar. 1230. ILS Zulu runway 34 right approach. Landing runway 34 right. Departure runway 34 left. Departure frequency 124.2. Observe gear down operation procedure on final. Wind 060 degrees 6 knots. Visibility tree 0 kilometers. View 2,500 feet cumulus. View 3,000 feet cumulonimbus. Broken 6,000 feet stratocumulus. Temperature 27. Dew point 24. QNH 1010 hectopascals 2984 inches. Remarks. Lightning 40 kilometers. Northwest. Moving southeast. Advise you have information, Oscar. Nalitra International Airport information, Oscar. 1230. ILS Zulu runway 34 right approach. Landing runway 34 right. Departure runway 34 left.
Departure frequency 124.2. Observe gear down operation procedure on final. Wind 060 degrees 6 knots. Visibility tree 0 kilometers. View 2,500 feet cumulus. View 3,000 feet cumulonimbus. Broken 6,000 feet stratocumulus. Temperature 27. Dew point 24. QNH 1010 hectopascals 2984 inches. Remarks. Lightning 40 kilometers. Northwest. Moving southeast. Advise you have information, Oscar. Nalitra International Airport information, Oscar. 1230. ILS Zulu runway 34 right approach. Landing runway 34 right. Departure runway 34 left. Departure frequency 124.2. Observe gear down operation procedure on final. Wind 060 degrees 6 knots. Visibility tree 0 kilometers. View 2,500 feet cumulus. View 3,000 feet cumulonimbus. Broken 6,000 feet stratocumulus. Temperature 27. Dew point 24. QNH 1010 hectopascals 2984 inches. Remarks. Lightning 40 kilometers. Northwest. Moving southeast. Advise you have information, Oscar. Nalitra International Airport information, Oscar. 1230. ILS Zulu runway 34 right approach. Landing runway 34 right. Departure runway 34 left. Departure frequency 124.2. Observe gear down operation procedure on final. Wind 060 degrees 6 knots. Visibility tree 0 kilometers. View 2,500 feet cumulus. View 3,000 feet cumulonimbus. Broken 6,000 feet stratocumulus. Temperature 27. Dew point 24. QNH 1010 hectopascals 2984 inches. Remarks. Lightning 40 kilometers. Northwest. Moving southeast. Advise you have information, Oscar. Nalitra International Airport information, Oscar. 1230. ILS Zulu runway 34 right approach. Landing runway 34 right. Departure runway 34 left. Departure frequency 124.2. Observe gear down operation procedure on final. Wind 060 degrees 6 knots. Visibility 30 kilometers. View 2,500 feet cumulus. View 3,000 feet cumulonimbus. Broken 6,000 feet stratocumulus. Temperature 27. Dew point 24. QNH 1010 hectopascals 2984 inches. Remarks. Lightning 40 kilometers. Northwest. Moving southeast. Advise you have information, Oscar. Nalitra International Airport information, Oscar. 1230. ILS Zulu runway 34 right approach. Landing runway 34 right. Departure runway 34 left. Departure frequency 124.2. Observe gear down operation procedure on final. Wind 060 degrees 6 knots. Visibility tree 0 kilometers. View 2,500 feet cumulus. View 3,000 feet cumulonimbus. Broken 6,000 feet stratocumulus. Temperature 27. Dew point 24. QNH 1010 hectopascals 2984 inches. Remarks. Lightning 40 kilometers. Northwest. Moving southeast. Advise you have information, Oscar. Nalitra International Airport information, Oscar. 1230. ILS Zulu runway 34 right approach. Landing runway 34 right. Departure runway 34 left.
Departure frequency 124.2. Observe gear down operation procedure on final. Wind 060 degrees 6 knots. Visibility tree 0 kilometers. View 2,500 feet cumulus. View 3,000 feet cumulonimbus. Broken 6,000 feet stratocumulus. Temperature 27. Dew point 24. QNH 1010 hectopascals 2984 inches. Remarks. Lightning 40 kilometers. Northwest. Moving southeast. Advise you have information, Oscar. Nalitra International Airport information, Oscar. 1230. ILS Zulu runway 34 right approach. Landing runway 34 right. Departure runway 34 left. Departure frequency 124.2. Observe gear down operation procedure on final. Wind 060 degrees 6 knots. Visibility tree 0 kilometers. View 2,500 feet cumulus. View 3,000 feet cumulonimbus. Broken 6,000 feet stratocumulus. Temperature 27. Dew point 24. QNH 1010 hectopascals 2984 inches. Remarks. Lightning 40 kilometers. Northwest. Moving southeast. Advise you have information, Oscar. Nalitra International Airport information pop on. 1300. ILS runway 34 left approach and ILS Zulu runway 34 right approach. Using runway 34 left and 34 right. Departure frequency 124.2. Parallel approaches in progress. Runway 16 left and 34 right will be closed. From 1410. Observe gear down operation procedure on final. Wind 030 degrees 8 knots. Visibility 25 kilometers. Shower in the vicinity. Few 1,000 feet cumulus. Few 3,000 feet cumulonimbus. Broken 6,000 feet stratocumulus. Temperature 26. Dew point 24. QNH 1010 hectopascals 2985 inches. Remarks. Cumulonimbus. Tree 0 kilometers. Northwest through north. Moving southeast. Advise you have information pop on. Nalitra International Airport information pop on. 1300. ILS runway 34 left approach and ILS Zulu runway 34 right approach. Using runway 34 left and 34 right. Departure frequency 124.2. Parallel approaches in progress. Runway 16 left and 34 right will be closed. From 1410. Observe gear down operation procedure on final. Wind 030 degrees 8 knots. Visibility 25 kilometers. Shower in the vicinity. Few 1,000 feet cumulus. Few 3,000 feet cumulonimbus. Broken 6,000 feet stratocumulus. Temperature 26. Dew point 24. QNH 1010 hectopascals 2985 inches. Remarks. Cumulonimbus. Tree 0 kilometers. Northwest through north. Moving southeast. Advise you have information pop on. Nalitra International Airport information pop on. 1300. ILS runway 34 left approach and ILS Zulu runway 34 right approach. Using runway 34 left and 34 right. Departure frequency 124.2. Parallel approaches in progress. Runway 16 left and 34 right will be closed. From 1410. Observe gear down operation procedure on final. Wind 030 degrees 8 knots. Visibility 25 kilometers. Shower in the vicinity. Few 1,000 feet cumulus. Few 3,000 feet cumulonimbus.
Broken 6,000 feet strato cumulus. Temperature 26. Dew point 24. QNH 1010 hectopascals 2985 inches. Remarks. Cumulonimbus. Tree 0 kilometers. Northwest through north. Moving southeast. Advise you have information, Papa. Now Litra International Airport information, Papa. 1300. ILS runway 34 left approach and ILS Zulu runway 34 right approach. Using runway 34 left and 34 right. Departure frequency 124.2. Parallel approaches in progress. Runway 16 left and 34 right will be closed. From 1410. Observe gear down operation procedure on final. Wind 030 degrees 8 knots. Visibility to 5 kilometers. Shower in the vicinity. Few 1,000 feet cumulus. Few 3,000 feet cumulonimbus. Broken 6,000 feet strato cumulus. Temperature 26. Dew point 24. QNH 1010 hectopascals 2985 inches. Remarks. Cumulonimbus. Tree 0 kilometers. Northwest through north. Moving southeast. Advise you have information, Papa. Now Litra International Airport information, Papa. 1300. ILS runway 34 left approach and ILS Zulu runway 34 right approach. Using runway 34 left and 34 right. Departure frequency 124.2. Parallel approaches in progress. Runway 16 left and 34 right will be closed. From 1410. Observe gear down operation procedure on final. Wind 030 degrees 8 knots. Visibility to 5 kilometers. Shower in the vicinity. Few 1,000 feet cumulus. Few 3,000 feet cumulonimbus. Broken 6,000 feet strato cumulus. Temperature 26. Dew point 24. QNH 1010 hectopascals 2985 inches. Remarks. Cumulonimbus. Tree 0 kilometers. Northwest through north. Moving southeast. Advise you have information, Papa. Now Litra International Airport information, Papa. 1300. ILS runway 34 left approach and ILS Zulu runway 34 right approach. Using runway 34 left and 34 right. Departure frequency 124.2. Parallel approaches in progress. Runway 16 left and 34 right will be closed. From 1410. Observe gear down operation procedure on final. Wind 030 degrees 8 knots. Visibility to 5 kilometers. Shower in the vicinity. Few 1,000 feet cumulus. Few 3,000 feet cumulonimbus. Broken 6,000 feet strato cumulus. Temperature 26. Dew point 24. QNH 1010 hectopascals 2985 inches. Remarks. Cumulonimbus. Tree 0 kilometers. Northwest through north. Moving southeast. Advise you have information, Papa. Now Litra International Airport information, Papa. 1300. ILS runway 34 left approach and ILS Zulu runway 34 right approach. Using runway 34 left and 34 right. Departure frequency 124.2. Parallel approaches in progress. Runway 16 left and 34 right will be closed. From 1410. Observe gear down operation procedure on final. Wind 030 degrees 8 knots. Visibility to 5 kilometers. Shower in the vicinity. Few 1,000 feet cumulus. Few 3,000 feet cumulonimbus. Broken 6,000 feet strato cumulus. Temperature 26. Dew point 24. Q
QNH1010 hectopascals 2985 inches. Remarks. Cumulonimbus. Tree 0 kilometers. Northwest through north. Moving southeast. Advise you have information, Papa. Nalitra International Airport information, Papa. 1300. ILS runway 34 left approach and ILS Zulu runway 34 right approach. Using runway 34 left and 34 right. Departure frequency 124.2. Parallel approaches in progress. Runway 16 left and 34 right will be closed. From 1410. Observe gear down operation procedure on final. Wind 030 degrees 8 knots. Visibility to 5 kilometers. Shower in the vicinity. Few 1,000 feet cumulus. Few 3,000 feet cumulonimbus. Broken 6,000 feet stratocumulus. Temperature 26. Dew point 24. QNH1010 hectopascals 2985 inches. Remarks. Cumulonimbus. Tree 0 kilometers. Northwest through north. Moving southeast. Advise you have information, Papa. Nalitra International Airport information, Papa. 1300. ILS runway 34 left approach and ILS Zulu runway 34 right approach. Using runway 34 left and 34 right. Departure frequency 124.2. Parallel approaches in progress. Runway 16 left and 34 right will be closed. From 1410. Observe gear down operation procedure on final. Wind 030 degrees 8 knots. Visibility to 5 kilometers. Shower in the vicinity. Few 1,000 feet cumulus. Few 3,000 feet cumulonimbus. Broken 6,000 feet stratocumulus. Temperature 26. Dew point 24. QNH1010 hectopascals 2985 inches. Remarks. Cumulonimbus. Tree 0 kilometers. Northwest through north. Moving southeast. Advise you have information, Papa. Nalitra International Airport information, Papa. 1300. ILS runway 34 left approach and ILS Zulu runway 34 right approach. Using runway 34 left and 34 right. Departure frequency 124.2. Parallel approaches in progress. Runway 16 left and 34 right will be closed. From 1410. Observe gear down operation procedure on final. Wind 030 degrees 8 knots. Visibility to 5 kilometers. Shower in the vicinity. Few 1,000 feet cumulus. Few 3,000 feet cumulonimbus. Broken 6,000 feet stratocumulus. Temperature 26. Dew point 24. QNH1010 hectopascals 2985 inches. Remarks. Cumulonimbus. Tree 0 kilometers. Northwest through north. Moving southeast. Advise you have information, Papa. Nalitra International Airport information, Papa. 1300. ILS runway 34 left approach and ILS Zulu runway 34 right approach. Using runway 34 left and 34 right. Departure frequency 124.2. Parallel approaches in progress. Runway 16 left and 34 right will be closed. From 1410. Observe gear down operation procedure on final. Wind 030 degrees 8 knots. Visibility to 5 kilometers. Shower in the vicinity. Few 1,000 feet cumulus. Few 3,000 feet cumulonimbus. Broken 6,000 feet stratocumulus. Temperature 26. Dew point 24. QNH1010 hectopascals 2985 inches. Remarks. Cumulonimbus. Tree 0 kilometers.
Northwest through north. Moving southeast. Advise you have information pop on. Nalitra International Airport information pop on. 1300. ILS runway 34 left approach and ILS Zulu runway 34 right approach. Using runway 34 left and 34 right. Departure frequency 124.2. Parallel approaches in progress. Runway 16 left and 34 right will be closed. From 1410. Observe gear down operation procedure on final. Wind 030 degrees 8 knots. Visibility to 5 kilometers. Shower in the vicinity. Few 1,000 feet cumulus. Few 3,000 feet cumulonimbus. Broken 6,000 feet stratocumulus. Temperature 26. Dew point 24. QNH 1010 hectopascals 2985 inches. Remarks. Cumulonimbus. Tree 0 kilometers. Northwest through north. Moving southeast. Advise you have information pop on. Nalitra International Airport information pop on. 1300. ILS runway 34 left approach and ILS Zulu runway 34 right approach. Using runway 34 left and 34 right. Departure frequency 124.2. Parallel approaches in progress. Runway 16 left and 34 right will be closed. From 1410. Observe gear down operation procedure on final. Wind 030 degrees 8 knots. Visibility to 5 kilometers. Shower in the vicinity. Few 1,000 feet cumulus. Few 3,000 feet cumulonimbus. Broken 6,000 feet stratocumulus. Temperature 26. Dew point 24. QNH 1010 hectopascals 2985 inches. Remarks. Cumulonimbus. Tree 0 kilometers. Northwest through north. Moving southeast. Advise you have information pop on. Nalitra International Airport information Quebec. 1317. ILS runway 34 left approach and ILS Zulu runway 34 right approach. Using runway 34 left and 34 right. Departure frequency 124.2. Parallel approaches in progress. Runway 16 left and 34 right will be closed. From 1410. Observe gear down operation procedure on final. Wind 010 degrees 10 knots. Direction variable between tree 30 and 030 degrees. Visibility 20 kilometers. Light shower of rain. Broken 800 feet cumulus. Few 3,000 feet cumulonimbus. Broken 5,000 feet stratocumulus. Temperature 26. Dew point 24. QNH 1011 hectopascals 2986 inches. Remarks. Cumulonimbus. 15 kilometers. West. Moving southeast. Advise you have information Quebec. Nalitra International Airport information Quebec. 1317. ILS runway 34 left approach and ILS Zulu runway 34 right approach. Using runway 34 left and 34 right. Departure frequency 124.2. Parallel approaches in progress. Runway 16 left and 34 right will be closed. From 1410. Observe gear down operation procedure on final. Wind 010 degrees 10 knots. Direction variable between tree 30 and 030 degrees. Visibility 20 kilometers. Light shower of rain. Broken 800 feet cumulus. Few 3,000 feet cumulonimbus. Broken 5,000 feet stratocumulus. Temperature 26. Dew point 24. QNH 1011 hectopascals 2986 inches. Remarks. Cumulonimbus. 15 kilometers.
West. Moving southeast. Advise you have information Quebec. Nalitra International Airport information Quebec. 1317. ILS runway 34 left approach and ILS Zulu runway 34 right approach. Using runway 34 left and 34 right. Departure frequency 124.2. Parallel approaches in progress. Runway 16 left and 34 right will be closed. From 1410. Observe gear down operation procedure on final. Wind 010 degrees 10 knots. Direction variable between 330 and 030 degrees. Visibility 20 kilometers. Light shower of rain. Broken 800 feet cumulus. Few 3000 feet cumulonimbus. Broken 5000 feet stratocumulus. Temperature 26. Dew point 24. QNH 1011 hectopascals 29.86 inches. Remarks. Cumulonimbus. 15 kilometers. West. Moving southeast. Advise you have information Quebec. Nalitra International Airport information Quebec. 1317. ILS runway 34 left approach and ILS Zulu runway 34 right approach. Using runway 34 left and 34 right. Departure frequency 124.2. Parallel approaches in progress. Runway 16 left and 34 right will be closed. From 1410. Observe gear down operation procedure on final. Wind 010 degrees 10 knots. Direction variable between 330 and 030 degrees. Visibility 20 kilometers. Light shower of rain. Broken 800 feet cumulus. Few 3000 feet cumulonimbus. Broken 5000 feet stratocumulus. Temperature 26. Dew point 24. QNH 1011 hectopascals 29.86 inches. Remarks. Cumulonimbus. 15 kilometers. West. Moving southeast. Advise you have information Quebec. Nalitra International Airport information Quebec. 1317. ILS runway 34 left approach and ILS Zulu runway 34 right approach. Using runway 34 left and 34 right. Departure frequency 124.2. Parallel approaches in progress. Runway 16 left and 34 right will be closed. From 1410. Observe gear down operation procedure on final. Wind 010 degrees 10 knots. Direction variable between 330 and 030 degrees. Visibility 20 kilometers. Light shower of rain. Broken 800 feet cumulus. Few 3000 feet cumulonimbus. Broken 5000 feet stratocumulus. Temperature 26. Dew point 24. QNH 1011 hectopascals 29.86 inches. Remarks. Cumulonimbus. 15 kilometers. West. Moving southeast. Advise you have information Quebec. Nalitra International Airport information Quebec. 1317. ILS runway 34 left approach and ILS Zulu runway 34 right approach. Using runway 34 left and 34 right. Departure frequency 124.2. Parallel approaches in progress. Runway 16 left and 34 right will be closed. From 1410. Observe gear down operation procedure on final. Wind 010 degrees 10 knots. Direction variable between 330 and 030 degrees. Visibility 20 kilometers. Light shower of rain. Broken 800 feet cumulus. Few 3000 feet cumulonimbus. Broken 5000 feet stratocumulus. Temperature 26. Dew point 24. QNH 1011 hectopascals 29.86 inches. Remarks.
cumulonimbus, 15 kilometers west, moving southeast. Advise you have information Quebec. Nalitra International Airport information Quebec. 1317. ILS runway 34 left approach and ILS Zulu runway 34 right approach. Using runway 34 left and 34 right. Departure frequency 124.2. Parallel approaches in progress. Runway 16 left and 34 right will be closed. From 1410. Observe gear down operation procedure on final. Wind 010 degrees 10 knots. Direction variable between 330 and 030 degrees. Visibility 20 kilometers. Light shower of rain. Broken 800 feet cumulus. Few 3000 feet cumulonimbus. Broken 5000 feet stratocumulus. Temperature 26. Dew point 24. QNH 1011 hectopascals 29.86 inches. Remarks. Cumulonimbus. 15 kilometers. West. Moving southeast. Advise you have information Quebec. Nalitra International Airport information Quebec. 1317. ILS runway 34 left approach and ILS Zulu runway 34 right approach. Using runway 34 left and 34 right. Departure frequency 124.2. Parallel approaches in progress. Runway 16 left and 34 right will be closed. From 1410. Observe gear down operation procedure on final. Wind 010 degrees 10 knots. Direction variable between 330 and 030 degrees. Visibility 20 kilometers. Light shower of rain. Broken 800 feet cumulus. Few 3000 feet cumulonimbus. Broken 5000 feet stratocumulus. Temperature 26. Dew point 24. QNH 1011 hectopascals 29.86 inches. Remarks. Cumulonimbus. 15 kilometers west, moving southeast. Advise you have information Quebec. Nalitra International Airport information Quebec. 1317. ILS runway 34 left approach and ILS Zulu runway 34 right approach. Using runway 34 left and 34 right. Departure frequency 124.2. Parallel approaches in progress. Runway 16 left and 34 right will be closed. From 1410. Observe gear down operation procedure on final. Wind 010 degrees 10 knots. Direction variable between 330 and 030 degrees. Visibility 20 kilometers. Light shower of rain. Broken 800 feet cumulus. Few 3,000 feet cumulonimbus. Broken 5,000 feet stratocumulus. Temperature 26. Dew point 24. QNH 1011 hectopascals 29.86 inches. Remarks. Cumulonimbus. 15 kilometers. West. Moving southeast. Advise you have information Quebec. Nalitra International Airport information Quebec. 1317. ILS runway 34 left approach and ILS Zulu runway 34 right approach. Using runway 34 left and 34 right. Departure frequency 124.2. Parallel approaches in progress. Runway 16 left and 34 right will be closed. From 1410. Observe gear down operation procedure on final. Wind 010 degrees 10 knots. Direction variable between 330 and 030 degrees. Visibility 20 kilometers. Light shower of rain. Broken 800 feet cumulus. Few 3000 feet cumulonimbus. Broken 5000 feet stratocumulus. Temperature 26. Dew point 24.

visibility, 20 kilometers. Light shower of rain. Scattered 800 feet cumulus. Few tree 1,000 feet cumulonimbus. Broken 4,000 feet cumulus. Temperature 26. Dew point 24. QNH 1011 hectopascals 2986 inches. Remarks. Cumulonimbus. 15 kilometers. North. Moving southeast. Advise you have information, Romeo. Nalitra International Airport information, Romeo. 1330. ILS runway 34 left approach and ILS Zulu runway 34 right approach. Using runway 34 left and 34 right. Departure frequency 124.2. Parallel approaches in progress. Runway 16 left and 34 right will be closed. From 1410. Observe gear down operation procedure on final. Wind 360 degrees 11 knots. Visibility 20 kilometers. Light shower of rain. Scattered 800 feet cumulus. Few tree 1,000 feet cumulonimbus. Broken 4,000 feet cumulus. Temperature 26. Dew point 24. QNH 1011 hectopascals 2986 inches. Remarks. Cumulonimbus. 15 kilometers. North. Moving southeast. Advise you have information, Romeo. Nalitra International Airport information, Romeo. 1330. ILS runway 34 left approach and ILS Zulu runway 34 right approach. Using runway 34 left and 34 right. Departure frequency 124.2. Parallel approaches in progress. Runway 16 left and 34 right will be closed. From 1410. Observe gear down operation procedure on final. Wind 360 degrees 11 knots. Visibility 20 kilometers. Light shower of rain. Scattered 800 feet cumulus. Few tree 1,000 feet cumulonimbus. Broken 4,000 feet cumulus. Temperature 26. Dew point 24. QNH 1011 hectopascals 2986 inches. Remarks. Cumulonimbus. 15 kilometers. North. Moving southeast. Advise you have information, Romeo. Nalitra International Airport information, Romeo. 1330. ILS runway 34 left approach and ILS Zulu runway 34 right approach. Using runway 34 left and 34 right. Departure frequency 124.2. Parallel approaches in progress. Runway 16 left and 34 right will be closed. From 1410. Observe gear down operation procedure on final. Wind 360 degrees 11 knots. Visibility 20 kilometers. Light shower of rain. Scattered 800 feet cumulus. Few tree 1,000 feet cumulonimbus. Broken 4,000 feet cumulus. Temperature 26. Dew point 24. QNH 1011 hectopascals 2986 inches. Remarks. Cumulonimbus. 15 kilometers. North. Moving southeast. Advise you have information, Romeo. Nalitra International Airport information, Romeo. 1330. ILS runway 34 left approach and ILS Zulu runway 34 right approach. Using runway 34 left and 34 right. Departure frequency 124.2. Parallel approaches in progress. Runway 16 left and 34 right will be closed. From 1410. Observe gear down operation procedure on final. Wind 360 degrees 11 knots. Visibility 20 kilometers. Light shower of rain. Scattered 800 feet cumulus. Few tree 1,000 feet cumulonimbus. Broken 4,000 feet cumulus. Temperature 26. Dew point 24.
QNH1011 hectopascals 2986 inches. Remarks. Cumulonimbus. 15 kilometers. North. Moving southeast. Advise you have information, Romeo. Nalita International Airport information, Romeo. 1330. ILS runway 34 left approach and ILS Zulu runway 34 right approach. Using runway 34 left and 34 right. Departure frequency 124.2. Parallel approaches in progress. Runway 16 left and 34 right will be closed. From 1410. Observe gear down operation procedure on final. Wind 360 degrees 11 knots. Visibility 20 kilometers. Light shower of rain. Scattered 800 feet cumulus. Few tree 1000 feet cumulonimbus. Broken 4000 feet cumulus. Temperature 26. Dew point 24. QNH1011 hectopascals 2986 inches. Remarks. Cumulonimbus. 15 kilometers. North. Moving southeast. Advise you have information, Romeo. Nalita International Airport information, Romeo. 1330. ILS runway 34 left approach and ILS Zulu runway 34 right approach. Using runway 34 left and 34 right. Departure frequency 124.2. Parallel approaches in progress. Runway 16 left and 34 right will be closed. From 1410. Observe gear down operation procedure on final. Wind 360 degrees 11 knots. Visibility 20 kilometers. Light shower of rain. Scattered 800 feet cumulus. Few tree 1000 feet cumulonimbus. Broken 4000 feet cumulus. Temperature 26. Dew point 24. QNH1011 hectopascals 2986 inches. Remarks. Cumulonimbus. 15 kilometers. North. Moving southeast. Advise you have information, Romeo. Nalita International Airport information, Romeo. 1330. ILS runway 34 left approach and ILS Zulu runway 34 right approach. Using runway 34 left and 34 right. Departure frequency 124.2. Parallel approaches in progress. Runway 16 left and 34 right will be closed. From 1410. Observe gear down operation procedure on final. Wind 360 degrees 11 knots. Visibility 20 kilometers. Light shower of rain. Scattered 800 feet cumulus. Few tree 1000 feet cumulonimbus. Broken 4000 feet cumulus. Temperature 26. Dew point 24. QNH1011 hectopascals 2986 inches. Remarks. Cumulonimbus. 15 kilometers. North. Moving southeast. Advise you have information, Romeo. Nalita International Airport information, Romeo. 1330. ILS runway 34 left approach and ILS Zulu runway 34 right approach. Using runway 34 left and 34 right. Departure frequency 124.2. Parallel approaches in progress. Runway 16 left and 34 right will be closed. From 1410. Observe gear down operation procedure on final. Wind 360 degrees 11 knots. Visibility 20 kilometers. Light shower of rain. Scattered 800 feet cumulus. Few tree 1000 feet cumulonimbus. Broken 4000 feet cumulus. Temperature 26. Dew point 24. QNH1011 hectopascals 2986 inches. Remarks. Cumulonimbus. 15 kilometers. North. Moving southeast. Advise you have information, Romeo.
Nalita International Airport Information Romeo 1330 ILS runway 34 left approach and ILS Zulu runway 34 right approach. Using runway 34 left and 34 right. Departure frequency 124.2. Parallel approaches in progress. Runway 16 left and 34 right will be closed. From 1410. Observe gear down operation procedure on final. Wind 360 degrees 11 knots. Visibility 20 kilometers. Light shower of rain. Scattered 800 feet cumulus. Few tree 1000 feet cumulonimbus. Broken 4000 feet cumulus. Temperature 26. Dew point 24. QNH 1011 hectopascals 29.86 inches. Remarks. Cumulonimbus. 15 kilometers. North. Moving southeast. Advise you have information Romeo. Nalita International Airport information Romeo. 1330. ILS runway 34 left approach and ILS Zulu runway 34 right approach. Using runway 34 left and 34 right. Departure frequency 124.2. Parallel approaches in progress. Runway 16 left and 34 right will be closed. From 1410. Observe gear down operation procedure on final. Wind 360 degrees 11 knots. Visibility 20 kilometers. Light shower of rain. Scattered 800 feet cumulus. Few 3000 feet cumulonimbus. Broken 4000 feet cumulus. Temperature 26. Dew point 24. QNH 1011 hectopascals 29.86 inches. Remarks. Cumulonimbus. 15 kilometers. North. Moving southeast. Advise you have information Romeo. Nalita International Airport information Romeo. 1330. ILS runway 34 left approach and ILS Zulu runway 34 right approach. Using runway 34 left and 34 right. Departure frequency 124.2. Parallel approaches in progress. Runway 16 left and 34 right will be closed. From 1410. Observe gear down operation procedure on final. Wind 360 degrees 11 knots. Visibility 20 kilometers. Light shower of rain. Scattered 800 feet cumulus. Few 3000 feet cumulonimbus. Broken 4000 feet cumulus. Temperature 26. Dew point 24. QNH 1011 hectopascals 29.86 inches. Remarks. Cumulonimbus. 15 kilometers. North. Moving southeast. Advise you have information Romeo. Nalita International Airport information Romeo. 1330. ILS runway 34 left approach and ILS Zulu runway 34 right approach. Using runway 34 left and 34 right. Departure frequency 124.2. Parallel approaches in progress. Runway 16 left and 34 right will be closed. From 1410. Observe gear down operation procedure on final. Wind 360 degrees 11 knots. Visibility 20 kilometers. Light shower of rain. Scattered 800 feet cumulus. Few 3000 feet cumulonimbus. Broken 4000 feet cumulus. Temperature 26. Dew point 24. QNH 1011 hectopascals 29.86 inches. Remarks. Cumulonimbus. 15 kilometers. North. Moving southeast. Advise you have information Romeo. Nalita International Airport information Romeo. 1330. ILS runway 34 left approach and ILS Zulu runway 34 right approach. Using runway 34 left and 34 right.
Departure frequency 124.2. Parallel approaches in progress. Runway 16 left and 34 right will be closed. From 1410. Observe gear down operation procedure on final. Wind 360 degrees 11 knots. Visibility 20 kilometers. Light shower of rain. Scattered 800 feet cumulus. Few 3000 feet cumulonimbus. Broken 4000 feet cumulus. Temperature 26. Dew point 24. QNH 1011 hectopascals 29.86 inches. Remarks. Cumulonimbus. 15 kilometers. North. Moving southeast. Advise you have information, Romeo. Nalitra International Airport information, Romeo. 1330. ILS runway 34 left approach and ILS Zulu runway 34 right approach. Using runway 34 left and 34 right. Departure frequency 124.2. Parallel approaches in progress. Runway 16 left and 34 right will be closed. From 1410. Observe gear down operation procedure on final. Wind 360 degrees 11 knots. Visibility 20 kilometers. Light shower of rain. Scattered 800 feet cumulus. Few 3000 feet cumulonimbus. Broken 4000 feet cumulus. Temperature 26. Dew point 24. QNH 1011 hectopascals 29.86 inches. Remarks. Cumulonimbus. 15 kilometers. North. Moving southeast. Advise you have information, Romeo. Nalitra International Airport information, Romeo. 1330. ILS runway 34 left approach and ILS Zulu runway 34 right approach. Using runway 34 left and 34 right. Departure frequency 124.2. Parallel approaches in progress. Runway 16 left and 34 right will be closed. From 1410. Observe gear down operation procedure on final. Wind 360 degrees 11 knots. Visibility 20 kilometers. Light shower of rain. Scattered 800 feet cumulus. Few 3000 feet cumulonimbus. Broken 4000 feet cumulus. Temperature 26. Dew point 24. QNH 1011 hectopascals 29.86 inches. Remarks. Cumulonimbus. 15 kilometers. North. Moving southeast. Advise you have information, Romeo. Nalitra International Airport information, Romeo. 1330. ILS runway 34 left approach and ILS Zulu runway 34 right approach. Using runway 34 left and 34 right. Departure frequency 124.2. Parallel approaches in progress. Runway 16 left and 34 right will be closed. From 1410. Observe gear down operation procedure on final. Wind 360 degrees 11 knots. Visibility 20 kilometers. Light shower of rain. Scattered 800 feet cumulus. Few 3000 feet cumulonimbus. Broken 4000 feet cumulus. Temperature 26. Dew point 24. QNH 1011 hectopascals 29.86 inches. Remarks. Cumulonimbus. 15 kilometers. North. Moving southeast. Advise you have information, Romeo. Nalitra International Airport information, Romeo. 1330. ILS runway 34 left approach and ILS Zulu runway 34 right approach. Using runway 34 left and 34 right. Departure frequency 124.2. Parallel approaches in progress. Runway 16 left and 34 right will be closed. From 1410. Observe gear down operation procedure on final.
Wind 360 degrees 11 knots. Visibility 20 kilometers. Light shower of rain. Scattered 800 feet cumulus. Few 3,000 feet cumulonimbus. Broken 4,000 feet cumulus. Temperature 26. Dew point 24. QNH 1011 hectopascals 29.86 inches. Remarks. Cumulonimbus. 15 kilometers. North. Moving southeast. Advise you have information, Romeo. Nalitra International Airport information, Romeo. 1330. ILS runway 34 left approach and ILS Zulu runway 34 right approach. Using runway 34 left and 34 right. Departure frequency 124.2. Parallel approaches in progress. Runway 16 left and 34 right will be closed. From 1410. Observe gear down operation procedure on final. Wind 360 degrees 11 knots. Visibility 20 kilometers. Light shower of rain. Scattered 800 feet cumulus. Few 3,000 feet cumulonimbus. Broken 4,000 feet cumulus. Temperature 26. Dew point 24. QNH 1011 hectopascals 29.86 inches. Remarks. Cumulonimbus. 15 kilometers. North. Moving southeast. Advise you have information, Romeo. Nalitra International Airport information, Romeo. 1330. ILS runway 34 left approach and ILS Zulu runway 34 right approach. Using runway 34 left and 34 right. Departure frequency 124.2. Parallel approaches in progress. Runway 16 left and 34 right will be closed. From 1410. Observe gear down operation procedure on final. Wind 360 degrees 11 knots. Visibility 20 kilometers. Light shower of rain. Scattered 800 feet cumulus. Few 3,000 feet cumulonimbus. Broken 4,000 feet cumulus. Temperature 26. Dew point 24. QNH 1011 hectopascals 29.86 inches. Remarks. Cumulonimbus. 15 kilometers. North. Moving southeast. Advise you have information, Romeo. Nalitra International Airport information, Romeo. 1330. ILS runway 34 left approach and ILS Zulu runway 34 right approach. Using runway 34 left and 34 right. Departure frequency 124.2. Parallel approaches in progress. Runway 16 left and 34 right will be closed. From 1410. Observe gear down operation procedure on final. Wind 360 degrees 11 knots. Visibility 20 kilometers. Light shower of rain. Scattered 800 feet cumulus. Few 3,000 feet cumulonimbus. Broken 4,000 feet cumulus. Temperature 26. Dew point 24. QNH 1011 hectopascals 29.86 inches. Remarks. Cumulonimbus. 15 kilometers. North. Moving southeast. Advise you have information, Romeo. Nalitra International Airport information, Romeo. 1330. ILS runway 34 left approach and ILS Zulu runway 34 right approach. Using runway 34 left and 34 right. Departure frequency 124.2. Parallel approaches in progress. Runway 16 left and 34 right will be closed. From 1410. Observe gear down operation procedure on final. Wind 360 degrees 11 knots. Visibility 20 kilometers. Light shower of rain. Scattered 800 feet cumulus. Few 3,000 feet cumulonimbus. Broken 4,000 feet cumulus.
temperature 26, dew point 24, QNH 1011 hectopascals 2986 inches. Remarks, cumulonimbus, 15 kilometers, north, moving southeast. Advise you have information, Romeo. Nalitra International Airport information, Sierra. 1400. ILS runway 34 left approach. Using runway 34 left. Departure frequency 124.2. Runway 16 left and 34 right will be closed. From 1410. Observe gear down operation procedure on final. Wind 040 degrees 6 knots. Direction variable between 010 and 070 degrees. Visibility 10 kilometers. Broken 6,000 feet cloud type unknown. Broken 8,000 feet cloud type unknown. Cloud amount and high unknown towering cumulus. Temperature 25. Dew point 23. QNH 1011 hectopascals 2985 inches. Remarks. Towering cumulus. 5 kilometers. Southwest. Moving east. And 10 kilometers. Northeast. Moving southeast. Advise you have information, Sierra. Nalitra International Airport information, Sierra. 1400. ILS runway 34 left approach. Using runway 34 left. Departure frequency 124.2. Runway 16 left and 34 right will be closed. From 1410. Observe gear down operation procedure on final. Wind 040 degrees 6 knots. Direction variable between 010 and 070 degrees. Visibility 10 kilometers. Broken 6,000 feet cloud type unknown. Broken 8,000 feet cloud type unknown. Cloud amount and high unknown towering cumulus. Temperature 25. Dew point 23. QNH 1011 hectopascals 2985 inches. Remarks. Towering cumulus. 5 kilometers. Southwest. Moving east. And 10 kilometers. Northeast. Moving southeast. Advise you have information, Sierra. Nalitra International Airport information, Sierra. 1400. ILS runway 34 left approach. Using runway 34 left. Departure frequency 124.2. Runway 16 left and 34 right will be closed. From 1410. Observe gear down operation procedure on final. Wind 040 degrees 6 knots. Direction variable between 010 and 070 degrees. Visibility 10 kilometers. Broken 6,000 feet cloud type unknown. Broken 8,000 feet cloud type unknown. Cloud amount and high unknown towering cumulus. Temperature 25, dew point 23, QNH 1011 hectopascals 2985 inches. Remarks, towering cumulus, 5 kilometers, southwest, moving east, and 10 kilometers, northeast, moving southeast. Advise you have information, Sierra. Nalitra International Airport information, Sierra. 1400. ILS runway 34 left approach. Using runway 34 left. Departure frequency 124.2. Runway 16 left and 34 right will be closed. From 1410. Observe gear down operation procedure on final. Wind 040 degrees 6 knots. Direction variable between 010 and 070 degrees. Visibility 10 kilometers. Broken 6,000 feet cloud type unknown. Broken 8,000 feet cloud type unknown. Cloud amount and high unknown towering cumulus. Temperature 25. Dew point 23. Q
QNH1011 hectopascals 2985 inches. Remarks. Towering cumulus. 5 kilometers. Southwest. Moving east. And 10 kilometers. Northeast. Moving southeast. Advise you have information, Sierra. Nalitra International Airport information, Sierra. 1400. ILS runway 34 left approach. Using runway 34 left. Departure frequency 124.2. Runway 16 left and 34 right will be closed. From 1410. Observe gear down operation procedure on final. Wind 040 degrees 6 knots. Direction variable between 010 and 070 degrees. Visibility 10 kilometers. Broken 6,000 feet cloud type unknown. Broken 8,000 feet cloud type unknown. Cloud amount and height unknown. Towering cumulus. Temperature 25. Dew point 23. QNH1011 hectopascals 2985 inches. Remarks. Towering cumulus. 5 kilometers. Southwest. Moving east. And 10 kilometers. Northeast. Moving southeast. Advise you have information, Sierra. Nalitra International Airport information, Sierra. 1400. ILS runway 34 left approach. Using runway 34 left. Departure frequency 124.2. Runway 16 left and 34 right will be closed. From 1410. Observe gear down operation procedure on final. Wind 040 degrees 6 knots. Direction variable between 010 and 070 degrees. Visibility 10 kilometers. Broken 6,000 feet cloud type unknown. Broken 8,000 feet cloud type unknown. Cloud amount and height unknown. Towering cumulus. Temperature 25. Dew point 23. QNH1011 hectopascals 2985 inches. Remarks. Towering cumulus. 5 kilometers. Southwest. Moving east. And 10 kilometers. Northeast. Moving southeast. Advise you have information, Sierra. Nalitra International Airport information, Sierra. 1400. ILS runway 34 left approach. Using runway 34 left. Departure frequency 124.2. Runway 16 left and 34 right will be closed. From 1410. Observe gear down operation procedure on final. Wind 040 degrees 6 knots. Direction variable between 010 and 070 degrees. Visibility 10 kilometers. Broken 6,000 feet cloud type unknown. Broken 8,000 feet cloud type unknown. Cloud amount and height unknown. Towering cumulus. Temperature 25. Dew point 23. QNH1011 hectopascals 2985 inches. Remarks. Towering cumulus. 5 kilometers. Southwest. Moving east. And 10 kilometers. Northeast. Moving southeast. Advise you have information, Sierra. Nalitra International Airport information, Tango. 1400. ILS runway 34 left approach. Using runway 34 left. Departure frequency 124.2. Runway 16 left and 34 right closed. Until 2030. Runway 16 right and 34 left will be closed. From 1510. Accept aircraft with prior permission. Observe gear down operation procedure on final. Wind 040 degrees 6 knots. Direction variable between 010 and 070 degrees. Visibility 10 kilometers. Broken 6,000 feet cloud type unknown.
Broken 8,000 feet cloud type unknown. Cloud amount and height unknown towering cumulus. Temperature 25. Dew point 23. QNH 1011 hectopascals 2985 inches. Remarks. Towering cumulus. 5 kilometers. Southwest. Moving east. And 10 kilometers. Northeast. Moving southeast. Advise you have information tango. Nalitra International Airport information tango. 1400. ILS runway 34 left approach. Using runway 34 left. Departure frequency 124.2. Runway 16 left and 34 right closed. Until 2030. Runway 16 right and 34 left will be closed. From 1510. Accept aircraft with prior permission. Observe gear down operation procedure on final. Wind 040 degrees 6 knots. Direction variable between 010 and 070 degrees. Visibility 10 kilometers. Broken 6,000 feet cloud type unknown. Broken 8,000 feet cloud type unknown. Cloud amount and height unknown towering cumulus. Temperature 25. Dew point 23. QNH 1011 hectopascals 2985 inches. Remarks. Towering cumulus. 5 kilometers. Southwest. Moving east. And 10 kilometers. Northeast. Moving southeast. Advise you have information tango. Nalitra International Airport information tango. 1400. ILS runway 34 left approach. Using runway 34 left. Departure frequency 124.2. Runway 16 left and 34 right closed. Until 2030. Runway 16 right and 34 left will be closed. From 1510. Accept aircraft with prior permission. Observe gear down operation procedure on final. Wind 040 degrees 6 knots. Direction variable between 010 and 070 degrees. Visibility 10 kilometers. Broken 6,000 feet cloud type unknown. Broken 8,000 feet cloud type unknown. Cloud amount and height unknown towering cumulus. Temperature 25. Dew point 23. QNH 1011 hectopascals 2985 inches. Remarks. Towering cumulus. 5 kilometers. Southwest. Moving east. And 10 kilometers. Northeast. Moving southeast. Advise you have information tango. Nalitra International Airport information tango. 1400. ILS runway 34 left approach. Using runway 34 left. Departure frequency 124.2. Runway 16 left and 34 right closed. Until 2030. Runway 16 right and 34 left will be closed. From 1510. Accept aircraft with prior permission. Observe gear down operation procedure on final. Wind 040 degrees 6 knots. Direction variable between 010 and 070 degrees. Visibility 10 kilometers. Broken 6,000 feet cloud type unknown. Broken 8,000 feet cloud type unknown. Cloud amount and height unknown towering cumulus. Temperature 25. Dew point 23. QNH 1011 hectopascals 2985 inches. Remarks. Towering cumulus. 5 kilometers. Southwest. Moving east. And 10 kilometers. Northeast. Moving southeast. Advise you have information tango. Nalitra International Airport information tango. 1400. ILS runway 34 left approach. Using runway 34 left. Departure frequency 1.
24.2. Runway 16 left and 34 right closed. Until 2030. Runway 16 right and 34 left will be closed. From 1510. Accept aircraft with prior permission. Observe gear down operation procedure on final. Wind 040 degrees 6 knots. Direction variable between 010 and 070 degrees. Visibility 10 kilometers. Broken 6,000 feet cloud type unknown. Broken 8,000 feet cloud type unknown. Cloud amount and high unknown towering cumulus. Temperature 25. Dew point 23. QNH 1011 hectopascals 2985 inches. Remarks. Towering cumulus. 5 kilometers. Southwest. Moving east. And 10 kilometers. Northeast. Moving southeast. Advise you have information tango. Nalitra International Airport information tango. 1400. ILS runway 34 left approach. Using runway 34 left. Departure frequency 124.2. Runway 16 left and 34 right closed. Until 2030. Runway 16 right and 34 left will be closed. From 1510. Accept aircraft with prior permission. Observe gear down operation procedure on final. Wind 040 degrees 6 knots. Direction variable between 010 and 070 degrees. Visibility 10 kilometers. Broken 6,000 feet cloud type unknown. Broken 8,000 feet cloud type unknown. Cloud amount and high unknown towering cumulus. Temperature 25. Dew point 23. QNH 1011 hectopascals 2985 inches. Remarks. Towering cumulus. 5 kilometers. Southwest. Moving east. And 10 kilometers. Northeast. Moving southeast. Advise you have information tango. Nalitra International Airport information tango. 1400. ILS runway 34 left approach. Using runway 34 left. Departure frequency 124.2. Runway 16 left and 34 right closed. Until 2030. Runway 16 right and 34 left will be closed. From 1510. Accept aircraft with prior permission. Observe gear down operation procedure on final. Wind 040 degrees 6 knots. Direction variable between 010 and 070 degrees. Visibility 10 kilometers. Broken 6,000 feet cloud type unknown. Broken 8,000 feet cloud type unknown. Cloud amount and high unknown towering cumulus. Temperature 25. Dew point 23. QNH 1011 hectopascals 2985 inches. Remarks. Towering cumulus. 5 kilometers. Southwest. Moving east. And 10 kilometers. Northeast. Moving southeast. Advise you have information tango. Nalitra International Airport information tango. 1400. ILS runway 34 left approach. Using runway 34 left. Departure frequency 124.2. Runway 16 left and 34 right closed. Until 2030. Runway 16 right and 34 left will be closed. From 1510. Accept aircraft with prior permission. Observe gear down operation procedure on final. Wind 040 degrees 6 knots. Direction variable between 010 and 070 degrees. Visibility 10 kilometers. Broken 6,000 feet cloud type unknown. Broken 8,000 feet cloud type unknown. Cloud amount and high unknown towering cumulus. Temperature 25. Dew point 23.
QNH1011 Hectopasuco 2985 inches. Remarks. Towering cumulus. 5 kilometers. Southwest. Moving east. And 10 kilometers. Northeast. Moving southeast. Advise you have information tango. Nalitra International Airport information tango. 1400. ILS runway 34 left approach. Using runway 34 left. Departure frequency 124.2. Runway 16 left and 34 right closed. Until 2030. Runway 16 right and 34 left will be closed. From 1510. Accept aircraft with prior permission. Observe gear down operation procedure on final. Wind 040 degrees 6 knots. Direction variable between 010 and 070 degrees. Visibility 10 kilometers. Broken 6,000 feet cloud type unknown. Broken 8,000 feet cloud type unknown. Cloud amount and height unknown. Towering cumulus. Temperature 25. Dew point 23. QNH1011 hectopascals 2985 inches. Remarks. Towering cumulus. 5 kilometers. Southwest. Moving east. And 10 kilometers. Northeast. Moving southeast. Advise you have information tango. Nalitra International Airport information tango. 1400. ILS runway 34 left approach. Using runway 34 left. Departure frequency 124.2. Runway 16 left and 34 right closed. Until 2030. Runway 16 right and 34 left will be closed. From 1510. Accept aircraft with prior permission. Observe gear down operation procedure on final. Wind 040 degrees 6 knots. Direction variable between 010 and 070 degrees. Visibility 10 kilometers. Broken 6,000 feet cloud type unknown. Broken 8,000 feet cloud type unknown. Cloud amount and height unknown. Towering cumulus. Temperature 25. Dew point 23. QNH1011 hectopascals 2985 inches. Remarks. Towering cumulus. 5 kilometers. Southwest. Moving east. And 10 kilometers. Northeast. Moving southeast. Advise you have information tango. Nalitra International Airport information tango. 1400. ILS runway 34 left approach. Using runway 34 left. Departure frequency 124.2. Runway 16 left and 34 right closed. Until 2030. Runway 16 right and 34 left will be closed. From 1510. Accept aircraft with prior permission. Observe gear down operation procedure on final. Wind 040 degrees 6 knots. Direction variable between 010 and 070 degrees. Visibility 10 kilometers. Broken 6,000 feet cloud type unknown. Broken 8,000 feet cloud type unknown. Cloud amount and height unknown. Towering cumulus. Temperature 25. Dew point 23. QNH1011 hectopascals 2985 inches. Remarks. Towering cumulus. 5 kilometers. Southwest. Moving east. And 10 kilometers. Northeast. Moving southeast. Advise you have information tango. Nalitra International Airport information tango. 1400. ILS runway 34 left approach. Using runway 34 left. Departure frequency 124.2. Runway 16 left and 34 right closed. Until 2030.
runway 16 right and 34 left will be closed from 1510. Accept aircraft with prior permission. Observe gear down operation procedure on final. Wind 040 degrees 6 knots. Direction variable between 010 and 070 degrees. Visibility 10 kilometers. Broken 6,000 feet cloud type unknown. Broken 8,000 feet cloud type unknown. Cloud amount and height unknown. Towering cumulus. Temperature 25. Dew point 23. QNH 1011 hectopascals 2985 inches. Remarks. Towering cumulus. 5 kilometers. Southwest. Moving east. And 10 kilometers. Northeast. Moving southeast. Advise you have information tango. Nalitra International Airport information tango. 1400. ILS runway 34 left approach. Using runway 34 left. Departure frequency 124.2. Runway 16 left and 34 right closed. Until 2030. Runway 16 right and 34 left will be closed. From 1510. Accept aircraft with prior permission. Observe gear down operation procedure on final. Wind 040 degrees 6 knots. Direction variable between 010 and 070 degrees. Visibility 10 kilometers. Broken 6,000 feet cloud type unknown. Broken 8,000 feet cloud type unknown. Cloud amount and height unknown. Towering cumulus. Temperature 25. Dew point 23. QNH 1011 hectopascals 2985 inches. Remarks. Towering cumulus. 5 kilometers. Southwest. Moving east. And 10 kilometers. Northeast. Moving southeast. Advise you have information tango. Nalitra International Airport information tango. 1400. ILS runway 34 left approach. Using runway 34 left. Departure frequency 124.2. Runway 16 left and 34 right closed. Until 2030. Runway 16 right and 34 left will be closed. From 1510. Accept aircraft with prior permission. Observe gear down operation procedure on final. Wind 040 degrees 6 knots. Direction variable between 010 and 070 degrees. Visibility 10 kilometers. Broken 6,000 feet cloud type unknown. Broken 8,000 feet cloud type unknown. Cloud amount and height unknown. Towering cumulus. Temperature 25. Dew point 23. QNH 1011 hectopascals 2985 inches. Remarks. Towering cumulus. 5 kilometers. Southwest. Moving east. And 10 kilometers. Northeast. Moving southeast. Advise you have information tango. Nalitra International Airport information uniform. 1430. ILS runway 34 left approach. Using runway 34 left. Departure frequency 124.2. Runway 16 left and 34 right closed. Until 2030. Runway 16 right and 34 left will be closed. From 1510. Accept aircraft with prior permission. Observe gear down operation procedure on final. Wind 050 degrees 6 knots. Visibility 10 kilometers. Few 500 feet cloud type unknown. Scattered 7,000 feet cloud type unknown. Broken 8,000 feet cloud type unknown. Temperature 25. Dew point 24. QNH 1010 hectopascals 2984 inches. Advise you have information uniform. Nalitra International Airport information uniform.
1430. ILS runway 34.

at 16 right and tree 4 left will be closed from 1510. Except aircraft with prior permission. Observe gear down operation procedure on final. Wind 050 degrees 6 knots. Visibility 10 kilometers. View 500 feet cloud type unknown. Scattered 7,000 feet cloud type unknown. Broken 8,000 feet cloud type unknown. Temperature 25. Dew point 24. QNH 1010 hectopascals 2984 inches. Advise you have information uniform. Nalitra International Airport information uniform. 1430. ILS runway 34 left approach. Using runway 34 left. Departure frequency 124.2. Runway 16 left and 34 right closed. Until 2030. Runway 16 right and 34 left will be closed. From 1510. Except aircraft with prior permission. Observe gear down operation procedure on final. Wind 050 degrees 6 knots. Visibility 10 kilometers. View 500 feet cloud type unknown. Scattered 7,000 feet cloud type unknown. Broken 8,000 feet cloud type unknown. Temperature 25. Dew point 24. QNH 1010 hectopascals 2984 inches. Advise you have information uniform. Nalitra International Airport information uniform. 1430. ILS runway 34 left approach. Using runway 34 left. Departure frequency 124.2. Runway 16 left and 34 right closed. Until 2030. Runway 16 right and 34 left will be closed. From 1510. Except aircraft with prior permission. Observe gear down operation procedure on final. Wind 050 degrees 6 knots. Visibility 10 kilometers. View 500 feet cloud type unknown. Scattered 7,000 feet cloud type unknown. Broken 8,000 feet cloud type unknown. Temperature 25. Dew point 24. QNH 1010 hectopascals 2984 inches. Advise you have information uniform. Nalitra International Airport information uniform. 1430. ILS runway 34 left approach. Using runway 34 left. Departure frequency 124.2. Runway 16 left and 34 right closed. Until 2030. Runway 16 right and 34 left will be closed. From 1510. Except aircraft with prior permission. Observe gear down operation procedure on final. Wind 050 degrees 6 knots. Visibility 10 kilometers. View 500 feet cloud type unknown. Scattered 7,000 feet cloud type unknown. Broken 8,000 feet cloud type unknown. Temperature 25. Dew point 24. QNH 1010 hectopascals 2984 inches. Advise you have information uniform. Nalitra International Airport information uniform. 1430. ILS runway 34 left approach. Using runway 34 left. Departure frequency 124.2. Runway 16 left and 34 right closed. Until 2030. Runway 16 right and 34 left will be closed. From 1510. Except aircraft with prior permission. Observe gear down operation procedure on final. Wind 050 degrees 6 knots. Visibility 10 kilometers. View 500 feet cloud type unknown. Scattered 7,000 feet cloud type unknown. Broken 8,000 feet cloud type unknown. Temperature 25. Dew point 24. QNH 1010 hectopascals 2984 inches.
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Nalitra International Airport information uniform. 1430. ILS runway 34 left approach. Using runway 34 left. Departure frequency 124.2. Runway 16 left and 34 right closed. Until 2030. Runway 16 right and 34 left will be closed. From 1510. Accept aircraft with prior permission. Observe gear down operation procedure on final. Wind 050 degrees 6 knots. Visibility 10 kilometers. Few 500 feet cloud type unknown. Scattered 7,000 feet cloud type unknown. Broken 8,000 feet cloud type unknown. Temperature 25. Dew point 24. QNH 1010 hectopascals 2984 inches. Advise you have information uniform. Nalitra International Airport information uniform. 1430. ILS runway 34 left approach. Using runway 34 left. Departure frequency 124.2. Runway 16 left and 34 right closed. Until 2030. Runway 16 right and 34 left will be closed. From 1510. Accept aircraft with prior permission. Observe gear down operation procedure on final. Wind 050 degrees 6 knots. Visibility 10 kilometers. Few 500 feet cloud type unknown. Scattered 7,000 feet cloud type unknown. Broken 8,000 feet cloud type unknown. Temperature 25. Dew point 24. QNH 1010 hectopascals 2984 inches. Advise you have information uniform. Nalitra International Airport information uniform. 1430. ILS runway 34 left approach. Using runway 34 left. Departure frequency 124.2. Runway 16 left and 34 right closed. Until 2030. Runway 16 right and 34 left will be closed. From 1510. Accept aircraft with prior permission. Observe gear down operation procedure on final. Wind 050 degrees 6 knots. Visibility 10 kilometers. Few 500 feet cloud type unknown. Scattered 7,000 feet cloud type unknown. Broken 8,000 feet cloud type unknown. Temperature 25. Dew point 24. QNH 1010 hectopascals 2984 inches. Advise you have information uniform. Nalitra International Airport information uniform. 1430. ILS runway 34 left approach. Using runway 34 left. Departure frequency 124.2. Runway 16 left and 34 right closed. Until 2030. Runway 16 right and 34 left will be closed. From 1510. Accept aircraft with prior permission. Observe gear down operation procedure on final. Wind 050 degrees 6 knots. Visibility 10 kilometers. Few 500 feet cloud type unknown. Scattered 7,000 feet cloud type unknown. Broken 8,000 feet cloud type unknown. Temperature 25. Dew point 24. QNH 1010 hectopascals 2984 inches. Advise you have information uniform. Nalitra International Airport information uniform. 1430. ILS runway 34 left approach. Using runway 34 left. Departure frequency 124.2. Runway 16 left and 34 right closed. Until 2030. Runway 16 right and 34 left will be closed. From 1510. Accept aircraft with prior permission.
Observe gear down operation procedure on final. Wind 050 degrees 6 knots. Visibility 10 kilometers. Few 500 feet cloud type unknown. Scattered 7,000 feet cloud type unknown. Broken 8,000 feet cloud type unknown. Temperature 25. Dew point 24. QNH 1010 hectopascals 2984 inches. Advise you have information uniform. Nalitra International Airport information uniform. 1430. ILS runway 34 left approach. Using runway 34 left. Departure frequency 124.2. Runway 16 left and 34 right closed. Until 2030. Runway 16 right and 34 left will be closed. From 1510. Accept aircraft with prior permission. Observe gear down operation procedure on final. Wind 050 degrees 6 knots. Visibility 10 kilometers. Few 500 feet cloud type unknown. Scattered 7,000 feet cloud type unknown. Broken 8,000 feet cloud type unknown. Temperature 25. Dew point 24. QNH 1010 hectopascals 2984 inches. Advise you have information uniform. Nalitra International Airport information uniform. 1430. ILS runway 34 left approach. Using runway 34 left. Departure frequency 124.2. Runway 16 left and 34 right closed. Until 2030. Runway 16 right and 34 left will be closed. From 1510. Accept aircraft with prior permission. Observe gear down operation procedure on final. Wind 050 degrees 6 knots. Visibility 10 kilometers. Few 500 feet cloud type unknown. Scattered 7,000 feet cloud type unknown. Broken 8,000 feet cloud type unknown. Temperature 25. Dew point 24. QNH 1010 hectopascals 2984 inches. Advise you have information uniform. Nalitra International Airport information uniform. 1430. ILS runway 34 left approach. Using runway 34 left. Departure frequency 124.2. Runway 16 left and 34 right closed. Until 2030. Runway 16 right and 34 left will be closed. From 1510. Accept aircraft with prior permission. Observe gear down operation procedure on final. Wind 050 degrees 6 knots. Visibility 10 kilometers. Few 500 feet cloud type unknown. Scattered 7,000 feet cloud type unknown. Broken 8,000 feet cloud type unknown. Temperature 25. Dew point 24. QNH 1010 hectopascals 2984 inches. Advise you have information uniform. Nalitra International Airport information uniform. 1430. ILS runway 34 left approach. Using runway 34 left. Departure frequency 124.2. Runway 16 left and 34 right closed. Until 2030. Runway 16 right and 34 left will be closed. From 1510. Accept aircraft with prior permission. Observe gear down operation procedure on final. Wind 050 degrees 6 knots. Visibility 10 kilometers. Few 500 feet cloud type unknown. Scattered 7,000 feet cloud type unknown. Broken 8,000 feet cloud type unknown. Temperature 25. Dew point 24. QNH 1010 hectopascals 2984 inches. Advise you have information uniform. Nalitra International Airport information uniform.
1430. ILS runway 34 left approach. Using runway 34 left. Departure frequency 124.2. Runway 16 left and 34 right closed. Until 2030. Runway 16 right and 34 left will be closed. From 1510. Accept aircraft with prior permission. Observe gear down operation procedure on final. Wind 050 degrees 6 knots. Visibility 10 kilometers. Few 500 feet cloud type unknown. Scattered 7,000 feet cloud type unknown. Broken 8,000 feet cloud type unknown. Temperature 25. Dew point 24. QNH 1010 hectopascals 2984 inches. Advise you have information uniform. Nalitra International Airport information uniform. 1430. ILS runway 34 left approach. Using runway 34 left. Departure frequency 124.2. Runway 16 left and 34 right closed. Until 2030. Runway 16 right and 34 left will be closed. From 1510. Accept aircraft with prior permission. Observe gear down operation procedure on final. Wind 050 degrees 6 knots. Visibility 10 kilometers. Few 500 feet cloud type unknown. Scattered 7,000 feet cloud type unknown. Broken 8,000 feet cloud type unknown. Temperature 25. Dew point 24. QNH 1010 hectopascals 2984 inches. Advise you have information uniform. Nalitra International Airport information uniform. 1430. ILS runway 34 left approach. Using runway 34 left. Departure frequency 124.2. Runway 16 left and 34 right closed. Until 2030. Runway 16 right and 34 left will be closed. From 1510. Accept aircraft with prior permission. Observe gear down operation procedure on final. Wind 050 degrees 6 knots. Visibility 10 kilometers. Few 500 feet cloud type unknown. Scattered 7,000 feet cloud type unknown. Broken 8,000 feet cloud type unknown. Temperature 25. Dew point 24. QNH 1010 hectopascals 2984 inches. Advise you have information uniform. Nalitra International Airport information uniform. 1430. ILS runway 34 left approach. Using runway 34 left. Departure frequency 124.2. Runway 16 left and 34 right closed. Until 2030. Runway 16 right and 34 left will be closed. From 1510. Accept aircraft with prior permission. Observe gear down operation procedure on final. Wind 050 degrees 6 knots. Visibility 10 kilometers. Few 500 feet cloud type unknown. Scattered 7,000 feet cloud type unknown. Broken 8,000 feet cloud type unknown. Temperature 25. Dew point 24. QNH 1010 hectopascals 2984 inches. Advise you have information uniform. Nalitra International Airport information uniform. 1430. ILS runway 34 left approach. Using runway 34 left. Departure frequency 124.2. Runway 16 left and 34 right closed. Until 2030. Runway 16 right and 34 left will be closed. From 1510. Accept aircraft with prior permission. Observe gear down operation procedure on final. Wind 050 degrees 6 knots.
Visibility 10 kilometers. Few 500 feet cloud type unknown. Scattered 7,000 feet cloud type unknown. Broken 8,000 feet cloud type unknown. Temperature 25. Dew point 24. QNH 1010 hectopascals 2984 inches. Advise you have information uniform. Nalitra International Airport information uniform. 1430. ILS runway 34 left approach. Using runway 34 left. Departure frequency 124.2. Runway 16 left and 34 right closed. Until 2030. Runway 16 right and 34 left will be closed. From 1510. Accept aircraft with prior permission. Observe gear down operation procedure on final. Wind 050 degrees 6 knots. Visibility 10 kilometers. Few 500 feet cloud type unknown. Scattered 7,000 feet cloud type unknown. Broken 8,000 feet cloud type unknown. Temperature 25. Dew point 24. QNH 1010 hectopascals 2984 inches. Advise you have information uniform. Nalitra International Airport information uniform. 1430. ILS runway 34 left approach. Using runway 34 left. Departure frequency 124.2. Runway 16 left and 34 right closed. Until 2030. Runway 16 right and 34 left will be closed. From 1510. Accept aircraft with prior permission. Observe gear down operation procedure on final. Wind 050 degrees 6 knots. Visibility 10 kilometers. Few 500 feet cloud type unknown. Scattered 7,000 feet cloud type unknown. Broken 8,000 feet cloud type unknown. Temperature 25. Dew point 24. QNH 1010 hectopascals 2984 inches. 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
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Runway 16 right and tree 4 left and 16 left and tree 4 right closed. Until 2030. Using runway will be tree 4 left and tree 4 right from 2030. Wind 060 degrees 7 knots. Visibility 4,100 meters. Mist. Overcast 200 feet. Cloud type unknown. Temperature 25. Dew point 24. QNH 1010 hectopascals 2984 inches. Advise you have information alpha. Nalitra International Airport information alpha. 2000. Runway 16 right and tree 4 left and 16 left and tree 4 right closed. Until 2030. Using runway will be tree 4 left and tree 4 right from 2030. Wind 060 degrees 7 knots. Visibility 4,100 meters. Mist. Overcast 200 feet. Cloud type unknown. Temperature 25. Dew point 24. QNH 1010 hectopascals 2984 inches. Advise you have information alpha. Nalitra International Airport information alpha. 2000. Runway 16 right and tree 4 left and 16 left and tree 4 right closed. Until 2030. Using runway will be tree 4 left and tree 4 right from 2030. Wind 060 degrees 7 knots. Visibility 4,100 meters. Mist. Overcast 200 feet. Cloud type unknown. Temperature 25. Dew point 24. QNH 1010 hectopascals 2984 inches. Advise you have information alpha. Nalitra International Airport information alpha. 2000. Runway 16 right and tree 4 left and 16 left and tree 4 right closed. Until 2030. Using runway will be tree 4 left and tree 4 right from 2030. Wind 060 degrees 7 knots. Visibility 4,100 meters. Mist. Overcast 200 feet. Cloud type unknown. Temperature 25. Dew point 24. QNH 1010 hectopascals 2984 inches. Advise you have information alpha.
Nalitra International Airport, Information Alpha, 2000. Runway 16 right and tree 4 left and 16 left and tree 4 right closed until 2030. Using runway will be tree 4 left and tree 4 right from 2030. Wind 060 degrees 7 knots. Visibility 4,100 meters. Mist. Overcast 200 feet. Cloud type unknown. Temperature 25. Dew point 24. QNH 1010 hectopascals 2984 inches. Advise you have information alpha. Nalitra International Airport information alpha. 2000. Runway 16 right and tree 4 left and 16 left and tree 4 right closed. Until 2030. Using runway will be tree 4 left and tree 4 right from 2030. Wind 060 degrees 7 knots. Visibility 4,100 meters. Mist. Overcast 200 feet. Cloud type unknown. Temperature 25. Dew point 24. QNH 1010 hectopascals 2984 inches. Advise you have information alpha. Nalitra International Airport information alpha. 2000. Runway 16 right and tree 4 left and 16 left and tree 4 right closed. Until 2030. Using runway will be tree 4 left and tree 4 right from 2030. Wind 060 degrees 7 knots. Visibility 4,100 meters. Mist. Overcast 200 feet. Cloud type unknown. Temperature 25. Dew point 24. QNH 1010 hectopascals 2984 inches. Advise you have information alpha. Nalitra International Airport information alpha. 2000. Runway 16 right and tree 4 left and 16 left and tree 4 right closed. Until 2030. Using runway will be tree 4 left and tree 4 right from 2030. Wind 060 degrees 7 knots. Visibility 4,100 meters. Mist. Overcast 200 feet. Cloud type unknown. Temperature 25. Dew point 24. QNH 1010 hectopascals 2984 inches. Advise you have information alpha. Nalitra International Airport information alpha. 2000. Runway 16 right and tree 4 left and 16 left and tree 4 right closed. Until 2030. Using runway will be tree 4 left and tree 4 right from 2030. Wind 060 degrees 7 knots. Visibility 4,100 meters. Mist. Overcast 200 feet. Cloud type unknown. Temperature 25. Dew point 24. QNH 1010 hectopascals 2984 inches. Advise you have information alpha. Nalitra International Airport information alpha. 2000. Runway 16 right and tree 4 left and 16 left and tree 4 right closed. Until 2030. Using runway will be tree 4 left and tree 4 right from 2030. Wind 060 degrees 7 knots. Visibility 4,100 meters. Mist. Overcast 200 feet. Cloud type unknown. Temperature 25. Dew point 24. QNH 1010 hectopascals 2984 inches. Advise you have information alpha. Nalitra International Airport information alpha. 2000. Runway 16 right and tree 4 left and 16 left and tree 4 right closed. Until 2030. Using runway will be tree 4 left and tree 4 right from 2030. Wind 060 degrees 7 knots. Visibility 4,100 meters. Mist. Overcast 200 feet. Cloud type unknown. Temperature 25. Dew point 24.
QNH1010 hectopascals 2984 inches. Advise you have information alpha. Na Litra International Airport information alpha. 2000. Runway 16 right and 34 left and 16 left and 34 right closed. Until 2030. Using runway will be 34 left and 34 right from 2030. Wind 060 degrees 7 knots. Visibility 4,100 meters. Mist. Overcast 200 feet. Cloud type unknown. Temperature 25. Dew point 24. QNH1010 hectopascals 2984 inches. Advise you have information alpha. Na Litra International Airport information alpha. 2000. Runway 16 right and 34 left and 16 left and 34 right closed. Until 2030. Using runway will be 34 left and 34 right from 2030. Wind 060 degrees 7 knots. Visibility 4,100 meters. Mist. Overcast 200 feet. Cloud type unknown. Temperature 25. Dew point 24. QNH1010 hectopascals 2984 inches. Advise you have information alpha. Na Litra International Airport information alpha. 2000. Runway 16 right and 34 left and 16 left and 34 right closed. Until 2030. Using runway will be 34 left and 34 right from 2030. Wind 060 degrees 7 knots. Visibility 4,100 meters. Mist. Overcast 200 feet. Cloud type unknown. Temperature 25. Dew point 24. QNH1010 hectopascals 2984 inches. Advise you have information alpha. Na Litra International Airport information alpha. 2000. Runway 16 right and 34 left and 16 left and 34 right closed. Until 2030. Using runway will be 34 left and 34 right from 2030. Wind 060 degrees 7 knots. Visibility 4,100 meters. Mist. Overcast 200 feet. Cloud type unknown. Temperature 25. Dew point 24. QNH1010 hectopascals 2984 inches. Advise you have information alpha. Na Litra International Airport information alpha. 2000. Runway 16 right and 34 left and 16 left and 34 right closed. Until 2030. Using runway will be 34 left and 34 right from 2030. Wind 060 degrees 7 knots. Visibility 4,100 meters. Mist. Overcast 200 feet. Cloud type unknown. Temperature 25. Dew point 24. QNH1010 hectopascals 2984 inches. Advise you have information alpha. Na Litra International Airport information alpha. 2000. Runway 16 right and 34 left and 16 left and 34 right closed. Until 2030. Using runway will be 34 left and 34 right from 2030. Wind 060 degrees 7 knots. Visibility 4,100 meters. Mist. Overcast 200 feet. Cloud type unknown. Temperature 25. Dew point 24. QNH1010 hectopascals 2984 inches. Advise you have information alpha. Na Litra International Airport information alpha. 2000. Runway 16 right and 34 left and 16 left and 34 right closed. Until 2030. Using runway will be 34 left and 34 right from 2030. Wind 060 degrees 7 knots. Visibility 4,100 meters. Mist.
Overcast 200 feet, cloud type unknown. Temperature 25. Dew point 24. QNH 1010 hectopascals 2984 inches. Advise you have information alpha. Nalitra International Airport information alpha. 2000. Runway 16 right and 34 left and 16 left and 34 right closed. Until 2030. Using runway will be 34 left and 34 right from 2030. Wind 060 degrees 7 knots. Visibility 4,100 meters. Mist. Overcast 200 feet, cloud type unknown. Temperature 25. Dew point 24. QNH 1010 hectopascals 2984 inches. Advise you have information alpha. Nalitra International Airport information alpha. 2000. Runway 16 right and 34 left and 16 left and 34 right closed. Until 2030. Using runway will be 34 left and 34 right from 2030. Wind 060 degrees 7 knots. Visibility 4,100 meters. Mist. Overcast 200 feet, cloud type unknown. Temperature 25. Dew point 24. QNH 1010 hectopascals 2984 inches. Advise you have information alpha. Nalitra International Airport information alpha. 2000. Runway 16 right and 34 left and 16 left and 34 right closed. Until 2030. Using runway will be 34 left and 34 right from 2030. Wind 060 degrees 7 knots. Visibility 4,100 meters. Mist. Overcast 200 feet, cloud type unknown. Temperature 25. Dew point 24. QNH 1010 hectopascals 2984 inches. Advise you have information alpha. Nalitra International Airport information alpha. 2000. Runway 16 right and 34 left and 16 left and 34 right closed. Until 2030. Using runway will be 34 left and 34 right from 2030. Wind 060 degrees 7 knots. Visibility 4,100 meters. Mist. Overcast 200 feet, cloud type unknown. Temperature 25. Dew point 24. QNH 1010 hectopascals 2984 inches. Advise you have information alpha. Nalitra International Airport information alpha. 2000. Runway 16 right and 34 left and 16 left and 34 right closed. Until 2030. Using runway will be 34 left and 34 right from 2030. Wind 060 degrees 7 knots. Visibility 4,100 meters. Mist. Overcast 200 feet, cloud type unknown. Temperature 25. Dew point 24. QNH 1010 hectopascals 2984 inches. Advise you have information alpha. Nalitra International Airport information alpha. 2000. Runway 16 right and 34 left and 16 left and 34 right closed. Until 2030. Using runway will be 34 left and 34 right from 2030. Wind 060 degrees 7 knots. Visibility 4,100 meters. Mist. Overcast 200 feet, cloud type unknown. Temperature 25. Dew point 24. QNH 1010 hectopascals 2984 inches. Advise you have information alpha. Nalitra International Airport information alpha. 2000. Runway 16 right and 34 left and 16 left and 34 right closed. Until 2030. Using runway will be 34 left and 34 right from 2030.
Wind 060 degrees 7 knots. Visibility 4,100 meters. Mist. Overcast 200 feet. Cloud type unknown. Temperature 25. Dew point 24. QNH 1010 hectopascals 2984 inches. Advise you have information alpha. Now Litra International Airport information alpha. 2000. Runway 16 right and tree 4 left and 16 left and tree 4 right closed. Until 2030. Using runway will be tree 4 left and tree 4 right from 2030. Wind 060 degrees 7 knots. Visibility 4,100 meters. Mist. Overcast 200 feet. Cloud type unknown. Temperature 25. Dew point 24. QNH 1010 hectopascals 2984 inches. Advise you have information alpha. Now Litra International Airport information alpha. 2000. Runway 16 right and tree 4 left and 16 left and tree 4 right closed. Until 2030. Using runway will be tree 4 left and tree 4 right from 2030. Wind 060 degrees 7 knots. Visibility 4,100 meters. Mist. Overcast 200 feet. Cloud type unknown. Temperature 25. Dew point 24. QNH 1010 hectopascals 2984 inches. Advise you have information alpha. Now Litra International Airport information alpha. 2000. Runway 16 right and tree 4 left and 16 left and tree 4 right closed. Until 2030. Using runway will be tree 4 left and tree 4 right from 2030. Wind 060 degrees 7 knots. Visibility 4,100 meters. Mist. Overcast 200 feet. Cloud type unknown. Temperature 25. Dew point 24. QNH 1010 hectopascals 2984 inches. Advise you have information alpha. Now Litra International Airport information alpha. 2000. Runway 16 right and tree 4 left and 16 left and tree 4 right closed. Until 2030. Using runway will be tree 4 left and tree 4 right from 2030. Wind 060 degrees 7 knots. Visibility 4,100 meters. Mist. Overcast 200 feet. Cloud type unknown. Temperature 25. Dew point 24. QNH 1010 hectopascals 2984 inches. Advise you have information alpha. Now Litra International Airport information alpha. 2000. Runway 16 right and tree 4 left and 16 left and tree 4 right closed. Until 2030. Using runway will be tree 4 left and tree 4 right from 2030. Wind 060 degrees 7 knots. Visibility 4,100 meters. Mist. Overcast 200 feet. Cloud type unknown. Temperature 25. Dew point 24. QNH 1010 hectopascals 2984 inches. Advise you have information alpha. Now Litra International Airport information alpha. 2000. Runway 16 right and tree 4 left and 16 left and tree 4 right closed. Until 2030. Using runway will be tree 4 left and tree 4 right from 2030. Wind 060 degrees 7 knots. Visibility 4,100 meters. Mist. Overcast 200 feet. Cloud type unknown. Temperature 25. Dew point 24. QNH 1010 hectopascals 2984 inches. Advise you have information alpha. Now Litra International Airport information alpha. 2000. Runway 16 right and tree 4 left and 16 left and tree 4 right closed.
until 2030. Using runway will be 34 left and 34 right from 2030. Wind 060 degrees 7 knots. Visibility 4,100 meters. Mist. Overcast 200 feet. Cloud type unknown. Temperature 25. Dew point 24. QNH 1010 hectopascals 2984 inches. Advise you have information alpha. Nalitra International Airport information alpha. 2000. Runway 16 right and 34 left and 16 left and 34 right closed. Until 2030. Using runway will be 34 left and 34 right from 2030. Wind 060 degrees 7 knots. Visibility 4,100 meters. Mist. Overcast 200 feet. Cloud type unknown. Temperature 25. Dew point 24. QNH 1010 hectopascals 2984 inches. Advise you have information alpha. Nalitra International Airport information alpha. 2000. Runway 16 right and 34 left and 16 left and 34 right closed. Until 2030. Using runway will be 34 left and 34 right from 2030. Wind 060 degrees 7 knots. Visibility 4,100 meters. Mist. Overcast 200 feet. Cloud type unknown. Temperature 25. Dew point 24. QNH 1010 hectopascals 2984 inches. Advise you have information alpha. Nalitra International Airport information alpha. 2000. Runway 16 right and 34 left and 16 left and 34 right closed. Until 2030. Using runway will be 34 left and 34 right from 2030. Wind 060 degrees 7 knots. Visibility 4,100 meters. Mist. Overcast 200 feet. Cloud type unknown. Temperature 25. 2.24. QNH 1010 hectopascals 2984 inches. Advise you have information alpha. Nalitra International Airport information alpha. 2000. Runway 16 right and 34 left and 16 left and 34 right closed. Until 2030. Using runway will be 34 left and 34 right from 2030. Wind 060 degrees 7 knots. Visibility 4,100 meters. Mist. Overcast 200 feet. Cloud type unknown. Temperature 25. Dew point 24. QNH 1010 hectopascals 2984 inches. Advise you have information alpha. Nalitra International Airport information alpha. 2000. Runway 16 right and 34 left and 16 left and 34 right closed. Until 2030. Using runway will be 34 left and 34 right from 2030. Wind 060 degrees 7 knots. Visibility 4,100 meters. Mist. Overcast 200 feet. Cloud type unknown. Temperature 25. Dew point 24. QNH 1010 hectopascals 2984 inches. Advise you have information alpha. Nalitra International Airport information alpha. 2000. Runway 16 right and 34 left and 16 left and 34 right closed. Until 2030. Using runway will be 34 left and 34 right from 2030. Wind 060 degrees 7 knots. Visibility 4,100 meters. Mist. Overcast 200 feet. Cloud type unknown. Temperature 25. Dew point 24. QNH 1010 hectopascals 2984 inches. Advise you have information alpha. Nalitra International Airport information alpha.
2000. Runway 16 right and tree 4 left and 16 left and tree 4 right closed. Until 2030. Using runway will be tree 4 left and tree 4 right from 2030. Wind 060 degrees 7 knots. Visibility 4,100 meters. Mist. Overcast 200 feet. Cloud type unknown. Temperature 25. Dew point 24. QNH 1010 hectopascals 2984 inches. Advise you have information alpha. Nalitra International Airport information alpha. 2000. Runway 16 right and tree 4 left and 16 left and tree 4 right closed. Until 2030. Using runway will be tree 4 left and tree 4 right from 2030. Wind 060 degrees 7 knots. Visibility 4,100 meters. Mist. Overcast 200 feet. Cloud type unknown. Temperature 25. Dew point 24. QNH 1010 hectopascals 2984 inches. Advise you have information alpha. Nalitra International Airport information alpha. 2000. Runway 16 right and tree 4 left and 16 left and tree 4 right closed. Until 2030. Using runway will be tree 4 left and tree 4 right from 2030. Wind 060 degrees 7 knots. Visibility 4,100 meters. Mist. Overcast 200 feet. Cloud type unknown. Temperature 25. Dew point 24. QNH 1010 hectopascals 2984 inches. Advise you have information alpha. Nalitra International Airport information Bravo. 2030. ILS runway 34 left approach and ILS Zulu runway 34 right approach. Landing runway 34 left and 34 right. Departure runway 34 left. Departure frequency 124.2. Parallel approaches in progress. Observe gear down operation procedure on final. Wind 080 degrees 6 knots. Visibility 5,000 meters. Mist. Overcast 200 feet. Cloud type unknown. Temperature 25. Dew point 24. QNH 1010 hectopascals 2984 inches. Advise you have information Bravo. Nalitra International Airport information Bravo. 2030. ILS runway 34 left approach and ILS Zulu runway 34 right approach. Landing runway 34 left and 34 right. Departure runway 34 left. Departure frequency 124.2. Parallel approaches in progress. Observe gear down operation procedure on final. Wind 080 degrees 6 knots. Visibility 5,000 meters. Mist. Overcast 200 feet. Cloud type unknown. Temperature 25. Dew point 24. QNH 1010 hectopascals 2984 inches. Advise you have information Bravo. Nalitra International Airport information Bravo. 2030. ILS runway 34 left approach and ILS Zulu runway 34 right approach. Landing runway 34 left and 34 right. Departure runway 34 left. Departure frequency 124.2. Parallel approaches in progress. Observe gear down operation procedure on final. Wind 080 degrees 6 knots. Visibility 5,000 meters. Mist. Overcast 200 feet. Cloud type unknown. Temperature 25. Dew point 24. QNH 1010 hectopascals 2984 inches. Advise you have information Bravo. Nalitra International Airport information Bravo. 2030.
ILS runway 34 left approach and ILS Zulu runway 34 right approach. Landing runway 34 left and 34 right. Departure runway 34 left. Departure frequency 124.2. Parallel approaches in progress. Observe gear down operation procedure on final. Wind 080 degrees 6 knots. Visibility 5,000 meters. Mist. Overcast 200 feet. Cloud type unknown. Temperature 25. Dew point 24. QNH 1010 hectopascals 2984 inches. Advise you have information Bravo. Nalita International Airport information Bravo. 2030. ILS runway 34 left approach and ILS Zulu runway 34 right approach. Landing runway 34 left and 34 right. Departure runway 34 left. Departure frequency 124.2. Parallel approaches in progress. Observe gear down operation procedure on final. Wind 080 degrees 6 knots. Visibility 5,000 meters. Mist. Overcast 200 feet. Cloud type unknown. Temperature 25. Dew point 24. QNH 1010 hectopascals 2984 inches. Advise you have information Bravo. Nalita International Airport information Bravo. 2030. ILS runway 34 left approach and ILS Zulu runway 34 right approach. Landing runway 34 left and 34 right. Departure runway 34 left. Departure frequency 124.2.

ILS runway 34 left approach and ILS Zulu runway 34 right approach. Landing runway 34 left and 34 right. Departure runway 34 left. Departure frequency 124.2. Parallel approaches in progress. Observe gear down operation procedure on final. Wind 080 degrees 6 knots. Visibility 5,000 meters. Mist. Overcast 200 feet. Cloud type unknown. Temperature 25. Dew point 24. QNH 1010 hectopascals 2984 inches. Advise you have information Bravo. Nalita International Airport information Bravo. 2030. ILS runway 34 left approach and ILS Zulu runway 34 right approach. Landing runway 34 left and 34 right. Departure runway 34 left. Departure frequency 124.2. Parallel approaches in progress. Observe gear down operation procedure on final. Wind 080 degrees 6 knots. Visibility 5,000 meters. Mist. Overcast 200 feet. Cloud type unknown. Temperature 25. Dew point 24. QNH 1010 hectopascals 2984 inches. Advise you have information Bravo. Nalita International Airport information Bravo. 2030. ILS runway 34 left approach and ILS Zulu runway 34 right approach. Landing runway 34 left and 34 right. Departure runway 34 left. Departure frequency 124.2. Parallel approaches in progress. Observe gear down operation procedure on final. Wind 080 degrees 6 knots. Visibility 5,000 meters. Mist. Overcast 200 feet. Cloud type unknown. Temperature 25. Dew point 24. QNH 1010 hectopascals 2984 inches. Advise you have information Bravo. Nalita International Airport information Bravo. 2030. ILS runway 34 left approach and ILS Zulu runway 34 right approach. Landing runway 34 left and 34 right. Departure runway 34 left. Departure frequency 124.2. Parallel approaches in progress. Observe gear down operation procedure on final. Wind 080 degrees 6 knots. Visibility 5,000 meters. Mist. Overcast 200 feet. Cloud type unknown. Temperature 25. Dew point 24. QNH 1010 hectopascals 2984 inches. Advise you have information Bravo. Nalita International Airport information Bravo. 2030. ILS runway 34 left approach and ILS Zulu runway 34 right approach. Landing runway 34 left and 34 right. Departure runway 34 left. Departure frequency 124.2. Parallel approaches in progress. Observe gear down operation procedure on final. Wind 080 degrees 6 knots. Visibility 5,000 meters. Mist. Overcast 200 feet. Cloud type unknown. Temperature 25. Dew point 24. QNH 1010 hectopascals 2984 inches. Advise you have information Bravo. Nalita International Airport information Bravo. 2030. ILS runway 34 left approach and ILS Zulu runway 34 right approach. Landing runway 34 left and 34 right. Departure runway 34 left. Departure frequency 124.2. Parallel approaches in progress. Observe gear down operation procedure on final. Wind 080 degrees 6 knots.
Visibility 5,000 meters. Mist. Overcast 200 feet. Cloud type unknown. Temperature 25. Dew point 24. QNH 1010 hectopascals 2984 inches. Advise you have information Bravo. Nalita International Airport information Bravo. 2030. ILS runway 34 left approach and ILS Zulu runway 34 right approach. Landing runway 34 left and 34 right. Departure runway 34 left. Departure frequency 124.2. Parallel approaches in progress. Observe gear down operation procedure on final. Wind 080 degrees 6 knots. Visibility 5,000 meters. Mist. Overcast 200 feet. Cloud type unknown. Temperature 25. Dew point 24. QNH 1010 hectopascals 2984 inches. Advise you have information Bravo. Nalita International Airport information Bravo. 2030. ILS runway 34 left approach and ILS Zulu runway 34 right approach. Landing runway 34 left and 34 right. Departure runway 34 left. Departure frequency 124.2. Parallel approaches in progress. Observe gear down operation procedure on final. Wind 080 degrees 6 knots. Visibility 5,000 meters. Mist. Overcast 200 feet. Cloud type unknown. Temperature 25. Dew point 24. QNH 1010 hectopascals 2984 inches. Advise you have information Bravo. Nalita International Airport information Bravo. 2030. ILS runway 34 left approach and ILS Zulu runway 34 right approach. Landing runway 34 left and 34 right. Departure runway 34 left. Departure frequency 124.2. Parallel approaches in progress. Observe gear down operation procedure on final. Wind 080 degrees 6 knots. Visibility 5,000 meters. Mist. Overcast 200 feet. Cloud type unknown. Temperature 25. Dew point 24. QNH 1010 hectopascals 2984 inches. Advise you have information Bravo. Nalita International Airport information Bravo. 2030. ILS runway 34 left approach and ILS Zulu runway 34 right approach. Landing runway 34 left and 34 right. Departure runway 34 left. Departure frequency 124.2. Parallel approaches in progress. Observe gear down operation procedure on final. Wind 080 degrees 6 knots. Visibility 5,000 meters. Mist. Overcast 200 feet. Cloud type unknown. Temperature 25. Dew point 24. QNH 1010 hectopascals 2984 inches. Advise you have information Bravo. Nalita International Airport information Bravo. 2030. ILS runway 34 left approach and ILS Zulu runway 34 right approach. Landing runway 34 left and 34 right. Departure runway 34 left. Departure frequency 124.2. Parallel approaches in progress. Observe gear down operation procedure on final. Wind 080 degrees 6 knots. Visibility 5,000 meters. Mist. Overcast 200 feet. Cloud type unknown. Temperature 25. Dew point 24. QNH 1010 hectopascals 2984 inches. Advise you have information Bravo. Nalita International Airport information Bravo. 2030.
ILS runway 34 left approach and ILS Zulu runway 34 right approach. Landing runway 34 left and 34 right. Departure runway 34 left. Departure frequency 124.2. Parallel approaches in progress. Observe gear down operation procedure on final. Wind 080 degrees 6 knots. Visibility 5,000 meters. Mist. Overcast 200 feet. Cloud type unknown. Temperature 25. Dew point 24. QNH 1010 hectopascals 2984 inches. Advise you have information Bravo. Nalitra International Airport information Bravo. 2030. ILS runway 34 left approach and ILS Zulu runway 34 right approach. Landing runway 34 left and 34 right. Departure runway 34 left. Departure frequency 124.2. Parallel approaches in progress. Observe gear down operation procedure on final. Wind 080 degrees 6 knots. Visibility 5,000 meters. Mist. Overcast 200 feet. Cloud type unknown. Temperature 25. Dew point 24. QNH 1010 hectopascals 2984 inches. Advise you have information Bravo. Nalitra International Airport information Bravo. 2030. ILS runway 34 left approach and ILS Zulu runway 34 right approach. Landing runway 34 left and 34 right. Departure runway 34 left. Departure frequency 124.2. Parallel approaches in progress. Observe gear down operation procedure on final. Wind 080 degrees 6 knots. Visibility 5,000 meters. Mist. Overcast 200 feet. Cloud type unknown. Temperature 25. Dew point 24. QNH 1010 hectopascals 2984 inches. Advise you have information Bravo. Nalitra International Airport information Bravo. 2030. ILS runway 34 left approach and ILS Zulu runway 34 right approach. Landing runway 34 left and 34 right. Departure runway 34 left. Departure frequency 124.2. Parallel approaches in progress. Observe gear down operation procedure on final. Wind 080 degrees 6 knots. Visibility 5,000 meters. Mist. Overcast 200 feet. Cloud type unknown. Temperature 25. Dew point 24. QNH 1010 hectopascals 2984 inches. Advise you have information Bravo. Nalitra International Airport information Bravo. 2030. ILS runway 34 left approach and ILS Zulu runway 34 right approach. Landing runway 34 left and 34 right. Departure runway 34 left. Departure frequency 124.2. Parallel approaches in progress. Observe gear down operation procedure on final. Wind 080 degrees 6 knots. Visibility 5,000 meters. Mist. Overcast 200 feet. Cloud type unknown. Temperature 25. Dew point 24. QNH 1010 hectopascals 2984 inches. Advise you have information Bravo. Nalitra International Airport information Bravo. 2030. ILS runway 34 left approach and ILS Zulu runway 34 right approach. Landing runway 34 left and 34 right. Departure runway 34 left. Departure frequency 124.2. Parallel approaches in progress. Observe gear down operation procedure on final. Wind 080 degrees 6 knots.
Visibility 5,000 meters. Mist. Overcast 200 feet. Cloud type unknown. Temperature 25. Dew point 24. QNH 1010 hectopascals 2984 inches. Advise you have information Bravo. Nalita International Airport information Bravo. 2030. ILS runway 34 left approach and ILS Zulu runway 34 right approach. Landing runway 34 left and 34 right. Departure runway 34 left. Departure frequency 124.2. Parallel approaches in progress. Observe gear down operation procedure on final. Wind 080 degrees 6 knots. Visibility 5,000 meters. Mist. Overcast 200 feet. Cloud type unknown. Temperature 25. Dew point 24. QNH 1010 hectopascals 2984 inches. Advise you have information Bravo. Nalita International Airport information Charlie. 2058. ILS runway 34 left approach and ILS Zulu runway 34 right approach. Landing runway 34 left and 34 right. Departure runway 34 left. Departure frequency 124.2. Parallel approaches in progress. Observe gear down operation procedure on final. Wind 090 degrees 6 knots. Visibility 9 kilometers. Overcast 300 feet. Cloud type unknown. Temperature 25. Dew point 24. QNH 1010 hectopascals 2984 inches. Advise you have information Charlie. Nalita International Airport information Charlie. 2058. ILS runway 34 left approach and ILS Zulu runway 34 right approach. Landing runway 34 left and 34 right. Departure runway 34 left. Departure frequency 124.2. Parallel approaches in progress. Observe gear down operation procedure on final. Wind 090 degrees 6 knots. Visibility 9 kilometers. Overcast 300 feet. Cloud type unknown. Temperature 25. Dew point 24. QNH 1010 hectopascals 2984 inches. Advise you have information Charlie. Nalita International Airport information Charlie. 2058. ILS runway 34 left approach and ILS Zulu runway 34 right approach. Landing runway 34 left and 34 right. Departure runway 34 left. Departure frequency 124.2. Parallel approaches in progress. Observe gear down operation procedure on final. Wind 090 degrees 6 knots. Visibility 9 kilometers. Overcast 300 feet. Cloud type unknown. Temperature 25. Dew point 24. QNH 1010 hectopascals 2984 inches. Advise you have information Charlie. Nalita International Airport information Delta. 2100. ILS runway 34 left approach and ILS Zulu runway 34 right approach. Landing runway 34 left and 34 right. Departure runway 34 left. Departure frequency 124.2. Parallel approaches in progress. Observe gear down operation procedure on final. Wind 090 degrees 6 knots. Visibility 5,000 meters. Mist. Few 300 feet stratus. Broken 500 feet stratus. Temperature 25. 2.24. QNH 1010 hectopascals 2984 inches. Advise you have information Delta. Nalita International Airport information Delta. 2100.
2100. ILS runway 34 left approach and ILS Zulu runway 34 right approach. Landing runway 34 left and 34 right. Departure runway 34 left. Departure frequency 124.2. Parallel approaches in progress. Observe gear down operation procedure on final. Wind 090 degrees 6 knots. Visibility 5,000 meters. Mist. Few 300 feet stratus. Broken 500 feet stratus. Temperature 25. Dew point 24. QNH 1010 hectopascals 2984 inches. Advise you have information delta. Nalitra International Airport information delta. 2100. ILS runway 34 left approach and ILS Zulu runway 34 right approach. Landing runway 34 left and 34 right. Departure runway 34 left. Departure frequency 124.2. Parallel approaches in progress. Observe gear down operation procedure on final. Wind 090 degrees 6 knots. Visibility 5,000 meters. Mist. Few 300 feet stratus. Broken 500 feet stratus. Temperature 25. Dew point 24. QNH 1010 hectopascals 2984 inches. Advise you have information delta. Nalitra International Airport information delta. 2100. ILS runway 34 left approach and ILS Zulu runway 34 right approach. Landing runway 34 left and 34 right. Departure runway 34 left. Departure frequency 124.2. Parallel approaches in progress. Observe gear down operation procedure on final. Wind 090 degrees 6 knots. Visibility 5,000 meters. Mist. Few 300 feet stratus. Broken 500 feet stratus. Temperature 25. Dew point 24. QNH 1010 hectopascals 2984 inches. Advise you have information delta. Nalitra International Airport information delta. 2100. ILS runway 34 left approach and ILS Zulu runway 34 right approach. Landing runway 34 left and 34 right. Departure runway 34 left. Departure frequency 124.2. Parallel approaches in progress. Observe gear down operation procedure on final. Wind 090 degrees 6 knots. Visibility 5,000 meters. Mist. Few 300 feet stratus. Broken 500 feet stratus. Temperature 25. Dew point 24. QNH 1010 hectopascals 2984 inches. Advise you have information delta. Nalitra International Airport information delta. 2100. ILS runway 34 left approach and ILS Zulu runway 34 right approach. Landing runway 34 left and 34 right. Departure runway 34 left. Departure frequency 124.2. Parallel approaches in progress. Observe gear down operation procedure on final. Wind 090 degrees 6 knots. Visibility 5,000 meters. Mist. Few 300 feet stratus. Broken 500 feet stratus. Temperature 25. Dew point 24. QNH 1010 hectopascals 2984 inches. Advise you have information delta. Nalitra International Airport information delta. 2100. ILS runway 34 left approach and ILS Zulu runway 34 right approach. Landing runway 34 left and 34 right. Departure runway 34 left.
departure frequency 124.2. Parallel approaches in progress. Observe gear down operation procedure on final. Wind 090°6 knots. Visibility 5,000 meters. Mist. Few 300 feet stratus. Broken 500 feet stratus. Temperature 25. Dew point 24. QNH 1010 hectopascals 2984 inches. Advise you have information delta. Nalitra International Airport information delta. 2100. ILS runway 34 left approach and ILS Zulu runway 34 right approach. Landing runway 34 left and 34 right. Departure runway 34 left. Departure frequency 124.2. Parallel approaches in progress. Observe gear down operation procedure on final. Wind 090°6 knots. Visibility 5,000 meters. Mist. Few 300 feet stratus. Broken 500 feet stratus. Temperature 25. Dew point 24. QNH 1010 hectopascals 2984 inches. Advise you have information delta. Nalitra International Airport information delta. 2100. ILS runway 34 left approach and ILS Zulu runway 34 right approach. Landing runway 34 left and 34 right. Departure runway 34 left. Departure frequency 124.2. Parallel approaches in progress. Observe gear down operation procedure on final. Wind 090°6 knots. Visibility 5,000 meters. Mist. Few 300 feet stratus. Broken 500 feet stratus. Temperature 25. Dew point 24. QNH 1010 hectopascals 2984 inches. Advise you have information delta. Nalitra International Airport information delta. 2100. ILS runway 34 left approach and ILS Zulu runway 34 right approach. Landing runway 34 left and 34 right. Departure runway 34 left. Departure frequency 124.2. Parallel approaches in progress. Observe gear down operation procedure on final. Wind 090°6 knots. Visibility 5,000 meters. Mist. Few 300 feet stratus. Broken 500 feet stratus. Temperature 25. Dew point 24. QNH 1010 hectopascals 2984 inches. Advise you have information delta. Nalitra International Airport information delta. 2100. ILS runway 34 left approach and ILS Zulu runway 34 right approach. Landing runway 34 left and 34 right. Departure runway 34 left. Departure frequency 124.2. Parallel approaches in progress. Observe gear down operation procedure on final. Wind 090°6 knots. Visibility 5,000 meters. Mist. Few 300 feet stratus. Broken 500 feet stratus. Temperature 25. Dew point 24. QNH 1010 hectopascals 2984 inches. Advise you have information delta. Nalitra International Airport information delta. 2100. ILS runway 34 left approach and ILS Zulu runway 34 right approach. Landing runway 34 left and 34 right. Departure runway 34 left. Departure frequency 124.2. Parallel approaches in progress. Observe gear down operation procedure on final. Wind 090°6 knots. Visibility 5,000 meters.
Missed. Few 300 feet stratus. Broken 500 feet stratus. Temperature 25. Dew point 24. QNH 1010 hectopascals 2984 inches. Advise you have information delta. Nalitra International Airport information echo. 2100. ILS Yankee runway 16 right approach and ILS Yankee runway 16 left approach. Landing runway 16 right and 16 left. Departure runway 16 right. Departure frequency 124.2. Parallel approaches in progress. Wind 090 degrees 6 knots. Visibility 5,000 meters. Miss. Few 300 feet stratus. Broken 500 feet stratus. Temperature 25. Dew point 24. QNH 1010 hectopascals 2984 inches. Advise you have information echo. Nalitra International Airport information echo. 2100. ILS Yankee runway 16 right approach and ILS Yankee runway 16 left approach. Landing runway 16 right and 16 left. Departure runway 16 right. Departure frequency 124.2. Parallel approaches in progress. Wind 090 degrees 6 knots. Visibility 5,000 meters. Missed. Few 300 feet stratus. Broken 500 feet stratus. Temperature 25. Dew point 24. QNH 1010 hectopascals 2984 inches. Advise you have information echo. Nalitra International Airport information echo. 2100. ILS Yankee runway 16 right approach and ILS Yankee runway 16 left approach. Landing runway 16 right and 16 left. Departure runway 16 right. Departure frequency 124.2. Parallel approaches in progress. Wind 090 degrees 6 knots. Visibility 5,000 meters. Missed. Few 300 feet stratus. Broken 500 feet stratus. Temperature 25. Dew point 24. QNH 1010 hectopascals 2984 inches. Advise you have information echo. Nalitra International Airport information echo. 2100. ILS Yankee runway 16 right approach and ILS Yankee runway 16 left approach. Landing runway 16 right and 16 left. Departure runway 16 right. Departure frequency 124.2. Parallel approaches in progress. Wind 090 degrees 6 knots. Visibility 5,000 meters. Missed. Few 300 feet stratus. Broken 500 feet stratus. Temperature 25. Dew point 24. QNH 1010 hectopascals 2984 inches. Advise you have information echo. Nalitra International Airport information echo. 2100. ILS Yankee runway 16 right approach and ILS Yankee runway 16 left approach. Landing runway 16 right and 16 left. Departure runway 16 right. Departure frequency 124.2. Parallel approaches in progress. Wind 090 degrees 6 knots. Visibility 5,000 meters. Missed. Few 300 feet stratus. Broken 500 feet stratus. Temperature 25. Dew point 24. QNH 1010 hectopascals 2984 inches. Advise you have information echo. Nalitra International Airport information echo. 2100.
ILS Yankee runway 16 right approach and ILS Yankee runway 16 left approach. Landing runway 16 right and 16 left. Departure runway 16 right. Departure frequency 124.2. Parallel approaches in progress. Wind 090 degrees 6 knots. Visibility 5,000 meters. Mist. Few 300 feet stratus. Broken 500 feet stratus. Temperature 25. Dew point 24. QNH 1010 hectopascals 2984 inches. Advise you have information echo. Nalitra International Airport information echo. 2100. ILS Yankee runway 16 right approach and ILS Yankee runway 16 left approach. Landing runway 16 right and 16 left. Departure runway 16 right. Departure frequency 124.2. Parallel approaches in progress. Wind 090 degrees 6 knots. Visibility 5,000 meters. Mist. Few 300 feet stratus. Broken 500 feet stratus. Temperature 25. Dew point 24. QNH 1010 hectopascals 2984 inches. Advise you have information echo. Nalitra International Airport information echo. 2100. ILS Yankee runway 16 right approach and ILS Yankee runway 16 left approach. Landing runway 16 right and 16 left. Departure runway 16 right. Departure frequency 124.2. Parallel approaches in progress. Wind 090 degrees 6 knots. Visibility 5,000 meters. Mist. Few 300 feet stratus. Broken 500 feet stratus. Temperature 25. Dew point 24. QNH 1010 hectopascals 2984 inches. Advise you have information echo. Nalitra International Airport information echo. 2100. ILS Yankee runway 16 right approach and ILS Yankee runway 16 left approach. Landing runway 16 right and 16 left. Departure runway 16 right. Departure frequency 124.2. Parallel approaches in progress. Wind 090 degrees 6 knots. Visibility 5,000 meters. Mist. Few 300 feet stratus. Broken 500 feet stratus. Temperature 25. Dew point 24. QNH 1010 hectopascals 2984 inches. Advise you have information echo. Nalitra International Airport information echo. 2100. ILS Yankee runway 16 right approach and ILS Yankee runway 16 left approach. Landing runway 16 right and 16 left. Departure runway 16 right. Departure frequency 124.2. Parallel approaches in progress. Wind 090 degrees 6 knots. Visibility 5,000 meters. Mist. Few 300 feet stratus. Broken 500 feet stratus. Temperature 25. Dew point 24. QNH 1010 hectopascals 2984 inches. Advise you have information echo. Nalitra International Airport information echo. 2100. ILS Yankee runway 16 right approach and ILS Yankee runway 16 left approach. Landing runway 16 right and 16 left. Departure runway 16 right. Departure frequency 124.2. Parallel approaches in progress. Wind 090 degrees 6 knots. Visibility 5,000 meters. Mist. Few 300 feet stratus.
Broken 500 feet stratus. Temperature 25. Dew point 24. QNH 1010 hectopascals 2984 inches. Advise you have information echo. Nalita International Airport information echo. 2100. ILS Yankee runway 16 right approach and ILS Yankee runway 16 left approach. Landing runway 16 right and 16 left. Departure runway 16 right. Departure frequency 124.2. Parallel approaches in progress. Wind 090 degrees 6 knots. Visibility 5,000 meters. Mist. Few 300 feet stratus. Broken 500 feet stratus. Temperature 25. Dew point 24. QNH 1010 hectopascals 2984 inches. Advise you have information echo. Nalita International Airport information echo. 2100. ILS Yankee runway 16 right approach and ILS Yankee runway 16 left approach. Landing runway 16 right and 16 left. Departure runway 16 right. Departure frequency 124.2. Parallel approaches in progress. Wind 090 degrees 6 knots. Visibility 5,000 meters. Mist. Few 300 feet stratus. Broken 500 feet stratus. Temperature 25. Dew point 24. QNH 1010 hectopascals 2984 inches. Advise you have information echo. Nalita International Airport information echo. 2100. ILS Yankee runway 16 right approach and ILS Yankee runway 16 left approach. Landing runway 16 right and 16 left. Departure runway 16 right. Departure frequency 124.2. Parallel approaches in progress. Wind 090 degrees 6 knots. Visibility 5,000 meters. Mist. Few 300 feet stratus. Broken 500 feet stratus. Temperature 25. Dew point 24. QNH 1010 hectopascals 2984 inches. Advise you have information echo. Nalita International Airport information echo. 2100. ILS Yankee runway 16 right approach and ILS Yankee runway 16 left approach. Landing runway 16 right and 16 left. Departure runway 16 right. Departure frequency 124.2. Parallel approaches in progress. Wind 090 degrees 6 knots. Visibility 5,000 meters. Mist. Few 300 feet stratus. Broken 500 feet stratus. Temperature 25. Dew point 24. QNH 1010 hectopascals 2984 inches. Advise you have information echo. Nalita International Airport information echo. 2100. ILS Yankee runway 16 right approach and ILS Yankee runway 16 left approach. Landing runway 16 right and 16 left. Departure runway 16 right. Departure frequency 124.2. Parallel approaches in progress. Wind 090 degrees 6 knots. Visibility 5,000 meters. Mist. Few 300 feet stratus. Broken 500 feet stratus. Temperature 25. Dew point 24. QNH 1010 hectopascals 2984 inches. Advise you have information echo. Nalita International Airport information echo. 2100. ILS Yankee runway 16 right approach and ILS Yankee runway 16 left approach. Landing runway 16 right and 16 left.
Departure runway 16 right. Departure frequency 124.2. Parallel approaches in progress. Wind 090 degrees 6 knots. Visibility 5,000 meters. Mist. Few 300 feet stratus. Broken 500 feet stratus. Temperature 25. Dew point 24. QNH 1010 hectopascals 2984 inches. Advise you have information echo. Nalitra International Airport information echo. 2100. ILS Yankee runway 16 right approach and ILS Yankee runway 16 left approach. Landing runway 16 right and 16 left. Departure runway 16 right. Departure frequency 124.2. Parallel approaches in progress. Wind 090 degrees 6 knots. Visibility 5,000 meters. Mist. Few 300 feet stratus. Broken 500 feet stratus. Temperature 25. Dew point 24. QNH 1010 hectopascals 2984 inches. Advise you have information echo. Nalitra International Airport information echo. 2100. ILS Yankee runway 16 right approach and ILS Yankee runway 16 left approach. Landing runway 16 right and 16 left. Departure runway 16 right. Departure frequency 124.2. Parallel approaches in progress. Wind 090 degrees 6 knots. Visibility 5,000 meters. Mist. Few 300 feet stratus. Broken 500 feet stratus. Temperature 25. Dew point 24. QNH 1010 hectopascals 2984 inches. Advise you have information echo. Nalitra International Airport information echo. 2100. ILS Yankee runway 16 right approach and ILS Yankee runway 16 left approach. Landing runway 16 right and 16 left. Departure runway 16 right. Departure frequency 124.2. Parallel approaches in progress. Wind 090 degrees 6 knots. Visibility 5,000 meters. Mist. Few 300 feet stratus. Broken 500 feet stratus. Temperature 25. Dew point 24. QNH 1010 hectopascals 2984 inches. Advise you have information echo. Nalitra International Airport information Foxtrot. 2130. ILS Yankee runway 16 right approach and ILS Yankee runway 16 left approach. Landing runway 16 right and 16 left. Departure runway 16 right. Departure frequency 124.2. Parallel approaches in progress. Wind 070 degrees 6 knots. Visibility 7 kilometers. Few 300 feet stratus. Broken 500 feet stratus. Temperature 25. Dew point 24. QNH 1011 hectopascals 2986 inches. Advise you have information Foxtrot. Nalitra International Airport information Foxtrot. 2130. ILS Yankee runway 16 right approach and ILS Yankee runway 16 left approach. Landing runway 16 right and 16 left. Departure runway 16 right. Departure frequency 124.2. Parallel approaches in progress. Wind 070 degrees 6 knots. Visibility 7 kilometers. Few 300 feet stratus. Broken 500 feet stratus. Temperature 25. Dew point 24. QNH 1011 hectopascals 2986 inches.
Advise you have information Foxtrot. Nalitra International Airport information Foxtrot. 2130. ILS Yankee runway 16 right approach and ILS Yankee runway 16 left approach. Landing runway 16 right and 16 left. Departure runway 16 right. Departure frequency 124.2. Parallel approaches in progress. Wind 070 degrees 6 knots. Visibility 7 kilometers. Few 300 feet stratus. Broken 500 feet stratus. Temperature 25. Dew point 24. QNH 1011 hectopascals 2986 inches. Advise you have information Foxtrot. Nalitra International Airport information Foxtrot. 2130. ILS Yankee runway 16 right approach and ILS Yankee runway 16 left approach. Landing runway 16 right and 16 left. Departure runway 16 right. Departure frequency 124.2. Parallel approaches in progress. Wind 070 degrees 6 knots. Visibility 7 kilometers. Few 300 feet stratus. Broken 500 feet stratus. Temperature 25. Dew point 24. QNH 1011 hectopascals 2986 inches. Advise you have information Foxtrot. Nalitra International Airport information Foxtrot. 2130. ILS Yankee runway 16 right approach and ILS Yankee runway 16 left approach. Landing runway 16 right and 16 left. Departure runway 16 right. Departure frequency 124.2. Parallel approaches in progress. Wind 070 degrees 6 knots. Visibility 7 kilometers. Few 300 feet stratus. Broken 500 feet stratus. Temperature 25. Dew point 24. QNH 1011 hectopascals 2986 inches. Advise you have information Foxtrot. Nalitra International Airport information Foxtrot. 2130. ILS Yankee runway 16 right approach and ILS Yankee runway 16 left approach. Landing runway 16 right and 16 left. Departure runway 16 right. Departure frequency 124.2. Parallel approaches in progress. Wind 070 degrees 6 knots. Visibility 7 kilometers. Few 300 feet stratus. Broken 500 feet stratus. Temperature 25. Dew point 24. QNH 1011 hectopascals 2986 inches. Advise you have information Foxtrot. Nalitra International Airport information Foxtrot. 2130. ILS Yankee runway 16 right approach and ILS Yankee runway 16 left approach. Landing runway 16 right and 16 left. Departure runway 16 right. Departure frequency 124.2. Parallel approaches in progress. Wind 070 degrees 6 knots. Visibility 7 kilometers. Few 300 feet stratus. Broken 500 feet stratus. Temperature 25. Dew point 24. QNH 1011 hectopascals 2986 inches. Advise you have information Foxtrot. Nalitra International Airport information Foxtrot. 2130. ILS Yankee runway 16 right approach and ILS Yankee runway 16 left approach. Landing runway 16 right and 16 left. Departure runway 16 right. Departure frequency 124.2. Parallel approaches in progress. Wind 070 degrees 6 knots. Visibility 7 kilometers.
few 300 feet stratus. Broken 500 feet.

11 kilometers. Few 300 feet stratus. Broken 500 feet stratus. Temperature 25. Dew point 24. QNH 1011 hectopascals 29.86 inches. Advise you have information Foxtrot. Nalitra International Airport information Foxtrot. 2130. ILS Yankee runway 16 right approach and ILS Yankee runway 16 left approach. Landing runway 16 right and 16 left. Departure runway 16 right. Departure frequency 124.2. Parallel approaches in progress. Wind 070 degrees 6 knots. Visibility 7 kilometers. Few 300 feet stratus. Broken 500 feet stratus. Temperature 25. Dew point 24. QNH 1011 hectopascals 29.86 inches. Advise you have information Foxtrot. Nalitra International Airport information Foxtrot. 2130. ILS Yankee runway 16 right approach and ILS Yankee runway 16 left approach. Landing runway 16 right and 16 left. Departure runway 16 right. Departure frequency 124.2. Parallel approaches in progress. Wind 070 degrees 6 knots. Visibility 7 kilometers. Few 300 feet stratus. Broken 500 feet stratus. Temperature 25. Dew point 24. QNH 1011 hectopascals 29.86 inches. Advise you have information Foxtrot. Nalitra International Airport information Foxtrot. 2130. ILS Yankee runway 16 right approach and ILS Yankee runway 16 left approach. Landing runway 16 right and 16 left. Departure runway 16 right. Departure frequency 124.2. Parallel approaches in progress. Wind 070 degrees 6 knots. Visibility 7 kilometers. Few 300 feet stratus. Broken 500 feet stratus. Temperature 25. Dew point 24. QNH 1011 hectopascals 29.86 inches. Advise you have information Foxtrot. Nalitra International Airport information Foxtrot. 2130. ILS Yankee runway 16 right approach and ILS Yankee runway 16 left approach. Landing runway 16 right and 16 left. Departure runway 16 right. Departure frequency 124.2. Parallel approaches in progress. Wind 070 degrees 6 knots. Visibility 7 kilometers. Few 300 feet stratus. Broken 500 feet stratus. Temperature 25. Dew point 24. QNH 1011 hectopascals 29.86 inches. Advise you have information Foxtrot. Nalitra International Airport information Foxtrot. 2130. ILS Yankee runway 16 right approach and ILS Yankee runway 16 left approach. Landing runway 16 right and 16 left. Departure runway 16 right. Departure frequency 124.2. Parallel approaches in progress. Wind 070 degrees 6 knots. Visibility 7 kilometers. Few 300 feet stratus. Broken 500 feet stratus. Temperature 25. Dew point 24. QNH 1011 hectopascals 29.86 inches. Advise you have information Foxtrot. Nalitra International Airport information Foxtrot. 2130. ILS Yankee runway 16 right approach and ILS Yankee runway 16 left approach. Landing runway 16 right and 16 left.
Departure runway 16 right. Departure frequency 124.2. Parallel approaches in progress. Wind 070°6 knots. Visibility 7 kilometers. Few 300 feet stratus. Broken 500 feet stratus. Temperature 25. Dew point 24. QNH 1011 hectopascals 2986 inches. Advise you have information Foxtrot. Nalitra International Airport information Foxtrot. 2130. ILS Yankee runway 16 right approach and ILS Yankee runway 16 left approach. Landing runway 16 right and 16 left. Departure runway 16 right. Departure frequency 124.2. Parallel approaches in progress. Wind 070°6 knots. Visibility 7 kilometers. Few 300 feet stratus. Broken 500 feet stratus. Temperature 25. Dew point 24. QNH 1011 hectopascals 2986 inches. Advise you have information Foxtrot. Nalitra International Airport information Foxtrot. 2130. ILS Yankee runway 16 right approach and ILS Yankee runway 16 left approach. Landing runway 16 right and 16 left. Departure runway 16 right. Departure frequency 124.2. Parallel approaches in progress. Wind 070°6 knots. Visibility 7 kilometers. Few 300 feet stratus. Broken 500 feet stratus. Temperature 25. Dew point 24. QNH 1011 hectopascals 2986 inches. Advise you have information Foxtrot. Nalitra International Airport information Foxtrot. 2130. ILS Yankee runway 16 right approach and ILS Yankee runway 16 left approach. Landing runway 16 right and 16 left. Departure runway 16 right. Departure frequency 124.2. Parallel approaches in progress. Wind 070°6 knots. Visibility 7 kilometers. Few 300 feet stratus. Broken 500 feet stratus. Temperature 25. Dew point 24. QNH 1011 hectopascals 2986 inches. Advise you have information Foxtrot. Nalitra International Airport information Foxtrot. 2130. ILS Yankee runway 16 right approach and ILS Yankee runway 16 left approach. Landing runway 16 right and 16 left. Departure runway 16 right. Departure frequency 124.2. Parallel approaches in progress. Wind 070°6 knots. Visibility 7 kilometers. Few 300 feet stratus. Broken 500 feet stratus. Temperature 25. Dew point 24. QNH 1011 hectopascals 2986 inches. Advise you have information Foxtrot. Nalitra International Airport information Foxtrot. 2130. ILS Yankee runway 16 right approach and ILS Yankee runway 16 left approach. Landing runway 16 right and 16 left. Departure runway 16 right. Departure frequency 124.2. Parallel approaches in progress. Wind 070°6 knots. Visibility 7 kilometers. Few 300 feet stratus. Broken 500 feet stratus. Temperature 25. Dew point 24. QNH 1011 hectopascals 2986 inches. Advise you have information Foxtrot. Nalitra International Airport information Foxtrot.
2130. ILS Yankee runway 16 right approach and ILS Yankee runway 16 left approach. Landing runway 16 right and 16 left. Departure runway 16 right. Departure frequency 124.2. Parallel approaches in progress. Wind 070 degrees 6 knots. Visibility 7 kilometers. View 300 feet stratus. Broken 500 feet stratus. Temperature 25. Dew point 24. QNH 1011 hectopascals 2986 inches. Advise you have information Foxtrot. Nalitra International Airport information Foxtrot. 2130. ILS Yankee runway 16 right approach and ILS Yankee runway 16 left approach. Landing runway 16 right and 16 left. Departure runway 16 right. Departure frequency 124.2. Parallel approaches in progress. Wind 070 degrees 6 knots. Visibility 7 kilometers. View 300 feet stratus. Broken 500 feet stratus. Temperature 25. Dew point 24. QNH 1011 hectopascals 2986 inches. Advise you have information Foxtrot. Nalitra International Airport information Foxtrot. 2130. ILS Yankee runway 16 right approach and ILS Yankee runway 16 left approach. Landing runway 16 right and 16 left. Departure runway 16 right. Departure frequency 124.2. Parallel approaches in progress. Wind 070 degrees 6 knots. Visibility 7 kilometers. View 300 feet stratus. Broken 500 feet stratus. Temperature 25. Dew point 24. QNH 1011 hectopascals 2986 inches. Advise you have information Foxtrot. Nalitra International Airport information Foxtrot. 2130. ILS Yankee runway 16 right approach and ILS Yankee runway 16 left approach. Landing runway 16 right and 16 left. Departure runway 16 right. Departure frequency 124.2. Parallel approaches in progress. Wind 070 degrees 6 knots. Visibility 7 kilometers. View 300 feet stratus. Broken 500 feet stratus. Temperature 25. Dew point 24. QNH 1011 hectopascals 2986 inches. Advise you have information Foxtrot. Nalitra International Airport information Foxtrot. 2130. ILS Yankee runway 16 right approach and ILS Yankee runway 16 left approach. Landing runway 16 right and 16 left. Departure runway 16 right. Departure frequency 124.2. Parallel approaches in progress. Wind 070 degrees 6 knots. Visibility 7 kilometers. View 300 feet stratus. Broken 500 feet stratus. Temperature 25. Dew point 24. QNH 1011 hectopascals 2986 inches. Advise you have information Foxtrot. Nalitra International Airport information Foxtrot. 2130. ILS Yankee runway 16 right approach and ILS Yankee runway 16 left approach. Landing runway 16 right and 16 left. Departure runway 16 right. Departure frequency 124.2. Parallel approaches in progress. Wind 070 degrees 6 knots. Visibility 7 kilometers. View 300 feet stratus. Broken 500 feet stratus. Temperature 25. Dew point 24.
QNH1011 hectopascals 2986 inches. Advise you have information Foxtrot. Nalitra International Airport information Foxtrot. 2130. ILS Yankee runway 16 right approach and ILS Yankee runway 16 left approach. Landing runway 16 right and 16 left. Departure runway 16 right. Departure frequency 124.2. Parallel approaches in progress. Wind 070 degrees 6 knots. Visibility 7 kilometers. Few 300 feet stratus. Broken 500 feet stratus. Temperature 25. Dew point 24. QNH1011 hectopascals 2986 inches. Advise you have information Foxtrot. Nalitra International Airport information Foxtrot. 2130. ILS Yankee runway 16 right approach and ILS Yankee runway 16 left approach. Landing runway 16 right and 16 left. Departure runway 16 right. Departure frequency 124.2. Parallel approaches in progress. Wind 070 degrees 6 knots. Visibility 7 kilometers. Few 300 feet stratus. Broken 500 feet stratus. Temperature 25. Dew point 24. QNH1011 hectopascals 2986 inches. Advise you have information Foxtrot. Nalitra International Airport information Foxtrot. 2130. ILS Yankee runway 16 right approach and ILS Yankee runway 16 left approach. Landing runway 16 right and 16 left. Departure runway 16 right. Departure frequency 124.2. Parallel approaches in progress. Wind 070 degrees 6 knots. Visibility 7 kilometers. Few 300 feet stratus. Broken 500 feet stratus. Temperature 25. Dew point 24. QNH1011 hectopascals 2986 inches. Advise you have information Foxtrot. Nalitra International Airport information Foxtrot. 2130. ILS Yankee runway 16 right approach and ILS Yankee runway 16 left approach. Landing runway 16 right and 16 left. Departure runway 16 right. Departure frequency 124.2. Parallel approaches in progress. Wind 070 degrees 6 knots. Visibility 7 kilometers. Few 300 feet stratus. Broken 500 feet stratus. Temperature 25. Dew point 24. QNH1011 hectopascals 2986 inches. Advise you have information Foxtrot. Nalitra International Airport information Foxtrot. 2130. ILS Yankee runway 16 right approach and ILS Yankee runway 16 left approach. Landing runway 16 right and 16 left. Departure runway 16 right. Departure frequency 124.2. Parallel approaches in progress. Wind 070 degrees 6 knots. Visibility 7 kilometers. Few 300 feet stratus. Broken 500 feet stratus. Temperature 25. Dew point 24. QNH1011 hectopascals 2986 inches. Advise you have information Foxtrot. Nalitra International Airport information Foxtrot. 2130. ILS Yankee runway 16 right approach and ILS Yankee runway 16 left approach. Landing runway 16 right and 16 left. Departure runway 16 right. Departure frequency 124.2. Parallel approaches in progress.
Wind 070 degrees 6 knots. Visibility 7 kilometers. Few 300 feet stratus. Broken 500 feet stratus. Temperature 25. Dew point 24. QNH 1011 hectopascals 2986 inches. Advise you have information Foxtrot. Nalita International Airport information Foxtrot. 2130. ILS Yankee runway 16 right approach and ILS Yankee runway 16 left approach. Landing runway 16 right and 16 left. Departure runway 16 right. Departure frequency 124.2. Parallel approaches in progress. Wind 070 degrees 6 knots. Visibility 7 kilometers. Few 300 feet stratus. Broken 500 feet stratus. Temperature 25. Dew point 24. QNH 1011 hectopascals 2986 inches. Advise you have information Foxtrot. Nalita International Airport information Foxtrot. 2130. ILS Yankee runway 16 right approach and ILS Yankee runway 16 left approach. Landing runway 16 right and 16 left. Departure runway 16 right. Departure frequency 124.2. Parallel approaches in progress. Wind 070 degrees 6 knots. Visibility 7 kilometers. Few 300 feet stratus. Broken 500 feet stratus. Temperature 25. Dew point 24. QNH 1011 hectopascals 2986 inches. Advise you have information Foxtrot. Nalita International Airport information Foxtrot. 2130. ILS Yankee runway 16 right approach and ILS Yankee runway 16 left approach. Landing runway 16 right and 16 left. Departure runway 16 right. Departure frequency 124.2. Parallel approaches in progress. Wind 070 degrees 6 knots. Visibility 7 kilometers. Few 300 feet stratus. Broken 500 feet stratus. Temperature 25. Dew point 24. QNH 1011 hectopascals 2986 inches. Advise you have information Foxtrot. Nalita International Airport information Golf. 2200. ILS Yankee runway 16 right approach and ILS Yankee runway 16 left approach. Landing runway 16 right and 16 left. Departure runway 16 right. Departure frequency 124.2. Parallel approaches in progress. Wind 080 degrees 7 knots. Visibility 9 kilometers. Few 400 feet stratus. Broken 600 feet stratus. Temperature 26. Dew point 24. QNH 1011 hectopascals 2986 inches. Advise you have information Golf. Nalita International Airport information Golf. 2200. ILS Yankee runway 16 right approach and ILS Yankee runway 16 left approach. Landing runway 16 right and 16 left. Departure runway 16 right. Departure frequency 124.2. Parallel approaches in progress. Wind 080 degrees 7 knots. Visibility 9 kilometers. Few 400 feet stratus. Broken 600 feet stratus. Temperature 26. Dew point 24. QNH 1011 hectopascals 2986 inches. Advise you have information Golf. Nalita International Airport information Golf. 2200. ILS Yankee runway 16 right approach and ILS Yankee runway 16 left approach.
Landing runway 16 right and 16 left. Departure runway 16 right. Departure frequency 124.2. Parallel approaches in progress. Wind 080 degrees 7 knots. Visibility 9 kilometers. Few 400 feet stratus. Broken 600 feet stratus. Temperature 26. Dew point 24. QNH 1011 hectopascals 2986 inches. Advise you have information golf. Nalitra International Airport information golf. 2200. ILS Yankee runway 16 right approach and ILS Yankee runway 16 left approach. Landing runway 16 right and 16 left. Departure runway 16 right. Departure frequency 124.2. Parallel approaches in progress. Wind 080 degrees 7 knots. Visibility 9 kilometers. Few 400 feet stratus. Broken 600 feet stratus. Temperature 26. Dew point 24. QNH 1011 hectopascals 2986 inches. Advise you have information golf. Nalitra International Airport information golf. 2200. ILS Yankee runway 16 right approach and ILS Yankee runway 16 left approach. Landing runway 16 right and 16 left. Departure runway 16 right. Departure frequency 124.2. Parallel approaches in progress. Wind 080 degrees 7 knots. Visibility 9 kilometers. Few 400 feet stratus. Broken 600 feet stratus. Temperature 26. Dew point 24. QNH 1011 hectopascals 2986 inches. Advise you have information golf. Nalitra International Airport information golf. 2200. ILS Yankee runway 16 right approach and ILS Yankee runway 16 left approach. Landing runway 16 right and 16 left. Departure runway 16 right. Departure frequency 124.2. Parallel approaches in progress. Wind 080 degrees 7 knots. Visibility 9 kilometers. Few 400 feet stratus. Broken 600 feet stratus. Temperature 26. Dew point 24. QNH 1011 hectopascals 2986 inches. Advise you have information golf. Nalitra International Airport information golf. 2200. ILS Yankee runway 16 right approach and ILS Yankee runway 16 left approach. Landing runway 16 right and 16 left. Departure runway 16 right. Departure frequency 124.2. Parallel approaches in progress. Wind 080 degrees 7 knots. Visibility 9 kilometers. Few 400 feet stratus. Broken 600 feet stratus. Temperature 26. Dew point 24. QNH 1011 hectopascals 2986 inches. Advise you have information golf. Nalitra International Airport information golf. 2200. ILS Yankee runway 16 right approach and ILS Yankee runway 16 left approach. Landing runway 16 right and 16 left. Departure runway 16 right. Departure frequency 124.2. Parallel approaches in progress. Wind 080 degrees 7 knots. Visibility 9 kilometers. Few 400 feet stratus. Broken 600 feet stratus. Temperature 26. Dew point 24. QNH 1011 hectopascals 2986 inches. Advise you have information golf. Nalitra International Airport information golf.
2200. ILS Yankee runway 16 right approach and ILS Yankee runway 16 left approach. Landing runway 16 right and 16 left. Departure runway 16 right. Departure frequency 124.2. Parallel approaches in progress. Wind 080 degrees 7 knots. Visibility 9 kilometers. 300 feet stratus. Broken 600 feet stratus. Temperature 26. Dew point 24. QNH 1011 29.86 inches. Advise you have information golf. Malitra International Airport information golf. 2200. ILS Yankee runway 16 right approach and ILS Yankee runway 16 left approach. Landing runway 16 right and 16 left. Departure runway 16 right. Departure frequency 124.2. Parallel approaches in progress. Wind 080 degrees 7 knots. Visibility 9 kilometers. Few 400 feet stratus. Broken 600 feet stratus. Temperature 26. Dew point 24. QNH 1011 hectopascals 29.86 inches. Advise you have information golf. Nalitra International Airport information golf. 2200. ILS Yankee runway 16 right approach and ILS Yankee runway 16 left approach. Landing runway 16 right and 16 left. Departure runway 16 right. Departure frequency 124.2. Parallel approaches in progress. Wind 080 degrees 7 knots. Visibility 9 kilometers. Few 400 feet stratus. Broken 600 feet stratus. Temperature 26. Dew point 24. QNH 1011 hectopascals 29.86 inches. Advise you have information golf. Nalitra International Airport information golf. 2200. ILS Yankee runway 16 right approach and ILS Yankee runway 16 left approach. Landing runway 16 right and 16 left. Departure runway 16 right. Departure frequency 124.2. Parallel approaches in progress. Wind 080 degrees 7 knots. Visibility 9 kilometers. Few 400 feet stratus. Broken 600 feet stratus. Temperature 26. Dew point 24. QNH 1011 hectopascals 29.86 inches. Advise you have information golf. Nalitra International Airport information golf. 2200. ILS Yankee runway 16 right approach. ILS Yankee runway 16 left approach. Landing runway 16 right and 16 left. Departure runway 16 right. Departure frequency 124.2. Parallel approaches in progress. Wind 080 degrees 7 knots. Visibility 9 kilometers. Few 400 feet stratus. Broken 600 feet stratus. Temperature 26. Dew point 24. QNH 1011 hectopascals 29.86 inches. Advise you have information golf. Nalitra International Airport information golf. 2200. ILS Yankee runway 16 right approach and ILS Yankee runway 16 left approach. Landing runway 16 right and 16 left. Departure runway 16 right. Departure frequency 124.2. Parallel approaches in progress. Wind 080 degrees 7 knots. Visibility 9 kilometers. Few 400 feet stratus. Broken 600 feet stratus. Temperature 26. Dew point 24.
QNH1011 hectopascals 2986 inches. Advise you have information golf. Malika International Airport information golf. 2200. ILS Yankee runway 16 right approach and ILS Yankee runway 16 left approach. Landing runway 16 right and 16 left. Departure runway 16 right. Departure frequency 124.2. Parallel approaches in progress. Wind 080 degrees 7 knots. Visibility 9 kilometers. Fuel 400 feet stratus. Broken 600 feet stratus. Temperature 26. Dew point 24. QNH1011 hectopascals 2986 inches. Advise you have information golf. Nalitra International Airport information golf. 2200. ILS Yankee runway 16 right approach and ILS Yankee runway 16 left approach. Landing runway 16 right and 16 left. Departure runway 16 right. Departure frequency 124.2. Parallel approaches in progress. Wind 080 degrees 7 knots. Visibility 9 kilometers. Fuel 400 feet stratus. Broken 600 feet stratus. Temperature 26. Dew point 24. QNH1011 hectopascals 2986 inches. Advise you have information golf. Nalitra International Airport information golf. 2200. ILS Yankee runway 16 right approach and ILS Yankee runway 16 left approach. Landing runway 16 right and 16 left. Departure runway 16 right. Departure frequency 124.2. Parallel approaches in progress. Wind 080 degrees 7 knots. Visibility 9 kilometers. Fuel 400 feet stratus. Broken 600 feet stratus. Temperature 26. Dew point 24. QNH1011 hectopascals 2986 inches. Advise you have information golf. Nalitra International Airport information golf. 2200. ILS Yankee runway 16 right approach and ILS Yankee runway 16 left approach. Landing runway 16 right and 16 left. Departure runway 16 right. Departure frequency 124.2. Parallel approaches in progress. Wind 080 degrees 7 knots. Visibility 9 kilometers. Fuel 400 feet stratus. Broken 600 feet stratus. Temperature 26. Dew point 24. QNH1011 hectopascals 2986 inches. Advise you have information golf. Nalitra International Airport information golf. 2200. ILS Yankee runway 16 right approach and ILS Yankee runway 16 left approach. Landing runway 16 right and 16 left. Departure runway 16 right. Departure frequency 124.2. Parallel approaches in progress. Wind 080 degrees 7 knots. Visibility 9 kilometers. Fuel 400 feet stratus. Broken 600 feet stratus. Temperature 26. Dew point 24. QNH1011 hectopascals 2986 inches. Advise you have information golf. Nalitra International Airport information golf. 2200. ILS Yankee runway 16 right approach and ILS Yankee runway 16 left approach. Landing runway 16 right and 16 left. Departure runway 16 right. Departure frequency 124.2. Parallel approaches in progress. Wind 080 degrees 7 knots.
Visibility 9 kilometers. Few 400 feet stratus. Broken 600 feet stratus. Temperature 26. Dew point 24. QNH 1011 hectopascals 29.86 inches. Advise you have information golf. Nalitra International Airport information golf. 2200. ILS Yankee runway 16 right approach and ILS Yankee runway 16 left approach. Landing runway 16 right and 16 left. Departure runway 16 right. Departure frequency 124.2. Parallel approaches in progress. Wind 080 degrees 7 knots. Visibility 9 kilometers. Few 400 feet stratus. Broken 600 feet stratus. Temperature 26. Dew point 24. QNH 1011 hectopascals 29.86 inches. Advise you have information golf. Nalitra International Airport information golf. 2200. ILS Yankee runway 16 right approach and ILS Yankee runway 16 left approach. Landing runway 16 right and 16 left. Departure runway 16 right. Departure frequency 124.2. Parallel approaches in progress. Wind 080 degrees 7 knots. Visibility 9 kilometers. Few 400 feet stratus. Broken 600 feet stratus. Temperature 26. Dew point 24. QNH 1011 hectopascals 29.86 inches. Advise you have information golf. Nalitra International Airport information golf. 2200. ILS Yankee runway 16 right approach and ILS Yankee runway 16 left approach. Landing runway 16 right and 16 left. Departure runway 16 right. Departure frequency 124.2. Parallel approaches in progress. Wind 080 degrees 7 knots. Visibility 9 kilometers. Few 400 feet stratus. Broken 600 feet stratus. Temperature 26. Dew point 24. QNH 1011 hectopascals 29.86 inches. Advise you have information golf. Nalitra International Airport information golf. 2200. ILS Yankee runway 16 right approach and ILS Yankee runway 16 left approach. Landing runway 16 right and 16 left. Departure runway 16 right. Departure frequency 124.2. Parallel approaches in progress. Wind 080 degrees 7 knots. Visibility 9 kilometers. Few 400 feet stratus. Broken 600 feet stratus. Temperature 26. Dew point 24. QNH 1011 hectopascals 29.86 inches. Advise you have information golf. Nalitra International Airport information golf. 2200. ILS Yankee runway 16 right approach and ILS Yankee runway 16 left approach. Landing runway 16 right and 16 left. Departure runway 16 right. Departure frequency 124.2. Parallel approaches in progress. Wind 080 degrees 7 knots. Visibility 9 kilometers. Few 400 feet stratus. Broken 600 feet stratus. Temperature 26. Dew point 24. QNH 1011 hectopascals 29.86 inches. Advise you have information golf. Nalitra International Airport information golf. 2200. ILS Yankee runway 16 right approach and ILS Yankee runway 16 left approach. Landing runway 16 right and 16 left. Departure runway 16 right.
departure frequency 124.2. Parallel approaches in progress. Wind 080 degrees 7 knots. Visibility 9 kilometers. Few 400 feet stratus. Broken 600 feet stratus. Temperature 26. Dew point 24. QNH 1011 hectopascals 2986 inches. Advise you have information golf. Nalitra International Airport information golf. 2200. ILS Yankee runway 16 right approach and ILS Yankee runway 16 left approach. Landing runway 16 right and 16 left. Departure runway 16 right. Departure frequency 124.2. Parallel approaches in progress. Wind 080 degrees 7 knots. Visibility 9 kilometers. Few 400 feet stratus. Broken 600 feet stratus. Temperature 26. Dew point 24. QNH 1011 hectopascals 2986 inches. Advise you have information golf. Nalitra International Airport information golf. 2200. ILS Yankee runway 16 right approach and ILS Yankee runway 16 left approach. Landing runway 16 right and 16 left. Departure runway 16 right. Departure frequency 124.2. Parallel approaches in progress. Wind 080 degrees 7 knots. Visibility 9 kilometers. Few 400 feet stratus. Broken 600 feet stratus. Temperature 26. Dew point 24. QNH 1011 hectopascals 2986 inches. Advise you have information golf. Nalitra International Airport information golf. 2200. ILS Yankee runway 16 right approach and ILS Yankee runway 16 left approach. Landing runway 16 right and 16 left. Departure runway 16 right. Departure frequency 124.2. Parallel approaches in progress. Wind 080 degrees 7 knots. Visibility 9 kilometers. Few 400 feet stratus. Broken 600 feet stratus. Temperature 26. Dew point 24. QNH 1011 hectopascals 2986 inches. Advise you have information golf. Nalitra International Airport information golf. 2200. ILS Yankee runway 16 right approach and ILS Yankee runway 16 left approach. Landing runway 16 right and 16 left. Departure runway 16 right. Departure frequency 124.2. Parallel approaches in progress. Wind 080 degrees 7 knots. Visibility 9 kilometers. Few 400 feet stratus. Broken 600 feet stratus. Temperature 26. Dew point 24. QNH 1011 hectopascals 2986 inches. Advise you have information golf. Nalitra International Airport information golf. 2200. ILS Yankee runway 16 right approach and ILS Yankee runway 16 left approach. Landing runway 16 right and 16 left. Departure runway 16 right. Departure frequency 124.2. Parallel approaches in progress. Wind 080 degrees 7 knots. Visibility 9 kilometers. Few 400 feet stratus. Broken 600 feet stratus. Temperature 26. Dew point 24. QNH 1011 hectopascals 2986 inches. Advise you have information golf. Nalitra International Airport information golf. 2200.
ILS Yankee runway 16 right approach, ILS Yankee runway 16 left approach. Landing runway 16 right and 16 left. Departure runway 16 right. Departure frequency 124.2. Parallel approaches in progress. Wind 080 degrees 7 knots. Visibility 9 kilometers. Few 400 feet stratus. Broken 600 feet stratus. Temperature 26. Dew point 24. QNH 1011 hectopascals 2986 inches. Advise you have information golf. Nali International Airport information golf. 2200. ILS Yankee runway 16 right approach and ILS Yankee runway 16 left approach. Landing runway 16 right and 16 left. Departure runway 16 right. Departure frequency 124.2. Parallel approaches in progress. Wind 080 degrees 7 knots. Visibility 9 kilometers. Few 400 feet stratus. Broken 600 feet stratus. Temperature 26. Dew point 24. QNH 1011 hectopascals 2986 inches. Advise you have information golf. Nalitra International Airport information golf. 2200. ILS Yankee runway 16 right approach and ILS Yankee runway 16 left approach. Landing runway 16 right and 16 left. Departure runway 16 right. Departure frequency 124.2. Parallel approaches in progress. Wind 080 degrees 7 knots. Visibility 9 kilometers. Few 400 feet stratus. Broken 600 feet stratus. Temperature 26. Dew point 24. QNH 1011 hectopascals 2986 inches. Advise you have information golf. Nalitra International Airport Information Hotel. 2230. ILS Yankee runway 16 right approach and ILS Yankee runway 16 left approach. Landing runway 16 right and 16 left. Departure runway 16 right. Departure frequency 124.2. Parallel approaches in progress. Wind 100 degrees 6 knots. Visibility 10 kilometers. Broken 600 feet stratus. Temperature 26. Dew point 24. QNH 1011 hectopascals 2986 inches. Advise you have information hotel. Nalitra International Airport Information Hotel. 2230. ILS Yankee runway 16 right approach and ILS Yankee runway 16 left approach. Landing runway 16 right and 16 left. Departure runway 16 right. Departure frequency 124.2. Parallel approaches in progress. Wind 100 degrees 6 knots. Visibility 10 kilometers. Broken 600 feet stratus. Temperature 26. Dew point 24. QNH 1011 hectopascals 2986 inches. Advise you have information hotel. Nalitra International Airport Information Hotel. 2230. ILS Yankee runway 16 right approach and ILS Yankee runway 16 left approach. Landing runway 16 right and 16 left. Departure runway 16 right. Departure frequency 124.2. Parallel approaches in progress. Wind 100 degrees 6 knots. Visibility 10 kilometers. Broken 600 feet stratus. Temperature 26. Dew point 24. QNH 1011 hectopascals 2986 inches. Advise you have information hotel.
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ILS Yankee Runway 16 right approach and ILS Yankee Runway 16 left approach. Landing runway 16 right and 16 left. Departure runway 16 right. Departure frequency 124.2. Parallel approaches in progress. Wind 100 degrees 6 knots. Visibility 10 kilometers. Broken 600 feet stratus. Temperature 26. Dew point 24. QNH 1011 hectopascals 29.86 inches. Advise you have information hotel. Now Litra International Airport Information Hotel. 2230. ILS Yankee Runway 16 right approach and ILS Yankee Runway 16 left approach. Landing runway 16 right and 16 left. Departure runway 16 right. Departure frequency 124.2. Parallel approaches in progress. Wind 100 degrees 6 knots. Visibility 10 kilometers. Broken 600 feet stratus. Temperature 26. Dew point 24. QNH 1011 hectopascals 29.86 inches. Advise you have information hotel. Now Litra International Airport Information Hotel. 2230. ILS Yankee Runway 16 right approach and ILS Yankee Runway 16 left approach. Landing runway 16 right and 16 left. Departure runway 16 right. Departure frequency 124.2. Parallel approaches in progress. Wind 100 degrees 6 knots. Visibility 10 kilometers. Broken 600 feet stratus. Temperature 26. Dew point 24. QNH 1011 hectopascals 29.86 inches. Advise you have information hotel. Now Litra International Airport Information Hotel. 2230. ILS Yankee Runway 16 right approach and ILS Yankee Runway 16 left approach. Landing runway 16 right and 16 left. Departure runway 16 right. Departure frequency 124.2. Parallel approaches in progress. Wind 100 degrees 6 knots. Visibility 10 kilometers. Broken 600 feet stratus. Temperature 26. Dew point 24. QNH 1011 hectopascals 29.86 inches. Advise you have information hotel. Now Litra International Airport Information Hotel. 2230. ILS Yankee Runway 16 right approach and ILS Yankee Runway 16 left approach. Landing runway 16 right and 16 left. Departure runway 16 right. Departure frequency 124.2. Parallel approaches in progress. Wind 100 degrees 6 knots. Visibility 10 kilometers. Broken 600 feet stratus. Temperature 26. Dew point 24. QNH 1011 hectopascals 29.86 inches. Advise you have information hotel. Now Litra International Airport Information Hotel. 2230. ILS Yankee Runway 16 right approach and ILS Yankee Runway 16 left approach. Landing runway 16 right and 16 left. Departure runway 16 right. Departure frequency 124.2. Parallel approaches in progress. Wind 100 degrees 6 knots. Visibility 10 kilometers. Broken 600 feet stratus. Temperature 26. Dew point 24. QNH 1011 hectopascals 29.86 inches. Advise you have information hotel. Now Litra International Airport Information Hotel.
2230. ILS Yankee runway 16 right approach and ILS Yankee runway 16 left approach. Landing runway 16 right.

right approach and ILS Yankee runway 16 left approach. Landing runway 16 right and 16 left. Departure runway 16 right. Departure frequency 124.2. Parallel approaches in progress. Wind 100 degrees 6 knots. Visibility 10 kilometers. Broken 600 feet stratus. Temperature 26. Dew point 24. QNH 1011 hectopascals 2986 inches. Advise you have information hotel. Nalitra International Airport Information Hotel. 2230. ILS Yankee runway 16 right approach and ILS Yankee runway 16 left approach. Landing runway 16 right and 16 left. Departure runway 16 right. Departure frequency 124.2. Parallel approaches in progress. Wind 100 degrees 6 knots. Visibility 10 kilometers. Broken 600 feet stratus. Temperature 26. Dew point 24. QNH 1011 hectopascals 2986 inches. Advise you have information hotel. Nalitra International Airport Information Hotel. 2230. ILS Yankee runway 16 right approach and ILS Yankee runway 16 left approach. Landing runway 16 right and 16 left. Departure runway 16 right. Departure frequency 124.2. Parallel approaches in progress. Wind 100 degrees 6 knots. Visibility 10 kilometers. Broken 600 feet stratus. Temperature 26. Dew point 24. QNH 1011 hectopascals 2986 inches. Advise you have information hotel. Nalitra International Airport Information Hotel. 2230. ILS Yankee runway 16 right approach and ILS Yankee runway 16 left approach. Landing runway 16 right and 16 left. Departure runway 16 right. Departure frequency 124.2. Parallel approaches in progress. Wind 100 degrees 6 knots. Visibility 10 kilometers. Broken 600 feet stratus. Temperature 26. Dew point 24. QNH 1011 hectopascals 2986 inches. Advise you have information hotel. Nalitra International Airport Information Hotel. 2230. ILS Yankee runway 16 right approach and ILS Yankee runway 16 left approach. Landing runway 16 right and 16 left. Departure runway 16 right. Departure frequency 124.2. Parallel approaches in progress. Wind 100 degrees 6 knots. Visibility 10 kilometers. Broken 600 feet stratus. Temperature 26. Dew point 24. QNH 1011 hectopascals 2986 inches. Advise you have information hotel. Nalitra International Airport Information Hotel. 2230. ILS Yankee runway 16 right approach and ILS Yankee runway 16 left approach. Landing runway 16 right and 16 left. Departure runway 16 right. Departure frequency 124.2. Parallel approaches in progress. Wind 100 degrees 6 knots. Visibility 10 kilometers. Broken 600 feet stratus. Temperature 26. Dew point 24. QNH 1011 hectopascals 2986 inches. Advise you have information hotel. Nalitra International Airport Information Hotel. 2230. ILS Yankee runway 16 right approach and ILS Yankee runway 16 left approach.
Landing runway 16 right and 16 left. Departure runway 16 right. Departure frequency 124.2. Parallel approaches in progress. Wind 100 degrees 6 knots. Visibility 10 kilometers. Broken 600 feet stratus. Temperature 26. Dew point 24. QNH 1011 hectopascals 2986 inches. Advise you have information hotel. Nalita International Airport Information Hotel. 2230. ILS Yankee Runway 16 right approach and ILS Yankee Runway 16 left approach. Landing runway 16 right and 16 left. Departure runway 16 right. Departure frequency 124.2. Parallel approaches in progress. Wind 100 degrees 6 knots. Visibility 10 kilometers. Broken 600 feet stratus. Temperature 26. Dew point 24. QNH 1011 hectopascals 2986 inches. Advise you have information hotel. Nalita International Airport Information Hotel. 2230. ILS Yankee Runway 16 right approach and ILS Yankee Runway 16 left approach. Landing runway 16 right and 16 left. Departure runway 16 right. Departure frequency 124.2. Parallel approaches in progress. Wind 100 degrees 6 knots. Visibility 10 kilometers. Broken 600 feet stratus. Temperature 26. Dew point 24. QNH 1011 hectopascals 2986 inches. Advise you have information hotel. Nalita International Airport Information Hotel. 2230. ILS Yankee Runway 16 right approach and ILS Yankee Runway 16 left approach. Landing runway 16 right and 16 left. Departure runway 16 right. Departure frequency 124.2. Parallel approaches in progress. Wind 100 degrees 6 knots. Visibility 10 kilometers. Broken 600 feet stratus. Temperature 26. Dew point 24. QNH 1011 hectopascals 2986 inches. Advise you have information hotel. Nalita International Airport Information Hotel. 2230. ILS Yankee Runway 16 right approach and ILS Yankee Runway 16 left approach. Landing runway 16 right and 16 left. Departure runway 16 right. Departure frequency 124.2. Parallel approaches in progress. Wind 100 degrees 6 knots. Visibility 10 kilometers. Broken 600 feet stratus. Temperature 26. Dew point 24. QNH 1011 hectopascals 2986 inches. Advise you have information hotel. Nalita International Airport Information Hotel. 2230. ILS Yankee Runway 16 right approach and ILS Yankee Runway 16 left approach. Landing runway 16 right and 16 left. Departure runway 16 right. Departure frequency 124.2. Parallel approaches in progress. Wind 100 degrees 6 knots. Visibility 10 kilometers. Broken 600 feet stratus. Temperature 26. Dew point 24. QNH 1011 hectopascals 2986 inches. Advise you have information hotel. Nalita International Airport Information Hotel. 2230. ILS Yankee Runway 16 right approach and ILS Yankee Runway 16 left approach. Landing runway 16 right and 16 left.
Departure runway 16 right. Departure frequency 124.2. Parallel approaches in progress. Wind 100 degrees 6 knots. Visibility 10 kilometers. Broken 600 feet stratus. Temperature 26. Dew point 24. QNH 1011 hectopascals 2986 inches. Advise you have information hotel. Nalitra International Airport Information Hotel. 2230. ILS Yankee Runway 16 right approach and ILS Yankee Runway 16 left approach. Landing runway 16 right and 16 left. Departure runway 16 right. Departure frequency 124.2. Parallel approaches in progress. Wind 100 degrees 6 knots. Visibility 10 kilometers. Broken 600 feet stratus. Temperature 26. Dew point 24. QNH 1011 hectopascals 2986 inches. Advise you have information hotel. Nalitra International Airport Information Hotel. 2230. ILS Yankee Runway 16 right approach and ILS Yankee Runway 16 left approach. Landing runway 16 right and 16 left. Departure runway 16 right. Departure frequency 124.2. Parallel approaches in progress. Wind 100 degrees 6 knots. Visibility 10 kilometers. Broken 600 feet stratus. Temperature 26. Dew point 24. QNH 1011 hectopascals 2986 inches. Advise you have information hotel. Nalitra International Airport Information India. 2250. ILS Yankee Runway 16 right approach and ILS Yankee Runway 16 left approach. Landing runway 16 right and 16 left. Departure runway 16 right. Departure frequency 124.2. Parallel approaches in progress. Wind 100 degrees 5 knots. Direction variable between 070 and 130 degrees. Visibility 10 kilometers. Broken 700 feet stratus. Temperature 27. Dew point 24. QNH 1011 hectopascals 2986 inches. Advise you have information India. Nalitra International Airport Information India. 2250. ILS Yankee Runway 16 right approach and ILS Yankee Runway 16 left approach. Landing runway 16 right and 16 left. Departure runway 16 right. Departure frequency 124.2. Parallel approaches in progress. Wind 100 degrees 5 knots. Direction variable between 070 and 130 degrees. Visibility 10 kilometers. Broken 700 feet stratus. Temperature 27. Dew point 24. QNH 1011 hectopascals 2986 inches. Advise you have information India. Nalitra International Airport Information Juliet. 2250. ILS Yankee Runway 16 left approach. Landing runway 16 left. Departure runway 16 right. Departure frequency 124.2. Wind 100 degrees 5 knots. Direction variable between 070 and 130 degrees. Visibility 10 kilometers. Broken 700 feet stratus. Temperature 27. Dew point 24. QNH 1011 hectopascals 2986 inches. Advise you have information Juliet. Nalitra International Airport Information Juliet. 2250. ILS Yankee Runway 16 left approach.
Landing runway 16 left. Departure runway 16 right. Departure frequency 124.2. Wind 100 degrees 5 knots. Direction variable between 070 and 130 degrees. Visibility 10 kilometers. Broken 700 feet stratus. Temperature 27. Dew point 24. QNH 1011 hectopascals 2986 inches. Advise you have information, Juliet. Nalitra International Airport information, Juliet. 2250. ILS Yankee runway 16 left approach. Landing runway 16 left. Departure runway 16 right. Departure frequency 124.2. Wind 100 degrees 5 knots. Direction variable between 070 and 130 degrees. Visibility 10 kilometers. Broken 700 feet stratus. Temperature 27. Dew point 24. QNH 1011 hectopascals 2986 inches. Advise you have information, Juliet. Nalitra International Airport information, Juliet. 2250. ILS Yankee runway 16 left approach. Landing runway 16 left. Departure runway 16 right. Departure frequency 124.2. Wind 100 degrees 5 knots. Direction variable between 070 and 130 degrees. Visibility 10 kilometers. Broken 700 feet stratus. Temperature 27. Dew point 24. QNH 1011 hectopascals 2986 inches. Advise you have information, Juliet. Nalitra International Airport information, Juliet. 2250. ILS Yankee runway 16 left approach. Landing runway 16 left. Departure runway 16 right. Departure frequency 124.2. Wind 100 degrees 5 knots. Direction variable between 070 and 130 degrees. Visibility 10 kilometers. Broken 700 feet stratus. Temperature 27. Dew point 24. QNH 1011 hectopascals 2986 inches. Advise you have information, Juliet. Nalitra International Airport information, Juliet. 2250. ILS Yankee runway 16 left approach. Landing runway 16 left. Departure runway 16 right. Departure frequency 124.2. Wind 100 degrees 5 knots. Direction variable between 070 and 130 degrees. Visibility 10 kilometers. Broken 700 feet stratus. Temperature 27. Dew point 24. QNH 1011 hectopascals 2986 inches. Advise you have information, Juliet. Nalitra International Airport information, Juliet. 2250. ILS Yankee runway 16 left approach. Landing runway 16 left. Departure runway 16 right. Departure frequency 124.2. Wind 100 degrees 5 knots. Direction variable between 070 and 130 degrees. Visibility 10 kilometers. Broken 700 feet stratus. Temperature 27. Dew point 24. QNH 1011 hectopascals 2986 inches. Advise you have information, Juliet. Nalitra International Airport information, Juliet. 2250. ILS Yankee runway 16 left approach. Landing runway 16 left. Departure runway 16 right. Departure frequency 124.2. Wind 100 degrees 5 knots.
Direction variable between 070 and 130 degrees. Visibility 10 kilometers. Broken 700 feet stratus. Temperature 27. Dew point 24. QNH 1011 hectopascals 29.86 inches. Advise you have information, Juliet. Nalitra International Airport information, Juliet. 2250. ILS Yankee runway 16 left approach. Landing runway 16 left. Departure runway 16 right. Departure frequency 124.2. Wind 100 degrees 5 knots. Direction variable between 070 and 130 degrees. Visibility 10 kilometers. Broken 700 feet stratus. Temperature 27. Dew point 24. QNH 1011 hectopascals 29.86 inches. Advise you have information, Juliet. Nalitra International Airport information, Juliet. 2250. ILS Yankee runway 16 left approach. Landing runway 16 left. Departure runway 16 right. Departure frequency 124.2. Wind 100 degrees 5 knots. Direction variable between 070 and 130 degrees. Visibility 10 kilometers. Broken 700 feet stratus. Temperature 27. Dew point 24. QNH 1011 hectopascals 29.86 inches. Advise you have information, Juliet. Nalitra International Airport information, Kilo. 2300. ILS Yankee runway 16 left approach. Landing runway 16 left. Departure runway 16 right. Departure frequency 124.2. Wind 080 degrees 6 knots. Direction variable between 060 and 120 degrees. Visibility 15 kilometers. Broken 700 feet stratus. Temperature 27. Dew point 24. QNH 1011 hectopascals 29.86 inches. Advise you have information, Kilo. Nalitra International Airport information, Kilo. 2300. ILS Yankee runway 16 left approach. Landing runway 16 left. Departure runway 16 right. Departure frequency 124.2. Wind 080 degrees 6 knots. Direction variable between 060 and 120 degrees. Visibility 15 kilometers. Broken 700 feet stratus. Temperature 27. Dew point 24. QNH 1011 hectopascals 29.86 inches. Advise you have information, Kilo. Nalitra International Airport information, Kilo. 2300. ILS Yankee runway 16 left approach. Landing runway 16 left. Departure runway 16 right. Departure frequency 124.2. Wind 080 degrees 6 knots. Direction variable between 060 and 120 degrees. Visibility 15 kilometers. Broken 700 feet stratus. Temperature 27. Dew point 24. QNH 1011 hectopascals 29.86 inches. Advise you have information, Kilo. Nalitra International Airport information, Kilo. 2300. ILS Yankee runway 16 left approach. Landing runway 16 left. Departure runway 16 right. Departure frequency 124.2. Wind 080 degrees 6 knots. Direction variable between 060 and 120 degrees. Visibility 15 kilometers. Broken 700 feet stratus. Temperature 27. Dew point 24.
QNH1011 hectopascals 2986 inches. Advise you have information kilo. Nalitra International Airport information kilo. 2300. ILS Yankee runway 16 left approach. Landing runway 16 left. Departure runway 16 right. Departure frequency 124.2. Wind 080 degrees 6 knots. Direction variable between 060 and 120 degrees. Visibility 15 kilometers. Broken 700 feet stratus. Temperature 27. Dew point 24. QNH1011 hectopascals 2986 inches. Advise you have information kilo. Nalitra International Airport information kilo. 2300. ILS Yankee runway 16 left approach. Landing runway 16 left. Departure runway 16 right. Departure frequency 124.2. Wind 080 degrees 6 knots. Direction variable between 060 and 120 degrees. Visibility 15 kilometers. Broken 700 feet stratus. Temperature 27. Dew point 24. QNH1011 hectopascals 2986 inches. Advise you have information kilo. Nalitra International Airport information kilo. 2300. ILS Yankee runway 16 left approach. Landing runway 16 left. Departure runway 16 right. Departure frequency 124.2. Wind 080 degrees 6 knots. Direction variable between 060 and 120 degrees. Visibility 15 kilometers. Broken 700 feet stratus. Temperature 27. Dew point 24. QNH1011 hectopascals 2986 inches. Advise you have information kilo. Nalitra International Airport information kilo. 2300. ILS Yankee runway 16 left approach. Landing runway 16 left. Departure runway 16 right. Departure frequency 124.2. Wind 080 degrees 6 knots. Direction variable between 060 and 120 degrees. Visibility 15 kilometers. Broken 700 feet stratus. Temperature 27. Dew point 24. QNH1011 hectopascals 2986 inches. Advise you have information kilo. Nalitra International Airport information kilo. 2300. ILS Yankee runway 16 left approach. Landing runway 16 left. Departure runway 16 right. Departure frequency 124.2. Wind 080 degrees 6 knots. Direction variable between 060 and 120 degrees. Visibility 15 kilometers. Broken 700 feet stratus. Temperature 27. Dew point 24. QNH1011 hectopascals 2986 inches. Advise you have information kilo. Nalitra International Airport information kilo. 2300. ILS Yankee runway 16 left approach. Landing runway 16 left. Departure runway 16 right. Departure frequency 124.2. Wind 080 degrees 6 knots. Direction variable between 060 and 120 degrees. Visibility 15 kilometers. Broken 700 feet stratus. Temperature 27. Dew point 24. QNH1011 hectopascals 2986 inches. Advise you have information kilo. Nalitra International Airport information kilo. 2300.
ILS Yankee runway 16 left approach. Landing runway 16 left. Departure runway 16 right. Departure frequency 124.2. Wind 080 degrees 6 knots. Direction variable between 060 and 120 degrees. Visibility 15 kilometers. Broken 700 feet stratus. Temperature 27. Dew point 24. QNH 1011 hectopascals 2986 inches. Advise you have information kilo. Nalita International Airport information kilo. 2300. ILS Yankee runway 16 left approach. Landing runway 16 left. Departure runway 16 right. Departure frequency 124.2. Wind 080 degrees 6 knots. Direction variable between 060 and 120 degrees. Visibility 15 kilometers. Broken 700 feet stratus. Temperature 27. Dew point 24. QNH 1011 hectopascals 2986 inches. Advise you have information kilo. Nalita International Airport information kilo. 2300. ILS Yankee runway 16 left approach. Landing runway 16 left. Departure runway 16 right. Departure frequency 124.2. Wind 080 degrees 6 knots. Direction variable between 060 and 120 degrees. Visibility 15 kilometers. Broken 700 feet stratus. Temperature 27. Dew point 24. QNH 1011 hectopascals 2986 inches. Advise you have information kilo. Nalita International Airport information kilo. 2300. ILS Yankee runway 16 left approach. Landing runway 16 left. Departure runway 16 right. Departure frequency 124.2. Wind 080 degrees 6 knots. Direction variable between 060 and 120 degrees. Visibility 15 kilometers. Broken 700 feet stratus. Temperature 27. Dew point 24. QNH 1011 hectopascals 2986 inches. Advise you have information kilo. Nalita International Airport information kilo. 2300. ILS Yankee runway 16 left approach. Landing runway 16 left. Departure runway 16 right. Departure frequency 124.2. Wind 080 degrees 6 knots. Direction variable between 060 and 120 degrees. Visibility 15 kilometers. Broken 700 feet stratus. Temperature 27. Dew point 24. QNH 1011 hectopascals 2986 inches. Advise you have information kilo. Nalita International Airport information kilo. 2300. ILS Yankee runway 16 left approach. Landing runway 16 left. Departure runway 16 right. Departure frequency 124.2. Wind 080 degrees 6 knots. Direction variable between 060 and 120 degrees. Visibility 15 kilometers. Broken 700 feet stratus. Temperature 27. Dew point 24. QNH 1011 hectopascals 2986 inches. Advise you have information kilo. Nalita International Airport information kilo. 2300. ILS Yankee runway 16 left approach. Landing runway 16 left. Departure runway 16 right. Departure frequency 124.2.
Wind 080 degrees 6 knots. Direction variable between 060 and 120 degrees. Visibility 15 kilometers. Broken 700 feet stratus. Temperature 27. Dew point 24. QNH 1011 hectopascals 29.86 inches. Advise you have information kilo. Nalitra International Airport information kilo. 2300. ILS Yankee runway 16 left approach. Landing runway 16 left. Departure runway 16 right. Departure frequency 124.2. Wind 080 degrees 6 knots. Direction variable between 060 and 120 degrees. Visibility 15 kilometers. Broken 700 feet stratus. Temperature 27. Dew point 24. QNH 1011 hectopascals 29.86 inches. Advise you have information kilo. Nalitra International Airport information kilo. 2300. ILS Yankee runway 16 left approach. Landing runway 16 left. Departure runway 16 right. Departure frequency 124.2. Wind 080 degrees 6 knots. Direction variable between 060 and 120 degrees. Visibility 15 kilometers. Broken 700 feet stratus. Temperature 27. Dew point 24. QNH 1011 hectopascals 29.86 inches. Advise you have information kilo. Nalitra International Airport information kilo. 2300. ILS Yankee runway 16 left approach. Landing runway 16 left. Departure runway 16 right. Departure frequency 124.2. Wind 080 degrees 6 knots. Direction variable between 060 and 120 degrees. Visibility 15 kilometers. Broken 700 feet stratus. Temperature 27. Dew point 24. QNH 1011 hectopascals 29.86 inches. Advise you have information kilo. Nalitra International Airport information kilo. 2300. ILS Yankee runway 16 left approach. Landing runway 16 left. Departure runway 16 right. Departure frequency 124.2. Wind 080 degrees 6 knots. Direction variable between 060 and 120 degrees. Visibility 15 kilometers. Broken 700 feet stratus. Temperature 27. Dew point 24. QNH 1011 hectopascals 29.86 inches. Advise you have information kilo. Nalitra International Airport information kilo. 2300. ILS Yankee runway 16 left approach. Landing runway 16 left. Departure runway 16 right. Departure frequency 124.2. Wind 080 degrees 6 knots. Direction variable between 060 and 120 degrees. Visibility 15 kilometers. Broken 700 feet stratus. Temperature 27. Dew point 24. QNH 1011 hectopascals 29.86 inches. Advise you have information kilo. Nalitra International Airport information kilo. 2300. ILS Yankee runway 16 left approach. Landing runway 16 left. Departure runway 16 right. Departure frequency 124.2. Wind 080 degrees 6 knots. Direction variable between 060 and 120 degrees. Visibility 15 kilometers. Broken 700 feet stratus. Temperature 27.
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QNH 1011 hectopascals 2986 inches. Advise you have information kilo. Nalita International Airport information kilo. 2300. ILS Yankee runway 16 left approach. Landing runway 16 left. Departure runway 16 right. Departure frequency 124.2. Wind 080 degrees 6 knots. Direction variable between 060 and 120 degrees. Visibility 15 kilometers. Broken 700 feet status. Temperature 27. Dew point 24. QNH 1011 hectopascals 2986 inches. Advise you have information kilo. Nalita International Airport information kilo. 2300. ILS Yankee runway 16 left approach. Landing runway 16 left. Departure runway 16 right. Departure frequency 124.2. Wind 080 degrees 6 knots. Direction variable between 060 and 120 degrees. Visibility 15 kilometers. Broken 700 feet stratus. Temperature 27. Dew point 24. QNH 1011 hectopascals 2986 inches. Advise you have information kilo. Nalita International Airport information kilo. 2300. ILS Yankee runway 16 left approach. Landing runway 16 left. Departure runway 16 right. Departure frequency 124.2. Wind 080 degrees 6 knots. Direction variable between 060 and 120 degrees. Visibility 15 kilometers. Broken 700 feet stratus. Temperature 27. Dew point 24. QNH 1011 hectopascals 2986 inches. Advise you have information kilo. Nalita International Airport information kilo. 2300. ILS Yankee runway 16 left approach. Landing runway 16 left. Departure runway 16 right. Departure frequency 124.2. Wind 080 degrees 6 knots. Direction variable between 060 and 120 degrees. Visibility 15 kilometers. Broken 700 feet stratus. Temperature 27. Dew point 24. QNH 1011 hectopascals 2986 inches. Advise you have information kilo. Nalita International Airport information kilo. 2300. ILS Yankee runway 16 left approach. Landing runway 16 left. Departure runway 16 right. Departure frequency 124.2. Wind 080 degrees 6 knots. Direction variable between 060 and 120 degrees. Visibility 15 kilometers. Broken 700 feet stratus. Temperature 27. Dew point 24. QNH 1011 hectopascals 2986 inches. Advise you have information kilo. Nalita International Airport information kilo. 2300. Yankee runway 16 left approach. Landing runway 16 left. Departure runway 16 right. Departure frequency 124.2. Wind 080 degrees 6 knots. Direction variable between 060 and 120 degrees. Visibility 15 kilometers. Broken 700 feet stratus. Temperature 27. Dew point 24. QNH 1011 hectopascals 2986 inches. Advise you have information kilo. Nalita International Airport information kilo. 2300.
2300. ILS Yankee runway 16 left approach. Landing runway 16 left. Departure runway 16 right. Departure frequency 124.2. Wind 080 degrees 6 knots. Direction variable between 060 and 120 degrees. Visibility 15 kilometers. Broken 700 feet stratus. Temperature 27. Dew point 24. QNH 1011 at the Sukles 29.86 inches. Advise you have information kilo. Na Litra International Airport information kilo. 2300. ILS Yankee runway 16 left approach. Landing runway 16 left. Departure runway 16 right. Departure frequency 124.2. Wind 080 degrees 6 knots. Direction variable between 060 and 120 degrees. Visibility 15 kilometers. Broken 700 feet stratus. Temperature 27. Dew point 24. QNH 1011 hectopascals 29.86 inches. Advise you have information kilo. Na Litra International Airport information kilo. 2300. ILS Yankee runway 16 left approach. Landing runway 16 left. Departure runway 16 right. Departure frequency 124.2. Wind 080 degrees 6 knots. Direction variable between 060 and 120 degrees. Visibility 15 kilometers. Broken 700 feet stratus. Temperature 27. Dew point 24. QNH 1011 hectopascals 29.86 inches. Advise you have information kilo. Na Litra International Airport information kilo. 2300. ILS Yankee runway 16 left approach. Landing runway 16 left. Departure runway 16 right. Departure frequency 124.2. Wind 080 degrees 6 knots. Direction variable between 060 and 120 degrees. Visibility 15 kilometers. Broken 700 feet stratus. Temperature 27. Dew point 24. QNH 1011 hectopascals 29.86 inches. Advise you have information kilo. Na Litra International Airport information kilo. 2300. ILS Yankee runway 16 left approach. Landing runway 16 left. Departure runway 16 right. Departure frequency 124.2. Wind 080 degrees 6 knots. Direction variable between 060 and 120 degrees. Visibility 15 kilometers. Broken 700 feet stratus. Temperature 27. Dew point 24. QNH 1011 hectopascals 29.86 inches. Advise you have information kilo. Na Litra International Airport information kilo. 2300. ILS Yankee runway 16 left approach. Landing runway 16 left. Departure runway 16 right. Departure frequency 124.2. Wind 080 degrees 6 knots. Direction variable between 060 and 120 degrees. Visibility 15 kilometers. Broken 700 feet stratus. Temperature 27. Dew point 24. QNH 1011 hectopascals 29.86 inches. Advise you have information kilo. Na Litra International Airport information kilo. 2300. ILS Yankee runway 16 left approach. Landing runway 16 left. Departure runway 16 right.
Departure frequency 124.2. Wind 080 degrees 6 knots. Direction variable between 060 and 120 degrees. Visibility 15 kilometers. Broken 700 feet stratus. Temperature 27. Dew point 24. QNH 1011 hectopascals 29.86 inches. Advise you have information kilo. Na Litra International Airport information kilo. 2300. ILS Yankee runway 16 left approach. Landing runway 16 left. Departure runway 16 right. Departure frequency 124.2. Wind 080 degrees 6 knots. Direction variable between 060 and 120 degrees. Visibility 15 kilometers. Broken 700 feet stratus. Temperature 27. Dew point 24. QNH 1011 hectopascals 29.86 inches. Advise you have information kilo. Na Litra International Airport information kilo. 2300. ILS Yankee runway 16 left approach. Landing runway 16 left. Departure runway 16 right. Departure frequency 124.2. Wind 080 degrees 6 knots. Direction variable between 060 and 120 degrees. Visibility 15 kilometers. Broken 700 feet stratus. Temperature 27. Dew point 24. QNH 1011 hectopascals 29.86 inches. Advise you have information kilo. Na Litra International Airport information Lima. 2330. ILS Yankee runway 16 left approach. Landing runway 16 left. Departure runway 16 right. Departure frequency 124.2. Wind 110 degrees 5 knots. Direction variable between 070 and 140 degrees. Visibility 15 kilometers. Broken 800 feet stratus. Temperature 27. Dew point 25. QNH 1011 hectopascals 29.86 inches. Advise you have information Lima. Na Litra International Airport information Lima. 2330. ILS Yankee runway 16 left approach. Landing runway 16 left. Departure runway 16 right. Departure frequency 124.2. Wind 110 degrees 5 knots. Direction variable between 070 and 140 degrees. Visibility 15 kilometers. Broken 800 feet stratus. Temperature 27. Dew point 25. QNH 1011 hectopascals 29.86 inches. Advise you have information Lima. Na Litra International Airport information Lima. 2330. ILS Yankee runway 16 left approach. Landing runway 16 left. Departure runway 16 right. Departure frequency 124.2. Wind 110 degrees 5 knots. Direction variable between 070 and 140 degrees. Visibility 15 kilometers. Broken 800 feet stratus. Temperature 27. Dew point 25. QNH 1011 hectopascals 29.86 inches. Advise you have information Lima. Na Litra International Airport information Lima. 2330. ILS Yankee runway 16 left approach. Landing runway 16 left. Departure runway 16 right. Departure frequency 124.2. Wind 110 degrees 5 knots. Direction variable between 070 and 140 degrees. Visibility 15 kilometers.
Broken 800 feet stratus. Temperature 27. Dew point 25. QNH 1011 hectopascals 29.86 inches. Advise you have information Lima. Nalitra International Airport information Lima. 2330. ILS Yankee runway 16 left approach. Landing runway 16 left. Departure runway 16 right. Departure frequency 124.2. Wind 110 degrees 5 knots. Direction variable between 070 and 140 degrees. Visibility 15 kilometers. Broken 800 feet stratus. Temperature 27. Dew point 25. QNH 1011 hectopascals 29.86 inches. Advise you have information Lima. Nalitra International Airport information Lima. 2330. ILS Yankee runway 16 left approach. Landing runway 16 left. Departure runway 16 right. Departure frequency 124.2. Wind 110 degrees 5 knots. Direction variable between 070 and 140 degrees. Visibility 15 kilometers. Broken 800 feet stratus. Temperature 27. Dew point 25. QNH 1011 hectopascals 29.86 inches. Advise you have information Lima. Nalitra International Airport information Lima. 2330. ILS Yankee runway 16 left approach. Landing runway 16 left. Departure runway 16 right. Departure frequency 124.2. Wind 110 degrees 5 knots. Direction variable between 070 and 140 degrees. Visibility 15 kilometers. Broken 800 feet status. Temperature 27. Dew point 25. QNH 1011 hectopascals 29.86 inches. Advise you have information Lima. Nalitra International Airport information Lima. 2330. ILS Yankee runway 16 left approach. Landing runway 16 left. Departure runway 16 right. Departure frequency 124.2. Wind 110 degrees 5 knots. Direction variable between 070 and 140 degrees. Visibility 15 kilometers. Broken 800 feet stratus. Temperature 27. Dew point 25. QNH 1011 hectopascals 29.86 inches. Advise you have information Lima. Nalitra International Airport information Lima. 2330. ILS Yankee runway 16 left approach. Landing runway 16 left. Departure runway 16 right. Departure frequency 124.2. Wind 110 degrees 5 knots. Direction variable between 070 and 140 degrees. Visibility 15 kilometers. Broken 800 feet stratus. Temperature 27. Dew point 25. QNH 1011 hectopascals 29.86 inches. Advise you have information Lima. International Airport information Lima. 2330. Yankee runway 16 left approach. Landing runway 16 left. Departure runway 16 right. Departure frequency 124.2. Wind 110 degrees 5 knots. Direction variable between 070 and 140 degrees. Visibility 15 kilometers. Broken 800 feet stratus. Temperature 27. Dew point 25. QNH 1011 hectopascals 29.86 inches. Advise you have information Lima. Nalitra International Airport information Lima.